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1: We must have fear as a bar. Robert and Adam, Bobo, Abo, Tanfin, Dan and Kanka, Oka.
0: Lord John, yeah.
1: Lord John, Oka, Dale, Milorini. What's a word that the mini Bobara, a someone else, G.
0: What G?
1: Miss Sunny, or any be most a body soccer body or dream, Matty, one can't say. Majin, Mabani. Every day, oh no, she tell me soon, no, no, rather at that time.
0: Say, Lord, you are here, what is on you?
1: You are here, you want to be more said, Giba, to move, and my queen, and Seba.
0: And you're Seba, how can Laju?
1: Mose wa se bayi mo kan ri won lori mi ton se bayi mo se wa le mi pe kin dide lori e ninu bi mo se dide nu bo se nkan ra mo mi nu ti mo ba gbe yi won ni mo gbe ti mo ba gbe to won ni mo gbe won se ni deru mi ta ti won ni ke mo lo
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1: 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Call this and funny for me.
0: When you want your name, some funny.
1: When you call me, say I'm funny for me. 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Timawa say, I like you for me, I love you.
0: Yahoo!
1: Yahoo!
0: You never want
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0: 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Number te si a testimony yin si re 080 88 71 65 66 080 88 71 65 66 E send the message ire atanu ko bayin. God bless you.
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8: Welcome to our Tuesday's broadcast of the Gospel Truth. For the last week and then the first day of this week, I've been teaching from a teaching that I have, Lessons from Elijah. And this is a larger teaching than what I'm going to continue to do here on television. This coming Friday is going to be the end of this series. And what I've been doing basically is focusing on what is said right here in this little book, Welcome to Your Place Called There. We're offering this booklet as a free and postpaid gift to you if you'll request it. And I tell you, I have covered some very important, powerful things talking here about Elijah. For those of you that haven't watched the programs, I'd like to encourage you to go to our website, awmi.net, and you can look at the previous broadcast because I've covered a lot of things that I hadn't got time to go back through. But real quickly, let me just say that the last few days, I have talked about when Elijah went to Zarephath, and the Lord told him that there was a widow woman there that he had already spoken to about her sustaining him through this drought. Elijah had prophesied that there was going to be a 3.5-year drought over the nation, and the Lord told him that this widow was going to sustain him, and also that he was going to sustain her, that he would somehow or another multiply the food. So he went to Zarephath, he found this woman, he asked her for a drink of water. The woman started to go get it, but then he says, and also bring me something to eat. And she told him that she was down to her last little bit of oil, her last little bit of meal, and she was gathering 2 sticks so that she could just go cook it for her and her son. And after that, they had nothing left. In the natural, they were just going to die. And Elijah told her, he says, you give to me first and then go fix for you and your son. And I tell you, there are so many people that get offended when ministers are receiving money from people because you just think that all it is taking from them. But Elijah wasn't taking from this widow. He was giving to her. He went on to say in the 14th verse, this is 1 Kings 17:14, "For thus saith the Lord God of Israel, the barrel of meal shall not waste, neither shall the cruse of oil fail until the day that the Lord sendeth rain upon the earth." So he gave her a promise. He gave her the word of God, and if she would mix that word with faith, this is what it says in Hebrews chapter 4, verse 2, that the word preached unto them did not profit them, not being mixed with faith in them that heard it. So you have to mix the word with faith. But if she would put faith in this word that Elijah was giving from the Lord, then the promise was that she would not be without food through the entire drought. Did you know in the natural there was zero guarantee of any of this? But God had already prepared her heart. It says in that 9th verse that I have commanded a widow woman there to sustain thee. So this woman knew that somehow or another God was going to sustain her and she was going to sustain somebody else. And so this was a word from God. Elijah was not taking from her. He was giving to her. Man, that's awesome. You know, I mentioned earlier about one of our Bible college students that has been a major supporter of our ministry. They started their own business and they came and I prayed with them about it. And they have given a lot of money to us. But you know what? I'm not taking from them. I'm giving them an opportunity to sow seed into the gospel where that seed supernaturally grows and multiplies. And did you know that this couple has a business that actually is turning over $1 billion a year in gross sales? Now, that's not all profit, but nonetheless, $1 billion business. And I guarantee you, it's only been, I think, 12 years or something like that, a very short, relatively short period of time, and they are still in a growth process. They haven't maxed out at all. You see, if you understand that properly, I'm not taking from people. I'm giving people an opportunity to give to where that money comes back and blesses them. And I know that there's, you know, we reach people all over the world. We've got a lot of people that are, for whatever reason, you're just flipping the channels and you're seeing that and you're thinking, I'm just a typical preacher. All I'm doing is trying to get people to give. And you only see the money that you know is put in the bucket, that's lost. It just leaves your life. You don't see any return on it. You don't believe the scriptures about it'll be multiplied back. And so I'm sure that there's people watching this program who are nothing but critical and thinking I'm out to con people. You know, I don't know how in the world you accuse me of that, because I'm giving this away. We'll put out 50, 60 or 1,000 more of these things. And it costs me probably a minimum of $1.50 by the time you pay postage on this for each one of these things. And I'm going to give away 50 to 60, 70,000 of these free of charge. And then this larger book, we have a suggested donation. But did you know, if a person sends anything and just makes an attempt, even if they don't give the suggested donation, we send the products to them. I've given away over 100 million free products. And that does not include our website, that everything on, not everything, but 90% of everything on our website is free. We have given away hundreds of millions of dollars worth of stuff. And yet there's people that'll listen to me and think all I'm doing is after your money. I don't know what I have to do to convince you. And I really am not responsible for convincing you. I'm just doing what God tells me to do. I'm telling you what the Word of God says. Elijah was not stealing from this woman. He wasn't taking this poor little widow woman's last little bit of food out of her mouth so that she could just die. He was giving to her. And if you understand it properly, this is your way out of poverty. This is your way out of welfare. This is your way out of having to be dependent upon other people and just always scrape and barely get by, is for you to start planting seed into the Word of God, into the kingdom of God. And as you sow, if you do it with the right attitude, you have the promise from Mark chapter 10, verse 30, that you will receive back 100 times what you give in this life. Not just in the one to come, but in this life with persecution, and then in the world to come, everlasting life. You will have people coming by your mansion in heaven thanking you for changing their life. So you'll reap a hundredfold in this life in prosperity coming back to you, but in eternity, you'll be benefiting from the seed sown for the rest of eternity, people coming by your mansion. If you understand this properly, Elijah was not taking from this woman. And ministers have to get rid of this attitude that you're a beggar and you're begging people to give. You are giving people an opportunity for the greatest investment they've ever made in their life. Do you know over in Mark chapter 10, let me just refer to this. I talked about some of these things a few weeks back, so I won't go into detail on this. But in Mark chapter 10, this rich young ruler came to Jesus. It says in verse 17, Mark 10:17, "And when he was gone forth into the way, there came one running and kneeled to him and asked him, 'Good master, what shall I do that I may inherit eternal life?' And Jesus said unto him, 'Why callest thou me good? There is none good but one, that is God. Thou knowest the commandments. Do not commit adultery. Do not kill. Do not steal. Do not bear false witness. Defraud not. Honor thy father and mother.'" Why did Jesus mention the commandments? You can't get saved by keeping the commandments. First of all, nobody has ever kept all of the commandments. But even if you thought you could, it's only through faith in Jesus. It's not you doing something to make yourself worthy. Jesus died and bore your sin, and He makes you worthy by you just putting faith in Him. When you put faith in Jesus, He gives you His righteousness, not your self-righteousness. So why did Jesus mention the commandments? Because of the way this guy asked the question. He says, "What must I do to inherit eternal life?" He was saying, "What do I have to do?" Well, you either have to be perfect, which you can't be, or you have to accept salvation as a gift. And so he used the commandments to show this guy that, look, you can't earn it. You just need to humble yourself and receive it as a gift. And he answered and said unto him, "Master," remember Jesus said, "there's none good but one, and that is God. Why are you calling me good? Either call me God or quit calling me good." Well, he quit calling him good. He just said, "Master, all these have I observed from my youth." Then Jesus, beholding him, loved him. I want to emphasize this, that he didn't say this because he hated this guy, because he wanted to get rid of him. He said this because he loved him. I'm saying these things because I love you and I'm trying to help you. And I know that there's just people that constantly take offense and think all ministers are after is their money and they're just manipulating people. I can't control what you think, but I'm telling you, I'm saying these things because I love you. Jesus, beholding him, loved him and said unto him, "One thing thou lackest. Go thy way, sell whatsoever thou hast and give to the poor, and thou shalt have treasure in heaven, and come, take up thy cross and follow me." And he was sad at that saying and went away grieved, for he had great possessions. Jesus asked this man to sell everything he had. He was a rich man. Did you know he didn't ask anybody else to do this? Zacchaeus was a very rich man, and Jesus didn't ask him for a penny. That's because Zacchaeus said, "If I've stolen anything from any person, I'm going to restore it sevenfold, and I will give." And he had already made the commitment in his heart to put God ahead of any of his money. But this young man, this rich young ruler, he was holding on to that money. Did you know he said he kept all the commandments? But the first commandment in Exodus chapter 20 is, "You shall have no other gods before me." This young man's money was his God. He trusted that money more than he trusted God. The 10th of the 10 commandments is, "You shall not covet anything belongs to your neighbor." This man coveted money, which Colossians chapter 3, verse 5 says, covetousness is idolatry. So this man had broken the first and the 10th commandment and probably all of the commands in between, but he was deceived. And Jesus used money to show him that his heart wasn't right with God. And I'm saying this in love, just like Jesus said this because he loved him. I'm saying this just like Elijah, who said this to this woman, not because he was trying to take from her, he was trying to give to her. But I'm saying to you that if you aren't giving a tithe, and if you aren't giving as a New Testament believer even more than a tithe, if that was the Old Testament standard, I believe that what we have in the New Testament is far superior. We should be tithing, but we should be giving even more than that. And if you aren't doing that, I'm saying this in love, but it's because money has a hold on you. You have more trust in money than you have in God. And I know that's offensive to a lot of people, but it's the truth. And if you will humble yourself and receive the truth will make you free. The truth is, you've got to get a revelation on prosperity about giving. And money is something that, I don't know, it just seems like that the carnal person substitutes money, just like it says Colossians 3:5, that covetousness is idolatry. Covetousness is just wanting all of this for yourself, trusting in money and refusing to let it go. I'm telling you, if you are ever going to mature in the Lord, you are going to have to get beyond that. And so this is what Elijah was doing with this woman. He wasn't taking from her. He demanded a lot. He demanded that she give basically everything, just like Jesus told this rich young ruler, sell everything you've got and give it to the poor, then come follow me. Elijah was telling this woman, you take everything you've got and you put it in to making this cake for me. And then he gave her a promise. The barrel of meal would not waste and the cruse of oil would not diminish until the day that the drought was over. He gave her a promise. And look at this in verse 15. We're back in 1 Kings 17:15. She went and did according to the saying of Elijah. If you remember over here in 1 Kings 17:5, after the Lord told him to go to the brook Cherith, I have commanded the ravens to feed thee there. It says, so he went and did. If he hadn't have obeyed, if he hadn't have done what God told him to do, the provision would have been there, but he wouldn't have benefited from it because he wasn't all there. Likewise, the Lord had given supply. He had already commanded this supply upon this widow woman, but if she hadn't have done what Elijah told her to do, then it wouldn't have manifested. She could have died. You know, I am absolutely convinced that God has made promises to us. He has spoken to people, and there are people who have never seen the perfect will of God come to pass in their life, not because God didn't provide, but because they were too fearful to step out and to start trusting God. And so God was supplying, but His supply was sent there to where they were supposed to go, not to where they were. And I am absolutely convinced that there are people live and die never having seen God's perfect will for their life fulfilled. And they probably wanted it, and they prayed and asked God, oh God, help me to accomplish it. But they would not go and do. They wouldn't step out and take a step of faith. I'm telling you, I believe that God is speaking through me to people watching this program right now. And there are many of you that God has given you. You've got more revelation than what you've got obedience. You aren't obeying, and there's multiple reasons for it. You're afraid of failure. You're afraid that you aren't really hearing from God, and you are just taking the path of safety. You're refusing to step out. I believe that God had you tune in to this program today to just prod you and to tell you that you need to take a step of faith. You need to begin to believe God. If this woman hadn't gone and done what Elijah said, then that meal and that oil would not have multiplied. Her and her son would have died. Elijah would have been taken care of some way or the other. Let me just say it this way, that you know what? If people watching this program, and this isn't just for me, it's for any ministry or church or whatever, but if the people watching this program, if you don't give, God is going to take care of me. God is going to get my supply to me one way or the other. He chooses to use people, but He will find a way. I will go ahead and prosper. But there are people watching this program that God is speaking to you. And if you don't do what God tells you, you're going to miss out on all of the blessing that comes through being a part of this ministry. And again, I'm not the only ministry. I'm not saying you have to just give to me, but I'm saying you need to start giving to the kingdom of God, to your church, to other ministries that minister to you. And if you don't obey and if you don't do that, you are hurting yourself. You aren't hurting me. God is going to get His supply to me one way or the other. But God uses people. You know, back before I really got strong in this and began to understand the things that I've been sharing with you, I just hated receiving offerings. And I used to pray all of the time and say, God, why don't you just give me $1 billion and I'll put it in the bank and live off the interest and finance the ministry, and I just don't ever want to receive another offering. Why don't you just give me all of this supply? There's multiple reasons why it doesn't work that way, but the Lord showed me that He wants to bless people. And you know, if somehow or another He could just, you know, if I struck oil or something or came up with some new invention, and if I had all of the money that I needed so that I never needed anybody to give, which first of all, I just can't even envision that happening. I've got such a big vision. I need $1 billion to finish out the building on all of the things we're doing. So I can't even imagine me getting enough money that I couldn't use it all. But even if that could happen, did you know what? I'd still be preaching these exact things. I'd still be encouraging you to give, because it's not what I need. You need this. This woman needed to give

0: mistress of the house fell sick, and his sickness was so sore that there was no breath left in him. And she said unto Elijah, What have I to do with thee, O thou man of God? Art thou come unto me to call my sin to remembrance and to slay my son? And he said unto her, Give me thy son. And he took him out of her bosom and carried him up into a loft where he abode and laid him upon his own bed. And he cried unto the Lord and said, O Lord, my God, hast thou also brought evil upon the widow with whom I sojourn by slaying her son? And he stretched himself upon the child three times and cried unto the Lord and said, O Lord, my God, I pray thee, let this child's soul come unto him again. And the Lord heard the voice of Elijah, and the soul of the child came again unto him, and he revived. And Elijah took the child and brought him down out of the chamber into the house and delivered him unto his mother. And Elijah said, See, thy son liveth. And the woman said to Elijah, Now by this I know that thou art a man of God, and that the word of the Lord is in thy mouth is truth. So the reason I read all that is to say, not only did the Lord multiply the meal and the oil and sustain them food-wise, but she saw her son raised from the dead. Did you know this is the first instance of a person being raised from the dead in the Bible? At this time, there had never been another person raised from the dead. There was no precedent for this. It was unprecedented. There was no rule, model to follow. There was no scripture like Jesus said, you go heal the sick, cleanse the lepers, raise the dead. There was no command from God and no promise that he had empowered anybody with this kind of power. Did you know how this happened? Because this woman had been sowing for it. And because she had sown physically, she had given food, God multiplied it back unto her in healing. Did you know all of us are in need of things from God? If it's not physical finances, well, then we need physical healing. We need emotional healing. We need relationships and things like that. And when you sow and give financially, you can reap this back in whatever form it is that you need. This woman didn't, you know, give the life of somebody. She just gave food, but she got her son raised from the dead because of it. So you can give financially, and that will come back unto you physically. It'll come back unto you mentally, emotionally. Man, this is powerful. This woman received a lot. But did you know none of this would have happened if she would have put herself first? Again, I refer to that verse that I've already quoted, Matthew chapter 6, verse 33. Seek ye first the kingdom of God and His righteousness, and all of these things will be added unto you. Most people are not putting God first in their finances. That's why it's called first fruits, not last fruits, not leftover fruits, not if we have enough fruits. You need to put God first. If you would put first the kingdom of God, then God would bless you back financially, physically, like in this situation, for a healing and other things. And again, I know that there's people that'll criticize what I'm saying. You would have criticized Elijah. You would have told him, how dare you take that widow's last meal out of her mouth? And they would have blasted him. But he was helping this widow. He wasn't hurting her. I'm trying to help you, not hurt you. And I promise you, this is true and it'll set you free. So I've got this larger teaching entitled Lessons from Elijah, and this goes through his entire life. I'm not going to do that on our program. We're going to end this teaching on Friday of this week. But then I also have this smaller teaching. This is just a little 50-page booklet entitled Welcome to Your Place Called There, and I'll give this to you free and postpaid and no strings attached to it. 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If you want to give, we'll certainly receive it, but we'll send this to you free and postpaid if you desire it that way. So listen to our announcer as he gives you all this information, and then please call or write today.
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0: created with a purpose. 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He is calling you to find it. 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To be a disciple, to leave this world behind and follow Him. You were designed for a destiny, one that only you can fulfill.
1: Go ye therefore and teach all nations, baptizing them in the name of the Father and of the Son and of the Holy Ghost. And lo, I am with you unto the end of the world.
0: We want to help you to be equipped and empowered to become a world changer.
1: I'd like to ask you to pray about becoming a partner with us. You know, our ministry is based in the United States, but we have 16 offices around the world. We've got around 70 Bible schools scattered around the world, and we actually reach more people outside of the U.S. than we do in the U.S., and we need partners to enable us to do that. Many of these nations that we're in really can't support the ministry themselves, and so we've been subsidizing it. But, you know, as we continue to expand, we need people outside of the U.S. to become a partner. And so I'd like to encourage you to join with us. There are great benefits to you being a partner, not only in eternity, but here in this life. Mark chapter 10, verse 30 says that no man hath given up anything, house, father, mother, brother, sister, lands for the sake of the Lord, but what he'll receive a hundredfold in this life with persecutions and in the world to come everlasting life. So if you are looking for a good return on your investment, I believe that this is a good ministry. It'll touch you right where you are. And I encourage you to become a partner with us today and help us put the gospel out all around the world.
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0: Mommy Tashwe has a bad time for barrel. 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
0: 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So, book rolling enter inside the ginger again. 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

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Our ginger word for today talks to us. Make you not wait. Say the time not you no go ever the right. Say no wait. Say because the time no go ever the right. So my brother, it means we say no time the right for you to start with you need to do, but you need to start on time in order for you to get there on time. With this, I say welcome to the Ginger Segue for Insider Super Early Morning Breakfast Show.

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0: Double Chief, National Presido.
1: I am Delica Alliance of Nigeria. Chapali, I want to give you my digital word for this morning. My digital word for this morning is that every last one, last day. So, Chapali, I want to give the following questions to wake up for me, Chief. I said, Edibu, you know, the development of the Nikidon, the father of Bini, the pioneer chairman of the Kodaka local government area, of the all the Kodaka. Honorable Chief Matthew Agwezet, aka Major, the political stabilizer of Edo South, Central District Group, I salute you this morning as a village of your family. Chief Osazuwa, Ibunawa here, the Dupai of the Nikidon, I salute you this morning and your family. I greet my brother, Honorable Nelson Edo Sama, a quiet gentleman, the CEO, Nelson Quiet Bar and Restaurant, back of Ubeku. Primary school road there in Kodawaka. I congratulate you once again. I greet you for all your good work you have been doing. Political and the journalist of the highest order. May God continue to bless you. I greet my brother, Mr. Abu Dhabi, RSA, the new president, upper tax member, who just celebrated his birthday yesterday, aka Don, the Don, for all your good work and your all your previous companions and your friends who celebrated yesterday, was still demanding. We are Super FM fans, which we are going to celebrate at the end of the day today. May God continue to bless you. I greet all my entire members of Elderly Care Alliance of Nigeria, Edo and Delta State, and Nigeria in general, for the which I am meeting as the National President. Oba Atokwe.
0: He said.
1: We can carry them out. We need to be able to stop our enemy for them. It is very
0: good morning, my neighbor.
2: Daddy Randy one.
0: I greet you specially. Honorable Osas.
2: Clap up for Jesus.
3: Clap up for Jesus. Clap up for Jesus.
2: You cannot be Papa God. Nobody will feel like Papa God. Papa God wants you. This is the voice of Honorable Osas from Ori. Our family, sir.
0: We thank God, sir.
2: Yes. I want to celebrate all my good people for those days. You know, be the people in battle. I want to first celebrate you and your family. I want to celebrate Papa Sir, Solomon Akata, and Oga Oba, and Brother Vesha, Oga Otuma, Emmanuel from Uyusa, Osas for Zabayo, Ifoma from Igologa, Mada Kichuku for Agbo Road, and Sonny Pugera. And Watermelon, that is Ubina, and Edina Omoeri, and Usayomori from Mue, and Oga USA, Pastor of the Old World, Abel, you and Setu, use Koboko for this vlog.
0: Good morning, my neighbor.
1: Good morning, my neighbor, Oga Randy.
0: I greet you specially, Oga Fedra.
1: Good morning, sir.
0: Welcome to the show, sir.
1: We are blessed in Jesus' name.
0: Amen, and you too.
1: Let me celebrate about God this morning for making me to see another brand new day. I say, Baba God, you do well. I celebrate myself, Federal from the doing in our community. I celebrate my wife and my lovely children, lovely daughter, Omoye Maredo, Winners in Maredo, and my granddaughter. I celebrate them this morning. I want to use this occasion to celebrate the Double Chief of Bomo, Lucky Dance Band. I want to say happy birthday to my friend, Madam Ruba from Lucini. We the birthday they come on Sunday. I say happy birthday to you, Madam, aka Mama Senator from Lucini. I celebrate my brother also from Medical Store Road. I celebrate the entire community of Lucini, which my workshop is located. I celebrate them. I celebrate the South from Zabayo. My real honey, the energy of Ugwa, the house of energy so far. I say Zeki, my real honey. Dr. Moheri from Hackney, another caller, Obina from Kubahi, also Agbe from Ikokobe, Prince from the Dwayne Runa community, Feto from Sapler Road. I wish them happy brand new day. I celebrate my tenant, I celebrate all landlord and landlady for doing in our community. Use the helicopter to carry them go where they go this morning. You are blessed in Jesus' name.
0: Amen. And you too.
4: Good morning, my neighbor.
5: Good morning,
0: my will be one name. I greet you specially.
5: Good morning, sir. Good morning, sir.
0: Good morning.
5: There is no time to take time.
0: I've
5: been a round of applause for what you have done this again. Thank you, thank you. Bandit.
0: Yep.
5: Yes, now be careful. As fast as you to the vehicle, so let me go very much. I'm going to let you know my people. First of all, my beautiful wife, my son, my water, you know, my son, my son, my mother, and my brother, my brother, my son. So, I'm going to go from the world away, which is going to care. My friend from Kapaisha.
0: Unique.
5: Celebrate the people for Lucky Way. Everybody, because of that, that is not time again. I bet celebrate everybody with $20 million for you that I can.
0: Thank you. All right, so make a ball in enter inside the WhatsApp. This will say good morning, Randy Mike. I say hope you sleep well. I say yes, sir. You see my ginger word for today. Say far away and lay egg on top of tree. Never ready to be mama. You see, make I celebrate my wife, my beautiful daughter, my siblings, Joshua, Abiens, Florence, all regular caller and a listener of our Super FM Early Morning Breakfast show. It's a special mention of Ephedra, Jennifer, Sapiperepe Worldwide, Obina, Amurukpa, Omoro John from Aya, Nosa from Eagles, DYDX, Lucky Dance Band of Benin, S.A. Love, Mr. and Mrs. Eddie, Odias. It's a special regard to Professor Doba Bright, Boroge's son, Vice Chancellor Uniben, my benefactor, Dr. Daniel Ekarefo, HOD Mass Communication Department, Uniben. All staff members of Faculty of Communication and the Media Studies, Uniben, a special mention of the Dean of the Faculty, Professor Marse Okako, Sir Dr. John Izevige of Economic Department, Uniben, Mr. Igbinoba Ojo, PA, to the Vice Chancellor, Uniben, Mr. Charles Ugben, and Mr. O.C. Edobo, Uniben. It's make a wake all of that up with Obama Love. This one come from Eda Awaka Worldwide. And therefore, still inside the WhatsApp, this one say, well, say good morning, Randy Mike. Say my ginger word. Now, every setback you face, it say, not be the end of your story. It say, but it's set up for a greater comeback. It say, I celebrate my amiable wife, Mrs. Kindness Mercy. Happy wedding anniversary to us. Oh, we celebrate you, Mr. Kindness. Happy marriage anniversary. And it's also where I say, we can hail Mr. Ega O. Lucky, Lucky Dance Band of Benin, Oga Fedra from Edwina, Mama Happiness from Lucky Ways, Apeperepe Worldwide, Osas, Osa Owadia, Mr. GD Abiodun, State Coordinator, Shata Institute of Public Management, Nigeria, Mr. Austin Iyase, Mr. Desmond Okiokpo Wanyi, Mr. Omogo Azuku Julius, aka Eda, Mr. Amadi Agiame, Mr. Christopher of Eye of Africa TV, Mr. Efe Osafuwa of Road from Africa TV, Mr. Stanley Amadi, Godfather the Entertainer. Oyemeshi, the Senator, Mr. Prince O, Professor Stella Olobudun, Dr. Oshomo of Public Administration Department, Uniben, Dr. and Mrs. Roland Morichonwa, Osanyonwa of Pastor Road, Okowon Community, of all Wiki Wiki callers, and staff and management of a Super 88.1 FM. He say, make a greet to now. Make a use a helicopter carry on. This one they call for Mr. Kindness Osanyowo. beg, I go advise, when we send the message, make we use our mind because of time. Our time not day, so but we reduce the names. Even when you call to, but we reduce the names. This was what say, say good morning, Randy Mike, your Zengbe master. Say my ginger word. Say my ginger word for today. He say if river dirty from the top come down. He say now hunger for water will come be the order of the day. To make I wake up the great families of the Igbenedus. My parents said that Sir Patrick and the Dickness, Mrs. Victoria Igbenedu, by all Igbenedus home and abroad. It's make I wake up a special regard to Obina Sapiperepe worldwide, Sister Mary from Ewotubo, Jennifer, the Early Morning Voice, Amurokpa, Princess, Nosa from Igbos, Peace from Lagos, Austin Aigbe, Edith Unandi, Blessing Asekome. I beg so SLO, I greet you specially. It's just so unfortunate to say I don't feel call all the names because of time, because time not really day on our side. So once again, I want to appeal, when you call, use your brain to limit the names. And also when you send a WhatsApp message, use your brain to limit the names too, because we don't really get all the time for inside this matter. Now, like this now, so straight up, make a ball and enter inside the good book, because for inside the good book, for Proverb 2:6,

For Proverbs 2:6, it says, "For the Lord gives wisdom, from his mouth comes knowledge and understanding." So make we run enter inside the money nugget because time not due to so waiting, no time. Lean your fella force.

0: 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Hey, you have one way super 88.1 FM. 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See our video.
1: All right, without boiling inside, this again will call Money Nugget. Money Nugget that is again will designed to encourage Edo speaking language. So I go talk the proverb for Pidgin, then you go call me, you go use your language for Edo State, talk the proverb, then tell me the meaning of the proverb. The proverb talks to us, say, the person when the busy yes to fetch firewood, so then go be the one to carry on. The person when the busy fetch firewood, then go be the one to carry on. So call me for 07055-129-881, or you call me for 07055-727-881. Your physical call 0902-672-2592. Good morning, my neighbor.
2: Good morning, my neighbor.
1: I greet you specially.
2: Ready, Mike.
1: Lucky Dance Band.
2: I salute you.
1: Let me hear you pass.
2: Howdy, family.
1: We thank God. I beg straight up, no time.
2: Okay, I tell about God we still wake up this morning.
1: Lucky Dance Band, we don't pass this level. This thing we did now, money not get.
2: Okay.
1: Take care. All right. I greet you. Good morning, my neighbor.
3: Good morning, my neighbor.
1: Double Chief, I greet you.
3: I like you. Hey, somebody will pass fire. You now go take your head, carry
1: on.
3: Anybody will plan it. I want to know where. No more you. I read all the news there. That's who carry evil load against somebody. My head will keep back up. That's what I said.
1: He said. All right, call me for 07055-129-881, or you call me for 07055-727-881. It's a person when the busy fetch firewood, now you go carry arm. Person when they fetch firewood, now you go carry arm. So call me for 07055-129-881, or you call me for 07055-727-881. You fist call 0902-672-2592. Person when he fetch firewood, now he go carry him. This the Money Nuggets. Good morning, my neighbor.
4: Morning.
1: I greet you specially, sir.
4: Morning, sir.
1: Your name and where you coming from?
4: From Selusa.
1: All right. Which language do you represent?
4: Morning, sir. Thank God for this morning. Father. With my father, my father, my mother.
1: Oh, so sorry, we don't pass this one. Another second we did like this. Money Nugget, so sorry.
4: Okay.
1: I celebrate you. Alright. Okay, for any inside matter like this, now based on the time, not it is in the time. The proverb talks to us, say, person when you fetch firewood, now you go carry arm. And based on the way it is, the position like this, time not related to say waiting, no time. Waiting, this is what it means. Say, well, say, now you go bear the cost of your action. Say, anything when you do, now you go use your body to face arm. So, anyhow, it be, so you get to think before you act, before you do anything. Based on the way it is, the position as it stands like this, now Rhapsody for English, Night Shoppers.
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Today is May 14th. Pastor saying to us, know and worship him as Lord. Our opening scripture comes from the book of Romans chapter 10 verse 9. That if thou shalt confess with thy mouth the Lord Jesus, and shalt believe in thine heart that God hath raised him from the dead, thou shalt be saved. Until you come to terms with who the Lord Jesus really is, you can't serve him or walk with him. As long as he is to you the Son of God without a definition, he remains abstract, and you won't relate with him rightly. Even the way many address him reveals what they know. There's a difference between talking about him and talking to him. You can say Jesus when you're talking about him, but when you're talking to him, you address him as Lord. After his resurrection and ascension, no one ever addressed him casually as Jesus, but as Lord Jesus. When you know him, you recognize his lordship. Some people say Jesus appeared to them, but if they truly saw him, there will be a change in their reverence and honor. Saul of Tarsus had an encounter on the road to Damascus. A light struck him down, and he heard a voice calling his name, Saul, Saul, why persecutest thou me? Acts chapter 9 verse 4. His response was immediate. Who art thou, Lord? Acts chapter 9 verse 5. He recognized that the one who manifested such power could only be the Lord. When the Lord answered, I am Jesus whom thou persecutest. Acts chapter 9 verse 5. Saul didn't respond by addressing him casually. From then on, he related to him as Lord. The same truth is seen in the experience of John. In Revelation chapter 1 verse 17 he says, and when I saw him, I fell at his feet as dead. This was the glorified Christ. Power was present, and John fell under that manifestation. Then the Lord laid his right hand upon him and spoke words of blessing. Fear not, I am the first and the last. Revelation chapter 1 verse 17. When you recognize him as Lord, your fellowship with him becomes richer. Your reverence deepens. Your consciousness of his glory increases. And you discover that even with a few words, your prayer becomes full of power because you are relating with him as he truly is, the Lord Jesus Christ. Please say this prayer with me. Dear Father, thank you for unveiling to me the reality of the Lordship of Jesus Christ. I honor him with reverence, and I relate with him with the consciousness of his glory, majesty, and authority. My fellowship with him is deep and rich, and I walk in the power of his name and the dominion of his kingdom. In Jesus' name, amen. For further study, please read Philippians chapter 2, verses 9 to 11, Acts chapter 2, verse 36, 1 Corinthians chapter 8, verse 6, and Acts chapter 10, verse 36. For the one-year Bible reading plan, please read John chapter 6, verses 60 to 71, and 1 Kings chapters 12 to 14. For the two-year Bible reading plan, please read 1 Corinthians chapter 9, verses 1 to 10, and Proverbs chapter 10.

0: One thing is certain. If you stick to the word, you will come back with a testimony. What God wants to give you in your life is not a healing. What God wants to give you in your life is not a job. What God wants to give you in your life is not money. What God wants to give you is the word of God in your spirit. It'll make you what it talks about. And you are shining. And you are shining by the power of the Holy Ghost. You are shining by the power of the Holy Ghost. You are shining and nothing can stop you. It is your season. It is your time. Nothing can hinder you. This is your time. This is your hour. Favor is yours.
1: This is the continuation of the message, How to Take Possession of What Belongs to You.
2: Hallelujah.
0: Practicing God's word is natural for a child of God. Come on here. God knows you. And when God tells you to do anything, it means you're perfectly fashioned to be able to do it. Why would God tell you to do something and you say it's hard? It's only someone who is not a child of God that cannot do the word of God. We are called word doers. He says, be ye doers of the word. He didn't call us to obey the word. He said to do the word. We are not trying to obey the word. We do it. We live it out. Because the word of God has taken up residence in our spirits. We are born of the word of God. We are the very offspring of the word. So whatever the word of God tells us to do, we are able to do because it is our life. Say this, the word of God is my life.
3: The word of God is my life.
0: I was born of the word.
3: I was born of the word.
0: And when I hear the word,
3: I
0: receive it with my spirit.
3: And
0: I function accordingly. Because I have the nature
3: of the word of God.
0: I am one with the word. Oh, come on, that's it. That's it. You see, let's take another step forward. You still with me? Thank you, Lord Jesus. Glory to God. My. All right, let's look at something here. The book of Joshua. Joshua chapter number 1. You in Joshua chapter 1? All right, let me read something to you from verse 1. Now after the death of Moses, the servant of the Lord, it came to pass that the Lord spake unto Joshua the son of Nun, Moses' servant or minister, saying, Moses, my servant, is dead. Now therefore arise, go over the Jordan, thou and all this people, unto the land which I do give to them, even to the children of Israel. He says, take them to the land that I'm giving to them. God tells Joshua after the death of Moses. All right? Now, Joshua is the new man. He's the new leader. Watch this. This is beautiful. Verse 3. How easy could this be? God said this. Every place that the sole of your foot shall tread upon, that have I given unto you, as I said unto Moses. From the wilderness and this Lebanon, even unto the great river, the river Euphrates, all the land of the Hittites, and unto the great sea, toward the going down of the sun, shall be your coast. There shall not any man be able to stand before thee all the days of thy life. Kai! As I was with Moses, so I will be with thee. I will not fail thee nor forsake thee. Ooh. Mine, oh my. Way back in 1980, that's what God said to me. He told me that. He said, there shall not any man be able to stand before thee all the days of thy life. As I was with Moses, so will I be with thee. Wow. He said, I will not fail thee nor forsake thee. And with that, how could I ever be afraid? Never. Praise God.
3: Hallelujah.
0: Verse 6. Be strong and of a good courage. For unto these people shall thou divide for, I like this, shall thou divide for an inheritance the land which I swore unto their fathers to give them. Only be thou strong and very courageous. Now, look, God says, I've given you a land and I want you to go possess it. Be strong and very courageous. God will not tell you to be strong and very courageous if he doesn't know there's something there that you ought to be strong about. Do you understand? So he knew there was something there. So God says, all I want you to have is strength of heart and courage. Only be thou strong, verse 7, and very courageous, that thou mayest observe to do according to all the law which Moses my servant commanded thee. Turn not from it to the right hand or to the left, that thou mayest prosper whithersoever thou goest. This book of the law shall not depart out of thy mouth, but thou shalt meditate therein day and night, that thou mayest observe to do according to all that's written therein. For then thou shalt make thy way prosperous, and then thou shalt have good success. Have not I commanded thee? Be strong and of a good courage. Be not afraid, neither be thou dismayed. Oh! For the Lord thy God is with thee whithersoever thou goest. It says, be strong and of a good courage. Neither be thou dismayed. In other words, if things go down, don't be dismayed. Oh. Oh. Don't say, why me? That's what he's saying. He says, be courageous. Be strong. Be not afraid. Neither be thou dismayed. Because you may be surrounded on every side. Things may seem to be going down on every side. He said, don't look around and say, oh God. Oh. He said, don't be afraid. And don't be dismayed. Oh God, I didn't bargain for this. I didn't bargain for this. What do you mean? Say, I refuse to fear. And I will never be dismayed. Hallelujah. Now, this is beautiful. Okay. You know the story. You know the story. You remember they had been afraid when Moses had sent 12 spies to go to spy out the land of Canaan, whether indeed it flowed with milk and honey. They came back and said, truly, truly, truly. Like Buchi would say, truly, Lily, truly. Well, truly, truly. It flowed with milk and honey, they said. But then they said, there's only one thing Moses didn't tell us about, and we saw there. There are giants there. The sons of Anak are there. And when we saw them, we were as grasshoppers. They were as giants, and we were as grasshoppers before them. And so were we in our own eyes. We saw ourselves as grasshoppers. They saw us as grasshoppers. We saw ourselves as grasshoppers. And you know, grasshoppers never move in a consistent direction until they apply the law of flight. Until they fly, they have no consistency. The grasshopper wants to go to that place. He's not sure when he jumps. He doesn't know where he will land. He wants to go there. So, that's how grasshoppers move. He said there were giants there. We cannot take it. The land flows with milk and honey, but we cannot take it. Why? He says there are giants. And the people wept bitterly. Two men stood out, Joshua and Caleb, this same Joshua. And Caleb, they stood out and said, hold on, brethren. God promised us that land. And if the Lord be with us, he said the giants are bread for us. He said we will eat them up. They are bread. They are bread. Only two men out of the 12. The other 10 said, we cannot go. We saw the giants there. Haven't you heard of the sons of Anak? Huh? Who were as grasshoppers before them. Giants. And they are strong. They are very strong. Look at us. Let's not go. It flows with milk and honey. Sure. God said so. And we saw it. They said, we indeed saw it. But we cannot take it. That is like looking at your health. And sickness attacks. You find a giant in your body. Between what God says and where you are. How can I go through this diabetes to enjoy my health? How can I go through this cancer? Because it's the giant of cancer. How can I? You may hear testimonies from different places. Like you're hearing Joshua and Caleb saying their own, said that the many two of them. Please, everybody knows his own trouble. My faith is not as much as the faith of Caleb. No.
4: We trust that you are blessed by the message you just listened to. We invite you to make Jesus the Lord of your life by saying this prayer. Oh Lord God, I believe with all my heart in Jesus Christ, Son of the living God. I believe he died for me and God raised him from the dead. I believe he's alive today. I confess with my mouth that Jesus Christ is the Lord of my life from this day. Through him and in his name, I have eternal life. I am born again. Thank you, Lord, for saving my soul. I am now a child of God. Hallelujah.
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4: Very good morning to you. Welcome to New Strengths, live from your own family, One Radio, 88.1 Super FM. Paul Ochanogos, my name, mighty glad to be with you this lovely Thursday morning, the 14th of May, 2026. The Honorable is live with me this morning. Honorable, good morning. Good to have you.
5: All right. Good morning, Paul Ochanogos. How are you today?
4: I'm very well, and you?
5: I'm very well. It's a beautiful Thursday morning. Good morning, dear listener. I'm mighty glad because I'm super sure you are up there. I have something interesting for you today, and I'll jump right into it. We go straight to Imo State this morning. You want to ask what's up with Imo State? What's happening in Imo State? Well, I'll tell you that there is a huge reform in Imo State there, and the reform is police reform within the Imo State Police Command. You know, since the IG came into office, that's Tunji Desu, he's been very huge and unpretentious about his desire to see public trust in the police restored, to rebuild public confidence in the police. And I think the commands, the various commands across the 36 states, including the FCT, are beginning to take that message on board. And the most recent example is the development in Imo State, where the State Police Command have proscribed, yes, they have disbanded the dreaded and the controversial Tiger Base in Imo State and unveil a new crack squad. Now, other tactical formations affected by the disbandment include Scorpion units and the Tiger Squad. You know, these units, these squads have attained a level of notoriety, and people have been complaining about some of the excesses of the officers of some of these units, and then now they have been disbanded, and a new crack squad has been unveiled. And this new crack squad is known as the Violent Crime Response Unit. Now, there's something about names. Sometimes you say by their names you shall know them. And I think I like this good and positive departure from the Imo State Command of the Nigeria Police. You can imagine names such as Tiger Base. The moment you hear Tiger, what comes onto your mind? You start saying Tigers. And you know, tigers are not the friendliest enemies. And in the same breath, we are told police is our friend. You also hear things like a scorpion unit. Do you know what it means when a scorpion sting you? What images, what impression do you have when you hear about a scorpion? And you also hear about all sorts of names. Scorpion unit, lion squad. You know, lion is a carnivorous animal. So there's something about names. But when you hear something like Violent Crime Response Unit, you know exactly what they are about. You know they are set up against violent crimes to check the upsurge of violent crime in that state. I think it connects better. It connects better. So I like the departure from those awe-inspiring or terror-inspiring names to a name that is, yes, you know, this squad is about, it's a crack squad

0: that will put page to ambitions of criminals in that state. Then I like what the Commissioner of Police, that command, Imo State Command, that's what he said about this new CP Audu Garba Bosu. He said officers were drafted into this crack squad after they were carefully selected based on competence, discipline, integrity, and operational experience. Then the next thing to look at is that the officers and the men who were in the disbanded squads, disbanded units, because of the notoriety they had attained. What has the command done with such persons? Because we know many years ago when there was public outcry against some of the notorious activities and nefarious activities of officers and men in the dreaded SARS squad of the Nigeria Police, it was disbanded. But we've since heard about a number of former SARS operational men and officers who have been integrated into other different units and how they have carried on with notorious activities. Recent example is ASP Usman in Delta State, the man that allegedly, in recent times, carried out a public execution of a suspect. Those are kind of activities that were renowned, that were notorious, rather, which the dreaded disbanded SARS then. So even though SARS has been disbanded, the behavior, the attitude of SARS officers and men is still in them. So sometimes it's beyond just change of nomenclature. What do you do with the bad eggs? What do you do with, because it is not just those units or their names that made them notorious. It was the activities of the men and the officers of such units that made it notorious, that made those units notorious. So when we disband some of these units too, do we also disband the officers and the men? Or what do we do about them? What sort of rehabilitation, what sort of reformation of character do we do with them? It is very important. And for those of them that have been culpable of a lot of excesses, what punitive actions? Or do we find a way to weed them out of the force? Yeah, when you also weed them out of the force, you also have to be careful. There must be a follow-up and a follow-through, so that you don't harvest criminals into the society. Recently, a squad of those who go about in bus and harass people here in Benin City, Edo State, was bust. They were arrested. And it was found that among those of them marauding and carrying out those nefarious activities were people that have been dismissed from the police, collaborating with some of their friends who are still in the force. So sometimes when some officers were dismissed from the police for sundry irregularities or misconduct, it's also good to make sure that something that is a follow-up and a follow-through, so that you don't send them out of the force and they go into the larger society and become criminals. So all of these have to be balanced. And I also like one thing that was also done is that there is a civilian oversight committee that was also set up to look into the activities of the new squad that has been formed, the new crack squad that is against violent crimes in Imo State. And what all of this it's about is to ensure that there is accountability from the police and there is respect for human rights. So I think this is a good model to follow. Yes, it's still early days. We wait to also start getting feedback from the operations of the officers and men of this new crack squad in Imo State, but it's a good place to start from. It's good to see this effort, because when you see efforts like this, I also like the fact they have unveiled their logo and their operational dress code, so that when you see them, you know it is them. You don't see people who wear bedroom slippers or who wear ordinary t-shirt and wear it on a jean or on the joggers, and they are wielding arms than they say they are tactical units or in the police force and all that. Let them have a dress code that is easily identifiable. Anywhere you see them, you know these are men, are officers of the squad. So it's a good place to start from. There is a deliberate effort now. It is intentional effort at restoring public confidence in the police, and we only wait and see them and see their code of conduct, see their operations, see their rules of engagement, and then we'll come back to talk some more about them. But again, at the moment, it's a pass mark. It's a good effort, a commendable one, and we can only be hopeful. This is News Trend. What is your reaction to this? Let's get talking. Good morning.
1: All right, it's time for you all to be part of the show this morning. Call us up on 0705-512-9881. 0705-572-7881, 0705-512-9881, or 0705-572-7881, 0902-672-2592, 0902-672-2592. Hello.
2: Good morning, gentlemen.
1: Good morning.
0: Good morning, Mr. USA.
2: Yeah, bless my brother.
0: Yes, sir.
2: Mr. Benga.
0: Yes, sir.
2: There is something I want you guys to understand.
0: It's all right, sir.
2: If you like, call any name that is so fearful, diseases or that. Do you think in the U.S., Germany or France, you give a take gun to a soldier man or a policeman? How? At the end of the day, remember, we are human beings like you and I.
0: Mm-hmm.
2: There is not much anybody can do when you give him a gun that is already expired. And yes, the country you budget billions for the armed forces, those at the top, he that had this money. And the president is not handling these people the way he should have done. I cannot imagine President Donald Trump allocating money for the armed forces to come and tell his story. It cannot happen. Even America cannot take it from you. We see these people on the road every day. We celebrate guns, like you said, even they are not working. When you find a situation like this, where are you people getting the illusion that these people can give us adequate security?
0: Mr. USA, sorry, sir. While some of the things you're saying are valid, and I'm not questioning you on them, but we always have a focus when we come on this program. And our focus this morning is the reform carried out within the Imo State Police Command. That's the Nigeria Police Force in Imo State. Can we concentrate our analysis on that? If we look at the far-reaching at all other complaints that we have, we will never make a headway and be focused on the subject of discussion this morning. Please, with much respect, sir.
2: Beautiful. I love what you said, Mr. Benga. Mm. Have you realized that if you make reform, the equipment that you need to drive that reform are not there? It's not like a child's play. I remember we do it that way.
0: Well, what we are talking about is the character of this man. We are talking about the character of this man, the excesses, the notoriety that some of these units and some of these squads have attained, which has nothing to do with lack of or absence of adequate equipment, which has to do with the character and the attitude of the men. And the place that has been disbanded.
2: It does. When the man is well equipped and we're taking care of, it can go a long way in changing his behavior.
0: Right, thank you very much, sir.
2: Yes.
1: Hello.
3: Good morning, sir.
1: Good morning to you.
0: Good morning.
3: This is JB Dennis of the Ryan.
0: Oh, JB, good morning.
3: Yes. Before that critical team was set up, there's no way they will not buy new equipment to come for them much earlier than this. You already see that.
0: I even mentioned that their dress code, operational dress code, was unveiled.
3: Other team must be there. So the only thing that we are saying now, is it not the same Nigeria police decided to present? So if they can be able to do the needful and do the work very well, Nigeria will be happy. Why we see that no matter how they dress, they do whatsoever, what decided they see inside them. And maybe we pray that Sabotra will not be inside them. We pray that Barbara and Aitofe and Judah will not be arrested. So if they are not among them, they can be able to do the work well. I get my contribution.
0: Thank you very much.
1: Hello.
4: Hello.
1: Yes, good morning.
4: Good morning, sir.
1: Good morning to you.
4: Morning, bro. Sorry.
0: Good morning, hello, sir. Yeah, good morning.
4: Yes, yeah, thank God today is Thursday and the Afomoke day. I want to say thanks for in Imo State Police Command for this good save. You know, this all these squad, these special squad, many of them know what they think in that being. Like this Tiger Base that will cause harm more than good to people of Imo State. See, there are trees and nothing to write home about at all. And I thank God for IG and Imo State Police Command, what they did. And what I had said to my brother, when there is new squad that is right now, is to monitor them. This crack squad, what bringing this group again? How they will work? That's the problem. And how they will work. You know, these dancers, many of them are still in the police. And the same activity, like the one that got that guy in the room. It's the same thing. They are still never, they never do the kind of life they are living. That's the problem. So that's a new class of sport right now. It's most of the activities. So that no, don't go in again and start disturbing people. Unnecessary. That's why the police that is to protect the citizens, not to harass them. They put more hands into what you have or legal undergo in this country. That's more this. This is my brother. Thank you.
0: Thank you very much.
1: Hello.
5: Good morning, Mr.
1: Good morning to you.
5: Good morning, Mr.
0: Yeah, good morning.
5: Yeah, this kind of society.
0: Mm.
5: Well, the Imo City Police Command, they have done well. I think they are going the right direction. But they should also ensure that this unit operates with air professionalism. Operate in discipline and respect for human rights. Also, the officers should be well trained, consistently. They should also be intelligent driven and properly supervised. Or if not, I don't think it will be result oriented. They should also ensure that they have proper welfare and they should be motivated to boost their morale, because it's very important. Also, put the other command in the state to emulate such, for it to help a lot and reduce those complaints from the public. Thank you very much.
0: Thank you.
1: Hello. All right, 0902-672-2592. 0902-672-2592. Hello.
6: Good morning, Paul.
1: Morning to you.
6: This is Sonny Gredosa.
1: Welcome, Mr. Sonny.
6: Yeah, thank you very much. I have said with that time and number that people that name me early enough with the education and the degree in the university, it could not actually do so much for us, because you just come, they give you the area where you want to study, go and do your assignment. They didn't quite look at our moral and our character. I don't know, they say we are giving results in moral and character. So that's the reason why, if I tell you, the media have done so much for somebody like me, I don't know about somebody else. Like, he now tried to help me now to mold my conversation, the public space. So right now, if you even give all the ammunition in the world to a man, and that man, manner, character, is not molded, it will be a disaster in his hands. So I think that what you have said this morning, I agree very completely. Because when you say lion and tiger, you will need the lion. You see Operation Crocodile Dance. You will need the crocodile to dance with. You understand? But the way it is right now that the name has been changed. Now, what we now emphasize is that let's work on their manner. You know, you talk about the issue that happened with the Delta State. That for the fact that you remove somebody from SAS or from Operation Crocodile Dance and all that, it's not enough. Now, we now need to work on their morals, their manner, their attitudes. That, see, you are dancing with crocodile for over 10 years now. Now, you're no longer dancing with crocodile. You are dancing with new Nigerians. How do you now become better? Let's see fellow Nigerians or fellow Imolites that they are human beings. Even though anybody is guilty of any offense, see the civil in the way you deal with that matter. I think that is one of the issues that we should emphasize, that you have said this morning. That's why I do see completely. Good morning.
1: All right, thank you.
0: Good morning.
7: Hello, good morning, sir.
1: Good morning to you.
7: Honorable, good morning, sir.
0: Yeah, good morning, sir.
7: My name is Chooks. I'm calling from Benin.
0: All right, Mr. Chooks, yeah.
7: Yes, I'm happy to hear that, because that Imo State is my state.
0: Oh, okay, good.
7: I'm happy to hear that reform going on there, because those people, sir, to be honest with you, is my, and I travel a lot to my state. I'm not the kind of person that would, especially that in Imo State and that number environment. You ask if these people really do, their work is to protect or to destroy. Like somebody just said, changing name is not the problem, but it's the people that are inside that clothes. When you see even their dress sense, you will ask if these people are really the police they claim to be. If you do go beyond changing name, reform, training, especially these people now, they disband from this unit. they should let them go in something like reform. After going reform or training or whatsoever, you take them away from that place, take them to another place, and bring fresh new people to that. Because after removing them, okay, or changing them, you see the same people you change, just like when you change them, and the same people are still returning that new name in the same office. It will not work. They should go beyond that and do something. And they should put something on ground, people on ground, or anything on ground to make those people. If not, sir, the activities of those men in that place, I'm telling you the fact, what they see here, the young guy driving a car with a gun and threatening you, if you didn't go, something will happen. If you didn't comply to them, something will happen. So we can't continue to live in a such society. I'm happy to hear that such reform is going on. I just want them to continue doing it the way it will be okay for the citizens. Thank you, and God bless you, sir.
0: Check, let me make some point here, Paul. Yes, concerning this new and the reforms in the Imo State Police Command, like I mentioned earlier, there is a civilian oversight board that is made up of different professionals, human rights activists, journalists, and so on and so forth, that will perform oversight over the operations and activities of the men and officers of this new crack squad called the Violent Crime Response Unit. And I also mentioned that the CP, that's the commissioner in charge of the Imo State Police Command, Audu Garba Bosu, explained that officers were drafted carefully and selected based on competence, discipline, integrity, and operational experience. It is very important because the CP also knows that it's also about the content, the substance of the characters of the officers and men of the squad. So it is what it is all about. Yeah, name also matters. Let's not downplay the place of name because there is something that is provoked in you when you hear a certain name, when you hear lion, you hear tiger, you hear scorpion. Those are the images you start seeing. Let's get back to the phone lines.
1: All right. Hello.
8: Hello, good morning.
1: Yeah, good morning.
8: This is Dr. Osagie Gwagi calling from Adua.
1: Welcome, Dr.
0: Osagie. Good morning, sir.
8: Yeah, Mr. Honorable, I agree with you.
1: With you too.
8: In the work on development, what is happening in most states is the work on development. But I don't like what 1, 2, or 3% have said. I think changing of name or rebranding of name is not the main issue. What matters most is that the awareness and the orientation must be there. Be as it may be, that the places who are there, I think they should be given the proper orientation so that their behavior with the civilian, with the populace, will be a bit civil, because police are your friends. They have brought out different jingles that police are your friend, which of course you and I have seen on the media. Police are your friend, different documentation. But how really can we say that police are our friend? It is their behavioral pattern. For anyone to a person who have traveled out of this country, when the police might arrest you, whether caught with drug or not, they arrest you with peace, with love, with everything, take you off. It's when you now become stubborn that you now track you down. So what the government have done is good, but they have to go beyond that. If I saw the one about now, the kind of person that we are seeing that they have, to have defending like that, for time memory, what will happen to their going to roadblock and all those things? Can't you see beyond that, man? That's why 1, 2, or 3% is taxing the integrity of the police. Because 1, 2, or 3% might be joining police force because of that roadblock, something to collect money. I'm telling you, because that one is almost 80% in their day-to-day activities. Sometimes when I look at the number of policemen who are on the roadblock compared to the number of policemen who are in their station, in short, the margin is so different. So, good, the government has done it, but let them go beyond that. Let them be re-examined psychologically, mentally, and really teach them the norms and value, the ethics, on how to relate to humanity. Because most of them, they relate to humanity as maybe we're animals because of that gun. And bear in mind, if you hold a firearm, you have a different spirit. Firearm, once you hold it, it's like somebody that is drunk. So they have to check me there. And it's not everybody that you must give a firearm. So friends can be given a battle, also they can be given tear gas. Not every old canary should be given a firearm. The majority of the psychological, they are motion. How aggressive are they? What their state of mind? Somebody's state of mind can be want to be triggered off. A man that be provoked at home. psychologically I'll be provoked at all by, you know, from his wife. It's also happening in our environment. The lecturer that I'll be provoked at all from, you know, by his wife, he come back to the class and mash out the aggression on the students.
0: We become a tiger, we become a
8: scorpion. So, it this man I've already been provoked at all, being as a, whether a woman or a man, he come back to the road and mash out his anger. So, I think they should be checkmated. And lastly, sir, with all due respect, medical examination should put in order.
0: Psychological evaluation should be there. Psychological evaluation as well.
8: Then all these drugs on the list of Guguru and all this thing, and we, you know. Thank you, sir. That's my solution this morning, sir.
0: Thank you, Dr. Sagi.
9: I've had a good laugh with Dr. Sagi's contribution this morning. We've got some couple of messages on WhatsApp portal. This one says, good morning, Super FM. I may ask, are the Nigerian police a product of Nigerians? And women, some men, some children fear snakes because of their venomous bites. Honorable sir, it is a fact to know that criminals are too powerful, and more so, how many of us want our children to come? No. Thank you. Thank you very much for joining us. We appreciate you. Good morning to everybody in the studio. I'm Louis, texting from Mutesi. One of the problems that Nigeria is facing right now is the change of name and code. Your name is for preparation. Because sometimes you will make this name scaring for innocent citizens.
0: Exactly.
9: And sometimes when you're traveling on the highway, you find very difficult, to differentiate between a security personnel and a criminal in the highway because of the way they dress. All right? Thank you very much for joining us this morning. Let's head straight back to the phone lines. Good morning.
10: Hello, good morning.
9: Yeah, good morning.
10: Yeah, my name is Polycarp. I'm calling from Oyo.
9: All right, Mr. Polycarp, talk to us. Please, be audible, please.
10: Okay. The Tiger base where they are mentioning for the Imo State for police command. All those people, their mind changed for the things where they do, the way they maltreat the people of Nigeria, the people of Imo State. After they change their name or something like that, could give them another name. Their mind, their attitude, they will change it. That's my question. It will ask the commissioner of the police. Or they are the way they take their matrix, or the way they force people for them for their hand. They go, those things go stop. Obviously.
0: And quickly, as we prepare to close on the program this morning, let me make a point here. When you are rebranding, when you are reforming, sometimes change of nomenclature, change of name is very important. If you ask the experts, they will tell you that the name means a lot. When you could name a unit or a squad as Lions, and at the same time, you say universally that police is a man's friend, is your friend. I've never seen a lion that is a friend of man. The only lions that were friendly were the ones that received Daniel in the lion's den. Apart from those lions, I've never heard about other friendly lions. Scorpion, I've never heard that somebody kept scorpion as a pet at home and the scorpion is your friend. Or tiger. So when you look at it psychologically from that perspective, then maybe the name does not connect. When you are trying to rebuild confidence, when you are trying to rebuild public trust, when you are trying to project the fact that the police is a friend. Police is the friend of the people, but terror to criminals. That is what it should be. Police should not be terror to the people. I don't want to see a policeman on the road. Instead of seeing a man who is supposed to protect my human rights, I'm seeing a lion. I'm seeing a tiger. I'm seeing a squirrel. What happens when you run into tigers? You run. What happens when you run into lions? You run. What happens when you talk? Would you say, oh, this tiger is my friend? And you extend your hand for your handshake. It will be history that you ever had a hand. So change of name, it's not bad. But much more important and deeply impactful is reformation of character and attitude, which I also mentioned. But at the moment, commendation to the efforts, the deliberateness and the intentions of the police command in Imo State. And now there is an oversight board, which is made up of civilians and professionals in different relevant fields. We'll just wait in the next 3 months, in the next 6 months, they will go for the scorecard.
9: All right. That's our show for this morning. Man. Thanks to you. Paul Achanoga, my name. I've been doing Swoda Honipo. Good morning.
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12: Keep it locked, or you will be shocked.
13: Good afternoon. Where are you going to? Where are you? Now your place I be they come now. You know they don't say why I see you. Ah, that's true. Ah, baby, how are you?
14: I'm different.
13: Which school do your children attend? They go school. My children, all of them they go school, but they be like the kid we know they go school. If they talk, people will say, Who they teach them? Me don't tire, don't change from one school or the other.
15: You haven't heard of Ascension School?
13: Ascension? Yes, now. Here the place is.
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23: 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Oh yes! 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Super FM is back again with Children's Day celebration and the fourth edition of Super Little Queen Pageantry. 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
4: Aye, aye, aye, aye, aye, aye, aye, aye, aye, aye, aye, aye, aye, aye, aye, aye, aye, aye, aye, aye, aye, aye, aye, aye, aye, aye, aye, aye, aye, aye, aye, aye, aye, aye, aye, aye, aye, aye, aye, 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

0: Good morning and welcome to Super FM News at 7. I am Paul Ochanogo. First, our top stories. Edo Police rescues family members adopted by suspected kidnappers. AAU rusticates 27 medical student over exam malpractice. On the foreign scene, Ukrainian President Zelensky raises alarm over a wave of Russian drone attacks. And in sports, Falconets drawn in Pot 2 for 2026 FIFA Under 20 Women's World Cup. Bring you details of this and more after the short break. Now the news in details. Operatives of the Edo State Police Command has rescued a couple, a mother and her 14-year-old son, from suspected kidnappers in different parts of the state. The Commissioner of Police, Monday Abonika, reviewed this in Benin City, saying notorious kidnap kingpin Yusuf Hassan, also known as Dogoyelo, and 9 members of his gang were arrested. According to him, the victims were rescued through the deployment of drone technology, digital tracking system, and intelligence-led policing, which have boosted operations against kidnapping across Edo's central and Edo north. The rescued victims included Ezigude Eboseli and her son Wisdom, adopted in Iwa, as well as Bent Okarewaba and his wife Ruth, who were kidnapped along the Biniakure Road and later rescued on hot. The Edo State Tax Force has urged motorists and residents to comply with designated parking areas being marked along the Adoa-Egba Road and the Temboga-Egba Road as part of efforts to improve traffic flow and maintain order in the state. Speaking during a walking visit to Super FM Benin City, the officer in charge, Adoa area, Princess Angela Osadolo, said the tax force was making deliberate efforts to curb indiscriminate parking and unlawful picking and dropping of passengers along major roads. Princess Angela explained that the tax force was established to address issues such as obstruction of roads, erection of illegal structures on government's rights of way, and other activities contributing to traffic congestion within the metropolis.
1: Our major work for here to help drivers, not to fight drivers. When I see where they mark, where I go supposed to the drop passenger, where I supposed to the pick passengers, make when I maintain and fight no good day. Before Mr. Walk, I say make I mark where on I go stop, because most of them they cry say I don't take no get bus stop. But now they don't give now where I go feed the drop passenger, when I feed the people, more when I maintain, it go good for me, it go good for them.
0: She appealed to members of the public to cooperate with the officers carrying out their lawful duties, stressing that violators of traffic and environmental regulations were prosecuted before a mobile court.
1: Our major work now where you park obstruction, they must carry you come office. And where you drive one way, they go see OU. And those people now, where we say they are called a dude on that power line, government not one time. If you give you notice, you quit. Not be by fight. Even I see a those state task force, when I go come, if they might work as a work and I follow the come office, I'm not going to kill now. We'll go sit down as a family, we'll sit talk out.
0: The task force official also noted that the local state government has continued to introduce measures aimed at resolving traffic challenges and improving road safety across the state. To education matters, no fewer than 27 students College of Medicine at Ambrose Ali University, AU Ekpoma, Edo State, have been rusticated for alleged examination misconduct and impersonation. Affected students, who were mainly from departments of nursing, medical laboratory science, anatomy, human philosophy, and medicine and surgery, were rusticated for 2 and 4 semesters. The affected students are 300, 400, and 500 levels of the institutions. The statement signed by the Registrar of the University, Oluwayomi Abegbaku, said the rustication of the students followed the institution's management's approval of the recommendations of a mobile disciplinary committee of the College of Medicine for 2024-2025. Women and youths have been identified as critical stakeholders in peace building and conflict prevention efforts across Nigeria, with calls for greater inclusion in leadership and decision-making processes. Speaking at the 2-day training organized by West African Network for Peace Building, for journalists and media practitioners in Benin City, Barrister Adesua Osawage, said women should not only be seen as victims of conflict, but also as active participants in peace processes and decision-making.
2: Women are not only victims of conflict, but they are active peace actors, in the sense that they are always there. In case of kidnapping, women are involved. A woman is not the one that's been kidnapped. But some other woman is somewhere trying to make sure that things work out. We take it from the home. We try to make peace in our home. We try to take it to our community. We try to take it to our compound. And then the state and maybe the nation. Some persons will see that as overserving woman.
0: She noted that many women and youths remain underrepresented despite their contributions to peace building, stressing the need to address inequality, marginalization, and negative stereotypes against young people.
2: Two programs will invite women to come and talk. A woman will promise you that, okay, don't worry, I will come. And at 3:25, something just came up. So what I do, I just think with the women who are ready. And then when you take your microphone outside, and you manage to get a woman to talk to you, you see somebody, yes, they're true.
0: Osawage also wants journalists to embrace conflict, sensitive and inclusive reporting, warning against reports that further victimize survivors of violence or portray youths mainly as violent actors. A middle-aged man identified as Lekan Sunday behind the beheading of two residents of Use in Ovia Southwest Local Government Area of Edo State has been hacked to death by youth. Lekan, a suspected drug user, attacked his neighbors identified as Kamilu Abbas and Tashiu Mohamadu with a machete on Monday night after a minor disagreement with them. Angered by actions, youth in the community reportedly mobilized, overpowered the suspected murderer, and beats him to death in retaliation. Sources told newsmen that Lekan became violent after allegedly consuming excessive illicit drugs, including a substance locally known as kulus, that triggered the attack.

0: While the head of station of Super FM, Banker James, has described the gruesome beheading of two residents of Usa in Ovia, southwest of Kokomenta area of Edo State, by suspected drug user Lake on Sunday, as crazy and unfortunate. Reacting to the incident, James said the development highlights the urgent need for relevant authorities and stakeholders to intensify efforts aimed at reducing the consumption of hard drugs and other harmful substances among youths in the state. He expressed concern over the increasing rates of substance abuse among young people, noting that the abuse of illicit drugs often leads to violent behavior and criminal activities.
1: Well, that gory incident that happened in Usa, it's quite pathetic. I mean, it's crazy. After he reportedly took some substance, unconfirmed report said colus. But whatever it is, I mean, it's one of the dangers of drug abuse and consumption of some of these banned substances. If Lincoln Sunday was in his right senses, if he wasn't high on whatever substance, I don't think he would have done that.
0: The Super FM boss, however, condemned the mob action that led to the killing of Lake on Sunday by angry youths in the community, stressing that jungle justice should never be encouraged under any circumstances.
1: In as much as I'm not supporting the action of the mob, who also reportedly took the laws in their hands and hacked him to death, that shouldn't have taken place because two wrongs don't make a right. But again, when you look at that story and you try to break it down and analyze it, you must still get back to the consequences, very grave consequences of drug addiction, of drug consumption.
0: James Fodder called for sustained public enlightenment campaigns against drug abuse, urging government agencies, community leaders, parents, and religious organizations to work together in addressing the growing menace. Callers on Super FM's flagship program, What the Honourable Has to Say, have expressed concerns over the failure of many states across the country to fully implement and sustain the contribution pension scheme. The callers who spoke during the live program said the inability of some state government to remit pensions contribution regularly has continued to create hardship for retired workers. The callers, however, commended the Edo State government for prompt payment of monthly pensions to retirees, noting that the effort has helped to ease the burden on many elderly citizens. Despite the commendation, many of the callers lamented the delay in the payment of gratuity to retired workers in the state, calling on the government to address the issue urgently.
2: I retired in 2015. Up till now, I've been waiting for my gratuity. People say I'm not married as when I did so, I for don't depress. For don't die anyway. Up till now, government not do anything to give me my money. Telling me we are many.
3: I retired from my house some years back. I retired government in 1974, then I retired 2009. What I'm trying to complain of, there are many of my colleagues who got retired 2014. They have not got their gratuity because a lot of people didn't know the difference between gratuity and pension.
0: They stress that gratuity remains an important entitlement for retirees and appeal to the authorities to ensure that pensioners receive all their benefits without unnecessary delays.

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0: 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Now the rest of the news. On the foreign scene, Ukrainian President Volodymyr Zelensky says 6 people have been killed and several others injured in fresh Russian drone attacks over Ukraine, with about 800 drones reportedly launched in one day. Russia also struck Ukraine's western Zapopatia region near the Slovak border, prompting Slovakia to shut down the land border crossing indefinitely over security concerns. The attacks came a day after 9 people were killed in separate strikes and shortly after a 3-day U.S. broken ceasefire ended on Monday. Both Russia and Ukraine have accused each other of violating the truce. And in sports, Nigeria's Falconets have been placed in port 2 of the draws for the 2026 FIFA Under-20 Women's World Cup. The draw ceremony will take place on Friday at the EC1 Cultural Center in Los, Holland. Also in port 2 are USA, Nigeria, Colombia, Mexico, Canada, and New Zealand. The Falconets will remain ever present in the history of the tournament, secure their place as one of Africa's 4 representatives for the 2014 competition over the weekend. That concludes the news. Before we go, a recap of our top stories. Rush News, the operatives of Lagos State Police Command have rescued a couple and more than a 14-year-old son from suspected kidnappers in different parts of the state. Also, Rush News, that no fewer than 27 students of the College of Medicine at the Ambrosoli University, AAU, Ekpoma, Edo State, have been rusticated for alleged examination, misconduct, and impersonation. Brought to news on the foreign scene, that Ukrainian President Volodymyr Zelensky says 6 people have been killed and several others injured in fresh Russian drone attacks across Russia and Ukraine, with over 800 drones reportedly launched in one day. Last in sports, brought to news on Nigeria's Falconets have been placed in port 2 for the draws of the 2026 FIFA Under-20 Women's World Cup. Spread from news at 7 was edited by Maurice Osumuli. I am Paul Lechanova. Remember, security is our collective responsibility. Be sure to play a part. Thank you for listening and good morning.
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5: Europe's biggest football showdown has arrived. One night, two giants, one chance at immortality. Not London's fearless warriors, Arsenal, face the unstoppable force from France, PSG, in the final of the UEFA Champions League. This is the game the whole world will be watching. The tension, the drama, the goals, the glory. Will Arsenal finally lift Europe's biggest trophy for the very first time? Or will PSG defend their crown and reign supreme once again? From the first whistle to the final moment of magic, catch every heartbeat of the action live on Super FM 88.1 Benin City. 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
3: 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Aguero! 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Europe, survival, glory. 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

clear the way in the old bazaar. Hey, you, let us through. 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

0: Yes, good morning. Thank you for joining us. 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
0: All right, good morning. We're selecting another winner this morning on the Super Kiddies Game Show. But first, we've got a story more lesson. Let's listen to it. And then we'll come right back. And the very first caller for the Super Little Queen's pageantry, our last participant, we're going to pick from the very first person that calls me. Remember, for kids between the ages of 5 to 10, 5, 6, 7, 8, 9, 10. 5, 6, 7, 8, 9, 10. 5, 6, 7, 8, 9, 10. 5, 6, 7, 8, 9, 10. This is for you. Listen to the story. Listen attentively. You call me up and we'll hear from you.
3: Once upon a time, there was a boy who was walking leisurely on the streets. He saw a mango tree full of ripe mangoes in a house.
4: Why not I pluck some mangoes? I will eat some and take the rest back home. Father will become very happy to see them.
3: With this thought, the boy plucked many mangoes, put them in his bag, and went to his home.
4: Father, see, I have brought so many ripe mangoes.
5: Where did you get so many mangoes from?
4: I saw a tree full of ripe mangoes in a house nearby. I plucked the mangoes from there.
5: So you stole the mangoes?
4: No, father. Nobody saw me plucking the mangoes.
5: Son,

0: Even if nobody is around, God is always watching us. He can see everything that we do, whether good or bad. Even if nobody else is watching us.
1: Okay, Father, I understand. I will never steal again.
0: After many years, once there was a big famine in the village. There was nothing left to eat in many homes. Son, I am going in the field to cut some wheat for us. You stand here and keep an eye. If someone sees me, just alarm me so that I come back. Saying so, the father started cutting the crop. Suddenly, the son cried,
1: "Father, someone is watching you! Father, someone is watching you!"
0: On hearing the son's voice, the farmer came back without cutting any wheat. "Son, I can't see anybody here. You said someone was watching me."
1: "Father, you told me that even if nobody is watching us, God is always watching us. He can see all our good or bad actions."
0: This opened the eyes of the farmer. He was very much ashamed. He decided never to do anything wrong in his life and came back with his son.
2: Alright, so that's our story this morning. Very, very huge one at that. Short and simple. Call me up this morning. I mean, let's hear from you. 0705-512-9881 or 0705-572-7881. Let's hear from my little queens. We want to select our last participant for the Super Little Queens pageantry. Call me up this morning. Good morning.
3: Morning.
2: Morning, sir. Morning to you. Okay, what's your name?
3: My name is Peter Kofalim.
2: I'm struggling to hear you a bit. Come again.
3: My name is Peter Kofalim.
2: Oh, please. Come again, please.
3: Peter Salome.
2: Salome. Okay, Salome. I can hear you now. So, Salome, are you ready to participate in the Super Little Queens pageantry? You want to be part of those who stand a chance to maybe be our champion or being our little queen for 2026? Are you ready?
3: Yes, sir.
2: How old are you? Okay, you're 10 years old. Okay, so what did you learn from my story first off? No, I'm struggling to hear you a bit. I'm struggling. Seriously struggling to hear you. So come again. Let me see if I can get this over the line. Okay, thank you very much. So let's have Daddy or Mommy's number quickly, Salome. Let's have Daddy or Mommy's number. Let's go. Hello? Come again, please. Yes? Yes? Okay. Okay. Call the number, let's be sure one more time. Fantastic. Yes? Yes? Yes? Fantastic. Thank you very much. Congratulations to you. Thank you very much. All right. We're done. But let's hear from
4: you. Uncle Paul.
2: Good morning to you.
4: Welcome. I am 9 years old. And I am busy five.
2: All right. Glad to have you. Talk to me.
4: Okay, sir. So I want to show you meticulous in everything you do.
2: Thank you very much. Love this young child so much. Hey, thank you, Abulah, for joining me this morning. And we have to sign out right now. Uncle Paul is out. Make sure you join us again come tomorrow with our rhymes and poems. All right? Enjoy the rest of your day at school. Bye for now.
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7: Yes. Europe's biggest football showdown has arrived. One night, two giants. One chance at immortality. Not London's fearless warriors, Arsenal. face the unstoppable force from France, PSG, in the final of the UEFA Champions League. This is the game the whole world will be watching. The tension, the drama, the goals, the glory. Will Arsenal finally lift Europe's biggest trophy for the very first time? Or will PSG defend their crown and reign supreme once again? From the first whistle to the final moment of magic, catch every heartbeat of the action live on Super FM 88.1 Benin City. Football fans, get ready. This is not just football. This is war for European glory. 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

0: Beyond Spice and Jermaine, another hand on the French Ligue 1 title. They had to do yesterday against Lens as they beat them to clinch another title in the back for Luis Enrique and the boys. Also, Internazionale clinch the double, domestic double, as they beat Lazio 2-0 yesterday in the Coppa Italia final. And they did so in grand style. Also look at what has happened with Southampton. Yeah, they're true to the championship playoffs, but they might be thrown out. I will tell you why as the Falcons prepare ahead of the draws. And also, Flamingos got a friendly game to come ahead of the preparations towards qualifiers. Look at Tobolobamo Son and Adobe. What they've done outside the shores of Niger. Good morning. Welcome to Breakfast Sports. Follow Chono guys, my name. I've got Randy Mike at the Zingbe Master. Tap in.
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0: All right, good morning. Good to have you.
4: Yeah, good morning, Paul. Good morning, Benin City.
0: All right, let's start ball rolling. We can tell you that for the Falcons head coach Moses Aduko and team administrator Kelechi Omeke, they will be part of the draw ceremony for the 12th FIFA Under 17 Under 20 rather Women's World Cup taking place at the EC1 Cultural Center in Poland. And Nigeria are currently in Port 2, and there's a very, very big draw set to go down come tomorrow. A lot of discussions already in there about this side and what to expect from the draws, but Nigeria are currently in Pot 2 ahead of these draws for this very big showpiece. And what this means is that for the United States of America, they are in Pot 2, Colombia, Mexico, Canada, and New Zealand. And what this means also for Nigeria is we will not be able to meet United States, Colombia, Mexico, Canada, and New Zealand in the group phase of this competition.
4: Well, the first and first are to qualify for the tournament. So I not believe say where you avoid those people, meaning you don't escape, because you feel still go meet the same people too for the most important part of the tournament, and that will be a kind of big blow to you. So anywhere they find themselves, they just get to find themselves out of that same position too. Mm-hmm. Because any group where they put them, you not guarantee them qualification to the next round. So they just get to play. The most important thing is that they qualified, and Coach Moses Aduko get the opportunity now to know him players, in opponent come tomorrow. So I expect him to do the needful, and also the NFF too, to give them a befitting friendly, because that team, I not really get confidence on the team, the way the team play. I not really get confidence
0: really
4: on them.
0: The last game against Malawi,
4: yeah, not get confidence on them. So now going to the big stage, now something to be say, they really need to work on and also improve themselves, because this not be joke matter.
0: All right, definitely not a chance play coming in right there. And so we have the team administrator and the head coach of the side, Moses Aduko, will be part of the contingents that will be in Poland for the draws. So I wish the team all the best. Come tomorrow, or we'll give you updates concerning the draws and the group that Nigeria will find themselves. So we can tell you that for the Flamingos head coach, Akeem Ishola Busari, and the team, their campaign in Ikene ahead of the FIFA Under-17 Women's World Cup qualifiers. The camp is bubbling. The team is set to play friendly in March. And Nigeria is clearly going to face the Guinean side in the second round of this qualifiers. Remember, the first leg is going to be played in Conakry on the 22nd to 23rd or 24th weekend. That's next weekend, while the second leg is to be played in Nigeria on the 30th of May. The tournament, that's the FIFA Under-17 Women's World Cup, will hold in Morocco from the 17th of October down to the 7th of November 2026. And so, we understand that the team, they are still getting more local-friendly games. The questions are still being asked. Why are we still having such games? Those are the questions being asked right there.
4: And they never still answer us, so that are haunting. Just put the girls for camp, and they play teams in the busy years at this period, and you know, really, they give them the test and the challenge, and they say yes, they need, and that mental push and the balance to, you know, they give them. So I expect the NFF to do more. Benin Republic not far, go Benin Republic, play one or two games there. If you want to play the Benin national team, play them back to back inside Benin Republic, and they see the mentality of these girls too. And another way to, you see, they build their mentality, they build their toughness. And like when you play, you know, for Nigeria, and not get any jersey where they're bigger than the national team jersey. So if you not serve a play, you put on the national team jersey and you come up against a side, and they say yes, no matter how they're good, rich, but when you come up against them, you always say them will stand as inferior player to you. So you know, they give you any mental challenge for that particular area. That's why basically when it matters most, you see our guests that they always the break. Because why? Then we know they prepare them for that stage, we know they prepare them for that toughness. That are the major problem when you say yes, our girls they always get when they go to the international tournament outside Africa.
0: All right, the team is set to take on Lakeside Queens in a friendly match to be played later today in the Kenne.
4: Lakeside Queens.
0: They look forward to intensify their preparations.
4: We should be Lakeside Queens.
0: Let me go answer that one. Anyways, we understand that the President Federation Cup round of 64 draws is set to hold tomorrow. Matches from Wednesday the 20th and Thursday the 21st. Now, the round of 32 will take place between the 27th and the 28th of May. Also going to have the round of 16, 3rd of June, the quarterfinals, 11th of June, semifinals, and the semifinals, 15th and 16th of June, and the final play on 27th of June, 2026. And so, we'll have the draws tomorrow for the round of 64 of the President Federation Cup.
4: How you gonna do draws tomorrow when they say the weekend match day?
0: Last game of the season.
4: They don't push them now. They push
0: okay, okay, okay.
4: Yeah, so they push them because of the President Federation Cup. Now you do draws tomorrow. Then if I did Benin now, like Westgate now, if I match now for venue because none of the venue, then they determine your idea now. Mm. If I match now for Enugu again now, I'll call the team of how to prepare myself and go again. When they play the last set of games they finish, then they do the draws the next day. Then they do the draws the day after. So why you go do draws like this? And you know, say this time around now, so not be only even if now the national professional side now that day for the round this round, it not still make sense because they need time to prepare. How they want to study their opponent if at all the opponent even get clips. So what is now thing is what they say, yes, we need to work on. When they see the English FA Cup, the Coppa Italia, they do the draws immediately. The match, the last game they finish that night. How long will it cost to do draws? A ceremony when the BC, yes, you invite CAF president and president Bola Tinubu. Only two persons can do that draw. So I don't really understand why. So all these things when BC, they make our teams now they prepare for the big stage, and it always affect them because. If they don't give the performance in the business we expect from them, we want from them, then it will still rob off our league. No, we need to give them that place to prepare for what we want them to do for us.
0: Anyways, the tournament, where all of my displeasure is currently showing is the fact that this should have been played inside the season. Now, clubs would...
4: No,
0: we'll get just
4: plan,
0: one more to break.
4: If you plan inside the season, if you plan inside the season, of which to then they'll tell you it's not inside the season today, so you plan inside the season, why you go do draws? Just how many days, how many hours to match? And you know they play these games for one particular stadium. You separate, you circulate them, you cheerful them. So how you expect the grassroots teams, now when say involved like Westgate now, literally put themselves together financially, how much it costs to go in Enugu, just by head to go in Enugu, not to talk about, say, you can't come with a team. A full squad now, you come with a full squad on a good lodge. So you go consider all those things then.
0: Anyways, let's leave that head now and let's look at other matters quickly. I can tell you that for... the Confederation of African Football, CAF, they are set to address the deficiency which contributed to the chaotic final of the 2025 African Cup of Nations in Morocco. According to the organization and the president, Patrick Sepe, Senegal were crowned champions on the night, but after the CAF Appeals Committee board met the match, the trophy was instead handed to the host Morocco. The sanctions was applied because the West Africans walked off the pitch in protest against the injury time penalty that was awarded in that encounter. And according to Mosepe says African Football Governance Body, they've taken the action. We have done good work in terms of building the confidence and the trust amongst the football community of our referees and our VAR, but there are still challenges that we've recognized, and what the deficiencies also that led to the unfortunate incident we had in Morocco. We've introduced new laws, new regulations, which will ensure that that doesn't happen again. This is Patrick Mosepe speaking. And we can say that for Morocco as well, they have done a counter appeal to CAS, that's the Court of Arbitration for Sport. They've said, okay, this is our own appeal. This is what we're doing. And if Senegal are appealing, we too, we're also appealing our own too.
4: Well, all these old things, Nana CAF recourse, all these things. And the shame when they say they don't want to happen later, now you call them to happen in a bigger form now, in a format now, because no matter the rule, when they say yes, they want to, new rules, they don't want the set up now, those rules not going to work if they not act on the rules. Because this same rule, when we say yes, they pronounce Morocco as the winner, of which that the right thing, but the wrong time, that rule still work as at that time. So why all of them, they inside the pitch, they did the stadium, they know everything, so why they not act on it? So that then, because of this ugly side of football, when they say yes, you make people, they look at Africa and say Africa never really developed, they never really know the game, they don't know what it is that they do. Because you gonna know everything for the Nigerian league, yeah. If you delay more than you're supposed to delay for dressing room when you game, the rules are there, you know it. Every country, no country could talk say they don't know about this. Even the Senegal, when they walk out of the pitch, the Senegal nothing talk say they don't know about that rule. But you enforce the rule. You don't enforce the rule. Then now you say you can't bring another major. So what do you want to do now? You want to put this thing, bar now, above wire, be protected around the pitch, so that no player will come outside not until you open them. That one now you want to. So they need to work on the rules, work on themselves. The referee did it, the match commissioner did it, assistant referee did it, everything they did it, CAF president, FIFA president, everything they did it. But make it be like, say, yes, because people when you say yes, to pay for TV. They go talk to Senegal, this is sugar coat to them at the end of the day, Una no son go still do what you're going to do. It don't make sense.
0: Anyways, let's leave that side now, and let's look at our outlets making us proud. That is for Tomiloba Amuzo. She stomped to gold in the women's 100 meters hurdles at the African Athletics Championship in Ghana, extending her impressive medal records at the continental competition. And so the victory also handed Team Nigeria its first gold of the championship. And Amuzo, the reigning world record holder, delivered dominant performance in the final to finish ahead of the field. And reaffirmed her status as one of Africa's leading stars when it comes to the tracks. Compatriot Adobe Tabugu also impressed in the event, producing a strong start, holding up to own competition in the race to secure bronze for Nigeria. The double podium finish for the boost Nigeria's outing at the championship as the athletics team continues campaign in Ghana. Fantastic one from Tomiloba and Adobe.
4: Well, good one for the both of them. For Adobe, I hope she fill up her game to move from bronze to silver or gold. And for Tomiloba, the demand becomes more harder and higher, because it's not getting another thing when she won't win other than gold again. But to win them again, not the biggest challenge. So everybody, they look up to her. Everybody want to beat her, want to use her to make name, want to beat her, make history. But she not get who she want to beat, other than the record. And this is somebody done set how many years ago. Now she got the tick. But you know, if you put that record for mine, take a run.
0: Anyways, let's tell you that back to football. We can say that for reports that are getting in our hands, we can tell you that 6 home base players will be part of the Spriggles team for the Unity Cup set to come in a couple of days. Not a couple of weeks now, still yet to get the final team that will participate in that competition, but that's what we have on our hands. Let's get straight into Europe. And yesterday, Manchester City, heavy rotation, 6 changes to the starting lineup that installed Philip Foley from grabbing 2 amazing assists in that game. I said Omar Mamouche and Anthony Semenyo. Savio also been assisted by Ryan Cherki, the cheeky monkey who got that one over the line. And for him, found Savio, who later got injured. But 3-0 attended in favour of Manchester City. And they are set to take on Chelsea in the final of the FA Cup come this weekend. And that's part of the reason why I saw those heavy rotations. But City, being City. And what this means is that if Arsenal wins the Premier League, they won't do it in front of their home fans at the Emirates Stadium, because they'll have to wait for the game between Manchester City and Bournemouth.
4: Well, good one, and the congratulations to City, because when you chase somebody, all you need to do is just to win your game and get all 3 points. I not really did in support of what Pep Guardiola do yesterday. They tell me saying that because of Chelsea, that would be the reason why he rotated player. The game yesterday did more important than the FA Cup to him, because if the FA Cup really, really did more important, I believe City for don't give up for the league for now. So, not to say that in a bad team, just that some pain are not like some pain, despite the score. The pain between Mamouche and Semenyo, and Mamouche only really drop more to the wings than Semenyo standing in the center as a false nine. I not really, really like him, because they build the confidence of a certain player or particular player for their position. I defeat, they take another place, they go play my position. It not really makes sense. If you use the striker, they bench me. That one, at some say I go up my game. But they use a midfielder that they can't push me, go wing. It not really makes sense. But they get luckily they get the victory yesterday, and that a very good one for them. So they put more pressure on Arsenal, and at the same time to turn their attention now to the FA Cup. But for me,
0: the most important thing is that they won. If they had lost, maybe questions would have been raised, but they won.
4: They win. Not me say we're not physically question it.
0: But I mean, football is result-oriented game. So.
4: Bros, football is a result-oriented game. Not me say some things when you do, they don't go question them.
0: All right.
4: If now Alan, the bench, Mamouche, now we understand that a different thing. You get Mamouche and the Semenyo for game now for attack. You couldn't push Mamouche, go side. Then miss Semenyo, they play for the center for only Semenyo, not a wing player.
0: But Semenyo has also shown that he's not really skillful when it comes to playing from the wings. But anyways, that's a conversation for another day. For Espanyol, they beat Athletic Bilbao in the Spanish Liga by 2-0. Villarreal, they lost. Back-to-back winners for Arco Adams in the 81st minute and also in the last game. I mean, he has single-handedly made sure that Sevilla survived the drop this season.
4: Well, now, what you need to do as a striker, you need to score goals. Even if you don't win the golden boot self, you need to score goals. Mm. So, you just have to do that well. I'm not going to say single-handedly, because now people still create the ball, and they defend, and they give him the ball to score. And at the third goal, now he score. Because somebody already scored first, someone just scored second.
0: But before he comes to score.
4: But you're not going to call that single-handedly, because if you put that single-handedly, it could be like saying you undermine the contribution of other players. Good one for Arco Adams. Now, what he need to do, need to score more goals, because as a striker, they judge you by your goals. Even if you drop, they go do team play, they do all the rest, but you know they score goal, you're surprised your club will still go invest on your position.
0: Mm. All right. And for Deportivo Alaves, they beat Barcelona 1-0. And that's quite shocking and surprising. I didn't expect that performance from Barcelona, and with the players that lined up for them, Lewandowski, Dani Olmo, Rooney, Marcus Rashford, they went off for the races. It was a terrible game from Barcelona in particular, and they lost that one by 1-0. Nothing, and Etafe beat Mallorca by 3-1. But the most important thing here is for PSG and also for Inter Milan. They beat Lazio 2-0 in the final of the Coppa Italia with Marcos Turan and Lautaro Martinez scoring. And then for PSG, they beat Lens 2-0 to be crowned champions of the French Liga. Ibrahim Mbaye, what a fantastic footballer. We saw him in the finals of the AFCON. And then for Fichas Kvaratskhelia, that win the magic.
4: Well, good one for PSG. They'll get the results. And they will still say now because of Champions League 2, they rotate players, all this kind of a thing. Well, the players when they put in, they still give their best. But all the same, the player can get injury anywhere. Player can get injury anywhere. We don't see where players they injure for warm up to the game, build up to the game. Players they injure, so a player can injure anywhere. You never tell me say because you rest because of Arsenal, and you never play your league matches and finish. You rest player. When you rest the players and finish, you go the players that will still be rusty too. Because we see how it happened to Manchester United.
0: But I mean Dembele started. Dembele, Kvaratskhelia, Brady Bakola, Lizardowi. As I the centre backs, just
4: at the. And now the same thing at the talk. If you give an excuse of say you bring in those guys them in order for them to get medal because of the number of games they don't play, they understandable. But if you they tell me say that this thing because first excuse when he fails to attend the award night, the gala, he has to spend time to study Arsenal. The Arsenal, we hear they watch the concerts. And you see, get plenty days. So all these are just the team. But all the same, we say congratulations to them. Give kudos to them. After that, Barrado save now. We see Mbaye pick the ball and build up with this Portuguese striker.
0: Gonçalo Ramos.
4: And Ramos now set the ball back to him again and he sent the ball to Doe. That was a very good team play. And where the ball end, make the ball, that their move very, very perfect.
0: All right, and therefore, the world of tennis quickly now. We can tell you that four-time French Open champion Gostiatek on the line. Have recovering to the finest of forms and clear. She won 6-1, 6-2 against Jessica Pegula, the American fifth seed. All right, and for her now, she is looking forward to regaining herself and performing well in the French Open. Quickly now, let's look at the fixtures for today. Real Madrid will be up against Real Oviedo. Girona will be up against Real Sociedad. Valencia will be up against Rayo Vallecano. Those are the fixtures for today across board. And in the world of the NBA, we can tell you that for Cleveland Cavaliers, they won Game 5 of the NBA Playoff Series, 117 points to 113. And what that means, we are getting straight to Game 6, which might be the deciding game. Depends if Cleveland wins that. 0705-512-9881 or 0705-5727-881. Good morning, Mr. Paul and Randy. Manchester City winning games is not going to be easy for them. The way things stand, Arsenal in good position of winning the league. Guardiola gambled with yesterday's game. Congratulations, Emmanuel from Damaturu. Hello. Good morning.
5: Hi, good morning.
0: Yeah, morning to you.
5: Randy Master, it was Jumbo Master. Randy Master put on his spot this morning. Master says he won't win the cup. On his spot. What is he on his spot?
4: I'm not his spotlight.
5: Yeah, for Master. So, yeah, it's our turn now. I don't believe he has to be like end of the league. I don't believe that Aguero moment. Yo, this league never ends.
0: Well, you go talk to Arsenal for one today. Tomorrow, you
5: will.
0: All right, thank you very much. Hello.
6: Hello, good morning.
0: Morning to you. Welcome. Talk to us.
6: Yeah, Randy, good morning.
4: Good morning, brother.
6: Yeah, I think I will, as a Chelsea fan, I'm not be poor. We need to support Chelsea like that. I think Chelsea will win FA Cup.
0: Okay, sir. Thank you, sir.
6: Randy, now my friend, though. I like Randy well.
0: Thank you, sir. Sorry, we have to go now. That's our show for this morning. Many thanks to you all for the channel. My name is Randy Michael, the Singbe Master. Join us at 7 p.m. for the EPL show. We're back at 3:30 for Sports Waka.
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0: Yes, on some matter when they play presently like this now. Why be say things be like this? Why be say things that they go the way we supposed to be? Why be say with Nigerian level and resources, the citizens that they live the way they supposed to live, and Nigeria not the level when they be say yes, it's supposed to be ranked among nations for the world. But there's not plenty why be say for inside matter. But why be say that one be say peace quote take ball or center inside the 19 minutes past 8 now for inside the Super Morning Breakfast Show for your one family one radio station, Super 88.1 FM. With the enter inside this again, what would they call Auna Siam? And before then, now you hear me song when they call Under Pressure by Raski Mono. These are songs that one of the years they play years back, but finally, say, well, say those words, then those lines, then when they say they're used for those songs, now things one of the years they happen currently for our society. All right, make I give you heads up now for any time when you get to do with Auna Siam, because currently, like this, now we understand, I say Nigeria Labour Congress, like this, now don't declare war on exploitation and accuse government employers of undermining a workers' rights as Nupeng vow to fight waiting they describe as rising anti-labor pressure when they threaten the rights and dignity of members. So this is a big thing when the PC has to play now, because now I be like, well, say the labor that don't understand their position, so they don't come out now to come use their position for inside this matter. But we'll probably enter inside the matter, because time, not day to say it in no time.
1: In a land of broadcasting and a time of declining family values, the destiny of great radio rests on the shoulders of Super FM.
0: Yes, on to matter like this, that's what we're doubling enter inside the hour on Siam. And currently, like this, we understand as well, so the labels now that they talk tough now, that they put their foot now for where they're supposed to put their foot, and also make sure, so yes, they place their face for position when they say yes, they are fish, they're supposed to see their pictures. Because currently, from so well, say labor, don't declare war or the exploitation again, and also accuse government and the employers of undermining workers' rights. And Nupeng, too, on their own part now, the vow to fight. Anything that they describe as rising anti-labor practices, when people say yes, they threaten the rights and dignity of their members. We understand, as we'll say, the two labor unions like this now. The two labor unions, which is the Nigeria Labor Congress and the Trade Union Congress of Nigeria, TUC, among other groups and two, they accuse the government of accuse both government and the private sector employers of systematically undermining labor protection, including the failure to fully implement the 2024 National Minimum Wage Act, and also repeated interference when it comes to the union autonomy. So this now something we say yes, they go on now. So they say they will do anything for inside this one. Now we understand as for inside the joint address when BCS yes, they delivered by the president of the Nigeria Labour Congress, Joe Ajaero, and the TUC president, they call it Festus Osifo. We understand that for team BCS yes, they call security and poverty, the ban of a decent work. Labour leaders now, the moment now, so we'll say this is a turning point now for

0: Now, so say global competition for resources does increase, capital does still grow too, and more aggressive, grow and more aggressive, and also the deployment means now to weaken labor and silence the collective voice of workers. That now one when the BCS has position for grand. Then depending now on their own. We understand, as we say, the Nigeria Union of Petroleum and the Natural Gas Workers, called the Nupeng, for the assist quadrillion delegates conference now, when it takes place inside of Lagos, they draw attention now to this now, and they send a clear message and a strong message now to industry, power brokers, and the policy makers now, say, based on, they say, because like this, they need to put things together now. So Nupeng now vow to fight anything which they describe as the rising anti-labor practice. Practices when they say yes, they threaten the rights and dignity of members. And based on the way things take position, we understand as we say where they address the delegates and the government officials now for inside this matter. We understand the outgoing and Nupeng president, they call it Prince William Akperua, talks to us like this. It's an urgent thing when the BC need attention and they need to settle this thing for inside. He said, because currently, like this, now, so say industry workers, every day the pressure on them now they increase and they sideline them, and in some cases, even they deny them their fundamental right to unionism. So my brother, this is not big matter when the BCS day for grana for inside Ninja currently like this now. So the labor they talk tough, and then now they stand tall too for inside the matter. But how long you feel this one will go on? And if really say yes, this not really, really intention, labor don't really identify themselves as this now, or you feel say they are stand now and the actions now, everything the message now, a wrong one and the wrong timing. This is not saying so the BCS will need to put our mouth now for inside out and see. So call me for 07055-129-881, or you call me for 07055-727-881. Your fisty go 0902-672-2592, because we understand now too. So we say some private sectors that they do some certain things when it's not supposed to be. We get workers' welfare like HMO, so very few private companies too. Now they understand that part, now they move, they do that part now. Some certain things, when they say yes, at least their employers supposed to receive and enjoy. We understand, say, in not the work for some private sectors. Yes, they accuse government to say government, then they try government. Government did this. When be the last time a private company increase in workers the salary? All these now things, so the person, yes, they come out now, because currently, if you look into it, is now you find that, say, the salary of any staff now enough to take care of any household for a month. Hello, good morning. So sorry, do well to call back 07055-129-881, or you come over 07055-727-881. Your fisty call, and also send the WhatsApp message to 0902-672-2592. Which come on network, not Jones Mill, because on our way they work for that too. This matter still concern her too. So how well are the treaters for that particular place, apart from the Oga at the top of them? Hello, good morning.
1: Good morning.
0: I greet you specially. Your name and where you coming from?
1: My name is Robert Chibuga Madali.
0: National President.
1: Name is Awatok. First and foremost, I thank God for this dream. Maybe Labour Congress don't wake up, they don't recognize again. First, the Labour Congress, the escort you have for today, from national to state, they are interested in their own personal pocket. Then two, the labor forces, you mentioned that they went on May 1st, you were in working place. I think if everybody is to encourage somebody who has actually stood self-fastness for working, it's you and the Micah. May 1st, you were working, you were in your studio. After that incentive, this labor congress, zero, this, you see, please, let them go back to their drawing board. Let them not be an appendage to the president, government of the day. As a union, you must have a parent body which you can make some certain decision without some of you leaking the secret to buy favor from the government of the day. Please carry the workers along. If they are trying to tell you what they are just speaking English language, all they are just doing, they forgot that the government can go to court, arbitrary court, to rescue them again from doing unnecessary demonstration or strike. we never go back.

0: and go and review what is on ground. First, no salary increase. They went to the place that they were dancing, thanking governor for the good work governor has done for them. The national level, they would have told the president to, since their fuel increase, they should salvage how people can go to work from Monday to Friday with vehicle on streets. Nothing more happening for increase. Congress say increase of salary. Even they give a civil servant 200,000 as a salary today, it's still where it is. Not to come up for where it is. Please, the best bet, we have a parable and beneath parable. Now, I had the Muru Paradua of Pa at the middle of your house. That's a bad person. We're not a zero. No matter 200 liters of Kazoo with that, you are ungrateful to him. So let them go and make this cushion the effect of the hardship on the labor, on the workers in the country for today. Thank you very much.
1: Thank you, Double Chief. He said, all right, call me for this matter now. Put your mouth number 0705-529-881. Or you call me for 0705-527-881. Good morning.
2: Good morning, Orande Maka.
1: Madam Okechukwu of the whole world, I greet you specially.
2: I greet you. How are you doing?
1: I did fine, and you?
2: Fine, thank you. Orande Maka, I greet you. I be Madam Okechukwu from Isubayi. Okay. Orande Maka, all this one when labor workers, when they ask for, they no stand in one position. Because before, if they call them, then after they, it can't be like say they be a politician worker. When they go talk for indoor meeting, when they will come out, the people will come disappoint them. They are not there for other people. They are just there for their own pocket. Now, okay, how can if them ask for, then they go give them say okay, they promise them. Then the another workers go come. They go still pay them. They go promise them. This one will say that they will promise them and they're not going to fulfill that. They will come, they react for who will be common masses. Okay, who they react for common masses? They be more workers now, they react for their own. We will not get how we say they reach government. How you say they reach our hand? Brandy Maka, they ask you, how you say they reach our hand? Just as that first caller talk. 24 hours now, you say, around 5 o'clock, you don't come out. You go talk to the night. I said they reach our hand. This side we belong to. Like the market, tell me where we belong to.
1: This Thank way. You. Thank you, Madam Okechukwu. And just like Double Chief talk, when you see it on the Workers' Day too, you find out now, say, the most especially the state chapters then too, they sing songs of praise about the state governors because they look for favor. But that's not the opportunity when you're just supposed to tell the governor. Tell the government too. Say this now, waiting your workers they suffer. First, increment of fuel. Now, Iran for the fight, but people for Iran never complain about fuel scarcity or complain about increment of fuel. But why it affect Nigeria? Hello, good morning. Things still go on well for that area in terms of transportation. Hello, good morning.
3: Hello, good morning.
1: Good morning. Your name and where you coming from?
3: Randy, this is Engineer Sasogi.
1: Oh, you two, they run. You two, they run. Ah.
3: Randy.
1: I greet you specially.
3: How far now?
1: Not bad, though.
3: I listen to you. You know why this Nigerian matter not the bother me again?
1: No.
3: Anybody where they listen now, this one they talk now. You know they talk now, so they talk this one. Yeah? Because you remember the Sunanat woman when he continued to go to meet things because of what he wants.
1: Mm-hmm.
3: You remember that place for Bible?
1: Mm-hmm. Yeah.
3: Or seeing the woman carry thought he stop.
1: No.
3: Not when the woman come persist.
1: Hello?
3: Persist. Can they hear you?
1: Okay.
3: When it continue to persist, not be the key because they are. No, he go do this thing for this woman, Abby.
1: Yep.
3: So now you see the union, this 2009 agreement. Is it not a shameful thing? Is it not a shameful thing?
1: I wonder.
3: Is it not a shameful thing? See now the workers minimum wage when you talk. And now not too. And people are suffering. What do people they spend in past the minimum wage? What do people they spend? Look at Hackfleck now. Some people now don't pack go village because of Hackfleck. What do the money workers they collect? When they say, now,
0: the doctor said they don't give federal government 2 weeks. Wait till 2 weeks. At the end of the day, you will be able to keep 2009 agreement. The system is still negotiating it till now. So it's a shameful thing to Nigeria. And you are telling us, you are coming now to say,
1: hello?
0: Hello, they hear you.
1: It is where, my brother?
0: So, you understand? So.
1: All right, Engineer Sasuke, okay. Thank you. Thank you. We will see for other persons first. Hello, good morning.
4: Hello, good morning.
1: Hi, the doctor. I greet you specially.
4: Yeah, good morning. I'm Dr. Sagi, I'm glad you had the call.
1: Welcome to the show, sir.
4: This is Shion Gudi, who is on ground. So, in our institution, you are supposed to get what they call radical and proactive movement.
1: Okay.
4: You know, to take the fight for workers. As a company leader, as a union leader, what is paramount as your aim and objective, integrity, and to put this in this issue of Nigeria? They are all political, you know, they are all politicized. It's a situation whereby you are seeing a leader, a union leader, being one political party. You are now, you are in the witness. You are getting one and the other group. They were fighting themselves. This one will say A, now will say B. So I think until two of the union, or not only two of the union, until the Nigerian union, the whole get for this country, but they're talking about labor, they wake up to their responsibility. Maybe not they put into politics. So the labor themselves will be. Just imagine the agreement that have been agreed for years back, up to now, not be fulfilled. Bogus promises. It's a situation whereby they are supposed to come out and tell the governor, what you are doing is wrong. All the inner state, they go there and start saying, Hosanna, Hosanna, Hosanna, Hosanna. At the end of it, they look at these services. Imagine the salary. No matter how much you are paying the worker. Cannot commiserate with the price of goods and services. There's a person has also turned their voice to the private good. I don't say that private sector should not do the needful. But if the government are doing right, I think the private should also borrow relief from there. The government has said about something about minimum wage, they will not be able to meet up with their responsibility. Then you are not a political figure to private. Or not to you that the enormous staff that the same government is resting on the head of the private venture is enormous. So, be as it may be, the summary is that let the labor leader let them do the needful. Not now when it comes to the case of politics, you want to do one or two things or the other, that people can hear your voice. Cry everywhere, so that they will hear your voice. That's my little submission this morning, sir.
1: All right, thank you, Dr. Osagie. All right, call me for 07055-129-881 or you call me for 07055-727-881. You face the call and also send a WhatsApp message to 0902-672-2592 or you run enter inside searches for Facebook. They post it there. Drop your comment there. We'll do justice to it for inside. Well, if you just join us now, how see how we position put down for inside the Super Early Morning Breakfast Show. I'm at Tawini BCS there for Grand Anna. Nigeria Labour Congress and don't declare war on exploitation and also accuse government employers of undermining workers' rights. As the Nupeng too on their own, they vow now to fight against anything they describe as rising anti-labour practices when the business years they threaten the rights and dignity of their members. Hello, good morning.
5: Hello, good morning.
1: Good morning.
5: Yeah, Randy, this engineer has to be called back.
1: Okay, welcome back.
5: That's the reason why. So, like I said, now, Nigerian people are still clamoring for such a government. Right now, since 2009, like I said, nothing is being done. Run to go market now. You know what people buy it. The rate is skyrocketing. So many things, minimum wage. And you know, it's coming out of it. We just have a first strike after 1 week. And the government said that they are attacking the system. You don't say, Obama, wait, it's the one day, you're saying a lie, you're always telling me lie. So, until you do this thing for me today, I'm not going to leave you. You never see students like that.
1: Yeah.
5: Like the woman I just gave as an example, just if she was persistent. Persistent and consistent. And what happened to say, this woman, Ingo, and Sarah. Because the Nigerian government, the Nigerian leaders have saw their hand. Who is the government? We put them there. So, who is the government to tell the union what to do?

0: school. When you are going to strike, you are going to strike. But in the federal government, now don't have to be free resource. You don't have a reason to come on the strike. You don't have one single reason calling on the strike. And you're not telling the people, this and that. Look at Bue, a country that has everything. We have this Bue. Now we the export her. And now we the suffer Bue. God damn, no, now. It's hot. Look at people dying every day on car. And the grand issue come as a worker, and you will scare yourself. You will scare because people are hungry. People are hungry. And the same thing, you know, get mind to come back. Say, and I saw the government talk, and I saw they do this one. Where did they cost war for some other country? Not a risk like this around you.
1: I tell you.
0: It's not a risk like this. He not be this like this. So now they are coming up. If Nami the general, if Nami is a shame, I'm not supposed to even come out. I'm not supposed to even come across anything because at this point there's no results. What are you saying? How many? What did they talk about minimum wage? 70,000 naira minimum wage. In now, no implementation. 70,000 naira minimum wage that we talk. These are expensive more than 70,000 naira minimum wage. And the government is coming. You know, I see coming out. Have been talking that they are dialoguing with the government, they are suspended the strike for the 2 weeks, blah, blah, blah, blah, blah. Come on now, come on. Who are we deceiving? Who are we deceiving? So I think for me, the humans just relax, don't do anything. It's because for me, I don't want to hear anything. And people listen to them, it's a shame. It's a shame. It's a shame. They should wake up. Yes, because if they don't wake up, what I'm saying, whoever that is listening to me, what I'm saying is, the world will take over this country.
1: We're not pray for such.
0: Okay. The way things are going, right? 10,000 naira for how many liters of brandy? What is Kenya to do for so? Many people will not know. They don't know. 10,000 naira for how many liters?
1: You know, it's several liters, though.
0: Oh, God bless you. 10,000 naira. So, someone that is going to work from like from GRA now to work. So how many liters will they be using on daily basis? Even if it's transportation, how much will he or she use from GRA to Bogo every day? And nothing is being done. And you know, I have in their mind because if they read them, government will give them proper envelope. They'll call the dead people, which is a normal year. Come on now, come on. Now we need to deceive ourselves, sir. Because now the youth, they're the youth. They're not the youth. Who is the government that will come and tell us some taboo story? So for me, I'm already angry with the system, so I just pray that what I'm saying is not take place because many people will suffer because the word has come. No shaking. I greet you, Randy.
1: All right, thank you. Yeah, on to matter like this now, so we look at too because electricity too now another thing because when person walk, you need to go house. When you reach house, you need to rest. You're resting out for house, not need to be like say you still did work. Electricity now another thing, outrageous be all over the places because labor need to come into this too. Because if your salary now 70,000, look, we assume now, so okay, so the government now at the end of the day agree to pay your salary 70,000 or agree to pay 70,000 as salary now. How much be your electric bill? Now, they go come, BEDC go come, say yes, say this that your bill. They will even get the right, get the courage, say they could drop wire for lights when the BC they not bring. Month of February, March, they not supply light at all, but yet you bring B for 170,000 naira. You see the complete, you see the oil, you owe your own. So, labor now need to come out, not be just only for a loan. And not be just to talk about the 70,000 naira alone. Because if they even give you 1 million naira and you not get a conducive environment to take live with that 1 million naira, it could be like 100 naira. So, this now, matter when the BCS is for granted. 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Or you physically call and also send a WhatsApp message to 0902-672-2592. Or you run into Inside Socials for Facebook, drop your comment there. If you just join us, now matter you for granted for our Siam, labor don't declare war on exploitation and accuse government employers of undermining a workers' rights as a no peng. As he vowed to fight anything when the BCS see and describe as rising anti-labor practices when they threaten the rights and dignity of members. Hello, good morning. Or do well to call back. So this is a matter when you say yesterday for Grand now. So Joe Ajero and Osifo, when he happens to be the chairman, or Festus Osifo, when he happens to be the president of the Trade Union Congress, the joint matter address. Hello, good morning.
2: Hello, good morning. How are you?
1: I did fine, and you?
2: I want to come, bring my own opinion on this matter.
1: Sorry, your name. Sorry, your name and where you call from? Your name and where you call from?
2: You say what? I'm calling from Benin here. My name is Obiarose.
1: Okay, welcome to the show.
2: Yes, you know what these labor people are doing? 1920, they have been saying one thing. So, what is there? They are fighting, big men there, they are fighting for their own pocket. When government will call them now, say they will carry a bill of business, they will go to a public worker, say, they don't say, next week we go, they will do everything. So they are all liars. You hear?
1: Yeah.
2: So that is that. Please, let them know they deceive Nigerians again. Labor. Labor is a lie. They are fake people. Thank you.
1: Thank you. All right, thank you. Call me for 07055-129-881. Or you're coming for 07055-727-881. Your fisty call and also send a WhatsApp message to 0902-672-2592. Hello.
3: Hello, Randy Maka, Madam Okechukwu, I call back.
1: Oh, yeah, welcome.
3: I beg, I want to ask you a question. Or I want to send a message. You get a labor chairman, if you're official, you get a number. Help me answer a question. So all the meeting, when you don't go since then, where the result, when it brings? Help me answer that question. So all the meeting, when they go, both inside, both outside, both the time when they go, say, they want to do a warning strike, and labor want to do like this. Answer and say, which result they don't carry come out? Randy Maka, you know, as people be now, they will be like in here, when they roast, they go, they turn up and down. Now, night, we not go see. Healthcare, you not go see. Workers, not the enjoy. Common masses, not get ready, they pull body. Randy Maka, for my area, before 5 motor go past, unless the ones when carry their children, manage, go school, before with a fifth flashing car. Me never see flashing car again. Now leg people, now many pass. In fact, they even this country. What did they do? They go wait for neighbor. One, if not one, feet buy fuel. He go load all of them, they go lap. They go waka come out. Leg neither they do. Even the boss himself call them. Most of them, they go share for our junction. They know they see because people prefer to trek than to end. Okay, you use from here to Ramat now. They go say 500 naira. Where did they use 100 naira before? Okay, person use 100, 500 naira go Ramat. He use 500, come. How much you want to eat? You know that you can, on the way they walk, now they try. They know they see food of 1,000 naira again. And the marker, where will they go? Who can they rule us? Who will be our leader? Where will they? Thank you.
1: Thank you, Madam Okechukwu. I believe so. We'll see if the labor president not here, the state Shemo too, they here, because this is the message when we say go carry go. We're not just to talk about, federation own, the national own alone, the state own, you still need to do your needful. You will not need to wait for national to come fight before you, as a state chairman, go do the needful you're supposed to do. Your people, they suffer. Hello?
4: Hello? Hello? Hello? Hello? Hello?
3: Hello?
1: Hello? Hello? Hello? Turn down the volume of your radio.
5: Hello, good morning.
1: Yeah, good morning. Your name and where you call from?
5: I call from Aduwa.
1: Okay, I beg, no vase. Lower your radio finish.
5: Okay, I don't know.
1: All right.
5: First time coming, I'm sorry.
1: Okay, welcome. Celebrate you.
5: Yes. I want to talk about this light issue. Because I don't know whether it happens for your side, because our side, my brother, it happens for my side. Initially, how you will bring be of was it something thousand, 50 something thousand for life when we know this speed? How much be the salary now? You think they like okay, you go even go never office I beg. What thing will they use for the house? For even the tenant side, for the meet as they buy cards. Just only apartments like only three people there. fridge, only one fridge. Only my man said, only there, only one fridge in the house. They're not going to use anything for that. Only borehole. So why are you going to build me of 52,000, 59,000, 53,000? So the thing is, somehow, because I don't know how the country is going to go now. I didn't want to get that gas, and we are doing that for it. This is the side. How much did the salary went to the end? Where was the BB of 40,000? And when I have to go to Nepal today, tell me today now, the transformer. What is it? Which one is the transformer?
1: Transformer fee, you pay?
5: I don't tire. You see, you can't call between me and them for there. Because if you get tired me, I said this month, when they bring the cost, how they pay? Maybe they will cost the life. Because I will order for a meter. The meter, I don't pay on a 30K. Today, I never see meter. When I tell me, say, the thing is not coming up. But one of our green bill will come up. The account will come up.
1: Mm.
5: You understand? So the thing they get, that is crazy. That is not be gone, that's when they pick money. That is now work. That's the work from who will come up. I was going to they pay. When they say, you know, if you tell me the work private, how much they pay when you come to say, you go to video for 50,000. It doesn't make sense. I beg, when I try, no, I think, none of you talk to them. Because I don't know, I don't just know. Because this is getting someone crazy. Thank you, sir.
1: All right, thank you. On to matter like this, that's so clear. So what's the time? Not really there to say no time. Because if you check out now 50 minutes, 9 double at leave, 49 minutes, 9 double at leave, 8 now for inside the hour, Siam. And based on the way things go, now you go to Barbrick now for inside the hour, Siam. Hopefully, our labor leaders, that they hear, and both the states and the national, all they hear. Because you don't need to wait, make stone enter your eye before you go protect your eye. Because when the stone enter the eye, that time you feel not use anti-C again. So now when you see the stone, they come, you need to do the needful and protect it. This one for inside WhatsApp, he say, good morning, sir. I say, this matter, he say, not be about staging a strike. He say, waiting be the concrete solution. Say, just yesterday, say, I think about market people under the sun. Say, after the sun out there, he say, they go still meet severe heat for inside hours because no light. See, the thing, it just be like, say, with a play for this country. This one, they come from Annie Ozo from GROA. Okay, make I enter inside the Facebook. And then this one for inside of Facebook. This one come from Ozo Unaman Francis. Ozo Francis Princewell Unamani from Amagwize for inside the Enugu State. He talked to us, say good morning, Randy Maika. He say thank God for another throwback Thursday. He say government now, they need to provide an enabling environment for Nigerian workers now to curtail incidences of to curtail matter when they get to do with brain drain. Okay, that now another one again too. So like this, I want to say big thank you to everybody when they put body for inside, because the time not there to say waiting, no time. So now we'll take bar break now for inside out on Siam. And hopefully one of these days we'll pray we'll get somebody from BDC when he go talk to us. Either I go come here or he go talk through phone. We will get somebody. Randy Mike, my name, and how Nasia go come your way again for inside matter when you get to do it next week Monday. Not go anywhere, stay your one family, one radio station, Super 88.1 FM. 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
4: Whereas Nigerians are being murdered daily by terrorists, terrorizing people all over the country. 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
7: That's right. Good morning to you. Welcome to What the Humber Has to Say. Life in One Family One Radio, Radio Paul, Super FM, Paul Ochanogo. It's my name. Mighty glad to be with you all this morning. The Honorable is live with me this morning. And ahead of news and current affairs, Israel Adebi. Also got a special guest and a very robust conversation this morning. Honorable, good morning. Israel, good morning.
8: All right. Good morning, Paul. And how are you?
7: I'm very well. And you?
8: Oh, very well. Israel, good morning.
9: Good morning, Honorable.
8: All right. Good to be here this beautiful Thursday morning. And I'm also glad to announce that we have with us in the studio a guest. And that is a pointer to the fact that we're going to be having a very robust and interesting conversation on the show. We have with us Dr. Bode Ekundayo. Dr. Bode Ekundayo, good morning.
10: Yeah, good morning, ladies and gentlemen. I say ladies and gentlemen because it's fixed. Not as if a lady is here. But we say good morning, ladies and gentlemen.
8: Thank you. Thank you very much. And Dr. Bode is here with us this morning, carrying a double barrel, like he chose to say, but I say wearing two caps and having two feathers in those two caps. Now, Dr. Bode Ekundayo is a member of the Board of Trustees of the Opamiri Descendant Union and is the national coordinator of the Movement for the Advancement of Akuku Edo People. So what that tells you readily is that we'll be going to Edo North, we'll be going to Akuku Edo, and we'll be talking about happenings, recent happenings, happenings that have implications for the ecosystem, and happenings that have implications for the people of Akuku Edo generally. And all of this is geared towards the welfare, the well-being, and the development of the people of Akuku Edo. Dr. Bode, again, you're most welcome to the program.
10: Thank you, my very dear Binga. It's a pleasure to be with you this morning.
8: All right. So now, Dr. Bode, let's start. There have been stories, there have been reports of happenings, not very pleasant happenings that border on insecurity in the Akuku Edo land. We want you to bring us up to speed on this.
10: Okay, thank you very much. Insecurity has become almost, I don't know, even want to use the word almost, it's been perennial. It's like everlasting in Akuku Edo. But we could trace the history back to the emergence of Buhari as a president. I'm not saying that he's the one that caused it, but around that time, between 2015-2016, there was this influx of bandits, you know, headers, foreigners coming into the local government. And as you well know, Akuku Edo is the horn of Edo State, moving towards the northern part of the country. And so it's a gateway local government for many neighboring local government from about three or four states. So all the roads were leading, all the paths were leading to Akuku Edo. And presto, before we could even blink, you know, kidnapping had started. Every day on Igara Road, on Somorika Road, on Ososo Road, people were just being kidnapped like that in 2016, 2017, 2018. So much so that people could no longer move around. And so that condition, you know, called for the emergence of some organization. For instance, the Movement for the Advancement of Akuku Edo People that I coordinate nationally, and of course the Okpamiri Descendant Union. Okpamiri is the largest sub-ethnic Edo nationality or nation in Akoko Edo, maybe about 60% of the local government area. So it's been so bad as it is now that people can no longer go to their farms. Those who manage to have the courage to go to the farm and do one or two things, plant one or two crops, by the time they mature, marauding oxen, cows destroy them, or they wait for them to mature. And when you are planning for your harvest, you just go get to the farm in the morning and you see that your crops that you labored for all the year, all of them have been destroyed or harvested. And if you protest, they pull out their dagger, they pull out their AK-47, they pull out their double barrel, and you are the one who will now be on the run. So people are being maimed, people are being ecosystem destroyed, people can no longer feed, people can no longer do anything. And there are flashpoints in Akoko Edo for all this. The number one flashpoint at present is Imoga. Imoga is the largest village in Akoko Edo, at least in terms of land, if you do not say population.
8: Now, when you look at land mass.
10: Yes, land mass. Even population, arguably the largest, okay? But land mass, unarguably the largest. Bothering Okene, Okenwe, Mangongo, and Adoge. Adoge, interestingly, is even supposed to be a part of Imoga, but they've been caught across the river Ose to Kogi. So these are boundary towns or villages in Kogi, you know. And then down south, down west, we have Kakuma, we have Ibilo, and Lakpese to the west, all surrounding Imoga, you see. So the problem has been that because it has the largest of landmass, these people have come in and possess all the cardinal.
8: Okay, let me cut in. We'll definitely still go down and listen to you to tell us all the interesting details. But from the picture you've painted so far, and of course geography alluded to this eloquently as well, it's an important intersection, that
10: Correct.
8: Area, and very important, a critical junction intersection where it offers gateway into different parts, different other states and different parts of the country. But what do you think has been the huge attraction for this convergence of maybe bandits and all these nefarious activities around that area?
10: The very first one is...
8: The attraction first.
10: The availability of virgin forests, so large.
8: Or grazable land.
10: That's number one. Availability of virgin forests. Then availability of table land for grazing that are available and nobody is really, you know, putting them to good use because it's just large.
8: It might not be into good use, but who is taking ownership?
10: No, it belongs to Akoko Edo, it belongs to Imoga people. You know, when I say not putting them to good use, well, it's relative in the sense that if you have a virgin forest that is not used for plantation, and we use it for hunting, it's even used, I would say good use is there. We use those wilderness for hunting, and then they just come in and just start grazing all over. But in grazing all over, if they even limit it to normalized grazing, one wouldn't even complain, but they often go out of their way and out of bounds to people's plantation, forest, plants, and destroy them, destroying the ecosystem, entering into sacred groves, you know, which is not supposed to be, and then effectively cutting off the means of livelihood, or let's just say livelihood for our people. That could be infuriating, you know. If suddenly you wake up, you see that you no longer have access to your means of survival. So such a person is going to kick and kick.
8: So that is the flashpoint.
10: Exactly.
8: Okay, quickly, you also did something. You took us back in time and say, well, this thing noticeably started from 2015, 2016, thereabout. And if you look at it now, that means it's been on for the best part of 10, 11 years. as we speak now.
10: Yes.
8: Because from 2015 to 2026, that's 11 years. And what would have turned is long a time enough for a robust intervention to have come in to arrest the slide and bring normalcy back. So both at national and sub-national level, what has been the level of security intervention to arrest this anomaly?
10: Well, that is the surprising part. That's the surprising part. I will definitely say that much is left to be desired in terms of intervention and application or deployment of effective measures. Well, we must admit that successive governments have tried in their own way to intervene in the scourges. But these interventions are cosmetic. They are cosmetic. By that I mean that they are what some in Yoruba parlance, buno buno, make we just do them. So that you know, go be like say government no they do anything. And the next day continue, no decisive intervention whatsoever from government. Yes, we have had the issues of forming vigilante, you know, neighborhood watch and all that. To what extent are all these organizations being empowered and funded? We on our own have tried our best possible to arrest the situation, always bringing to the knowledge of the various governments, starting from the local government through the state to the federal government. But no decisive action. We have written, we have called press conferences, we have reached out to well-meaning individuals, we say in Nigerian English, well-meaning, quote unquote, in government. We have reached out to them, well-meaning people, you know, but they either shift back, they keep quiet, or sympathize with you in writing, or sympathize with you in just throwing some lump sum of money, as if the money had legs and hands to do the job. They just say, oh, that's the problem. Then, okay, take this 500,000, go and solve the problem. But it doesn't solve it. So that's what we've been. Look at this recent time that Imoga has been being attacked on a daily basis.
8: In recent times, you say?
10: Not just recent. As recent as 9th, 10th, and even up to yesterday.
8: Month.
10: Of this week.
8: Tell us about what happened yesterday.
10: The same, some group from three persons were attacked in the farm by some bandits. The same day that someone was shot at the Unibank gate, the next day it attracted the attention of the state government and they issued a letter immediately. That same day there was an attack at Imoga by suspected bandits or fool. I don't like saying Fulani, suspected.
8: Yeah, because we don't want to
10: ethnic
8: profiling.
10: Yes, suspected bandit, and these bandits were speaking a language that we know. Some legs were chopped off, some toes were chopped off, people were mutilated, and this were broadcast.
8: And brought the media, to the notice of the relevant authorities.
10: Yes, we did. Local government chairman is aware, he's trying to do his best possible. And of course, how can, let's even assume that we didn't inform the state government. The one in Unibank, who informed them? That they quickly wrote. The news are everywhere. I'm not here to criticize any government. This government, I believe, is responsible. But a more responsible government, hearing of such a new piece of news, whether on the social media or in newspapers or television, will quickly react or even call, oh, what is happening
8: now? But you see, because we are on radio and what we see travels fast. And we're also live on social media.
10: Yes.
8: And people are watching and listening to this from anywhere and everywhere in the world.
10: Yes.
8: Are you saying, okay, the most recent attack, which was yesterday, and the one that happened on the same day that I was shooting at the front of University of Benin Main Gate, that there have been any robust response?
10: No robust response whatsoever.
8: From the state
10: government. I can prove it. Some 3 days back, we took a letter to the state government. And we try to make an effort to reach out to the chief security officer of the state. But I want to believe that letter hasn't got to the table of the
8: His Excellency.
10: Yes, of His Excellency. Because knowing him, I think
8: because he is known to have been very prompt.
10: Yes,
8: in responding
10: that's what I'm saying. That
8: there are, I mean, instances where there have been very, and how he personally even got involved.
10: Yeah, we want to believe that that letter hasn't got to him, but either that those letters will be writing have been being prevented from getting to him, or if they got to him and he didn't react, then the explanation is not mine. I say so because in January this year, 8 persons were kidnapped from Imoga community. 8, and all from Imoga community, and they were kept incommunicado in captivity for 2 weeks.
8: Before they were released?
10: Before they were released. Not by government intervention, but
8: through self-help.
10: Through self-community help. Absolutely. Absolutely. The community paid as much as over 20 million.
8: They paid ransom.
10: A poor community paid over 20 million to buy freedom for 8 of their children who were held in captivity. Mm. And you know the painful and funny thing? Mm. Those kidnapped were kept in captivity in the forest of the same village in which they'd been kidnapped for 2 weeks.
8: So there was no combing of the forest?
10: No combing of the forest. No combing of the forest whatsoever. It is our local vigilante and our boys that enter the forest. And you know, the forest is so vast. They just keep moving there from one place to another. They tried and tried and tried, but there were pointers by tracking that they were in that area. The security apparatus of the state were aware of this. I have evidence to prove
8: that they are aware of
10: this. I have, as I'm talking to you now, we wrote a petition when the community rose up. We are just talking of one community. It is replicable to other communities in Akoko Edo. But we say the quintessential example now is Imoga for the other. We wrote a petition when Imoga people rose in 2025, around June, August. They rose in their mass. I have pictures, I have evidence to confront bare-chested, armless, to confront these people. And we said, no, do not take the laws into your hand. The elite rose, the elite of Akoko Edo and the community rose and said, do not take the laws into your hand. We wrote a petition starting from the area commander headquarters at Igara. I can mention his name. He's no longer there now. He did his best, but you know, this is also syndicated. This is also syndicated. Some people moved that petition. They countered petition and moved it to state command in Benin. And for like 1 week, 2 weeks, they didn't call the people to look at the case. And so those who wrote the petition, repetition to zone 5 in Benin City, as I'm talking to you now, since that petition was written in September 2025, The case is still being investigated.
8: Almost 8-9 months afterwards.
10: Yes, and we are expecting the report. We've been asking for the report up till this moment.
8: Mm. All right, thank you very much, Dr. Bode.
10: So they can say they are not aware. We did it. One is passionate about this. I'm saying this because this is a good opportunity so that, of course, tension, war is already starting in those areas. So that when they begin to kill people, of course, unfortunately, perhaps, it's our people are going to be killed because we don't have guns.
8: Well,
10: we don't encourage killing. It starts by cutting legs and cutting arms. Those who cut your arms, if they have the opportunity, will they not kill you? Have they not even killed you by cutting your toes, by cutting your legs? Have they not killed you? Then they will bring relief materials. I'm telling you now, I'm not afraid because I stand on truth. We have tried to prevent violence. When violence now comes and they kill anyone, will government not take relief materials?
8: Well, like I say, and I'll repeat again, we will not encourage or back or endorse violence in any way, form, or shape. And I can also empathize with the people of Akoko Edo, Imoga, that's been a hotbed of not very good activities in recent times. And I also want to believe that with this broadcast this morning, relevant authorities, appropriate authorities are also getting this feedback, just in case some of them have not been aware of this happening or goings on in the affected areas before now. Israel.
3: Well, I've been interested in what the state government is doing. But you've alluded to the effort made to get in touch with Mr. Governor and then perhaps other principal officials of government in that regard. So let me shift my focus to the security agencies. What's the security architecture around Akoko Edo in Mogas specifically? You've said this is a hotbed. This is where it concentrates. And there are a lot of interconnecting communities around the Moga. So what's the security architecture? Is it that we don't have presence of security men? Is it only police you have? You don't have military men, local vigilance? What exactly do you have on ground in the Moga?
10: I'll be lying if I say that there aren't some levels of security architecture in Akoko Edo. That would be.
8: There is it that the architecture is overwhelmed?
10: The architecture or structure is weak. That's number one. It is weak. Number two, it's not been well funded. Number three, there are, the fall of an empire usually starts from what they call internal factors.
3: Mm.
10: Okay, what is happening in Akoko Edo is syndicated.
8: In what sense? Please throw
10: syndicated in the sense that it's a business for foreigners with local accomplices.
3: Mm.
10: That's the truth. In Imoga.
8: What is the business attraction in all of this?
10: The business attraction in all of this is that, let's again take the conditions, the very bad conditions of Imoga, for example. Imoga has vast land. In the beginning of time, when we started, for example, shouting about this problem,
8: mm-hmm.
10: some people who are landlords
8: mm-hmm.
10: to grazers, some people were landlord to them.
8: Mm-hmm.
10: The argument was that they gave their lands, their family lands, to
8: herders.
10: Yes, herders. And when you tell them the danger this might portend, they argue that it is not your father's land. It is their father's land they have given to Fulani. And so A gives, B follows, C follows. And before you know it, the community is surrounded by foreigners.
8: So there is an influx, to say.
10: Yes, there are influx. And when they are more in number, they have numerical strength. And so you no longer can confront them. Secondly, also taking the case of Imoga as a quintessential.

0: a sprawling
1: community,
0: communities of camps of
2: in the forest.
0: In the forest. And so when you ask them, how did you come here? I say, now your land, now God get land. then yes, that's what, now your land, it's not your land, now God get land. We can be here. And we are Nigerians, one Nigeria. Two, three, there are also some people that are talking of the business and the syndication. Mm. There are also some so-called influential people, locally influential indigenous, mm-hmm. who give this vast forest out to them.
1: And they get paid.
0: Yes, they make a lot of money from it.
1: So do they collect these payments on behalf of the land?
0: No, they do not. They collect for themselves.
2: Royalties.
0: They collect for themselves. And when you challenge them, because some of them are they are influential, they tell you that it's community land.
1: Hey, but if it's community land, do they collect the money?
0: Not on behalf of the community. Individuals, they just do that. And so a big problem arose. Now, let me also tell you what the people, we're talking of the architecture. Mm. Police in Akoko Edo, they are not enough. That's the truth.
1: In terms of numerical strength?
0: Yes, as big as Imoga is, doesn't have a police station or post. I'm talking of a community more than 20,000 inhabitants.
1: No police station?
0: No police. Yesterday we had a meeting. The one who collects electric power rent, tariff, okay, said that there are about 500 houses in the community. Let us even say that it is only 5 persons are in that, and you know, villages. Times it. No police post. So how can that be enough? Then there's something before you call police to come from Igara Ibilo. They've run away.
1: What is the distance between Igara and Imoga?
0: The distance between Igara and Imoga is more than 20 kilometers.
2: Wow.
0: About 30 kilometers.
1: So if you are driving it, I don't know the state of the road, how long does
0: it take? If you are driving from Igara to Imoga, it will take you more than 1 hour because of the badness of the road.
1: So if there is even an SOS call, it takes at least an hour before
0: they will arrive. Not even come, because to even pass the road is a problem. That's another thing creating the problem. So sometimes these bandits just come out of the road and wait for you, because you just drive and hand over yourself to them.
2: Perhaps one more thing to be looking at will be solutions. Now, because where we have problems and then you can diagnose them rightly, then you can begin to say, okay, perhaps if we put this in place, we can have a way forward. Now, from what your observations, being a member of that community, what possible solutions will you say the security agencies can take on board, the state government can take on board, even local
1: and the local community itself? Because you spoke about some complicity in the local community.
0: Let me start from the local community, then go up to local government, and of course to the state, as they have federal. The local community has been doing a lot. For example, let me tell you what happened. Do you know, sir? Do you know that as recent as on the 19th of April, two kidnappers were caught in the community? Two kidnappers by local effort. And how did it happen? A merchant came to the community to buy cows. You know, Hausa merchant. Mm. And then they arrange and kidnap the man. The man is based at Ibilo. He came down to Imoga to buy cows. And they arranged and kidnapped him and placed a ransom of 10 million on his head. So while his family tried to raise 4 million or 5 million thereabout, and they wanted to deliver it. In the process, the man escaped from his kidnappers.
1: Oh, the abductee escaped.
0: I'm telling you, somehow, I don't know what happened, he was able to escape. In fact, he discovered and knew the kingpin. And so they were going to kill him. But somehow, I don't know what happened.
1: Miraculously.
0: Yes, he escaped into the bush and raised an alarm and shouted. And our boys poured out into the forest. And let me tell you, whom they arrested. One of the ones we thought was the best. I will now mention name because that one is established. One of the best we thought amongst the Fulani in the village was the one arrested. This is a young man who knows all the houses, who eats with the natives, and has his own camp right behind the secondary school called Uma Secondary Commercial School in Imoga, right behind children.
2: He is so

0: known, so good, so loved that we could have given him a chieftaincy title. And so he was the one arrested as the kingpin. I have the pictures, I have the evidence. And then he was taken to the Oba, sat down, and he confessed and said, "Now God catch me."
1: Oh, he said God caught
0: me. He said, "Now God, now he catch me. I am the one. This is what I've been doing. This is what I've been doing. This is how I've been doing it."
2: For how many years now? For how many years, to be precise?
1: He said this for a while.
0: He said that this was a thing of this last month. He was arrested.
3: That's 19th my February. Point. And when, when you have breakthroughs like this, you will not expect if those who put...
1: So do you now hand... Did you hand him
0: over? Hold on, let me please. This Nigeria will say, "Let me land. Let me land for my flight."
2: Okay.
0: And you say, you know, the reaction again was, maybe we were stupid. The reaction was that, Payam, you know what that means. And then the elite, of which I am a member, we always intervene and say, "Don't kill anybody. Hand if you over. Kill, that is murder." And we say, hand him
1: your
0: over.
1: Your intervention was right.
0: Handed him over to the Oba of the community, king of the community, who handed him to Ibilo Police Division. And following his confession, other arrests were made and was handed over to the, whisk to Benin. At least this one, the PRO confirmed it. It's in the news that yes, we is here, we have him. Okay?
1: Yes, PRO. No.
0: I'm telling you, yes, he confirmed it. She confirmed it. I beg your pardon. Right? Since on the 19th of April. Okay, that was the last straw that broke the camel's back. The community said, if this one that we thought is even our brother is the one that is your kingpin, then all of you must go. And so we started, the people now started evacuating the Fulani. And the model they adopted, so wonderful, I've never seen it before. Maybe it's God's prayers. They just go to the camp, they order them, and they start moving by themselves. They start tearing their camp
1: well, by because
0: themselves.
1: Of our time, yes, definitely we are going to continue this conversation.
0: The question
1: later.
0: Before
3: maybe later in the evening.
0: Is that these two kidnappers that have been arrested, where are they?
1: No. Okay, we will ask the appropriate authorities.
0: So the government cannot say they do not know.
1: All right, let's take some reactions now. And if you find this conversation interesting, as we do, it's going to continue. Every Thursday evening, we know what we do from
2: inside Edo State.
1: Inside Edo State. I'll crave the indulgence of Dr. Bode Ekundayo to join us again. I mean, these matters are serious matters. And we need to continue this conversation. But at the moment, we need to go to the phone line, get some feedback, and before we call it a wrap on the program this morning.
2: 0705-512-9881 or 0705-572-7881. 0705-512-9881 or 0705-572-7872-920-02592. Good morning.
4: Hello, Brother Paul. Good morning, sir.
2: Good morning to you. Auntie Maddie Great. Glad to have you.
4: Yes, so, Honorable, thank you very much. Mr. Boden.
0: Thank you.
4: May God be your friend.
0: Thank you.
4: Yes, Bonga, I said it all. This is a serious matter, very, very serious matter. Because the primary of a government to secure life of priority is citizens will not happen in Nigeria. See what Akikoedo people are now lamenting for, crying. They cannot go to their family again. Okay, see the answer, those are the culture in the bush. See the answer. The Nigeria land, the God's land. We are in the land. Yes, it can be any part of this country as in Nigeria. It can be free to live any part of the country. Or not be there at the origin there. Yes, I'm from Anambra State. I'm here for years. Do my little business. I don't do effort that let me to be wanted in Edo or in Benin City. That's why, anywhere you reside in Nigeria, do the need for there, not causing problems. Because if you are calling me, are causing problems. So, where is the people? That is the problem. Don't say we are not one Nigeria. But behave, we are one Nigeria. Anyway, behave. You are a citizen of the country. That's the

0: because of the bad people, all the terrorists, all these evil headsmen that want that put Nigeria to ransom for years. They are no more than the security of Nigeria. They are no more than them. Because of not just our government, that is see happening.
1: All right. All right. For thank you very much.
0: Thank you.
1: Thank you very much. I've got a message on Facebook, but we'll come to that shortly. Hello.
2: Hello. Good morning.
1: Yes, good morning.
2: This is Mr. Councillor.
1: Mr. Councillor, talk to us.
2: Yes, from Aduawa. I've always called in on this program. 24 million people that the security challenges we have in Akokwedo is underreported rather. Because we are kind of far from Benin, people don't get to know what is happening there. Now, what is happening in Moga currently is almost the same thing that is happening in Ikeoile, because Moga has boundary with Kogi, Ikakumo, another. They have, I think these are the two communities that have very large land in the whole of Akokwedo. Ikeoile also shares boundary with Ondo, Igara, Ope, and so many other places like that. Now, when these kidnappers kidnap any victim, they take them to either Moga Bush or this Ikeoile Bush. Police are aware of this. Security personnel are aware of this. What are they doing? Because we are not in Benin, or we are not we are now part of our Ondo state or what? They are not doing anything. They are aware. They cannot say they are not aware. Now going forward, the DPO, every DPO that posted a video, or if possible, let each of these villages begin to have their own police stations. Poor police station. Imoka should have a police station. Ikeoile should have a police station. Let them share information and go around the bush. And if possible, empower local vigilantes. You understand? Because when you are evacuating, as they are moving them, I heard that as they are moving them, they are either going to Eko or going to Ikeoile. These are the two places that they are likely to go to, because Eko share the same boundary with Imoka. Now, when they are leaving Imoka, they are going to Eko. Now, when they leave Eko, where are they going? They are going to Ikeoile Bush. So they are still within that local government.
1: Mm-hmm. Oh, sorry.
3: Thank you very much, Mr. Councillor.
1: Sorry about that, Mr. Councillor. On Facebook, someone says, this is from Chima Ibe. Says, good morning. The security situation needs modern technology to tackle, and the government needs to do more. Hello.
4: Hello, Super FM.
1: Morning to you. Quickly, 1 minute, so that I can get more reactions. Yeah, welcome.
4: Now, Nigeria, America.
1: Your name, please.
4: Please, Honorable Joseph.
1: Okay, Honorable Joseph, talk to us.
4: If we go into archive and begin to read all that has transpired in this country, this statement from highly placed officials, you see that what is happening in Nigeria is beyond what we are discussing now. Honorable.
3: Yes, sir.
4: I want to go to archive and read the statement of Amadou Bello 10 days after independence. 10 days after the statement. And also read the statement of the late Professor Muhammadu before he died. Whereby he said, he read his memo after the Court of Nations and discovered that the way Nigeria was arranged, there could be no headway. That his concern was, before he died, how Nigeria can be one and be governed as one. Then, honestly, I want to refer you to the statement to the memo of one Harold Smith, as published by Lincoln Mackey, where he said he was recruited for covert of an covert operation in Nigeria. A British colonial master, you know, how they arranged Nigeria to fail. So what we are saying is that Nigeria is foundation. Until we address the foundation, we are just discussing, and it's going to continue. Thank you.
3: Okay, thank you very much.
1: Thank you. Hello. Hello, good morning. All right. Good morning.
5: Good morning.
1: Good morning.
5: Yes, the voice of honorable man. Yes, we just like the way this, the man in the studio, the way you analyze all the situation there is very, very correct, because I've heard it also in your sister station also. There was one man that also came there. He said something similar like this. And what I would suggest, if there's any way you people can organize a vigilante, maybe the community will be held, will be responsible, give them weapons. To be able to chase these people out.
6: You should give them weapons. Thank you very much. You are just saying that if there are some supermarkets who just want to buy weapons and share them to people.
5: Because, let's have one station also. In fact, it was this one similar to that. So it was doing something similar like that 4 years ago, about 2 years ago. So.
6: They did something similar. They bought weapons and.
5: No, I organized security to fight against
7: the procedures.
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1: On the WhatsApp, this one says, if it's empowering the vigilantes, they should do so. I believe that they will do more better, and the community people giving out their lands to these headers should know that they are endangering the lives of the community. Good morning, and also from Jerry.
7: I know we're almost time. Time is almost up. But when you give your land out, at least to recognizable people, you can say, this is where I get my land. What of those who enter brazenly into the forest?
6: I say it's God's land.
7: How do you check that?
1: Anyways, we have to go now, and hopefully we'll have you again later at 8 p.m.
6: The
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6: Yes.
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1: Okay. Yes. So thank you very much, Doctor, for joining us. We'll have one full hour later tonight at 8 p.m. Keep a date with us for Inside Edo State. The Honorable will be live on the radio alongside Isola Adebi, Adeyinka Adedigbe, and also Aliyu Alema. They'll all be live on the radio from 8 down to 9 p.m. later this evening. Edgar Oloki, I can see your message, but thank you very much. But we really have to go at this point in time. Like I said, 8 p.m. Inside Edo State.
6: Don't miss it.
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0: All right, good morning. Thank you for joining us this lovely time. This Thursday, the 14th of May, 2026. Crazy Paul Live this morning. It is time for Soul This Happened. Let's tap in quickly. Let's go. Without wasting much of a time.
3: So this happened.
0: Yeah, you know how we walk right here. Soul This Happened is live this time. Call me up 0705-512-9881 or 0705-572-7881, 0705-512-9881 or 0705-572-7881, 0902-672-2592, 0902-672-25. All of them are blinking. Which one would I go for first? All right. Hello? If I don't like you now. Why would you come here and place my call on hold? Eh? Good morning.
4: Good morning.
0: Morning. Hey, morning. Glad to have you this morning. Welcome. What's your name, please?
4: Olu.
0: Olu. You are maintaining things this morning. I can't see. I'm maintaining your things. Good morning. Are you ready, Mr. Olu?
4: I think I am.
0: Is it?
4: I am.
0: I should carry on.
4: Yes.
0: I'm sure you carry on.
4: Carry on.
0: All right. First question for you this morning. Let's go.
3: So this happened.
0: Anambra State Governor Charles Chukwumasoludo submits second batch of commissioner nominees to State House of Assembly. Anambra State Governor Charles Chukwumasoludo submits second batch of commissioner nominees to State House of Assembly. From South, which state is closed out to Anambra State? From South, which state is closed out to Anambra State? Bayelsa, Delta, or Edo State?
4: Delta.
0: Very correct. Question number two. Siminal Ifubara denies defection rumors. UFM's loyalty to party. Siminal Ifubara, governor of River State, denies defection rumors. UFM's loyalty to party. Sim Fubara is a member of which political party? ADC, PDP, or APC?
4: APC.
0: Final answer?
4: APC.
0: And so, let's go. Question number three. President Bola Tinubu arrives Rwanda for Africa CEO Forum. President Bola Tinubu arrives Rwanda for African CEO Forum. The capital of Rwanda is Mogadishu, Nairobi, Kimbuye, or Kigali?
4: Kigali.
0: Y'all say chum like, oh, ha, let's go. Question number four. NEC, what bank signed $65 million deal to boost varsity governance standards? NUC, what bank signed $65 million deal to boost varsity governance standards? NUC is the National Universities Commission or Nigeria Universities Commission?
4: National University Commission.
0: Absolutely. Let's go. Question number five. Let's go. Question number five. Japan tightens student visa rules with high documentation demands. Japan tightens student visa rules with high documentation demands. Japan has over 6,800 islands. True or false? Just one country. Imagine, just one country. Having that amount of islands. Is it true or false?
4: True.
0: Let's go. 10 points in the bag. Question number six. Let's see how you can chew this all. Are you ready for the question that I want to storm your yard this morning? Are you ready? Are you sure you're ready? Okay. Famous Pluto set to release debut album titled Street Therapist. Famous Pluto is set to release debut album titled Street Therapist. Charlie Poppy, Famous Pluto, and Zeri DL are all part of Dash Records. What is their label? They mention it every time in their music. I mean, or should I call Charlie Poppy this morning for you?
4: Charlie Poppy.
0: I should call Charlie Poppy and ask it. Hey, bro, what's up? What's your label again?
4: No option. No idea.
0: No idea. Give it a try.
4: No idea.
0: They mentioned it in their song, and it's not part of one of them's name.
4: Pluto Records.
0: It's not just that. It's also something added to it.
4: Pluto. Pluto Records?
0: Shiny Poppy, is that so? Eh? Mama Shiny Poppy, is that so? Is it just Pluto Records? Mommy Shelly, is that so? Anyways, I'll give you one for it. It's actually Plutomania. Plutomania Records. Okay, so you didn't complete it. Alright. So let's go. Your next question for you this morning. Let's see. Question number 7. Man City beat Crystal Palace to keep heat on Arsenal. Manchester City Football Club beat Crystal Palace to keep heat on Arsenal. So the question here is, Philip Foden of Manchester City has won how many Premier League titles? Philip Foden of Manchester City has won how many Premier League titles? 5 or 6?
4: 5.
0: Oh, sorry. It's actually 6 Premier League titles. Shocking, right? There's 6 Premier League titles for Philip Foden. So this is difficult. I won't lie. This is difficult. But, I mean, this is just 11 points for you. 11 points. You're close to doing it. Well, thank you very much, Mr. Alu. I appreciate you, okay? Hey. Now, let me twist it. I want to give another person another 7 questions this morning. I want to give somebody else another 7. Are you ready? Are you ready? Chris Wallace, my name. We're back up at the other side. MC Bryant's got you covered from 11 down to 3 p.m. Let the steps in for the Super Waka Waka Show. Thief that have got Sports Waka 7 p.m. We're back up for double dose of the EPL Show 8 p.m. We've got Inside Edo State for the continuation of the conversation from what the Honorable has to say. Oh, yeah. You're the next.
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0: Yes, good morning.

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0: I greet you now, my good people for Edo State and its environs. My name na Baba Miracle, a.k.a. Baba Koboko, where everybody sabi as Baba Twins. My woman self follow tanda with me for here. When time reach, na go hear her voice. I be Ogbonge Abba practitioner, where they handle any health problem where consign man. And my woman na certified Abba practitioner, where they handle any health palaba where consign woman. Where they participate for the ongoing Abba trade fair, where they go on for National Museum, inside Ring Road Roundabout, Bidi City, Edo State. I occupy stand 10. I repeat, stand 10. My phone number now, 081-35-57-9700. Some men not fi satisfy their woman inside room as a result of weakness when yama yama don't cause for inside their body, like severe waist pain and stomach noising. Why some men they battle with this weakness as a result of too much sugar for their body or some other serious health condition where don't affect the water where they produce for their body. So if you be man, where you don't go for checkup, they confirm and say you get infection where they cause your weakness. Abi they even cause wahala for house between you and your wife as a result of child problem. Or you be man, we carry big body with small engine. Where fear and shame not they let you open body for where your fellow men dey. If you wake up in the morning for your body to stand up, make you day strong like your fellow men. Now wahala, make you try visit me, Baba Miracle. My papa don't reach 97 years. He still marry young lady and he dey perform in civic duty well. Me, Baba Miracle, aka Baba Koboko, Baba Twins. I get one authentic correct chewing stick where Yoruba people they call paku. As you dey chew am, you go dey swallow the water. Now so the water go through all the blockage you dey inside the vein where they work with the transformer of erection, so that blood go fit circulate all the body, and this one go help you last long well when it come to man and woman affair. I dey gidigba for stand 10 for National Museum inside Ring Road Roundabout, Bidi City, Edo State. My phone number na 081-35-57-9700.
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2: 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You see us for stand number 7. Now stand number 7, now we occupy idea. What we will come to discuss with our people today, now matter of bone and vein and muscle and prostate enlargement. Baba Ibadan don't go far up to Ghana and above to make proper research, to join them, to broaden our knowledge, to discover this medicine of prostates. And as you know, say, bone and vein, now the supportive system of our body, where we say they get vital message that they pass through for inside our body, because this vein and the wire of our body where they carry message around our body system. So anywhere you know if you carry message go, that place you can't go get issue, you can't be inactive, you know you can't raise your hand, you know if you carry your leg, if you want waka, now 2-3 people go hold you. If you waka go waist, you go feel them from waist down to the leg, you go to notice, say you know go feel pick anything from the ground. Even sometimes you go to shock, you go to pepper, you know, say you go to draw you from your waist down to your knee, down to your ankle, to even sleep in the morning now wahala. To stand up for bed, go kitchen, na problem. To bend down, pray, na problem. All these things is no good. Call us on our phone number, Baba Ibadan, for stand number 780-36-80-4071. I repeat, 080-36-80-4071. That's why we prepare our washing and setting the route. That route, if you take them, it will channel all the veins. It will reactivate all the alkaline and the calcium. It will build them back for you inside your body. This prostate enlargement now be the second medicine. We Baba Ibadan don't make research. Go far from Ghana. Come back. Don't prepare. Come now. We be say some person they don't get this problem. You're going to notice and say before daybreak in the night, you don't urinate 7 or 8 times. Every time when you go urinate, now so you go spend than 30 minutes because you didn't know the flow. Now, so you go to flow, share the you go to flow small, small. Now, so you go the even difficult to come outside. Even sometimes, go to get urge, go to peace all the time. Even if the peace they owe you, if you know quick come on your sukoto, you come like say the fall for inside body, you can't go to affect your waist down to your leg. Even to go normal toilet, you know, go feel good toilet again. You can't spread, go enter inside your erection transmitter. You can't weaken your power as a man. You go weaken your libido. You know, you can't make you feel the perform the way a normal woman being to perform. You can't make you look your wife. Like say, now your sister, now make baba, but don't come now. And good news for our men, we be say they don't go feel act well. When they wake up in the morning, a good man, body stand kakaraka. Your body no answer you the way they call up. Visit us. Action for men don't they for those kind of people. We be say they're inside that category of problem. And by the power of God, when we give you, you go take away ton right ball. That gallant you go come back. That button power you go reactivate. You go enjoy your body. And your wife go say, daddy, thank you for job well done. We then stand number 7. Now there you go see us. Or you call us on our phone number 080-36-80-4071. Our Chamada machine day, we will take the stages of your case. Whether na bone, na inga issue, whether na vein, na inga issue, whether na your prostate, any other one, we will check them before we apply any medication for you. Thank you for your audience. Sickness is not going to be our portion. Bye for now.
3: 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I therefore stand 20. 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My people, what thing they cause eye problem? If sugar too much for body, you not go fit see well as a man. Why some people, na old age, they cause their own problem. Others, na sand, they cause their own. If you get this eye problem, you go, they experience bluish for the eye. Your eye go, they eat you. It go, they pepper you. It go, they red. You no go fit read without eyeglass. Your eye go, they gum-gum. Pores go, they come out from inside the eyes. You go, they see double-double. Some people know they see for night. Na daytime, then they take CO. All this one, na big problem. Oyana, make you visit me. Baba Magaji, stand 20. Naya I day. That's your eye problem. Go finish pata pata. My phone number na 090-3966-0040. 090-3966-0040. I specialize for any type of eye problem. If this eye problem don't take for your body, it go affect your veins. Or you not defeat no difference between 500 naira and 1000 naira. Difficulty to see far and near, or even read something papa, or cataract. Abi your eye, they look like say sand day inside. Abi it they bring water. Abi you they see smoke or spider or cloud self. Now me be the Babama Gaji, aka the eye man. I know they do this one, they do that one. Now only eye problem I they solve. 9 people know me for. You feel call me to tell me what thing you they experience. Abi you get glaucoma. Red eye, blurry sight, or you don't they get Apollo. Herbs day, plant day. We go use commot yamayama disease where they inside your eyes and it go commot from your body. Pata pata. Whether you be young man, abi you be old man, or you be a boy or a girl, where not they see well again. I will give you computer. We go check all the veins where they inside your brain. It go commot any yamayama where they your side. Pata pata. Whether your vein don't they give you problem because now only one vein they control the two eyes. So if one eye they get problem, it go affect the second eye. My advice be say anything where fit affect your eyes, carry your eyes commot. For example, breeze, too much light, or any object where fit affect your eyes. If you they come my stand, bring along with you 2 coconut and 1 carrot. Back in the days, our forefathers not they complain because then they see well, because then they use herbs and plants and then still they reach 90 years and above and then they see well. 090-3966-0040. 090-3966-0040. 090-3966-0040. 090-3966-0040. Baba Magaji, the I man from India.
4: Country people, where they hear my voice, I salute una well well. My name na Baba Yoruba. I occupy stand number 1 for the ongoing About Trade Fair where they happen for inside National Museum, roundabout Ring Road, Benin City, Edo State. My phone number na 070 2617 6885. Today, I don't carry good news come. Wetin I want to talk about na prostate. Prostate na the gland where they inside the male reproductive system where they produce fluid. Now that fluid they join body with sperm cells from the testicles and with fluids from other glands to combine to form semen. This prostate gland fit get problem, start the experience enlargement or other issues for inside man body. Nobody sabi the exact thing where they cause prostate enlargement. But the truth be say, aging or some kind hormonal change fit cause am. Bacterial infection or other factors that fit cause prostatitis or wetin we sabi as the inflammation of the prostate. But prostate disease gets some risk factors will be age, race, family history, or lifestyle. It gets some signs where we say if you notice them, now we say your prostate don't get problem. You go to get frequent urge to urinate for night. You go wake up many times to go pee. As you pee, the pee go to pain you. You go to feel some kind of burning sensation. If your urine they get pink or red color, you suppose waka fast. Go see expert for prostate matter. Because why? Delay fit spoil something for you. I occupy stand number one for the ongoing about trade fair with the Shelley for inside National Museum roundabout. 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You fit also the experience pain for your bone or pelvis, or you go to find them difficult to urinate. 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But I get good news for you. All these things go be things of the past if you visit Baba Yoruba. I occupy stand number one for inside National Museum, roundabout Ring Road, Benin City, Edo State. 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Once again, 070-2617-6885. We get obunge roots and herbs to take shrink that prostate and set you free from pains and embarrassment. 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As they come, look out for Baba Yoruba signboard. I occupy stand number one for inside National Museum, roundabout Ring Road, Benin City, Edo State. 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
2: 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You are welcome to this Earth Enlightenment program. Now, maybe Baba Oyo, aka Stand and Waka. I did ongoing trace fair when it happen for Ring Road, inside Ring Road roundabout. I occupy stand number two. Stand number two, now there you go visit Baba Oyo, aka Stand and Waka. Our GSM number should be in case you want to call me. May you carry by room, may you write and down now. 081-66-22-47-48. I call them again. It's 081-66-22-47-48. I don't carry different Ogonga medicine come for my people in Edo State. Medicine for man and medicine for rheumatism and arthritis. Medicine for man, name be a man where we say he cannot answer a name as a man. Instead of make you come back for work like this, make you and your wife may not do as man and woman they do like this. You go to give your wife story. Don't be a newspaper reader. Don't be a storyteller. Don't allow your wife to carry your duty to go outside. Now make me come with Muse for a man where we say he cannot handle him. A madam where once you satisfy your madam, you make her happy. Now your wife then go be the person to congratulate you for job well done. Medicine for rheumatism and arthritis. Medicine for a man or a woman where we say you cannot work at all. If you work small like this, you go look for somewhere to sit down before you continue the journey. All your vein from your waist down to the leg, maybe you get them. You go just be like say they use bag of cement put for your waist. Under your leg, he go they shock you. He go they pepper you. You know go if you know the time where slipper to go just remove for your leg. If you sit down small like this, your leg don't swell up. Instead of you to bend down like this, may you pay back, not let you pray. You woman like this, instead of you to enter inside your room, may you carry broom, may you sweep where your waist not they let you sweep at all. You will be say you cannot waka without holding walking stick. The walking stick when you take waka come my place, you go to where I'm having your own a level two. A level two mean if you the waka like this, you go just be like say na foam, then day your leg. Now so you go they make quick. Slipper, you go the waka like this, no go know the time where slipper go remove for your leg. Inside that vein, I go give you Olobojo, baby, go. Olobojo mean some people will be say they don't use medicine several times.
5: different medicine, eh? They don't pack for their belly, you know, they work. If I give you this Olobo Jobabe Gogun, you use and take gari, or you take and take pounded yam. Anywhere where the fame for block, the Olobojo can't do the thing. By the power of Almighty God, all those things, when they do you, the pain where you they experience, the stroke where don't visit you before, where you not fit talk where, or if you want to talk like this, and so your mouth bend for one side, you not go fit talk where. Once I give you this root and herbs, all those things will be a thing of past. I may come by myself. I not send any of my pikin come, I may come barakete. Now me sit down. Carry different Ogbonge medicine come all the way from Yoruba land.
6: I occupy stand number two. 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May you carry baru, may you write and down now. 081-66-22-47-48. I call them again. 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
7: 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I don't come as my first time to Benin City, Edo State, with the only one thing where I sabi, where be the treatment of male-related problem. That is to say, inability of a man to achieve last and strong balance erection for normal satisfaction with their partner. Right now, I am participating at the ongoing ABBA exhibition taking place inside National Museum, opposite First Bank, Ring Road, Benin City, where I occupy stand 33. I say stand number 33. Some of the things where they cause this power failure for a man. Number one, now the sum of food and drink where we they eat. Excessive use alcohol, old age, chronic pie, jedi, where be too much sugar for body, where they make anus they come out with serious pain or with blood. 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Any small thing you don't piss for body or you they piss with a pipe. All these things fit cause power failure for a man. Number three, long time infection, where they cause body weakness, quick ejaculation, loss of urge and feeling for a woman, inching of the body, movement like a worm, rashes all over the body. Abi, you be man where your production water don't turn to water, abi e dey low in quantity, or it dey come small, or you know they come at all, my brother. That may be the reason why your madam never become mama bomb boy. Make una come out for proper checkup and solution.
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9: Hello, listeners at home. My name is Chief Ola, aka Baba Kick and Start, a village man from Odudua Land. I am happy to be in Benin City for the first time to participate at this ongoing Herbal Trade Fair inside National Museum, opposite NEPA office by Ring Road, here in Benin City. My stand number is stand 50, and you can reach me on 080-21-12-4407. Baba Kick and Start have received so many awards in the field of traditional medicine, not only in Nigeria, even in diaspora. A lot of people have benefited greatly from all their health challenges. This message goes to every man at home. I am going to discuss about prostate enlargement and male genital dysfunction. If you are a woman, this message is not for you. You can only visit me if your husband is the type of person that used to be too busy or the kind of person that used to be shy. I am going to talk about prostate enlargement. Prostate enlargement means a small gland that lies in between the male organ and the bladder. It normally produces a certain fluid that meets with male sperm and some elements that produces semen. When you come, I can be able to explain much about this prostate problem because of the little time we are having on the program. We have two types of prostate enlargement: acute not bacterial prostate and chronic bacterial prostate. When you started experiencing this, you may be experiencing slight fever, persistent headache, and burning sensation within your urinary tract. Visit an expert so that we can be able to expatiate more about this and probably give you a solution. If you are experiencing some of these symptoms I'm going to mention, then which means you are a prostatic patient. Number one, slight pains at the urinary tract while urinating, retention of urine after urinating, burning sensation at the urinary tract, difficult urination, frequent urination, mostly at night, more than 5 or 6 times, inability to have a straight urine. All these things you have to put into consideration. If you are experiencing this, visit Baba Kick and Start. I am at stand number 50, or you call my phone number 08021124407. Another thing I'm going to talk about is male genital dysfunction, popularly known as weak erection. Either you are young or you are old, visit me. No matter the nature of your problem concerning this problem, we are going to solve it for you, and by the special grace of God, you never remain the same. There are many things that can cause sexual dysfunction. If you are having diabetes, if you are having long-time infection, if you are having hypertension, if you are the type of person that used to masturbate all the time, can cause this problem also. If you come, we'll be able to examine you with our diagnosing machine to find out if your case is natural or spiritual. When you visit me, you know the reason why people are calling me Baba Kick and Start. This name was given to me in Radio Lagos 2013 when a man was impotent for complete 15 years and God used me for him. And a lot of people have been testifying concerning my medications. Visit me at stand number 50 and you never remain the same. My brothers at home, not only the material things or money or gold that you have been buying for your wife that will make her happy, not only that one. Visit Baba Kick and Start and acquire what will make your wife happy. Remember, the sickness says, hide me, let me kill you. Expose me.
10: I greet you now, my good people for Edo State and its environs. My name na Baba Miracle, aka Baba Koboko, where everybody sabi as Baba Twins. My woman self follow tanda with me for here. When time reach, na go hear her voice. I be ogbonge herbal practitioner, where they handle any health problem where concern man. And my woman na certified herbal practitioner, where they handle any health palaba where concern woman. Where they participate for the ongoing herbal trade fair, where they go on for National Museum inside Ring Road roundabout, Bidi City, Edo State. I occupy stand 10. I repeat, stand 10. My phone number now 081-35-57-9700. Some men not feel satisfied their woman inside room as a result of weakness where yama don't cause for inside their body, like severe waist pain and stomach noising. Why some men they battle with this weakness as a result of too much sugar for their body or some other serious health condition where don't affect the water where they produce for their body. So if you be man, where you don't go for checkup, they confirm and say you get infection where they cause your weakness. Abi they even cause wahala for house between you and your wife as a result of child problem. Or you be man, we carry big body with small engine. We fear and shame not they let you open body for where your fellow men day. If you wake up in the money for your body to stand up, make you day strong like your fellow men. Now wahala, make you try visit me, Baba Miracle. My papa don't reach 97 years. He still marry young lady and he dey perform in civic duty well. Me, Baba Miracle, aka Baba Koboko, Baba Twins. I get one authentic, correct chewing stick where Yoruba people they call kwaku. As you dey chew am, you go dey swallow the water. Now so the water go through all the blockage you dey inside the vein where they work with the transformer of erection, so that blood go fit circulate all the body, and this one go help you last long well when it come to man and woman affair. I dey gidigba for stand 10 for National Museum inside Ring Road roundabout, Bidi City, Edo State. My phone number na 081-35-57-9700.
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12: My good people of Edo State, I greet you now. Now, me be the Gala Man, aka the King of High. I dey participate for Abba Trade Fair, where they shell for inside the National Museum Grand for Ring Road Roundabout, here for Benin City. I dey for stand number 4 for inside the National Museum Grand for here for Ring Road Roundabout for Benin City with my telephone number 070-6268-7665. My people, waiting they cause high problem. If you got too much for body, if it affect your eye, and it no go let you they see well, why? Some people na yamayama infection na he affect their eyes because it go affect their vein and na one vein na connect the two eyes together. Once this one don't get problem, waiting be the sign for body, Mr. My brother, Mrs. My sister, be to see far or short distance go be problem. How you go they scratch you? How you go they throw away water? Something go they walk out inside your eye? How you go they red? Even pack up, some go wake up in the morning, their eye go come together. Now so Apollo they arrest you. And you when you be young guy, alias small boy, and you know they see well again. Sometimes go be like say. Spider web cover your eye. If person near you, where, you no go see her clearly. And if the person far from you, you go to see double-double without eyeglass. You no fit read. Right, I know the difference between 1,000 Naira and 500 Naira. Sometimes, you go be like, say, smoke, they cover your eye. If you dare Edo State and you dey hear my voice, now, I congratulate you because your eye problem don't end. Make you come visit me, the Gala Man, a.k.a. the King of Eye. I don't land the gidigba for the ongoing Upper Trade Fair, where they shell for inside National Museum, for inside Ring Road Roundabout, for Benin City. Now, because of you, where they hear me so, make I Chief Dr. Abudu Ubesia Godwin, JP, Board Chairman of Edo State Traditional Medicine Board, join hands together, organize this Upper Trade Fair. Make yourself enjoy miracle, wonder, and power way there for roots and herbs. And once you enter stand number 4, I say stand number 4, you see me, Igala Man, aka the King of Fire, you go begin to praise God and shout, Obaga Tope. 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And many, they buy up, say, go give their people for abroad. 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I say, no waste time. Quick, come collect your own wipe all herbal cleanser today. With our wipe all herbal cleanser, you go shout now. I can see the place again now inside National Museum Ground for Ring Road Roundabout for Benin City. Not forget though, I did for stand number 4, the Igala Man, aka the King of Eye. My telephone number now 070-6268-7665. And if you come to the Gala Man, aka the King of High, your language must change from I know they see where we're low to now I can see with wipe all herbal cleanser. Come receive your light, come power your side. Oba ha talk me, he said.
13: 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I attend Nigeria College of Natural Medicine to make research and get more knowledge on roots and herbs. 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Muscle pull go hook you. 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Your leg go dey hot. Dey pepper you like fire. If you sit down small, your leg go dey swell up. Now so your hand go dey shake pick pick pick. 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Abi you get wound when no grief heal for long time. If you dey experience frequent urination, blood in the semen, painful and colored urination, too much sugar, me Mama Joy, aka Mama Bone, she normal. If you can call my stand for stand number 25, that your leg, your hand where they vibrate, your waist when no let you perform go do normal. I occupy stand 25 for inside National Museum, Ring Road Roundabout, opposite First Bank, Benin City, Edo State, 070-36-56-7470, 070-36-56-7470. If vein weak for man body, e no go allow the man perform well. Once e touch, e go come. You no even dey do well at all at all. Don't allow your woman carry your food go outside, oh. Man duty, na man duty. Visit me, Mama Joy, aka Mama Bone, she normal. If you come, all your body go come back to normal. And we get machine where we go take run test for your body before we go give you any treatment. Make una stay safe, oh.
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15: My people, I salute una. The voice when I dey listen to na voice of Chief Yabi Etaishi. I dey always dey pray every morning say sickness wey be say no go get solution. May God no let that kind sickness come our way. The one way go get solution, may God make you no let and to stay for inside our body, and may God make you show us the direction we be say we go go, we will go solve problem. We be say if they confront our life, and the one way no go to get solution too, may God no let and no here be a place. Because I always pray for all my patients in the morning, because now only God now get power and now be the supernatural healer. So every morning we must pray for our patients, may God heal them. All the people will be saying they sick, may God heal them. May he use his supernatural power, make he heal all the sickler, all the sick people. Other the one way they have be care and the one way they hospitals. May God heal all of una. We be saying the sick. Sickness is our great enemy. We have to take our body system serious. Once you see say your body don't change, you see say your body mechanism don't they misbehave because of wrong food, because of the nature or the kind of things what we say we they dump inside our body or our lifestyle can make us get problem. Or because of bad enemy too. Because some sickness, they will be say, now those bad enemies, and then they afflict, then they take and they afflict person. You can't see, say you can't they take medicine, the sickness no go go. You take from Mr. A, even though where prayer they answer, you go go there, your prayer no go answer. Even though where they take medicine, you go go there where everybody they shout, say, ah, this place where this person they go, the people they shout hallelujah there, people they say praises of that person. You go go there, you go take medicine, the sickness no go agree go. And make sure, again, you get good faith if you want to go take medicine. Especially if you want to come here, be a place. You have to get good faith. No doubt. No they doubt, say, ah, these people now all of them are the same thing. Now, so talk, now they talk for radio. All of us are not the same thing. We are different. Yabiye is a God sent. We never change our name one day. You can't call me. May another person pick my call. Now Yabiye voice. Now you go here. Now me go talk to you. We will know they play for one night. We know they do GBT. We be say some people, you go even call them. Then another person, now you go they pick your call. Yabiye no be so. If you get any challenges for inside your body, where it be say you don't confront you. You be person where be say you get severe waist pain, peppish all over your body, stomach noising, something they work out for inside your body, like say na warm, something they make kulu kulu for inside your body. You get chest pain, your chest they pepper you, your waist they pepper you, your leg they pepper you. You go toilet like this, na so blood, or your anus they pull out, or you experience peppish in your anus, or you experience weakness of the body, or your mouth they bitter, your headache, you get severe migraine all the time. All these things na problem. We be say, you don't supposed to do inside our body. When pain too much for inside body, the soul will come out. You will come here and say the person don't die. So we don't want to make that kind of thing happen to us. That is why we always pray every morning. May God deliver all the sick, all the people will be say then the sick. If you get any challenges for inside your body, your challenges, you don't go ever the permanent. You must see solution to that your particular challenges will be say they confront you now. May you get up now. The name way sickness they hear, way sickness they run. If you get any challenges for inside your body, you will person will be say get big sore for inside your body. The sore no great healing time. Or for you to trek from one pole to another, na difficult things. May you pray. May EABF heal you. Once you don't get that faith, you go see say any medicine what would they apply for you, it go they work effectively for inside your body. If your body know the function the way it's supposed to function, constitute EABF today. We therefore Benin Asaba Expressway by Uromi Junction inside that new Lagos Motor Park for Agbo. 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
0: Europe's biggest football showdown has arrived. One night, two giants, one chance at immortality. Not London's fearless warriors, Arsenal, face the unstoppable force from France, PSG, in the final of the UEFA Champions League. 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Or will PSG defend their crown and reign supreme once again? 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

0: You know how I love the spontaneity of Thursday's vibe. Come on, come on. It's Throwback Thursday and your One Family One radio station 88.1. You know how we do it here? Come on, stay with me now.
1: There are only two types of people in this world. 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
0: Push play, we had Hit Them Up, and just now we had PIMP by 50 Cent. You know how it is, it's Thursday on your One Family One radio station. Today, you know, one thing I love is going back to the time we were growing up. You know, the whole vibe, how we felt it, how we know it, and how we understood how childhood is. So now, we have talked about the breaks up of childhood. We've talked about the scary moment, the traumatizing moments. How about now we hit it up to the bright and sunny moments of our childhood days? On to now, Super FM, you have your One Family One radio station. This is your girl, Simply Erin, on the mic. Now, what's the whole vibe of today? It is mostly, what is that particular moment you know you had with your siblings that always made you in line with yourselves, that always brought you all together? So now we'll be going into the whole vibe with me and M-Star. Stay with me now.

0: How are you doing? I know you have a lot of comments.
1: Let's even get into that. First off, good morning, everyone. How are you guys doing? Mm-hmm. It's what's the time right now? It's 11:29. Mm-hmm. Roughly 11:29. Mm-hmm. On a wonderful, wonderful Thursday morning. And anybody who knows me very well, I love Thursdays. Why?
0: Okay.
1: I get to play with the playlist anywhere I love
0: to. Yeah, the spontaneity of it. All
1: right, so that mostly happens on at night, but now to do it in the morning is going to be fun, majorly fun. Hey, how have you been?
0: I've been fine. We can't complain every day, you know.
1: No, we can't. We can't.
0: So we give it all to God.
1: Yes.
0: To goodness and all the good of it, you know. The vibes.
1: That's cool.
0: Yeah.
1: So you are, we are on an actual conversation. Past experiences that definitely draws the family together.
0: Siblings, basically. Yeah, because on the show, we've talked about how traumatizing we had with our siblings, mm-hmm. the traumatizing moments. Mm-hmm. We've had the scariest moments, too. Okay. So now it's time for the bright and sunny moments that bring us all together, our siblings in particular. You know, there are moments where, as a child, mm-hmm. right, you have with your siblings, and it just clicks you all together.
1: Yeah. So gets everybody actually in a smooth mood.
0: You know, that road is just be riding on.
1: Basically for me, mm-hmm. When my dad was alive. And some of my uncles were still alive then. Mm-hmm. There's something we do every last Sunday of the month where everybody comes together. We just have more like, you know, a chowling moment. That's what we call it.
0: A lot
1: of food going here and there. So it's always fun. That's one. Another is, I don't know if she's listening, Auntie Gold. God bless you. I miss you so much. She's in Delta State right now. Okay. But there's something she always does every Saturday morning. Mm. This woman wakes me up every morning with an actual massage. Does that make sense?
0: You dey get namo massage.
1: She wakes me up every Saturday morning with an actual massage. Then whenever she's around, that's to show that she's around. All right. Mm. So once she's around, I know all my cousins are around. So that Saturday, that weekend is going to be mad fun. That means less chores for me.
0: Okay.
1: A lot of ways to make excuse that I can't do this one, I can't do this one.
0: Okay.
1: Can't do this. I'm going to tell Auntie Gu. Okay. I'm just going to do what you want to do. You understand? So, okay. Yeah. So, those were really, really lovely moments.
0: For you, are you like the only child? Or?
1: No. Okay. I'm not. That's the good thing about it. Sincerely.
0: Okay.
1: There's a reason why I said that's the good thing about it. For you to finish me.
0: Okay. Me now, I can't relate because I'm kind of the last born. So
1: you see.
0: It's always dropping on me.
1: Okay. That's true. Now you go do all the chores. That's true.
0: But I don't see the grill. I have my if you want me to do this, tell me why.
1: I have a younger brother who's also, we all went through military school. That was one rule dad had.
0: Okay.
1: And we enjoyed it. That's the truth. We totally enjoyed it. Okay. I did part of my training in Jos. He did some of his in Lagos 81 Division. So it's something of a discipline kind of thing for us.
0: Okay.
1: Like in the military life, the one rule is once you wake up, if you make your bed and start by doing that exact one thing, making sure your space is being kept 100% clean and stuff like that. Mm-hmm. At least keeps you up the discipline about what you need to do next and what you need to do after that.
0: Okay.
1: And you know, military life, you must follow through with whatever you have to do. If not, if they gotta tell you, they're gonna tell you in a good way. A good way your body could tell.
0: Okay, that's a very interesting one.
1: Yeah.
0: But to be honest, let me put it this way. My siblings and I were really funny, because if I tell you what bonds us together, like what gives us that moment, it's something to talk about. Humor. Dark humor. Do you know what dark humor? You know what dark humor is?
1: I'm a king of dark humor.
0: You can relate. So the thing is, my siblings and I, we grew up in a very understanding way, but they have, you know, children, they have always been this, you know, stage.
1: Mm-hmm.
0: But if I can count the times we sit and laugh, we communicate, we bond, it was always through dark humor.
1: I'm looking at your parents' face while they listen to you guys.
0: My parents, because, sometimes
1: they're like, they will be confused. Like,
0: sometimes it's crazy. Sometimes they were the source of the dark humor.
1: Oh my god! Okay, that's
0: you
1: insane.
0: You get and the dark, and that's what I said. It comes from a radical point of view where we tend to like family members now. Maybe they came over for a visit or something. We just after they don't come
1: indirectly.
0: That's our time to sit around, put our chairs around. I don't miss that kind of session now. And you see, my brother is always trying to head it on and be like, I don't want to.
1: It's fun. So, but for those, it makes it so nice because you all can relate with yourselves and understand what is going on. Anybody who's hearing you guys outside be like, what is wrong with this?
0: No.
1: But the fun is already 100% in between you guys. It's a nice one.
0: Yeah.
1: It's a nice one.
0: Yeah.
1: Okay. Tell me never to meet your people. You get why? Come on, don't go chase me.
0: And it never stops, even after we've all grown up.
1: Oh, that's nice.
0: Till now, if it just happens that you did something, just don't let my and my siblings put a chair together. It could be the talk of the night, and it mostly goes down in the night. All this kind of vibe.
1: That's more like the best time.
0: Yeah,
1: where everywhere is calm, everywhere is cool.
0: Yeah.
1: And you guys can definitely hear yourself make fun of the next person.
0: Yeah. Some people can be, they can talk about sports together with their siblings and it just cools the air.
1: Fact,
0: can be food or more. This one, you know, it's already bringing that sweet topic, that sweet mutuality between them. I'm just interested. I want to tatafo into people's childhood sweet memories with your siblings. What's that sweet thing, you know, you had going on?
1: There are a lot of sweeties. Sometimes it's food. Sometimes it's sports. I'm a younger brother. It's mostly sport, though. During the American election, then used to be the whole argument of politics.
0: Okay.
1: Republicans, Democrats. I'm more of a fan of Democrats. It's more of a fan of Republicans. So
0: okay.
1: It's always an argument.
0: Yeah.
1: And I took after my dad.
0: Okay.
1: Painfully.
0: And you took after yourself.
1: Yo! And that always where you had loggerheads on politics. Jeez, we never... Even when we kind of are making the same points, we don't want to agree we are making the same points.
0: Yeah.
1: It's fun. Having the same...
0: That was just the fun of it.
1: What do you know about life? Do you know how long I've lived this life? You want to tell me politics? I studied politics. That is what you studied in school. Mm-hmm. What do you people know in your school? But you're paying the school fees. So you have a life. Well, it's always fun, though. It's always fun. All those wonderful arguments, you know, they keep wonderful memories and memories that never die.
0: No.
1: They stay forever. Like, that's, I can say that as like someone who's living through it.
0: Yeah.
1: It keeps memories if that live forever. Forever.
0: I think back and smile.
1: Yo, man.
0: It hits
1: forever.
0: A very soft place in my heart.
1: You know, when you get your own kids and you start telling your kids, give your kids all this gist, then they'll understand that, okay, you know, that it's not as if daddy and mommy are wicked. There was a time they were nice.
0: There was.
1: Just that right now, life is so hard on them.
0: Well.
1: Kids are wonderfulness. All right, let's hear you guys. Tell us, what are those actual moments that keep you and your siblings together, and not just together, but in a really, really nice way.
0: Sweet way.
1: As in, the ways that it keeps a whole lot, it brings up a lot of memories.
0: Yeah.
1: That even now, when you think about it, just puts a smile on your face right now.
0: Mm-hmm.
1: 0705-529-881 or 0705-527-881. Or 090-26-722592. Also, do remember, you can as well send us a WhatsApp message to the WhatsApp number 090-26-722592. And hey, we have a text line. You can send us a text to the text line 0707-895-0331. What are those wonderful moments that really, really gets you smiley?
0: Hello.
2: Hello.
0: Hello, good morning, sweetheart. Please, what's your name and where
2: you're calling? Good morning.
0: Good morning. Please, what's your name and where you're calling us from, please?
2: My name is Blessing. I'm calling from here.
0: Okay, now tell us that sweet memory you know you have with your siblings that you want to remember. You tell me, let me hear. I like that, Afu.
2: Okay. And then we are going to know. Remember that when my mom makes food, she normally put the food in the tray.
0: Okay.
2: She just put the food there and put a lot of spoons. So everybody will eat together.
0: Oh, I nice. said it. I said Charlene still joined.
1: Charlene got joined. I get why.
0: Okay.
2: I think we find ourselves still doing it now. Mm-hmm. When anybody comes to visit me, my mom just say, oh, yeah. Oh.
0: Yeah.
2: We'll be right there.
1: Wow. Wow,
0: that's nice. That's a nice one.
1: But who takes over the actual major portion of the food?
0: There's
1: always one person that takes over the food.
2: We don't work for everybody watching the food.
1: Sadly,
2: hey, we don't work for him.
1: That's
2: good.
1: That's good.
2: The head of the feet. He's angry about it. He does fun. Although it does not cost like that.
1: Mm. Of course,
2: just,
1: of course
2: we
1: not.
2: Keep happily, you know.
1: Mm-hmm.
2: Just
1: that's nice.
2: Like the way we do.
1: That's nice.
0: That's nice.
1: Do not forget it, though. Memories
2: okay.
1: like that. They stay forever.
2: I will not.
1: Thank you very much for the call.
0: That's a nice one.
1: Yo, that's indeed a great one. Mm.
0: I remember while growing up, my mom still does it like that too. But
1: it's nice though.
0: Yeah, just a family. She said, family that eats together, stays together.
1: No,
0: me.
1: I just
0: get... I hated it. Do you know why?
1: Why?
0: I was the last born. Is that not enough reason? Is that not enough reason? I was always at the receiving end on the sense that if there is a meat in that place, I can count a lot of times where when my mommy puts she calculates also, yeah, you take one.
1: Uh-huh.
0: That's those times I enjoy it because I know that you not get how.
1: Because
0: my own not go pass me by.
1: Confirm.
0: But the one that she will say, okay, my elder sister should share.
1: Ew.
0: mommy, you could have just used skin and beat me.
1: I have a younger one who enjoys being in the kitchen, just like me.
0: Oh my goodness!
1: We both cook. That's
0: wow,
1: the thing.
0: That's surprising.
1: It's a major competition in the house.
0: Wow.
1: I come from a family where the rule is everybody must cook.
0: Wow!
1: Everybody, I don't have a younger sister, so we are all boys.
0: Oh, I was about to ask that.
1: Yeah, we're all boys.
0: Wow!
1: So even now, we can be in the house and mommy is in the kitchen.
0: Wow!
1: We enjoy cooking. Cooking is we love food. I think that aids my whole being a foodie thing. All right,
0: yeah.
1: So we love food. So, but the thing is, I know they like my younger brother. I mean, they cook when I dare. You get why?
0: Okay.
1: They go cheat me.
0: Okay.
1: If you're hiding it for us,
0: okay.
1: And I tell you,
0: but
1: you don't blame him. No, I did it to him at a time,
0: exactly.
1: So it's kind of payback. So
0: exactly,
1: it's kind of payback. Yeah, so, but all the same, it's fun. Whenever we're together, it's always fun. Like I go to the house every time, and we still have arguments like crazy.
0: Till now,
1: we argue like, oh my god. Oh, it's tiring, boy. It is what it is. We argue.
0: But
1: I think the last argument we had.
0: It's the fun of it.
1: The last argument we had was on tech.
0: On
1: tech, concerning technology.
0: Okay.
1: That was the last argument we had. And we're talking about GPT 7 and 8. GPT 7.5 and GPT 8, which is far much better. And
0: okay.
1: he's a tech guy.
0: Okay.
1: I'm the one growing into tech, but he's more of a tech person.
0: Okay.
1: So
0: he has every right to win you in that argument.
1: He has every right to win, but I don't agree. I know if you agree.
0: Okay.
1: But I do my research too. The same way he does his research. So, but all the same, man, he's still a wonderful person.
0: I mean, you should give him his flowers. If you know he's winning, just.
1: But he's a Chelsea fan, that's a problem.
0: Okay. That is
1: where the problem is. Out of everybody to be a fan, my dad was a Manchester United fan.
0: Okay.
1: My younger brother chose Chelsea.
0: Mm.
1: Out of all fans to be. You understand? I know Gala Pesci award.
0: Chelsea, shy. Don't see too.
1: We win league this week. See, if we win league this month, just go for the house. Okay, why? I'm going to finish you with you. I'm going to stop finishing you, you know.
0: Oh,
1: right, but that's a good thing about it.
0: Yeah.
1: It's being able to, you know, disagree and agree, but not make it look chaotic or violent.
0: Mm-mm.
1: Understand?
0: Yeah.
1: Laugh about it all,
0: mm-hmm.
1: and still learn from it.
0: Mm-hmm.
1: Because the truth is, I was watching a video earlier today. I think it was my gaffer, Arsenal's coach.
0: Okay.
1: At Ateta, he said something when they were asking about one of his young players, his mom teaching him how to cook.
0: Okay.
1: He said even him at 40 something years old, he still has a lot to learn.
0: Okay.
1: If a man of that age, with everything he has attained, can actually say it out on actual press conference that he has a lot to learn, who am I? So I believe I also have a lot to learn every day.
0: Everybody
1: every single
0: day.
1: every single day I have a lot to learn. So for those, everyone, why am I saying this? For people out there who end up having arguments with their siblings, and it leads to you guys now becoming enemies because you feel you can't learn from your sibling. It's a major fault, and you need to change it. It's important you change it, because whether you like it or not, now still your blood. Blood is thicker than water.
0: Yeah.
1: And you can learn from anyone. Even from the last born in the house, you can learn from anyone. Nobody knows it all.
0: I hope my people are hearing this.
1: No, that's the truth. So nobody knows it all, man. Nobody knows
0: exactly,
1: it all.
0: Exactly, yeah.
1: Nobody
0: yeah.
1: knows it all. Relatable. We learn every day. Yes, people have experience. People have gone through experiences more than you.
0: Mm-hmm.
1: But there are still some people that they've seen some kind of things they probably have not seen also.
0: Yeah.
1: So, you know, be open to learn from people, mm-hmm. no matter how you are or who you are. That's just the truth.
0: The motivational quote from a wise one.
1: I know wise like that, but I try.
0: After this one, will you? I'm surprised you don't even have those Kung Fu beards they did have. You know, on the Chinese people.
1: No,
0: what you just said, I need to give you flowers. Thank you very much.
1: Yeah. But it's very important. It's very important.
0: Yes, it is. It is.
1: We have elders today who don't believe the young ones should tell them anything.
0: What to do. Mm-hmm.
1: Sad. it's quite sad, but you know, if you have an elder who understands that, okay, learn from me so I can learn from you. Believe me, that person is the best person ever, because we learn every day. I learn every day.
0: Mm-hmm.
1: I learned something from, I think that was not last two weeks. The period when Joyce was around, there was something I picked up from you, but I rather not just say it.
0: From me?
1: From you. My intern who I was actually training at the time, there was something I picked up from her. I think that was last month or so.
0: Mm-hmm.
1: And when I said it to her, she was like, you should have known it. I said, no, I just learned it from you. You have no idea.
0: So
1: I learn every day, even on the job.
0: Yeah.
1: Right? So we are open to learning.
0: Your honesty brings this understanding.
1: It's easier
0: it
1: that way.
0: Lets people see you. Like what you just said, it interests me. I'm sorry, but I'm short of words.
1: Sorry.
0: Wow.
3: Don't get emotional.
0: I'm emotional now.
1: But it's true. It's true.
0: Yeah.
1: You know,
0: mm-hmm.
1: allow people to understand that you can learn from them, so they understand that you also do not know it all, and they can also learn from you. It makes your communication easier.
0: Yeah.
1: It makes the learning process easier. A big shout out goes out to someone like Mr. Israel.
0: Yeah.
1: You have no idea.
0: Yeah, I feel like
1: Vibes FM, you have no idea. Mm. Like, let's not go too far. No, let's not go deep. Let's leave it at that.
0: You know, it's Thursday and it's just vibes to enjoy all time.
1: All through!
0: Who's ready
1: for my playlist though?
0: Hey, I'm ready. I know I am. My hands are literally up if you can't see me right now.
1: The Contagious playlist comes up next. And after that, the global news, much like 12. And much later at 1 p.m., there's a conversation coming up at 1 p.m., which I believe everybody would really love to get involved with. So do not touch that dial. It's still your one family, one radio station, Super 88.1 FM. MS to the T and AR, Mr. Bryant is my name.
0: Yeah, and I'm simply Aaron right here for you. We have next coming up is I Want You Back by the Jackson 5. Stay here, stick with me now.

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3: Good afternoon and welcome to Super FM News at 12. I am Marvelous Bryant Isimuche. First, our top stories. NEMA calls for urgent flood prevention measures nationwide. Akokoedo Group alleges herders attack in Imoga. And on the foreign scene, court overturns Alex Murdoch's murder convictions. And in sports, world record holder Amu San wins third African Championships title. We'll bring the details of this and more after this short break. President Bola Tinubu and Rwandan President Paul Kagame have agreed to deepen bilateral relations between Nigeria and Rwanda. They plan to achieve this through renewed diplomatic engagement, trade cooperation, and the activation of pending agreements between both countries. The two leaders reached the understanding during a meeting at the Urugwiwo Presidential Villa in Kigali, Rwanda. According to the presidential spokesperson, Bayo Onanuga, both presidents have agreed to revive the Nigeria-Rwanda Joint Permanent Ministerial Commission signed in 2021 to strengthen cooperation between the two countries. The National Emergency Management Agency, NEMA, has urged state governments across the country to commence proactive measures aimed at preventing flooding. This follows predictions that over 30 states may experience serious flooding during the 2026 rainy season. According to the statement credited to the Director General of NEMA, Zubaida Umar, states were urged to urgently adopt preventive actions to minimize the impact of the predicted floods. The statement noted that some of the measures expected from states include regular clearing of drainages and waterways. Edo State Governor Monday Okpebholo has congratulated former Governor Lucky Binedion on his 69th birthday, describing him as an important figure in the political and democratic history of Edo State. Governor Okpebholo praised Binedion for his years of contributions during Nigeria's return to democratic rule. Lucky Binedion served as Governor of Edo State from 1999 to 2007 and was the first civilian governor of the state in the Fourth Republic. Governor Okpebholo noted that Edo State has continued to benefit from the contributions of its past leaders. Operatives of the Edo State Police Command have rescued a couple, a mother and her 14-year-old son from suspected kidnappers in different parts of the state. The Commissioner of Police, Monday Abonika, revealed this in Benin City, saying notorious kidnap kingpin Yusuf Hassan, also known as Dogo Yellow, and 9 members of his gang were arrested. According to him, the victims were rescued through the deployment of drone technology, digital tracking systems, and intelligence-led policing, which have boosted operations against kidnapping across Edo Central and Edo North. The rescued victims included Ezigode Ebosele and her son, Wisdom, abducted in Irua, as well as Bennett Okaraba and his wife, Ruth, who were kidnapped along the Benin-Akure Road and later rescued unhurt.

No fewer than 27 students of the College of Medicine at the Ambrose Ali University, AAU Ekpoma, Edo State, have been rusticated for alleged examination misconduct and impersonation. The affected students, who are mainly from the Department of Nursing, Medical Laboratory Science, Anatomy, Human Physiology and Medicine and Surgery, were rusticated for 2 and 4 semesters. The affected students are in 300, 400 and 500 levels of the institution. A statement signed by the Registrar of the University, Oluwayomi Abebaku, said the rustication of the students followed the institution's management's approval of the recommendations of the Mobile Disciplinary Committee of the College of Medicine for 2024 and 2025. Four persons have reportedly sustained varying degrees of injuries in an attack allegedly carried out by suspected herders in Imoga, Akoko-Edo local government area of Edo State. Super FM learns that the herders were told to vacate the area with their families after one Samaila Ibrahim and another member of his kidnapping gang were apprehended in April by the people and handed over to the police. A victim, Malam Jamalia, a Hausa cow merchant based at Iblio, identified both men who were known members of the Fulani community in Umoga. After deliberation, the Fulani agreed to leave the community. However, in a video made on Tuesday by the coordinator, Movement for the Advancement of Akoko-Edo People, Bode Ekundayo, one resident lost 2 toes while other had cut on their body after they were attacked with machete by the herders.

0: The head of station of Super FM, Ms. Honorable Benga James, has described the gruesome beheading of two residents in Use, in Ovia Southwest local government area of Edo State, by suspected drug user Lake on Sunday as crazy and unfortunate. Reacting to the incident, Honorable James said the development highlights the urgent need for relevant authorities and stakeholders to intensify efforts aimed at reducing the consumption of hard drugs and other harmful substances among youths in the state. He expressed concern over the increasing rate of substance abuse among young people, noting that the abuse of illicit drugs often leads to violent behavior and criminal activities.
1: Well, that gory incident that happened in Usa, it's quite pathetic. I mean, it's crazy. After he reportedly took some substance, unconfirmed report said Kurus. But whatever it is, I mean, it's one of the dangers of drug abuse and consumption of some of these banned substances. If Lincoln Sunday was in his right senses, if he wasn't high on whatever substance, I don't think he would have done that.
0: The Super FM boss, however, condemned the mob action that led to the killing of Lincoln Sunday by angry youths in the community, stressing that jungle justice should never be encouraged under any circumstances.
1: In as much as I'm not supporting the action of the mob, who also reportedly took the laws in their hands and hacked him to death, that shouldn't have taken place because two wrongs don't make a right. But again, when you look at that story and you try to break it down and analyze it, you must still get back to the consequences, very grave consequences of drug addiction, of drug consumption.
0: James further called for sustained public enlightenment campaigns against drug abuse, urging government agencies, community leaders, parents, and religious organizations to work together in addressing the growing menace. This is the news at 12 on Super FM 88.1. More stories after the short break.
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0: 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Now the rest of the news. On the foreign scene, a South Carolina court has overturned the 2023 murder convictions of Alex Murdoch, a lawyer who was convicted of killing his wife and son. The state Supreme Court ordered a new trial for murder over the June 2021 killings. In a 5-0 ruling, the South Carolina Supreme Court said Murdoch deserved a new trial because the local county clerk had unfairly biased a jury against him. Murdoch's lawyer revealed that their client has said from day one that he did not kill his wife and son. And in sports news, world record holder Toby Amusan claimed her third hurdles title at the 24th African Athletics Championships in Ghana after storming to victory in the women's 100 meters hurdles final. Competing at her fourth championships, Amusan set the pace from start to finish and was followed in second place by Zimbabwe's Ashley Miller, while another Nigerian, Adaobi Tubungbo, finished third to win her first individual medal for Nigeria. Amusan's latest title adds to her maiden triumph on home soil in 2018 and her victory in Mauritius in 2022. She dominated the event in the heats and semifinals with the fastest times before capping her performance with victory in the final. And that concludes the news. But before we go, a recap of our top stories. You heard the National Emergency Management Agency has urged state governments across the country to commence proactive measures aimed at preventing flooding following predictions that over 30 states may experience serious flooding during the 2026 rainy season. You also heard four persons have reportedly sustained varying degrees of injuries in an attack allegedly carried out by suspected herders in Moga, Akuku-Edo local government area of Edo State. And on the foreign scene, you heard a South Carolina court has overturned the 2023 murder convictions of Alex Murder, a lawyer who was convicted of killing his wife and son. And in sport news, you heard world record holder Toby Amusan claim that third hardest title at the 24th African Athletic Championships in Ghana after storming to victory in the women's 100 meters hurdles final. Super FM News at 12 was edited by Anne Mwen. I am Marvelous. Bryant is a Muche. Remember, security is our collective response. Be sure to play your part. Thank you for listening and good afternoon.

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4: 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Or will PSG defend their crown and reign supreme once again? 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

0: Shocky Shocky, Al-Qaeda, Dancing For Me, and then Dab. UG featuring Mr. Easy on that one. MS to the T and ARM Sabrant is my name.
1: My name is Simply Arrow.
0: And we still have more wonderful greatness coming in on your radio. We got one or two things up our sleeves. I want to ask you something concerning, you know, superstitious belief. Now, hold your horses. Mm-hmm. When we come back, we'll let you in exactly what we're talking about. Go nowhere, because we'll be right back. Yippee!
2: Yo, what's up? Baby, let's go!
3: His witty, entertaining, and downright hilarious. Ladies and gentlemen, join me as I make welcome the one, the only, Amster Bryant!
0: All right, so like I said before we went on the break, we have a conversation we would like to kick up with. But yeah. I'll allow the lady in the house to do the honors.
1: Okay, you know, it's story time.
0: All right, let's hear it.
1: Yes, it's story time. So, you know, all when during those times, we have this particular stories that we usually hear. Maybe it's for morals, it's for, you know, to spike the whole environment up, just children gathering on the mat. There was even one particular program. It was a story that used to be told by a tortoise. There'll be children around it.
0: Tales by moonlight.
1: Aha! So we're just digging into the past, you know how it is. So it's all those short, superstitious stories we know we can still remember now. Let's hear what we have. I was always this kind of, I really liked stories. So there was this particular story I was very interested in. Even till now, though the, you know, it's skippy, but, you know, we can make it work. Okay. Even if I had my own salt and manga, I know that I know the major issue in the story.
0: Okay.
1: So it was about this young story. Once upon a time.
0: Time.
1: You know, we have to start with that first. So it was about this younger boy. He was a very young boy. And I think he lived in a poor home.
0: Yeah.
1: And on his way to, I think his mother sent him an errand. So he was like, he got to the place. The mother sent him to buy yam. Yes.
0: Okay.
1: It's a musical story. It's like him. So when he was on his way from the place he bought the yam, he met an old woman on the way. The old man was, like, she was on the road, she was hungry and all that. So the old man was not like, ah, I think there was something that happened that the boy fell. So the old man gave the boy her walking stick in return for the yams that broke. As in, when the bear fell, the old man was not complaining that she's hungry and all that, because that's how we met the woman. The story is just like that. I know it's cringe. You're already like having your eyebrows up, but that's exactly what happened. It was like when he was walking, he tumbled on the stone and the old man was on the floor. The old man, when he got him, I was like, ah, mama, why are you here? The old man said, I'm hungry and all that. So the boy gave him the yam that his mother sent him earlier, right? So when the old man said, okay, the boy was like, okay, I'm left with nothing now. The old man gave him her walking stick. You get the vibe.
0: Mm-hmm.
1: So the boy was now, before the old man gave him the stick, the boy was crying, was like, old man, give me my yam. My yam came from mommy. Mommy told me to go and buy something. La, la, la, la, la. And my yam came from bush. Like, that was the whole, it's a very fun story. It's just, damn, but don't worry. Like,
0: She didn't do justice to telling us the story.
1: No. I'm ready.
0: Now we are vexing for you.
1: That's the thing. I want the suspense. I'll let you know. Don't worry.
0: Okay.
1: So the old man gave him her walking stick.
0: All right.
1: So the boy was going. I think he met a man that was trying to pluck in mangoes.
0: Okay.
1: And this is after the old man part, right?
0: All right.
1: So he met a man that was trying to pluck in mangoes along the road as well. That is on his way home.
0: Okay.
1: So the man was using stone at first to try and bring some mangoes down, but he wasn't able to do so.
0: So my mind
1: is also telling me that this boy like Tatafo. Why don't you just go home? So he now offered, the old man now actually they're the one that volunteered to take words on the boy's hand.
0: Okay.
1: Yeah, that's how the story goes. Yeah. So, you know me, this is my throwback Thursday, so I'm trying to relish every moment, every memory I can gather. Yes, it's my day. Yes. Okay. So the whole vibe, then the man now said, little boy, please help me with your stick. Let me use to plug this mango. I'll give you from inside, or I'll give you back your stick.
0: Okay.
1: So while the man was having it, he brought down a lot of mangoes. And during the process, the mango and the stick broke.
0: You see, that's the old woman's stick.
1: The stick that she gave him for eating his yam.
0: Okay.
1: You understand? So the boy was not crying. Young man, give me my stick. My stick came from the older man. Older man ate my yam, and my yam came from bush. Yes, I don't get it. Sorry for the excitement. The reminiscing alone is just giving me this sweet brain chemical reactions. Uh-huh. So yeah, along the line, the man packed a lot of mangoes for him, mm-hmm. and said, in replace of my the stick I broke, take this bag of mangoes, sweet, the freshest of them all. So the boy was happy again. And while he was on his way home, let me sing this song. No, don't worry. So, I have to remember this. If I don't remember this story, anything you're saying, I will stop you and I will sing the song. This was my favorite story while growing up. Sorry, to be honest. Yeah, so when he got away from the mango man, he was happy. He went home to his mother and the mother was, I sent you yam.
0: Something else. And
1: why
0: you're coming,
1: are you
0: with
1: coming
0: mangoes?
1: With mango? The mangoes was like very fruitful. So the man was now, I don't know, you know how the story ends where the woman would try to be happy that the son brought him
0: something
1: useful.
0: Without coming with nothing.
1: Uh-huh. So the boy was now singing, Mommy, this is my mango. My mango came from the young man. Young man broke my stick, and my stick came from the older man. Old man ate my yam, and my yam came from bush. Clap for me. It's not easy to remember something from 20 years ago.
0: Okay, that was 20 years.
1: It was more than 2 decades ago.
0: Okay, you do deserve the applause, so
1: please,
0: I'm definitely going to give you that applause.
1: Yay!
0: I'm definitely going to give you that one. So your story.
1: Go ahead. Had another one.
0: Before you give us that other one, wait first.
1: Okay.
0: Give us that other one.
1: Okay.
0: When we talk about superstitions, there's one that actually went through a whole lot of boarding schools at a time.
1: Oh, okay.
0: Madame Koi Koi. Madame Koi Koi. Story really reshaped a lot of people in school.
1: Okay.
0: Especially on campus too.
1: Okay.
0: When you hear, when it's 2 a.m. and you're hearing Koi, Koi, Koi.
1: Chai, Koi.
0: The first thing that comes to your mind is, whether or not Madame Koi Koi. I don't know if that's ever happened,
1: mm-hmm.
0: but you know, that was one thing that really, really traumatized a lot of people. Then, then there's another one again about bush babies.
1: Okay.
0: If you keep a bush baby in the house, you get rich. There are a lot of people catching bush babies today.
1: Okay.
0: I see catching.
1: Are you for real?
0: Yo, there are a lot of superstitious things we heard that period. There was a part of don't cross salt. Yeah, if you see a salt,
1: I think I heard that.
0: I don't know what that does, but you know, I never ever tried it. I don't intend trying it though, but you know, those are superstitious things that we heard.
1: My mom used to tell me, don't pass the back. If you know when you peel a yam, if it's on the floor, don't
0: cross over it.
1: Why, mama?
0: I don't know. I don't know what that does.
1: Oh my goodness, so many
0: another
1: stories.
0: From where I come from, they don't eat snakes. I don't know. It's shaky.
1: The places I hear that they don't eat snakes, they usually worship snakes in the place.
0: Well, I don't know about worship, but part of us don't eat snakes.
1: Okay.
0: They don't worship it though, but they don't eat it.
1: Okay.
0: I went to a friend's actual village, and I saw them where they caught the snake. And they were about eating it. I was like, I see my mom did it. If not, I for tester.
1: Ah,
0: no lie.
1: So you've not tasted the snake?
0: I have never ever had had a snake, but I actually have eaten crocodiles. I've eaten crocs.
1: Wow.
0: I eat crocs right here in Benin.
1: In Benin. I think
0: GRA. I ain't going to lie. Somewhere at GRA, they were having a wonderful party.
1: Wow.
0: A wonderful VIP party, and they brought two actual crocs. Like, they had already peeled the body, and they taste good. Jeez.
1: Is it it's not like it's a party and not like a restaurant?
0: No, it was a party and it was a motor show. It was a motor show.
1: Okay.
0: And where they display a whole lot of cars and all. So,
1: that's massive.
0: It's nice.
1: Yeah.
0: Try and catch a croc. It's not easy.
1: Eh?
4: That advice, I wasn't even expecting that at all.
0: For those who are thinking about the crocodiles, I mean a crocodile.
1: Yeah,
0: right?
1: Yeah.
0: A crocodile. So, you know, there's a difference between an alligator and a crocodile. So yes. I'm trying to make sure that, you know, I'm getting it right here.
1: I think you should mean a crocodile. I think
0: I should mean a crocodile, right?
1: You should mean a crocodile.
0: A crocodile, that's the bigger one. Yeah. An alligator is the smaller one with a smaller mouth, right? Science students, our science students, trooping. We need to find out some things. Let's find out. All right, so tell us, what are those wonderful superstitious beliefs that you've heard through the years? But right now, when you think about it, it's just so it makes you
1: strange,
0: laugh. And you ask the question like, how did they believe this to self? How in God did I ever believe something like this? But you did.
1: Yeah, and they usually come in scary that time.
0: Like,
1: they literally make your hairs and your body stand.
0: As in, it gives you the goosebumps for real. I don't know. What are those actual beliefs? Let's hear from you. 07055-129-881 or 07055-727-881 or 092-0902-672-2592. And remember, you can as well send us a WhatsApp message to that same WhatsApp number, 09026-722-592. All right, I think what we ate was an alligator, not a croc.
1: Okay.
0: Yeah.
1: Okay.
0: That's an alligator. A crocodile is way big. So it's an alligator.
1: Ew.
0: So
1: coming from a person that has not eaten none.
0: It's good I find that out. It's good I find that out. Help me out. Hello.
5: Hello, good afternoon,
0: yes.
5: Mr. and Brian.
0: Good afternoon,
1: good
0: sir.
1: Good afternoon.
5: How are you doing?
0: I'm very good.
5: This is Jacuzzi from Oro.
0: It's good to have you. Do me a favor, turn down the volume of your radio set, please.
5: I've done that already.
1: Okay.
0: We can hear you. It's feeding back, but we'll try our best to make it work. So tell us, what is your experience in terms of superstitious beliefs? Is there any?
5: Based on superstitious belief, I grew up believing that dog is one animal that you are not supposed to eat. Dog meat is like my favorite meat right now.
1: Okay.
0: There are some friends you shouldn't have.
1: But to be honest, I hate eating dogs. Like, I feel
5: I've eaten alligator, I've eaten pig, I've eaten dog, I've eaten the only meat I've not eaten is cat. So I have friends who eat cats. When I was in Africa. I have been with friends that tell you, they will tell you cat is their favorite. So there's no meat that is forbidden. That's the truth. There's no meat that is forbidden.
0: Okay.
5: So it depends on what your system has said. I have friends who eat cats. They will tell you cats is like their favorite food.
0: All right, no problem. Yeah. So brother, the man you be, I respect you today. You get what?
1: So cow country, right?
0: Respect
1: my brother. Wait till do cow meat, to be honest. Wait till do cow meat. I have to ask.
5: Man, for where does meat go? No go poor
1: though. I beg.
0: Thank you so much. I gotta let you go there.
1: Oh my goodness.
0: Let's check the next call. Hello.
1: Hello. Good afternoon.
6: Good afternoon.
1: Please, what's your name? Where are you calling from?
0: Mr. Okay. Wilfred,
6: you're welcome. one of the superstitions I've heard is that a duck, there is an expected duck will grow up to, and because of the age, will turn to snake.
1: I think I heard this.
0: A duck,
1: yeah,
0: as in duck, duck,
1: duck,
6: duck. Yes. there is a way it will grow, and how old it will become, then it will turn to a snake. And then another lie, if you have heard of Big Bang Theory.
0: I think I have.
1: I've watched a movie like that.
0: Yeah,
6: Big Bang Theory. Like, the world is like a balloon. So when the balloon flew, everything came into existence.

0: When you just think about it, you ask yourself a question. How I they believe this kind of things? Like, really? Like, really? As in, they settle down and tell me this thing, I can't really, really believe her.
1: You live by it. Just
0: and
1: like,
0: you live by
1: like
0: it.
1: A religion. You just live by it for years.
0: Oh, my God.
1: You know this thing with the teeth? If you
0: throw
1: your teeth on the zinc.
0: If you throw your teeth on the zinc.
1: Ah, chai. I'm doing this younger generations the honor not to pass on.
0: Well, it helped though.
1: It was.
0: It really did help.
1: What helped?
0: See, for me, I forced myself not to ever believe that again. For me, what happened is, when my teeth came off, mm-hmm. I was supposed to throw it on the zinc.
1: Okay.
0: My parents told me,
1: go and throw it on the zinc. Okay.
0: And naturally, for the ones which had fallen off before, I naturally would just throw it on the zinc. But that day, I said, no, I don't throw this one.
1: Okay.
0: And I was scared doing it, but strong head, I said, no, I'm a runner.
1: Okay.
0: And I didn't throw it in the zinc. I threw it somewhere, not actually the zinc.
1: I
0: threw it in the toilet.
1: You flushed it down. Okay.
0: No offense.
1: That's a rebellious spirit you had there.
0: No, man, I flushed it.
1: Oh, yeah, I mean, what flushed it?
0: My flushing it was a mistake. She had seen for my hand.
1: Oh, okay.
0: So I said, then, after a while, I kept on checking it.
1: Okay.
0: Did it grow? It grew.
1: No, grow.
0: So, when they were doing it to my younger brother, I was like, hey.
1: Oh, my God.
0: Boy, they don't job you.
1: You just, and the funny part is, you just let them do it. You'll be there.
0: I remember when I was going to search for actual. He would go and look, is this zinc okay? Or should I try to this one? And then, whenever I do that, I'll be like, yo, P, I know you're listening, eh? It really was fun seeing you do that. So sorry.
1: Oh, my goodness.
0: It really was fun seeing you do that. Well, it made no sense to me. But, you know, it's kind of shaping the childish experience,
1: yeah,
0: more
1: that's
0: like
1: the whole point, to be honest.
0: You know, come on, a lot of us believed in Santa, right?
1: I'd rather not
0: spoil it for a lot of kids right
1: I
0: now.
1: Will, okay.
0: No, let's not spoil it.
1: Is that really real in Nigeria? Is it a man country? Really believe Father Christmas?
0: Father Christmas.
1: That's the
0: Santa people know. Then you know they say it appears in your house at midnight.
1: No, this particular thing. If you say you don't want to spoil it, you should be saying it. You know, at the Western areas. Niger Pekin. Nowadays they even know that his uncle Amos.
0: Uncle Happy Father Christmas. Are you?
1: Uncle Amos that decided.
0: If you first they said they'll draw that tick off your
1: face. Exactly.
0: We know it's you.
1: You know that I have this other one. You know, yeah. Maybe you can look at me. What's the first thing you notice? In my structure, what's the first thing you notice?
0: It's my height. Your height, yeah.
1: Obviously, what do you want to say before?
0: Believe me, you don't want to know what I want to say.
1: Oh my goodness! Anyway,
0: Lord help him, star. Right? Tell me about it.
1: Okay, so as a tall babe that I am now, while growing up, I used to I'm the kind of child if there is a chair, I will sit.
0: Okay.
1: If there is a bed, I will lie. I was that lazy. Let me put it like that.
0: Okay.
1: So. If my mom, I'm this child, I used to disturb my mom. I was the last born. So when she's in the kitchen, I just tend to look for somewhere to sit with her.
0: Mommy's handbag.
1: Ah, chungong. That's what they call me even till today, but I've left those parts for our grandchildren anyway.
0: Okay.
1: Yeah. So there was this, stop.
0: That's all I had to say.
1: I've left it for them.
0: Okay.
1: No. So the thing is, there is this, mortar. They call it mortar.
0: Yeah.
1: This thing you used to pound.
0: Yeah, pistol oil.
1: Uh-huh, thank you. So if you like turn it, the you know looks it now looks like a stool you can
0: sit. Yeah, you can sit on.
1: My mommy would tell me, say, don't sit on this stool because I'm always sitting on it. If you sit on it, you won't grow tall.
0: So that was the starting of
1: my awakening. Let me put it like that. Because eventually I was a very rebellious person, by the way.
0: All right.
1: So when she tells me that, I'm more intrigued. I'm like, I want to see here. So I sit on it. I sit for it for like minutes, not an hour. I would be exaggerating too much. So when I sit on it, I'm like, I won't see waiting what happened in good English because I'm an Ajebote baby. You know the vibes.
0: Okay.
1: And when I do, over the years, I started like, I knew I was like a tall babe right from KG, right from through my primary to my secondary. Mama, this thing where you talk, it's not really real. So then I started putting two and two together. And like, if this is not real, what about the rest things I was made to believe?
0: There are a lot of things they told us while we were growing up that it really was just for us to behave.
1: Yeah, exactly. But they should have just been straight with us.
0: No, they're not so stubborn. They're not telling us the truth. We're only

0: make it worse. Yeah. So instead, if you don't do this, if you do this thing, your finger will not grow again.
1: Just don't want it like this. Mama, don't bust one story, give you.
0: Yo, one of those superstitious beliefs. Let's see. I'll try my best to bring up one or two when we come back from the short music break. But first, let's get this call. All right.
1: Hello.
2: Hello, good afternoon.
1: Hello, good afternoon. Please, what's your name? Where are you calling us from, please?
0: Your name again, sorry.
2: Prince,
1: our highness. So what's that, your superstitious story you want to tell us today?
2: Drinking coconut water will make you dull.
1: Okay, thank you very much. This one is relatable. This one is so relatable.
0: Are you serious?
1: It's so relatable. I don't know if it...
0: How many gallons of coconut water did you have?
1: If you even taste coconut water those days, and you'd be very scared.
2: God. As a child, I'm not expected to drink coconut water at all.
0: Okay.
1: You didn't hear this one, Esther.
0: The one that would say use coconut water to wash your head. I haven't heard that one before. Say, if you use coconut water to wash your head, say, your things are going to shine.
1: Gosh.
0: Oh, man. Goodness. Oh, no, no, no, no, no. All right, let's get this one. Hello.
3: Hello.
0: Yes, good evening. Your name, good afternoon, rather. Your name and where you're calling from?
3: Wilfred,
0: welcome back.
1: Welcome back.
3: He said that people don't eat chicken head or fish head.
1: Okay.
3: So that they will not be dull in school. So that's why you see they call some people fish head. But you know that fish is very rich, especially that brain.
0: Especially the brain and the eye. Yes. It's going to
3: help to boost their brain very well.
0: Very true. Very true.
1: This is interesting.
0: Man, you get this experience to us now. Thank you so much. And that's very true.
1: Mm-hmm.
0: It is.
1: Imagine
0: the fish brain,
1: yeah,
0: the eye, good
1: very
0: for kids,
1: important.
0: For kids, most especially, very good. Mm-hmm. And that's the thing, a lot of parents will not allow the kids to eat it. Is it as you smell, so you're going to chop your head of fish?
1: Day, Sean, I had a fish in the rest of our hands, but it's just because this is your own. It's not like we did not have a choice, we ate it.
0: We know better than to go to the pot, even though saying that we cook the food, we know better than to go to the pot and take head of fish. If Monsi tell you what like this, you'll believe.
1: Chai.
0: You'll take your life. How did I enter this life again?
1: Oh,
0: in what way or road did I enter? Did I take boost? Did I take drop?
1: Oh my god.
0: No, we love our parents so much, but you know, man.
1: They really got to us.
0: If your perm is scratching you,
1: money's coming. Hey!
0: Yes.
1: You see how it sounds.
0: Very true. A lot of us believe that, like, do you know, even up to uni.
1: Okay.
0: Up to university.
1: Okay. Let's be honest with ourselves.
0: Sometimes I say it though. I say it sometimes. Like, when my palm is itching me, I'm like,
1: Money they call.
0: Then there was a day, there used to be this neighbor I used to have, mm-hmm. who is a really traditional person.
1: Mm-hmm.
0: Okay, Chuku. That's his name. I was like, really, really wonderful guy.
1: Okay.
0: He explained something to me. He was like, if your right palm, eat you. Okay. Means say money they come. If your left palm they eat you, it means say wait till you go spend money for they come.
1: Chai.
0: And that stuck in my head.
1: Okay.
0: And even till now, mm-hmm. sometimes when my left palm, not lie you. I know the right time I use money for that.
1: Oh my god.
0: My right palm is you. I'm like, I've never the money show.
1: Let me give you another one. I have a lot. I think when you were talking, I can remember. You remember this team we used to call Edede. One white, this thing that you, I don't know. I don't even know how it, where it comes from. It's just like a furry white.
0: Okay. Those white, that stuff for that gives Apollo.
1: Does it give Apollo?
0: Yeah, it does.
1: Oh, man, we don't touch him.
0: They'll say
1: if you make a wish, it will come true. So when you catch it, like this, my mom will say, yeah, go to, don't make some. That's how I will not do. But I don't want to have.
0: Then you have
1: plenty, I'll have plenty money, I'll make money, I'll go to heaven. Jesus, name me.
0: What? Those things gives Apollo.
1: I never knew. And then I think that was how he came out because I remember after I'd done it, I usually have Apollo.
0: Okay.
1: Chai.
0: Okay. Hello.
1: Knowledge is power.
0: Hello, sir. Is it Mr. Riffen again? Ah, Mr. Riffen, it's your show. Let's do it.
3: That white thing, why the reason I called is because of her. That white thing you see, they are flowers.
1: Oh.
3: They used to see in plants.
0: Ah, man.
3: Mostly when you hear about a propagation by wind.
0: Yes.
3: Hello?
0: Yes, we can hear you.
3: Oh, hello?
0: We can hear you.
1: Oh, Mr.
3: When you hear about propagation by wind,
1: yeah.
3: Sometimes that you can carry seed. Seed can be on top of them because they came out from flowers, the petals and the stigmas are attached to it. So when they transfer, they are one of the ways of propagation of a plant from one place to other by wind.
0: Okay.
3: Yeah.
1: And we call them edede.
0: Oh my God. So I used to believe those things called Apollos.
1: Wow, you
0: like,
1: used to.
0: I even still believe it now.
1: Maybe that's your own superstitious though.
0: I don't know if it's superstition, but you know, I've touched it like 3 or 4 times and it actually has costed for me.
1: Oh, maybe you're allergic to it.
0: Maybe it's allergy. Maybe it is allergy. Mm. Have you heard the part of not sweeping at night?
1: Ah, or don't park dirty at night.
0: Oh, but I sweep for night, no verse.
1: Where I want contest.
0: If I enter house, I have dirty and I sweep. I'm going to wait till I leave only my sweep.
1: If I even sweep, my mom will say, till now, don't park it, leave
0: okay,
1: it there.
0: I'll go park her. Hello.
4: Hello, Mama Happiness.
0: Mama Happiness, welcome. How are you there today?
1: Welcome, ma.
4: The one I understand, for example, you mistake to wear back of the shirt, go outside. Let me tell you, Nagiti wants you. But that's not like you.
0: Allah.
1: Hey, that's God. So many.
0: Oh, Happiness, thank you so
1: that's
0: much.
1: So many.
0: You're too much. There's one I just saw that it says, eating from the pot. We've all been scolded from dipping a spoon directly into the pot of stew or soup.
1: Okay.
0: Do you want to remain in your parents' house forever?
1: Jesus Christ.
0: Whether true or not, many Nigerians say avoid eating straight from the pot. When elders are watching, allow you. Me,
1: oh,
0: and they chop directly from pot. No verse.
1: Thank God, that one not reach my side.
0: The last food for under pot, not in the sweet pass.
1: If you drink something from a cover of a bottle, maybe you order your Pepsi or your Coke.
0: Yeah.
1: They'll say, if you do it, you can never ever tell lies. Or something. If you drink from it, you always be. If they ask you a question and it's necessary to even lie at that point, you can never.
0: That person that created that thing is a superior liar. He's the king of all liars. There's this one. I don't know how superstitious it is because with some things I've been seeing online lately,
1: okay. There
0: might be a little bit of, you know, sanity to it. A little bit.
1: Okay.
0: I'm not saying whether it is 100%.
1: Okay.
0: If someone calls your name at night, don't answer immediately. I don't know. That's the thing. You know, there are sometimes you, I don't know if it's ever happened to you, just then you think you heard someone call your name.
1: Yeah. Maybe that one has some story to it. Because,
0: yeah, maybe. Because I don't want to, like, call it a zero.
1: Rule it out.
0: I can't definitely call it a zero because I've done a couple of research and believe me, I have seen a lot of things online and with actual verifiable evidence.
1: Mm.
0: And I can tell you that, yes, things like this really does happen.
1: Mm-hmm.
0: I think there was this story of a man right here in Nigeria. I don't know where exactly in Nigeria, where he picked he got a parcel from a lady.
1: Okay.
0: Right?
1: Okay.
0: And went to deliver it to a man at in Lagos. Sorry.
1: Okay.
0: So went to deliver it to somewhere in Surulere.
1: Mm-hmm.
0: He delivered it to the man and said the wife that the woman said he should give him.
1: Okay.
0: The man checked the name there. It was the name of the dead wife that has been dead for 3 years.
1: Okay.
0: So the man asked the driver, "Where did you get it from?"
1: Okay.
0: He said he got it from a lady. He described the lady to him and the man himself dropped whatever the driver brought and ran inside. He kept on waiting there screaming. When the man came outside, he said, "The person you described to me is my dead wife."
1: Jeez, this is scary.
0: So
1: this
0: that is what I'm saying. That's what I'm
1: saying. Look at my head. Look at my body.
0: There are some things that happen in this life that are completely unexplainable.
1: Yeah, normally.
0: Like, beyond, they are way, way beyond the physical side. So that's why I said I cannot rule this one up completely. Mm-hmm. If someone calls your name at night, don't answer immediately. Like, sincerely. If person call your name for night,
1: especially the way you hear it, and you
0: answer immediately. You get why? Sincerely, there are some things that are way beyond the natural sight of man.
1: Definitely,
0: this life gets it be. Eh, no be say as you see and not say it be. You get why? All right, let's get this one. Hello.
1: Hello.
5: Hello.
1: Hello. Good afternoon.
5: Good afternoon, madam.
1: Yeah, please. What's your name?
5: My name is Emmanuel.
0: Emmanuel. I'm Emmanuel. You're welcome.
5: Yeah.
0: Thank you so much, sir. Thank you so much for that one. Yo, it's there's a lot. There's a whole lot. There's this I've heard.
1: Okay.
0: Again, I'm not going to rule it off completely again. It's not really spooky. It's not really a story though. But it happens.
1: Okay.
0: When you're laying someone to rest and it rains on that day while you're laying that person to rest, it means the person is happy. It means the person is at peace and happy with exactly what you've done. I don't know how true it is.
1: If that rain scatters that dance,
0: scatters like while after the whole ceremony. Okay. If it rains on that same day.
1: Okay. On that same day. After the whole ceremony. Okay.
0: That it means the person is at peace.
1: Because the one I hear...
0: I don't know how true it is, but
1: the one I hear is during the that dance, the celebration time.
0: Yeah, yeah.
1: If a heavy rain falls in that ground, it means the person destructs everything.
0: It means the person is unhappy.
1: It's very unhappy.
0: Well, a lot of things, there are a lot.
1: This Apollo thingy you talked about.
0: Yeah.
1: If it happens to you on your right eye, according to that, my mom wants me to go and meet my daddy, I said, he's so rest in peace. So when she would say, if it happens on my right eye, she say, your daddy needs to buy you something. What you go buy eye drop for me, mama, my mommy, eh? You say, come meet your daddy.
0: There's something we used to do then. When you're feeling the sight of slight pain, like your eyes, as if Apollo is coming.
1: Mm-hmm.
0: When they tell you remove just one hair in your eye, have you heard that before? Remove one hair, and has it ever worked for you?
1: Nope, I never tried it.
0: It has worked for me though. It has actually.
1: If you remove the hair from your eye,
0: just one. I'm not advising you to do it. Don't go and do it.
1: Okay.
0: But something I've seen that has happened before.
1: Okay.
0: There's another one again. When you're belching, then you say you need to drink water 7 times.
1: Okay. Okay, yes. Then you drink one.
0: Two, three, four, five, six, seven. Then you wait. Oh boy, that's enough hook me tired before. I don't know how true that am, because
1: sometimes it works, sometimes it
0: just gets worse. It now makes the hiccup even much more heavier.
1: You have a stomach full of water.
0: Like, jeez. You drink the first one and say, maybe I didn't count it well.
1: You'll say count to ten and just stop.
0: Man. Yo, experience. His life is wonderful. let's take two more calls and we'll call it a day. Hello.
1: Hello.
0: Is anybody home? All right, let's get the next one. Hello. Hello.
6: Hi.
1: Good afternoon. What's your name? Where are you calling us from, please?
6: Good afternoon. What are you doing here?
0: Jennifer.
1: My man knows me.
0: Jennifer.
6: What are you doing here?
0: I'm doing my job. Editing.
6: Are you not the night, whatever.
0: I don't understand you guys. So, because I am on night, I should never ever appear during the day again.
1: It's not a rabbit. So yes, it's just that you shift.
0: I just tired.
6: Yeah, we'll see they do for here. Can't go back.
0: Yesterday, the talk say you don't already say. You talk bad about me yesterday, Abby. No worry.
6: Is that what?
0: What did you say about me yesterday?
6: What did I say about yesterday?
0: Yeah.
6: When I say, where is that troublemaker? Oh, okay. Yes, I did that.
0: You did that?
6: Yes, oh, I did that.
0: You and Jeremiah, we are planning both of you. The both of you will deal with you in details.
6: I report you to Adam. Adora baby. Yes.
1: Okay, that's a favorite. I like the tune, though.
0: Are you minding them?
1: Okay.
6: I'm working for you this night, too.
0: You are Jeremiah. You guys will not catch me right now. All right, Jennifer, thank you so much.
6: Yo,
0: tell me, superstitious beliefs or, you know, stories what you've heard.
6: First off, what did you say caused Apollo? That thing that we see
0: that white stuff that flies.
6: No, it's not the cause Apollo. I beg.
0: The thing I believe say it caused Apollo before because it don't do me before.
1: Nayon superstitious be that. Let's just.
6: Nayon superstition. They can't that we say I beg. We want this one. We want this one. Go for us. Buy for us. Yes, it's true. It caused it. And other one, this white bag.
1: Leke, give me butter finger. Sister, stop it.
6: Yes. After we've done it, we'll check our finger. Maybe first time, we'll just see this white mark on our finger.
0: Mm-hmm. Oh, you even have your
6: own. We will be happy. We will be happy that it has given us white finger.
1: Yeah, I remember this one. If you see this,
6: Esther, I'm waiting for you this night tonight. I'm waiting.
1: He has noted it. Yeah, I'm writing it down for him.
0: God is going to fight for me. You are Jeremiah. I have to. Jennifer, let me cut the call. Bye bye. Please, let's get the last one. Okay, so we have a couple of messages. Let's run through this one. It says here, they will tell you back then, don't wash clothes at night. Mm-hmm. What does it do? When they tell you not to wash clothes, Annie, why would they tell you what happened if you don't wash clothes at night? Annie, tell us. Because I they wash clothes for night too. I think that's the best time for me to even.
1: Right, I swear.
0: It's either like when it's very late at night or very early in the morning, like really early.
1: I don't work with the early morning things. Oh. I'm a late night person or none at all.
0: No, you still will go back to sleep, though. But you see that early morning, within that, let's say 4:35 a.m.
1: Never.
0: You just do all your laundry. Then you just wait for, you know, for some of us, the reason why we're doing this is that there will be space for us to hang our clothes. So that there will be space for us to hang our clothes. Because by the time everybody wakes up and start doing their laundry, now grass, now you won't go hang your clothes. You'll spray your clothes on top grass. And if you go matcha, you understand?
1: Yeah.
0: So you wake up very early, 4 a.m., 5 a.m., do the laundry, sharp, hang the clothes out.
1: Mm-hmm.
0: Once everybody wake up, you say, alpha, once you hear the siren, all right, because siren comes up by 5 on the dot. Once you hear the siren and everybody's up for the match pass by 6, by then everybody's done with match pass, come back. You don't need to wash your clothes now. Your clothes day in line. So, woe betide the person that goes to go and touch your clothes. The person will hear from you. That's simple. All right, guys, that's all we can take right now. And a big thank you goes out to everyone who got involved with the program, either by calls or by messages. And yes, memories are one thing that we really, really, really have to really guard it jealously.
1: Yeah.
0: Because, you know, times will come when those are the only things you probably will just have to live by.
1: Yeah.
0: Memories of the loved ones you have right now. Memories of the loved ones which you've also maybe missed. And memories of loved ones who are so far away, which sometimes you wish they are still close by to you. Mm-hmm. But the only way you guys can communicate is just through phone calls or messages. You know, those memories, they mean the world. Believe me, they mean the world. And guard them jealously. All right, we have much later by 2, a couple of things coming up by 2 p.m.
1: Yeah,
0: but right now, this is a major classic. This song is T.O.K. Footprints by T.O.K. rather. It talks about one really sad situation that happened to a young woman. Stay good to your radio set. MS Mr. Brand is my name.
1: And my name is Simply Aaron.
0: Imana from Ubo. I got your message. What of Leke Leke? Give me water finger, babu.
1: We got that. We got that down, though.
0: Catch you in a bit. Go nowhere.

0: Naru, I am be na walk on in the cargo. Pablo, I bet that was.
1: We got you covered.
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3: My people, I salute una. The voice when I listen to, na voice of Chief Iyabi Etaishi. We do always talk about health. Because the most important thing for our life na to become healthy and na to make sure say our health dey okay. That is why we do always talk about health. Good health is non-negotiable. First way no get good health. It be like say, it just they live life. Say anytime, if you go. So good health is what we should take as our priority. Even though you get big money, you get big car, without good health, you see, say you just they live life for another person. So we need to spend money on good health. We need to do everything possible to make sure say we secure our life in the hand of enemy and in the hand of sickness, because sickness is our worst enemy. So sickness not the prey, moku see solution. We have to collect our health back from sickness. You when you get sickness today, your sickness where they do you, your problem where you get today is not permanent too. You don't go there permanent for inside your body. You must see solution to that particular problem. That is why Yabiye de here. Yabiye na name will be say, when sickness here, sickness the wrong. Sickness not they like to hear that name, Yabiye. That is why you need to come and see Yabiye. If you get any problem for inside your body, we don't they battle you for long period of time, will be say you don't go enter wrong hand. Don't give your health issue to wrong people, to all those forward nine. No, let them manage your health issue. Health issue is very, very important, because now only one life now we get. You need to manage that one thing where God give you. Now be your good health. So anything where God makes you say you secure that life, you need to secure that your life. Because once you are gone forever. That is why we need to take good food, we need to take good medicine, and we need to remain healthy. You when you be man or woman, you they get severe waist pain, you they get stomach noisy, but then they pepper you like say they take rub all over your belly. Or you be man or woman, woman will be say you know they feel waka from one pole to another. Either your legs swell up, or you they get stiffness of the bone, or your hand no, they cramp. You like say blood no they flow for inside your leg. Some people there will be say if they even they trek like this before slippers go even come off of their leg, they no go know. Some people go there will be say their hand, their leg will be stiff. For them to even bend the leg, na problem for them. They can't they get serious pain in the leg, serious pain in the bone. And if pain too much for inside body, because our body soul no need pain. When the pain don't too much, the soul will come out from inside body. That is why we need to take proper care of our health. We need to give our body what our body needs. You need to eat enough vegetable. We get a lot of vegetable like amaranthus vegetable, like celosia, different type of vegetable like Teferia occidentalis, Talinum triangularia. All these are vegetables. We be say we feed they eat. We be say our body needs. What you give your body now, your body go give back to you. And sickness name, may you hide me, make I kill you now, be sickness name. If you hide sickness, sickness is ready to put you for inside grave. And as most more nice sickness, they drop person leg, they enter grave. You where you be get problem today. You get disease. 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My GSM number in case you want to talk to me, 08034102250. 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
13: 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Parents, families, my Benin people, this is your chance to celebrate the next generation of greatness. Super Little Queen, small girls, big dreams. It's all been powered by Super FM. 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Be there live.
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18: I greet you now, my good people for Edo State and its environs. My name na Baba Miracle, a.k.a. Baba Koboko, where everybody sabi as Baba Twins. My woman self follow tanda with me for here. When time reach, na go hear her voice. I be Ogbonge Abba practitioner, where they handle any health problem where concern man. And my woman na certified Abba practitioner, where they handle any health palaba where concern woman. Where they participate for the ongoing Abba trade fair, where they go on for National Museum, inside Ring Road Roundabout, Bidi City, Edo State. I occupy stand 10. I repeat, stand 10. My phone number now, 081-35-57-9700. Some men not satisfy their woman inside room as a result of weakness when yamayama don't cause for inside their body, like severe waist pain and stomach noising. Why some men they battle with this weakness as a result of too much sugar for their body or some other serious health condition where don't affect the water where they produce for their body. So if you be man, where you don't go for checkup, they confirm and say you get infection where they cause your weakness. Abi they even cause wahala for house between you and your wife as a result of child problem. Or you be man, we carry big body with small engine. Where fear and shame not they let you open body for where your fellow men dey. If you wake up in the morning for your body to stand up, make you dey strong like your fellow men, na wahala. Make you try visit me, Baba Miracle. My papa don't reach 97 years. He still marry young lady and he dey perform in civic duty well. Me, Baba Miracle, aka Baba Koboko, Baba Twins. I get one authentic, correct chewing stick where Yoruba people dey call Paco. As you dey chew am, you go dey swallow the water. Now so the water go through all the blockage you dey inside the vein where they work with the transformer of erection so that blood go fit circulate all the body and this one go help you last long well when it comes to man and woman affair. I dey gidigba for stand 10 for National Museum inside Ring Road roundabout, Bidi City, Edo State. My phone number na 081-35-57-9700.
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16: 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I call them again. 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I don't carry different Ogonga medicine. Come for my people in Edo State. Medicine for man and medicine for hook, rheumatism and arthritis. Medicine for man, name be a man where we say he cannot answer a name as a man. Instead of make you come back for work like this, when you and your wife when I do as man and woman they do like this, you go to give your wife story. Don't be a newspaper reader. Don't be a storyteller. Don't allow your wife to carry your duty to go outside. Now make me come with Muse Muse for a man where we say he cannot handle you. Madam, where? Once you satisfy your madam, you make her happy. Now your wife then go be the person to congratulate you for job well done. Medicine for hook, rheumatism and arthritis. Medicine for a man or a woman where we say you cannot work at all at all. If you work small like this, you go look for somewhere to sit down before you continue the journey. All your vein from your waist down to the leg, maybe you get them. You go just be like say they use bag of cement put for your waist. Under your leg, he go they shock you. He go they pepper you. You know go if you know the time where slipper to go just remove for your leg. If you sit down small like this, your leg don't swell up. Instead of you to bend down like this, may you pray back, not let you pray. You woman like this, instead of you to enter inside your room, make you carry broom, make you sweep where your waist not they let you sweep at all at all. You will be say you cannot work without holding walking stick. The walking stick when you take waka come my place, you go to where I'm be your own level two. A level two mean if you the waka like this, you go just be like say na foam, then day your leg. Now so you go they make quick. Slipper, you go the waka like this, no go know the time where slipper go remove for your leg. Inside that vein, I go give you Ologbojo, baby gogo. Ologbojo mean some people will be say they don't use medicine. Several times, different medicine, eh? They don't pack for their belly, you know, they work. If I give you this Ologbojo babe gogun, you use and take gari, or you take and take pandedi yam. Anywhere where the frame for block, the Ologbojo can't do the thing. By the power of Almighty God, all those things, when they do you, the pain where you they experience, the stroke where don't visit you before, where you not fit talk where, or if you want to talk like this, and so your mouth bend for one side, you not go fit talk where. Once I give you this root and herbs, all those things will be a thing of pass. I may come by myself. I not say any of my pikin come, I may come barakete. I may sit down, carry very different, different Ogbonge medicine come on the way from Yoruba land. I occupy stand number 2. Stand number 2, now there you go fit see Baba Ojo, aka Stand and Waka. Our GSM numbers will be in case you want to call me. Make you carry baru, make you write and down now. 081-66-22-4748. I call them again. 081-66-22-4748.
19: Country people, where they hear my voice, I salute una well, well. My name na Baba Yoruba. I occupy stand number 1 for the ongoing Abao Trade Fair where they happen for inside National Museum roundabout Ring Road, Benin City, Edo State. My phone number na 070-26-17-6885. Today, I don't carry good news come. Waiting I won't talk about na prostate. Prostate, na the gland where they inside the male reproductive system where they produce fluid. Now that fluid, they join body with sperm cells from the testicles and with fluids from other glands to combine to form semen. This prostate gland fit get problem, start the experience enlargement or other issues for inside man body. Nobody sabi the exact thing where they cause prostate enlargement. But the truth be say, aging or some kind hormonal change fit cause some. Bacterial infection or other factors that fit cause prostatitis or waiting we sabi as the inflammation of the prostate. But prostate disease gets on risk factors will be age, race, family history, or lifestyle. It gets some signs where we say if you notice them, now we say your prostate don't get problem. You go to get frequent urge to urinate for night. 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As you pee, the pee go to pain you. You go to feel some kind of burning sensation. If your urine they get pink or red color, you suppose waka fast. Go see expert for prostate matter. Because why? Delay fit spoil something for you. I occupy stand number 1 for the ongoing Abao Trade Fair with the Shele for inside National Museum roundabout. Ring Road, Benin City, Edo State. My phone number na 070-26-17-6885. Once again, 070-26-17-6885. You fit also the experience pain for your bone or pelvis, or you go to find them difficult to urinate. As you push, it they drop small. Even when you don't push finish, it still they drop. Sometimes when you want piss to start, the piss self go dey hard you. As you dey piss, it go dey difficult to empty your bladder. For daytime, you go dey feel tired. You no fit get normal erection or even stand gidigba. You no get urge at all. Abi don't turn you to 1 minute man. Now these signs go tell you say your prostate gland no dey okay. But I get good news for you. All these things go be things of the past if you visit Baba Yoruba. I occupy stand number 1 for inside National Museum, roundabout Ring Road, Benin City, Edo State. My phone number na 070-26-17-6885. Once again, 070-26-17-6885. 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I occupy stand number 1 for inside National Museum, roundabout Ring Road, Benin City, Edo State. 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
20: 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I dey participate for Abao Trade Fair, where they shell for inside the National Museum Grand for Ring Road Roundabout, here for Benin City. I dey for stand number 4 for inside the National Museum Grand for here for Ring Road Roundabout for Benin City with my telephone number 070-6268-7665. My people, waiting they cause high problem. If sugar too much for body, if it affect your eye, and it no go let you they see well. Why some people na yamayama infection na he affect their eyes because it go affect their vein and na one vein na he connect the two eyes together. Once this one don't get problem, waiting be the sign for body, Mr. My brother, Mrs. My sister, need to see far or short distance go be problem. How you go they scratch you? How you go they throw away water? Something go they waka inside your eye? How you go they red? Even papa, some go wake up in the morning, their eye go come together. Na so Apollo they arrest you. And you when you be young guy, alias small boy, and you don't they see well again. Sometimes go be like say, web cover your eye. If person near you, where you no go see her clearly, and if the person far from you, you go to see double double without eyeglass. You know fit greed, right? I know the difference between 1,000 naira and 500 naira. Sometimes you go be like say smoke they cover your eye. If you dare those things and you dare hear my voice, now I congratulate you because your eye problem done handy. Make you come visit me, the Gala Man, aka the King of Eye. I don't like the gidigba for the ongoing upper trade fair where they shell for inside National Museum for inside Ring Road roundabout for Benin City. Now because of you, where they hear me so, make Eye Chief Dr. Abudu Ubesia Godwin, JP, Board Chairman of Edo State Traditional Medicine Board, join hands together, organize this upper trade fair. 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Not forget though, I did for stand number 4, the Igala Man, aka the King of I. My telephone number now 070-6268-7665. And if you come to the Igala Man, aka the King of High, your language must change from I know they see where we're low to now I can see with wipe all herbal cleanser. 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
2: 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Right now, I dare for the ongoing herbal trade fair where they happen for inside National Museum, Ring Road Roundabout, opposite First Bank, Benin City, Edo State. I occupy stand number 25. I repeat, stand number 25. My phone number na 070-3656-7470. 070-3656-7470. 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Or one part of your body, no, they function well. If they heavy you, you know, go feel one car from one pole to another before you go tire. Slippers go, they remove for your leg. You no go, no. Your leg go, they vibrate quick, like electricity. You go be like, say, you, they match potopoto. Or like, say, you match needle or stone for ground. Muscle pull go hook you. To sit down or bend down go be problem. Something go, they waka kulu for your leg. Can't hook you for waist. Your leg go, they hot. They pepper you like fire. If you sit down small, your leg go dey swell up. Now so your hand go dey shake pee. You no go fit use your hand write something or hold something well. Happy you get wound when no grip heal for long time. If you dey experience frequent urination, blood in the semen, painful and colored urination, too much sugar, me Mama Joy, aka Mama Bone, she Noma. 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I occupy stand 25 for inside National Museum, Ring Road Roundabout, opposite First Bank, Benin City, Edo State. 070-3656-7470. 070-3656-7470. 7470. If vein weak for man body, he no go allow the man perform well. Once he touch, he go come. 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Make una stay safe, oh.
3: 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I don't come as my first time to Benin City, Edo State, with the only one thing where I sabi, where be the treatment of man-related problem. That is to say, inability of a man to achieve last and strong balance erection for normal satisfaction with their partner. Right now, I am participating at the ongoing ABBA exhibition taking place inside National Museum, opposite First Bank, Ring Road, Benin City, where I occupy stand 33. I say stand number 33. Some of the things where they cause this power failure for a man. Number one, now the sum of food and drink where we they eat. Excessive use alcohol, old age, chronic pie, jedi, where be too much sugar for body, where they make anus they come out with serious pain or with blood. Number two, prostate enlargement, where they cause frequent or delay urination. Abi, you they notice blood stain inside your piece. Any small thing you don't piss for body or you they piss with a pipe. All these things fit cause power failure for a man. Number three, long time infection, where they cause body weakness, quick ejaculation, loss of urge and feeling for a woman, inching of the body, movement like a worm, rashes all over the body. Abi, you be man, where your production water don't turn to water, abi e dey low in quantity, or it dey come small, or you know they come at all, my brother. That may be the reason why your madam never become mama bomboy. Make una come out for proper checkup and solution. I occupy stand number 33, or call 080-36-52-2489. Abi, you think say na old age be your own wahala. I congratulate all my fellow men. As I come Benin City with the secret of my standby generator herbal remedy,
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16: 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You are welcome to this, our Health Enlightenment Program and 2026 Herbal Trade Fair Edition, where government stand gidigba, where they take place now for inside National Museum Roundabout. You see us for stand number 7. Now, stand number 7, now we occupy a deal. What we will come to discuss with our people today, na matter of bone and vein and muscle and prostate enlargement. Baba Ibadan don't go far up to Ghana and above to make proper research, to join them, to broaden our knowledge, to discover this medicine of prostrates. And as you know, say, bone and vein, now the supportive system of our body, where we say they get vital message that they pass through for inside our body. Because this vein, every wire of our body, where they carry message around our body system. So anywhere, you know, if you carry message go, that place, you can't go get issue. You can't be inactive. You know, you can't raise your hand. You know, if you carry your leg. If you want waka, now 2-3 people go hold you. If you waka go waist, you go the feel from waist down to the leg. You go the notice, say, you know, go fit pick anything from the ground. Even sometimes, you go the shock, you go the pepper, you know, say, you go the draw you from your waist down to your knee, down to your ankle. To even sleep in the morning, now wahala. To stand up for bed, go kitchen, na problem. To bend down, pray, na problem. All these things, no good. Call us on our phone number, Baba Ibadan, for stand number 7080-36-8040.
4: 0804-0871. I repeat, 0803680-4071. That's why we prepare our washing and setting the root. That root, if you take them, it will channel all the veins, it will reactivate all the alkaline and the calcium, it will build them back for your inside your body. This prostate enlargement now be the second medicine. Wait, Baba, but don't make research. Go far from Ghana. Come back. Don't prepare. Come now. We be say some person they don't get this problem. You're gonna notice and say before daybreak in the night, you don't urinate it 7 or 8 times. Every time when you go urinate, now so you go spend 30 minutes because you didn't know the flow. Now so you go to flow, share the you go to flow small, small. Now so you go day even difficult to come outside. Even sometimes you go to get urge, go to peace all the time. Even if the peace they owe you, if you know quick come on your sukoto, you come like say default for inside body, you can't go to affect your waist down to your leg. Even to go normal toilet, you know go fit go toilet again. You can't spread, go enter inside your erection transmitter, you can't weaken your power. As a man, you go weaken your libido, you know, come make you feel the perform the way a normal woman being to perform. You can't make you look your wife. Like say, now your sister, now make bye bye, but I don't come now. And good news for our men, we'll be saying that.

0: for job well done. We then start number 7. Now there you go, see us, or you call us on our phone number 080-3680-4071. Our Chamada machine day, we will take detect the stages of your case. Whether na bone, na injury issue, whether na vein, na injury issue, whether na your prostate, any other one, we will check them before we apply any medication for you. Thank you for your audience. Sickness is not going to be our portion. Bye for now.
1: I greet you now, my good people for Edo State and its environs. My name na Baba Miracle, aka Baba Koboko, where everybody sabi as Baba Twins. My woman self follow tanda with me for here. When time reach, na go hear her voice. I be ogbonge herbal practitioner, where they handle any health problem where concern man. And my woman na certified herbal practitioner, where they handle any health palaba where concern woman. Where they participate for the ongoing herbal trade fair, where they go on for National Museum, inside Ring Road Roundabout, Bidi City, Edo State. I occupy stand 10. I repeat, stand 10. My phone number now, 081-35-57-9700. Some men no fit satisfy their woman inside room as a result of weakness where yamayama don't cause for inside their body, like severe waist pain and stomach noising. Why some men they battle with this weakness as a result of too much sugar for their body or some other serious health condition where don't affect the water where they produce for their body. So if you be man where you don't go for checkup, they confirm and say you get infection where they cause your weakness. Abi they even cause wahala for house between you and your wife as a result of child problem. Or you be man where carry big body with small engine where fear and shame not they let you open body for where your fellow men day. If you wake up in the morning for your body to stand up, make you day strong like your fellow men. Na wahala. Make you try visit me, Baba Miracle. My papa don't reach 97 years. He still marry young lady and he perform in civic duty well. Me, Baba Miracle, aka Baba Koboko, Baba Twins. I get one authentic, correct chewing stick where Yoruba people they call Paco. As you dey chew them, you go to swallow the water. Now so the water go through all the blockage you dey inside the vein where they work with the transformer of erection so that blood go fit circulate all the body. And this one go help you last long well when it come to man and woman affair. I dey gidigba for stand 10 for National Museum inside Ring Road Roundabout, Bidi City, Edo State. My phone number na 081-35-57-9700.
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3: Country people, where they hear my voice, I salute una well, well. My name na Baba Yoruba. I occupy stand number 1 for the ongoing about trade fair where they happen for inside National Museum Roundabout, Ring Road, Benin City, Edo State. My phone number na 070-26-17-6885. Today, I don't carry good news come. Waiting I won't talk about na prostate. Prostate, na the gland where they inside the male reproductive system where they produce fluid. Na that fluid, they join body with sperm cells from the testicles and with fluids from other glands to combine to form semen. This prostate gland fit get problem, start the experience enlargement or other issues for inside man body. Nobody sabi the exact thing where they cause prostate enlargement. But the truth be say, aging or some kind hormonal change fit cause am. Bacterial infection or other factors that fit cause prostatitis or waiting we sabi as the inflammation of the prostate. But prostate disease gets some risk factors with the age, race, lifestyle. Some signs will be say if you notice some state don't get problem. You go to get frequent all night. You go wake up many. You go to feel some kind burning sensation. If your urine they get pink or red color, you suppose waka fast. Go see expert for prostate matter. Because why? Delay fit spoil something for you. I occupy stand number 1 for the ongoing about trade fair with the shelle for inside National Museum Roundabout, Ring Road, Benin City, Edo State. My phone number na 070 26

0: 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Once again, 0702617 85. 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Even when you don't push finish, it still dey drop. 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For daytime, you go dey feel tired. You no fit get normal erection or even stand gidigba. You no get urge at all, abi don't turn you to 1 minute man. Now these signs go tell you say your prostate gland no dey okay. But I get good news for you. All these things go be things of the past if you visit Baba Yoruba. I occupy stand number 1 for inside National Museum, roundabout Ring Road, Benin City, Edo State. My phone number na 0702617 6885. Once again, 0702617 6885. We get ogbonge roots and herbs to take shrink that prostate and set you free from pains and embarrassment. No miss this great opportunity, yo. I dey here with my friend Marcella, will be prostate gland herbal specialist all the way from Congo. In come to help us put full stop to anything will be prostate issues. As they come, look out for Baba Yoruba signboard. I occupy stand number 1 for inside National Museum, roundabout Ring Road, Benin City, Edo State. If he not be Baba Yoruba, he no fit be like Baba Yoruba.
1: 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Now me be Baba Oyo, aka Stand and Waka. I dey ongoing trace fair when it dey happen for Ring Road, inside Ring Road roundabout. I occupy stand number 2. Stand number 2, now there you go visit Baba Oyo, aka Stand and Waka. Our GSM number should be in case you want to call me. Make you carry baro, make you write and down now. 081 66 22 47 48. I call them again. It's 081 66 22 47 48. I don't carry different Ogonga medicine come for my people in Edo State. Medicine for man and medicine for hook, rheumatism and arthritis. Medicine for man, name be a man where we say he cannot answer a name as a man. Instead of make you come back for work like this, make you and your wife when I do as man and woman they do like this. You go to give your wife story. Don't be a newspaper reader. Don't be a storyteller. Don't allow your wife to carry your duty to go outside. Now make me come with Muse Muse for a man where we say he cannot handle you. A madam where once you satisfy your madam, you make her happy. Now your wife then go be the person to congratulate you for job well done. Medicine for hook, rheumatism and arthritis. Medicine for a man or a woman where we say you cannot waka at all at all. If you waka small like this, you go look for somewhere to sit down before you continue the journey. All your vein from your waist down to the leg, maybe you get them. You go just be like say they use bag of cement put for your waist. Under your leg, he go they shock you. He go they pepper you. You know go even know the time where slipper to go just remove for your leg. If you sit down small like this, your leg don't swell up. Instead of you to bend down like this, may you pay back, not let you pray. You woman like this, instead of you to enter inside your room, may you carry broom, may you sweep where your waist not they let you sweep at all at all. You will be say you cannot walk without holding walking stick. The walking stick where you take waka come my place, you go to where I'm having your own level two. A level two mean if you the waka like this, you go just be like say na foam, then day your leg. Now so you go they make quick. Slipper, you go the waka like this, no go know the time where slipper go remove for your leg. Inside that vein, I go give you Ologbojo baby gogo. Ologbojo mean some people will be say they don't use medicine several times. Different medicine, eh? They don't pack for their belly, you know, they work. If I give you this Ologbojo baby gogo, you use and take gari or you take and take pounded yam. Anywhere where the fame for block, the Ologbojo can't do the thing. By the power of Almighty God, all those things, when they do you, the pain where you they experience, the stroke where don't visit you before, where you know if you talk where, or if you want to talk like this, and so your mouth bend for one side, you know, go if you talk where. Once I give you this root and herbs, all those things will be a thing of pass. Now me come by myself. I not say any of my pikin call, now me come barakete. Now me sit down. Carry different Ogbonge medicine come all the way from Yoruba land.
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12: 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One night, two giants, one chance at immortality. Not London's fearless warriors, Arsenal, face the unstoppable force from France, PSG, in the final of the UEFA Champions League. 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The tension, the drama, the goals, the glory. 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Or will PSG defend their crown and reign supreme once again? From the first whistle to the final moment of magic, catch every heartbeat of the action live on Super FM 88.1 Benin City. 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Benin City, are you ready? This Children's Day, we are turning up the spotlight on the future. 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It's all been powered by Super FM. 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
1: 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Tic Tac from Ghana, Tony Tetula. Come on,
0: that year when we say Ghana, Nigeria artists, they always they collab for music. When we say they go Vera Vera. Now 88.1. 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
2: Oh yeah, come to me.
0: Oh yeah, so 15 minutes waka past the 3 o'clock. Happy Thursday. Thank God it's Thursday, number 40 for Isa May 2026. Because I almost talked 2027.
4: You don't fast forward.
0: I almost talked 2027.
4: Now better see more they go forward, don't be backward.
0: Are they, are they?
4: Half an hour. A day or a month.
0: Madam, eyelashes.
5: You go to. Listen, my real lashes. You go do that, say you know they see me. You go they act like say I'm not here. Are they invisible?
0: I don't see you.
4: Wait till they try to talk now.
5: I don't see you.
0: As you come, stand for the chair.
4: Okay,
0: now start to stand.
4: Wait till no,
0: she say, I don't know. No.
5: Okay, no,
0: say
5: I did.
0: No.
5: Me, wait till that year since.
0: I don't know, say I did.
5: No, say I did.
0: As you come stand.
4: Now you come see.
0: Now stand is stand for the chair, so I'm making a decision.
5: If
0: you
5: sit down, I'm not standing.
0: No, say if you sit down, you're not going to reach the mic now.
4: Justice for short people.
5: We don't want justice. We will not beg you.
0: No, we will not ask you.
5: We will not ask you for justice.
4: We beg.
5: We will not ask for justice. We did okay. We will not complain. We did say anything to us. We did very perfect. This is perfection. This is what exactly. God describes as perfection.
0: Perfection.
5: So now they say justice. Not get it that they justice
0: but
5: for
0: if
5: here.
0: If person too short and person too tall, which one when get advantage pass? Say person too tall or too short. Like too tall, no be say good. Just solve it. Too tall. Too short.
5: How many
4: inches tall?
0: 6'9" tall.
5: Come on, do go.
0: It's okay.
5: Do go.
0: 7 good. 7'2".
4: 7'2". Goliath. Even Goliath.
5: That's tall. That's very tall.
0: But
5: that's too much.
0: If it's too tall, it's too short. Which one? Good pass. Which one you prefer?
4: Too tall.
0: Yes, I guess you thought it. Too tall.
5: Good pass.
0: So you thought your sense.
4: You're going to be dwarf.
0: No, not to do dwarf. No,
4: I know,
0: do
4: I know, no. You don't say if you're too short, they call you.
5: Hey, if they call you to go up, not to do that. No, you might be.
4: But it better to me, I prefer to do too tall. That to
5: short to the world, please.
0: If you're too
5: short to the world.
0: If you're too tall, people go talk to you tall, leave your sense.
5: Exactly.
0: Not when you go do me, when go make sense.
5: Not when you do go make why you go tall like that? Short to the world. If you're not short,
4: you
5: miss so.
0: But
5: if you know, short, they miss.
0: You know why I like people when short?
5: We're not asking.
0: They know they cook this cloth. They always they see their size.
4: For
0: shoe. They don't get no problem.
5: We say that they use regularly.
0: Your legs go be like 32 now.
5: Nah.
4: 28.
5: If I say if I sit down for a chair, my legs don't touch ground, not me say yeah, they use 32.
4: That's 28.
5: Because now if I sit down,
0: how many? Which size they use?
5: They float for a.
0: Which
5: I say if they short, you if you don't short, you they miss.
0: But which size is this? Which size you get? What do you use?
5: 37, 38.
0: That one I say.
4: This one at 28.
0: That one
5: can't talk with that.
0: I don't know about
5: 37, 38.
0: Size 6.
5: Guess you won't buy me shoes. 37, 38. How they use?
0: That one are UK size 6 now. You know what this is for 5. You know this is for 5.
4: No.
5: Leave
0: it
5: like that. Not the legs small. Portable. Everything will be
0: true.
5: Go enter you.
0: They don't define shoe.
5: We don't define shoe. We don't define cloth. They
0: easy. Nah, people will get big leg. Going tall.
5: They
0: don't
5: define 40. Why you going to wear 45? Why you going to go? Why you going to wear 45? Why you going to go? What did you wear 45 for? Hey!
0: 42.
5: If I
0: shoot
5: my leg,
0: but
5: your
0: shoe
5: go size me.
0: No, this one.
4: Which size they use?
5: Which size they use?
0: Now 44 be my size.
4: 44. That one,
5: why you gonna use 45? You go enter me now. Now
0: 9.59.
5: You go enter me.
0: This one I wear is now 43. And it detects me. So now 44 be my normal size. That one 9.5. 9 be my normal size. Now go enter me. I'm going to enter like I go around. But may I get that free this thing? Now 9.5.
4: Free space, 9.5.
0: Or 44. 45 too big for me. 44. 9.5. I feel 40, but it go too big. A couple are saying I wear giant shoe somehow, but 44 I'm a normal size. So they see on success. So you're not 32. Okay.
4: I believe say success on 28.
0: No,
4: sure?
0: No. 28 now for data.
5: 37, 38.
0: No, 37.
5: The two, no, I say this. Sometimes, if the 37 going to enter me, if not big 37. But if that's not going to enter me, but a small 38. And like this one, I'll be like saying, I'm going to check
0: out. Success, no, but that one talks to you. I know that
5: this one.
0: This
5: one 38.
0: You're not going to enter me.
5: Not 38 with this. Yes, 38. More you say 38.
0: I don't say, you logo now
5: for your leg. No, they tight me, say.
0: You logo for your leg.
5: Because I love to wear and wear your coins, but because I say they tight me.
4: Yeah. Like me, for I'm not sure if you use broom, make sure your leg go market.
0: What are your own size? Your own size?
4: Now 43. Now they wear.
0: 43?
4: Yes.
0: Afa?
6: Ebuka.
0: Please, Matthew.
6: I will lift us.
0: No, would they ask our shoe size
4: now?
0: You're very happy.
6: Now you are the band. Now you say 2027. Now I want to compete at 2027.
0: She even wish she go put short passes herself. She even defy me.
6: I like her. I like her. I trust you, my
0: friend. Oh, short
5: passes.
4: Short women, good.
5: Follow a short woman today so you have peace of mind. Yes.
0: We don't get anything against a
4: short woman. No, we don't get anything.
0: Me, when I fast, I say they do me too now. Hello?
6: Lagos.
0: Yes, so.
6: We did the apple for them.
0: No, with the first shoe size.
4: For success.
0: Success, the first shoe size.
6: Okay, now, how do you think of Sammy, sir?
0: I don't think of Sammy. See, you don't know a shoe size now, so would they suggest what to be a shoe size?
5: You won't buy me shoe.
4: That's good.
6: Who size did they wear?
5: 37, 38.
0: Talk now, you know,
5: 38.
0: I like 32.
6: Well, you say you did down to the S, man. You say you did very brief. I'm saying you will be like a Bukato 38.
4: Yeah.
5: No, not 38. I'm not today the brief. The way they talk the brief, don't be like so. If you don't, my leg, no, they touch ground, sha. But don't be like so, it be. You understand?
6: Okay, I agree too.
0: Which size you the wear? You now, which size you the wear?
6: We are the wear small 41 and no big 41 and small 42.
0: Yeah. Okay, that's 41 42. Like the wear.
6: Yeah,
0: on a leg small. On a leg small. Eh? Now my leg can't big pass for you. Anyway, like I say, I'm fat. At the point, you're an issue. The best you finish. I said, what should finish? Because he touched me. But now, I call like him. You can't want to wear the way 42. I can't grow later 43. I can't stick with 43. For where later, 43 college, he touched me. Now, 44. So in case you want the reason my leg, now 44 shoe size or 9.5. Yeah?
4: Where is he going to 45?
0: No.
4: If you're too chop, you don't say, you surplus.
0: You know the happening now. You do like this. You do like this.
4: Okay.
0: Hey, I bet me ask you now, which bad habits when we see you do for public. Now, bad habits where you get, when we see you do stop on. Now, for public, you do one when. Which thing be down? Which habit be down? This habit you must do one. Like, now what you do for public? Now, bad habits, but you do not for public. Which one be that?
5: The first one for public not be bad habit now.
0: You guys, you take press the phone, yeah.
4: You observe.
0: Imagine say they want you contract, then they negotiate contract with the press phone. The person if you say you don't feel serious, you can tell you say this contract, you know. But no be that kind of talk. Like your habit, where we say now habit, where we say black, now he born, he deal with you. You know, carry for corner.
4: When person they talk to you, feel less concerned.
0: Bad habits.
5: Bad habits.
0: No. Okay, more here for my people now. Since no, they think about bad habits. What do they do every day? No. Okay. 0705-512-9881. 0705-572-7881. Hello.
6: Hello, Lagos.
0: Yes, sir. I'm back in network, sir.
6: Yes. I'm well done, bro.
0: Thank you.
6: Well done.
5: Well done, my boss. Good evening.
0: Yes, sir.
6: Another bad habit you give me, say, when they talk to press, they're going to lose his seat, they chop his finger.
4: Which one you they do? Which are your, which battle between the public?
6: You said the bad habit for public.
4: When they do, when they stop, they had.
6: For example, you are sneezing, you don't cover your mouth or your nose. It's a bad habit. Or you say, excuse me. When you sneeze, you don't cover your nose. It's a bad habit.
5: Which one be your own bad habit?
6: I don't get anyone.
4: You don't get anyone. When I know the girl, you get someone I get to. Hello? Hello? Hello? Okay, hello?
7: Hello?
4: Yes, sir. How are you? How far now?
7: What is the bullet? How are you?
4: Yes, sir.
7: What is the bullet?
5: Are they active? Sure.
4: They press phone and I'll bat up their phone.
7: I beg. Tell the bad habit when they do. Say the two is sharp. Do the sharp way.
5: Okay, very
7: where
5: correct.
7: Okay.
4: No,
7: na good habit. You want to do?
5: To the shout, na good habit.
4: Na good habit too.
7: To the shout, the public. If the shout, you are talking with the new video, you are.
4: Oh yeah, which of your own?
7: You want to do one like we eat outside. Something like that. I want to stop it. I know if you stop them because my house is
4: okay, no stop.
5: How we
4: get the restaurant to survive? Okay, no stop. We continue.
7: Me as a family man, I know if you stop.
4: Yeah, why now? Why?
7: Huh?
4: Why?

0: I'll be arguing for public.
1: Okay, Shabi, argue where? Well.
2: The law.
1: You are success, now meet. Okay. Sorry, I'll be shower.
2: So, sorry, they must talk your brother a bit. Come on, you see your brother with plenty. Where?
3: Talk on, which one will you don't notice?
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0: Yes, good afternoon to you now for Inside This One. Based on where things come from, he said it was those who now call for improving welfare now for players, now when they get to players and coaches for Inside the Nigerian Premier Football League. And also, matter when they get to do with the Nigerian Premier Football League, he confirms Festus Austin. I predict on that and make me understand, he was saying he strongly believes now, say Rivers United go win the NPFL. This and many more, they come your way now for your one family, one registration, Super 88.1 FM. 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

0: All right, on to matter when it matter currently, ladies and gentlemen, balling enter inside the Bugo team, so the boxing. The IBC, yes, the WBA now done the approved Tyson Fury now to matter when you get to do it, Oleksandr Usyk, to defend a WBA title now against Vahenov for inside this one. Based on the way face this time, I confirm to us the WBA ladies now don't grant permission for Oleksandr Usyk now to defend a super heavyweight title against Rico Vahenov now for inside the May 23rd. Based on street terms now for inside this one, street terms and condition. We understand as well as the unified champion will be 39 Usyk. Go face the former glory kicking kickboxing world champion that they call Vao Heaven now for inside. Matoni got to do it at the pyramids of Gaza now for Giza for inside Egypt. And the WBC now previously confirmed, so we'll see Usyk title like this. Good day on the line. See, better based on the way things in position like this now. So based on the uncertainty around whether the fight now will also be matter when the under the WBA bet and the IBF matter, but right now we understand as Usyk should face that as victorious now, and we officially count as a successful fight and fight to defense. So this one a big one as well. Presently, it confirms where Usyk gets so many things to lose now for inside this matter. But Moku live there, Moku ball in the entire time. Matter when you get to do without the MPFL. He confirms where say former shooting stars goalie where they call John Dosu like this has already they call for improved welfare package now for coaches and a player now of the Nigerian Premier Football League. And Dosu like players with the BCS believes so will say see they get to give an adequate welfare package now, and see that the only way the MPF now go fit to tag along the best league now for inside the continent. He talks to Wesley like this now, so say low salary they make things difficult for club now to retain their best players too, and also make us understand too. So we're saying that time with address players and their coaches and welfare now for the MPFL. Those write this order for his social media and down inside matter, and he talks to us like this now. So with the see coaches when they earn a little or like as 100k, 200k per match, he say yet we expect the league now to grow. Now waiting to tell Mr. He talks to us, Mr. Legbele like this. He say they need to do something about this one now. He say the low salary for coaches and the players say they lead to the high level when the BCS players not in the board will come out for Nigeria. They run enter inside the league when the BCS is not they up to the standard of Nigeria for inside Africa. I don't know how you see them, but to me, a BCS get plenty sense for inside. Then, for inside matter, when you get to do with the battle to Ugo win the league, we understand as Rivers United, the team manager, they call Festus Austin. He already took out as well, say, get strong feeling as Rivers United now go win the 2025-2026 Nigeria Premier Football League season. At the Pride of Rivers, that is now so go host Katsina United now for their final match now of the season. Why that encounter now go take place now for inside the Yakubu go on the stadium for inside Port Harcourt for next week. Austin now, the ginger, the supporters now to come out. Come out in large number now to cheer the team to victory. And he make us understand too, so we're saying a very, very hard week. He's saying no, say yes, that they go to get the right now for the game against Katsina United. Now it's Austin they talk. And he come out now to talk, so we say, well, say that Yakubu go on stage, and then they will use it. They will make fans come there, coach them to glory. And also talk, so we say, we know, say, we go there now to do it to be crowned champion. And Rivers United now, they trade the Rangers, the leaders now, with 1 point now for inside the table as they go into the final days. And the currently like this, we understand now say they must beat Katsina United and hope for Rangers now to drop point against Ikorodu City for inside that game for them to lift the trophy. But I don't really understand. Did they play a crucial game like this? Before now, you use the Adoke Amiese Maka Stadium as your home ground now. Now, in a crucial game like this, when you say yes, you get everything to do with a title, to decide the title, to decide the league, you the car and they go Yakubu go one stadium. This is not two different stadiums now. And I don't really know how the boys them go to all of a sudden adjust to the Yakubu Gowon Stadium. When they say yes, the atmosphere of the Yakubu Gowon Stadium, how they want to understand the pitch, the level of the grass now, how the grass they move now, whether the grass they slippery or the grass they dried. So how they want to, and another thing again too, Wait to be the reason how NPFL to approve this stadium now to host this particular match. This is a big question because from the beginning of the season now, we understand as we say this is the way that they do. Except they won't tell me now, as we say maybe they get a political activity now for inside the Aduke Amesi Maka Stadium, of which that same thing too go 50 old for inside. But if I thought they must use stadium, they go 50 old for the Yakubu Gowon Stadium and they go 50 old now for inside the Liberation Stadium. Based on the way things start like this now, Sars, welcome to the show. And currently, the team manager of Rivers United now, they say, well, they back Rivers United now to win the title come the last day of the season. But the question mark there, the match will take place now for inside the Yakubu Gowon Stadium, not the Aduke Amesi Maka Stadium.
1: Well, maybe maintenance they go on for inside the Aduke Amesi Maka Stadium, maybe Naikosan. But we don't one thing when they clear with Rivers United, we say their information and how they pass on to the public, you know, the district. Sometimes if they wake up, jump some kind of news for inside Rivers United. If you guys will be said, they even block their comment section, make you not drop. Comment for them, but for things to play at this, I feel say reasons go there. Maybe they look and say, okay, if we win the league for inside house, now yeah, if he help us to celebrate well, but that's not a dumb reason because for throughout the course of the season, throughout 18 games, so 17 games, so you don't play so far from home, you never use that same ground play any of the matches, and even for continental stage, you not use that same ground. How come maybe say like a crucial game like this? You call it carry. And we not get reports from the LMC say, okay, now they decide, okay, maybe they carry, they come up for that season based on see the field not the good enough. But make we wait to see whether it go add a lot of value to them. But for them to the good at stadium, definitely the players will need to ball in enter there to do some kind of train. And also for the news to take come out of time, instead they also communicate to Katsina United, they will likely play. Say, okay, see our new venue so that logistics matter go still balance.
0: All right, on to matter like this, that's the local ball in enter inside matter when they get to do it Obodo Yibo football for inside matter now, because currently like this, we understand as so we'll say we understand how to say what say Super Eagles midfielder they call Franco Inca currently like this now. So we understand how to say what say the nominator now for the player of the month for inside April. Oinka na person in BCS a consistent performer now for Coventry City for that particular month of a review. Now something in the BCS he really helped the club now to gain promotion back to the Premier League as they win the title. So the defensive midfielder currently registered one goal, one assist. And for three appearances they make now for inside the Sky Blue for the month of April. And based on the way things position, we see the 28-year-old like this is set up in-frame Mason Clark now for a stoppage time victory. When Coventry get now, the third goal that we Coventry get. And based on the way this go, you see Oyinka like, especially one of the best years, it will make a major impact if he stay. How you advise Oyinka now to stay with Coventry City?
1: Well, definitely, I go advise and make you stay with Coventry because we see a time for inside Brentford, especially with last season from the early part of the season to when he later carry Waka go join Coventry. Say the coaching not to trust them like that. For Thomas Frank, maybe not because they two of them be the namesake can trust Frank Oyeka. But since Kit Andrews enter, it be like say all of them get their own different alignment. But we see when he still go jam another Frank now in person of Frank Lampard. That one did Frank enough to put him for inside starting lineup. And a wealth of experience now within Coventry go still need and they go still benefit from. So why you go constantly go back to a place where NBC you quote for QNBC you don't already day where you for be landlord already?
0: All right, Marco Bolle then times at the France. We have to yes, to read the show face now. So, so Olympic Marseille like this now. So, they face a serious financial situation, financial crisis. And then we understand now too. So, we'll say they need to sell a lot of players now before June 30th in order for them now to address their financial situation for UEFA, not to throw them out of European or Champions League football if at all say they get opportunity to qualify.
1: Well, I will blame the owners for this one because when the new owners come on board, maybe say now one woman they spearhead, I feel say this will be a kind of a breath of fresh air because to carry club come on for person, maybe say they run the club for plenty years, it means say you get that ambition to also want to win something. But we don't see say this administration, fine, in terms of signing, they don't still bring quality players enter, but of recent, it be like say They already see the writings on the wall because people ask the question, how you go come out from a quality manager like Roberto Di Zerbi? You they go meet Habib Beyi and if you check in between the thin line, the salary structure, if far, where, now about times four now I deserve it, they collect winning day for inside there. So maybe they find cheaper option, but I feel say they will first get opportunity to sell because they get good players. Maybe say if he catch eye of players for inside club for inside different part of Europe. For instance, Mason Greenwood. Many clubs would like to get Mason Greenwood, if not England, for Italy or even Spain. They go and get him because now player will be say face show away for inside this league. But they start say club like Marseille will be say they thrive, they do exploit for years when they all pass. Now they want to call the struggle. Now we see the same Lyon go through that same line, and Lyon not they finally they position themselves now. Now we'll be say with the experts say more teams go the shooker come out to the Porsche PSG. It be like say some of the giants now, they don't sleep.
0: Right now, based on the way things stand like this, now Italian coach, when the coach of Brazil national team, they call it Carlo Ancelotti, he don't come out now to dismiss a claim. Now, he will say, in a manager, when he say, yes, they're very, very good for man management. But talks will say, he know all aspects of the game. That the reason why he they win very, very well. And also, still put man now for the matter when he get to do it in Neymar and Thiago Silva. Say they get chance now to be for enter the Brazilian squad now for inside the upcoming World Cup. He make us understand too, so we'll say, this season, I say Ancelotti now is now, as in Ancelotti 30 years now or 30 seasons in management now, and then we understand that too. So also like this now, this is 8 years old now. We understand with the contract when the extension for inside of Brazil, and when they talk now, make us understand too. So I say not because say he know how to manage people, it's not be the relationship. He say but he know all aspects of the game because if at the time. The team looked like Neymar not there for the Brazilian team, but lately we understand as Neymar not there for the provisional squad.
1: Well, the provisional squad, obviously, you still did the team, but for in terms of managerial ability,
0: but, so sorry, you didn't watch Neymar lately.
1: Yeah, I feel say in the trying best, but he never returned to the best of Neymar. Will be say,
0: but that you, best know. Winning the try, you know, the Brazilian team now.
1: And another thing now, we say, what thing will likely give Neymar a chance to enter inside the Brazilian team now? The injury to Estavao and also the likely unavailability of
0: what Rodrigo. About the experience?
1: Those two things make him enter inside the squad, but to they get playing time, it will be limited. Because depending on the game, a name and a person NBC of recent, if he play too much before, you know, he don't get a long-term injury. And whether he go physically get that legs to take around 90 minutes, that's not a big question. Although say now, FIFA don't make things easy. Generally, football don't see soft time with 5 substitution. So that one, if he means he physically sub, but sometimes you go need a particular player to they guarantee, say, this player, he go feel be the magician for inside the team. He go feel bring all those kind of things when we say go feel help you win games. But I know if you say Neymar still get all those things for body, just like as if I get up, even for that time when they host the World Cup
0: back 2014.
1: Or 2014. But anything physically happen, experience physically counts, the leadership quality when he get physically counts because he run out for inside, I think 2012. When the first try for the Olympic in Norris Jahan, the following time he go again, they win. And so, Neymar and Person NBC don't experience ups and downs. But for the side of Ancelotti, I feel saying Person NBC people they admire, especially for players, and that ability where they win plenty trophies. So, if they talk to you as a player, you go one listen because in a person, you don't see the high and low for inside football matter. So, he CV now himself, the command respect before he go come do some of those tactical work for inside the field. Join.
0: Oh, we understand that's where John Dosu, for former goalkeeper of Shooting Stars, now talk about improving the welfare and of players and coaches. He said that's a key reason to improve the league. See, because that's not the major reason to. Why we got a large number of players, they leave the Nigerian league, they go for lesser league now for the Africa country. Now, the welfare and health of players now don't come into play now for contention now for inside the FIFA World Cup. Because a group of world-leading scientists, they'll come out to one FIFA and say their current the current heat wave safety measure, when they say FIFA, that they bring now for the 2026 FIFA World Cup, say not they good enough. You say, and if you put the players for high risks based on serious arm now. Now, again, now they say for open later when they say yes, they draft now the international expert in health, health climate and the sport now, sport performance now say, well, they say the governing body now, FIFA, say the guidelines that FIFA puts there say not good enough, say they're impossible to justify. So that they call for more FIFA now to introduce a stronger protection when it include longer cooling breaks and a clear protocol for delaying or postponing of games now for extreme condition. They see the heat now, they expect to go up now for this summer now during the tournament now for United States, for Canada and Mexico. When the research has already won now, see the temperature like this now, say for 14th of the 16th stadium we don't want to use, say they are on the high risk now, see, because the heat level will be very, very high based on the state we NBC yesterday. And they make us understand too, so I say the southern US and the northern Mexico get an average daytime high of a typical low now 30°C now, centigrade now for the temperature, and it will rise to 40 during autumn period. Now, if 30 now low,
1: well, they do all this check and experiment for inside FIFA World Cup, World Cup. So I feel say FIFA, they go don't see open room for adjustment from some of all this kind of thing. And we see say before even the FIFA Club World Cup, it get what thing happen during the tournament. So ABC, they not make preparation for. But as the situation arises, they come out to shift goalposts and see how it go take benefit. But the child, I remember the game now when we say the sights lightning around the area of the stadium. So they had to compost.
0: Call the players in out.
1: Tell the players, me then, fair come out. Then we see, they will say, in our 15 minutes, remember the thing starts, the thing will still do again. They will still go back. So I feel say FIFA, then too, don't see they make preparations for all this kind of thing, because sometimes, you know, if you predict football, the way it go, once still go, sometimes if you just enter inside, if you rain, not go for. Sometimes they just say rain, go, you go just see rain, see the fall. So whether sometimes you feel predict, if you not still predict, if you predict, you go enter, if you not still predict, you go enter. But I get that belief, say FIFA, they go, don't see look all these things, because not be just footballers inside there. Some experts will also see the inside there when they go once to consider some things we go see make and improve and also we not go make and work. So I feel say FIFA, they open for that. With how they don't see, say, do the cooling break for the Club World Cup, that one go also come into play. So the major team we say now make everybody they well for inside the tournament and after the tournament. But another thing we say, fatigue now from these players, they carry fatigue enter inside this World Cup, because plenty of them don't play not less than 40 games. If they carry that body now enter inside World Cup, small
0: not just World Cup, that level of weather.
1: And so small heat jam, body will don't tire before you don't agree. So
0: now the team when we see this expert that they want the bats.
1: So I would say FIFA, from the first game, it will still tell us how everything will play, and you also check the timing. The time when they still put the games, although say that they try one balance and make it still day inside around time when we say people outside America go still benefit to watch the game, but they go still need to do some kind of check. But anyhow, it be you know, guy go still carry World Cup, go different country, he must still get his own positive side and his own negative side. But we hope, say, at the end of the day, this World Cup, you know, go to get some kind of plenty comma.
0: Oh yeah, the best of the waiting position like this now to confirm. So we'll say Liverpool could trade the call and his slot. Fancy Arsenal to win the Premier League title ahead of Man City. We'll say Arsenal now go play host to Burnley now for inside. Matabini get to do it on Monday night football, and Man City now go follow up. I think on Tuesday when they go host Aston Villa for inside the matter. And the best of the waiting this time night clear now. So we'll say. The reason why the fancy Arsenal say Arsenal get a better defense. So that one are the reason why Arsenal they top of where they day now. So not just the way Arsenal they play, but the defense they help Arsenal. So that are the more reason why they fancy Arsenal to win the league ahead of Man City. Then Arsenal coach called Mikel Arteta like this. Now talking will say Arsenal as a team now they work on Jerry Timber for him to be available before the end of this season. Arsenal get two games of the English Premier League to play, and the last time Jerry Timber played on I think 14th of March, then Jerry Timber played both last when they come out of the first half of the game against Everton. They win 2-0. So since then, 2 months ago now, he never played ball. But Mikel Arteta, I believe, say he could physically play before the end of the season. Say, but that they work on it now for them to know the level.
1: Well, for Timber, he already used like the match grass, so that now already big positive. And with the sign, they always there around the team when the Arsenal they play game. And in terms of who go win the league, it's 90% they are, in fact, 100% they Arsenal hand. And the chances of City now to hope and pray, say the results you go their way, because for Arsenal, if they win their games 1-1-0, the remaining two games, if you like City win 100-0 for the game against Bournemouth, they win 500-0 against Aston Villa, it not go count anything, because now points now go give Arsenal the title. But now, when Arsenal now can't do good Samaritan, surrender, waiting they don't build from the beginning of the season, can't reach this point for by playing draw, or they win Burnley, go play draw to Crystal Palace, that now weather for put fire for their own side. But I feel say everything they in possession of Arsenal now make them get that mentality to just cross the line now. Now it remain for them.
0: All right, call me for 07055129881, or you call 07055727881. You first call and also send a WhatsApp message to 0902-672-2592. For officials of game winning day today for inside the Spanish La Liga, by 6 p.m., Valencia will play host to Rayo Vallecano, while Girona will play host to Real Sociedad by 7 p.m. And for inside, what we get to do with 8:30, Real Madrid will welcome Real Oviedo. But one funny thing about the Spanish La Liga, Iglesias will say even the 8th team in the position for inside the 8th position, fist relegate even team when they say yes, it did for Matamini get to do with eighth position like this now. So, like Real Sociedad, even Getafe, they feel relegate if they lost their last two games, remaining games.
1: But it would be difficult for Real Sociedad. I feel say if you check, Real Verde already confirmed their own. Sevilla now they don't the youth side, they push themselves, come out the last two games, they don't win both home and away. So, I feel say. If it be that kind of Levante, all those Alaves too, that win against Barcelona, it doesn't join and put them for a better position too. But it will come boil down to how you take serious for your game, because right now if you win, you get the point.
0: Hello,
2: Randy and Osadan, good afternoon.
0: We greet you especially, I beg, because of time, just 30 seconds.
2: My name is Fred.
0: Okay, welcome,
2: yes, Fred. We are the massive fans. They don't say when we don't answer, even though the time we must get the same point with Arsenal. And also trust them. But when they go carry the FA Cup, they compliment the league. The league of Fred, me Arsenal carry the league is better.
0: All right, thank you.
2: I'm not the FA Cup.
0: Hello.
3: Hello.
0: Welcome. Your name and where you come from, sir? Mr. Wofasa, welcome to the show.
3: Professor Brandy, good afternoon.
0: Yes, welcome, sir.
3: You get argument from somebody argue. Because this league want to say this EPSO. So if Arsenal won on Monday, means they could lift a trophy on Monday.
1: As it be like this, it not be true, because the only way for it to be true now is to say Crystal Palace beat Man City or then draw Man City. Because if you check now, just 2 points gap between City and Arsenal. They don't play the same number of games. And Arsenal go play before Man City. If to say now City go fair play in a different ball game. But if Arsenal win for home against Burnley, Arsenal can't get 5 points clear off Manchester City.
0: City go play.
1: If City play, they win their own game, it will still be 2 points, which means on the last day, they are dead off for decide which Arsenal they are away from home. I know some people, they do like say,
0: Rivers United, Enugu Rangers.
1: For league matter, whether you day home or you day away, if you carry league trophy anywhere.
0: All right, on to matter, I want to say big sorry because of time. Now, you will take bye break now for Inside Sport Worker. Randy Mike, my name.
1: Osazen, my name.
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0: 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My phone number na 09039660040. 09039660040. My people, wetin dey cause eye problem? If sugar too much for body, you no go fit dey see well as man. Why some people na old age dey cause their own problem? Some na phone and screen wey dem dey watch every time. Others na sound dey cause their own problem. If you get this eye problem, you go dey experience bluish for the eye. Your eye go dey eat you. It go dey pepper you. It go dey red. You no go fit read without eyeglass. Your eye go dey gum gum. Your eye go dey pain you. Pus go dey come out inside your eyes. Your eyes go dey weak. You go dey see double double. If you come my office, where dey number 9, Oguola Street, off Siloko Road, Benin City, you go throw away that your eyeglass. Some people no dey see for night. Na daytime only then they take see you. All this one na big problem. Oya na, make you visit me, Baba Magaji, aka the I-Man from India. My address number na number 9, Oguola Street, off Siloko Road, Benin City. If you come my place, that your eye problem go finish pata pata. My office day, number 9, Oguola Street, off Siloko Road, Benin City. My phone number na 09039660040. 09039660040. I specialize for any type of eye problem. If this eye problem don't take for your body, it go affect your veins, or you know they fit no difference between 500 naira and 1000 naira, or your eye they bring yellowish discharge, difficulty to 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smoke or spider, or you they see cloud self. Now me be the Baba Magaji, aka the eye man from India. I know they do this one, I know they do that one. Now only one problem I they solve, now I they do, now people know me for. My phone number again now, 09039660040. You fit call me to tell me wetin you dey experience. 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Whether your vein don't dey give you problem, because na only one vein they control the two eyes. So if one eye they get problem, it go affect the second one. My advice be say, anything wey fit affect your eyes, carry your eyes commot. For example, breeze, too much light, carry your eyes commot. Or any object wey fit affect your eyes, carry your eyes commot too. People wey dey work as weather, the light they enter their eyes, make you dey careful, because the light dey too much. Any object wey fit enter your eyes or disturb them, make you dey careful of them. People wey dey work for sun or wear light too much, make una dey careful, because too much light they affect the eyes. Make everybody take care of their eyes well, because eye no get duplicate. If you dey come my office, bring along with you 2 coconut and 1 carrot. Back in the days, our forefathers no dey complain, because then they see well, because them they use herbs and plants, and them still reach 90 years and above, and them they see well. My office day, number 9, Oguola Street, off Siloko Road, Benin City. This na my phone number, 09039660040. 09039660040. 09039660040. Hear me again. Make you write and down. 09039660040.
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3: My people, good evening. Welcome to Super 88.1 Pidgin Tori for Isa the 4 o'clock. My name na Kelly Otoide. The first story for here say the National Emergency Management Agency, when country man Sabi as in NEMA, the daughter or our state government to for Isa with country Nigeria, say make them start better measures when we say ego fit e prevention and stop e flooding matter. This one follow in one prediction. No, we can talk say now over 30 states to 90 experience a very serious flooding matter for during the 2026 season for the rainy season. According to a statement, when we say he come out from the Director General of NEMA, Zubaida Umar, the contest state say may they put it better in measure. So when we say he go fit reduce the impact, to when we say this is flood, when the dog he predict to go cost. The statement to contact say some of these measures, so when we say they want make states do, it include say make all the states to make they go clear all the gutters and the drainage system, and make they go clear every place where we say if flood erosion water they pass. The Edo State Universal Basic Education Board, when country man Sabi as a suburb, with Akugbe, with the UBEC, when are you back, to say, then don't go distribute and share about 80 mini Kurukwe buses, so give the quality assurance officers for across the 18 local government areas for Isawi Edo State. This one, not to help them, may they fit monitor all the basic education for Isawi Edo State. The contact say this is boss, so he go help this officer, so may they feel waka easily for the suku when we say he there for the city centers and the village area. Say this one now to improve his special matter and supervise what all the sukus them they do. This one, oh, he can't show say the Edo City government to the Edo Subebo and even the Ubeko, they're ready well to improve the basic education and support a better teaching, learning, and accountability for Isawi sukus. Story for years, say now four people low, nine wish well out for inside one attack. When they talk, you say now SMO nine go attack for inside the Moga for Akoko Edo local government area for inside Edo State. Super FMO, he call here, say all these the SMO say they be daughter, they say may they leave the area with their families after one person when we say his name Nasimala Ibrahim and another member of a kidnapping gang. They go arrest them for April and the people for the Moga nine arrest them, come hand over them, give the police a lock bar. One victim, when we say his name, na Malam Jamila, when we say he na Aonsa, Ikao, Isela, when they stay for inside the below, come fi go identify both the men, when they come Sabi say, then are members of the Fulani community for inside Imoga. After talk, all the Fulani people, they come agree, say, oh yeah, they'll carry their car, yeah, oh, waka, come up for inside the community. For inside one video, we say come outside on Tuesday by the coordinator movement for the advancement of Akoko Edo people, but they echo that your one person to the court say, you know, they cut it too. Well, on that person, they go he cut his body. After he be say all this smell, they go attack them with the cock classy. Some people when they for Issa Awi Benin City, it does show concern. Oh, until this one, when we say every time, oh, now we say the price of cooking gas, oh, injury they go up, you go. I can talk, say many people now, they struggle well to feel cope with this matter of say, the cost of living, it does they would require the living. One market waka when we say they do for inside that we in Benin City across some big gas filling station for inside the city can show say the cost and amount to refill about 12.5 kg of a gas cylinder it don't go up for some time when we say nothing. Some people can talk say in this one it don't they very difficult for them can talk say many families now. Then no they too they use the gas again now. Say now firewood and charcoal. Now they don't go they use.
4: Today the price of cooking gas, which is a byproduct of natural gas, continues to rise sharply to the extent that in some areas in this country today, the price of retail cooking gas per kilogram is between 1,000 and 1,500 naira. That means if you are going to fill a 12.5 kg, you may be spending up to 20,000 naira in some parts of the country.
3: Imabom can talk say now say then they spend a big money to fill their gas cylinder compared to how much we say they spend for some months ago.
4: Some of the factors responsible for these are global tensions, like what is happening between the USA and Iran, the Strait of Hormuz tussle in that area, leading to limited supply of petroleum products, which also includes gas itself. And the funny thing is, why gas prices continue to increase, the average income of Nigerians is in the reverse, largely due to inflation and also unemployment.
3: People, when they sell all this gas, can talk say this increase now onto the rising cost of to import this gas. And say no be let that one, even matter of the foreign exchange wahala, transport expenses. So why so can talk say this every day go up, today come down, tomorrow go up for inside the global energy market. Now nah, big factor where we say if they affect the local price of this gas.
4: So you find out many families, many households now struggle to afford clean cooking gas, and have also been forced to look at alternatives like firewood and charcoal. And these are less safe to our health. So government needs to keep improving on local gas production and ensure distribution. They have to reduce excessive taxes and levies in the LPG sector. They also have to invest massively in gas infrastructure and make cooking gas more affordable for low-income earners.
3: Meanwhile, the federal government of Abu Nigeria, Bidote Nigeria, say that they do every year to work with the stakeholders for inside the energy and gas sector so that they bring down this price of gas so may they come down and improve the supply for everywhere for inside we country Nigeria. My people, now say whatever break reach you onto the Super 88.1 Pigeon Tori for inside the 4 o'clock. Now, and a moment, a raise for me. Remember, say Akpo Obi, a day for Isa unity. Make we day tolerate each other so that our country Nigeria go moving forward. Na me o, Kelly Otoyi, the other carry my kaya. I don't waka una abayo.
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0: Well, don't eat our car, we bore a quete. Stars Legacy don't come to the rescue. How you doing, my sister?
3: I did fine, no. Good evening for studio, yeah.
0: Good evening to you.
3: People, good evening.
0: Mm-hmm. Thank you very, very much.
3: Thank you.
0: I know, say, each time you come, you they encourage us, they give us, they make us believe, say, yes, hope they hope for CNG. Say, CNG now better, what you mean, they call better alternative to petrol. Uh-huh. So now what is Stars Legacy? Now what did they do? Because then they're into conversion matter. If you have conversion number two, they're inside. My sister, you're welcome once again.
3: Thank you.
0: So which news now? What can share give us today?
3: Well, now the news one would they talk since now we still they talk. Because this foil matter, it they bite everybody. You get one driver when I see today, the man say for 2 months in parking moto because of foil, saying no fit. He no fit, make he no go die. So me, I call the letter. No, say, you never hear CNG. He say, you don't hear, but let's say 2 costs. Now say, I'm not so sure you don't hear for our own. Stars Legacy CNG auto conversion. I say, you never hear our own. I say, because we get small, exactly, plan. We get pay small plan. When we say, he go make you day relax. So when I tell the man shock. He say, no, I like this. Now I say, yes, many people, they don't know I like this. And I make us always, they come, they let them know, say, no. So I'm going to say, big men, and then they put on for motor, because now they get the money to pay on once. Only only big men.
0: People see the tick like that?
3: Ah, they oh, hey, they're full grand. They go say, they no fit, oh, now big men, and they do CNG. Not be big men. Everybody need them. Everybody need them, because now, easy way of life for us. Include, because I believe, say, if majority of the drivers, public transport, they use CNG, at least fair. Tiffer will come down.
0: Okay, now, make I ask you now.
3: Okay.
0: Between these commercial drivers and private owned, who need a pass? Say private owned need them at all. Because I know they drive the motor now. Once in a while, they drive them. So, they still need to go. They still, now what you feel, according to me, they still go convert them. They need them.
3: Yeah, so they need them. You know, say this price, foil price, you know, they see private, you know, they see public. Now everybody now it hits, you understand? And you know, say most of them, all these people, when they get big motor, they like comfort. They will tell you, see, if they just on their AC,
0: before they blow them.
3: Before they don't enter reserve. So at least, let me those ones still they put body inside, because they know, say, at least, if they put CNG, they feel on their their AC.
0: The AC could blow them. No fear of, say, before you see finish,
3: you really understand that.
0: So even the private too, you need that. So, if you not private drivers, not believe commercial drivers. So,
3: no, not believe commercial.
0: Commercial your motor.
3: Exactly.
0: So that man, when we say you see, how you continue, you see talking so, about a plan.
3: So the man, they very very happy. I let her know say pay small day, so make him not fear. So make him even follow me enter office today.
0: Okay.
3: Follow me enter office. He sit down and tell her everything. Say, madam, this thing when you tell me today, so my body sweets me. Now say yes. Now so he be not just relax. So I can't just tell him, because okay, tomorrow he go come.
0: Okay.
3: All the things when me say they want, he go come with the things. So now, so my people, for as much as not fear, some people go say now, because of say the money too big, the money too big. If you calculate money when you take the buy for it, find paper and borrow.
0: The thing
3: you
0: say,
3: write and down.
0: Ah, Patricia, if you suppose you know.
3: Until you they say. So now, so we still sit down, Gidigba, for year, we tuna for a 2 hour. We did number 17, Binia Uchi Road, by Waeg Joshon, opposite Esma office for a 2 hour year. And our main office is then number 1 on Mama Street, Oko Central for Airport Road for Benin City. Our 2 phone numbers will not reach us. Make I call the number for now. One of the number now 081-07-13-1414. I go call the number again. 081-07-13-1414. And the other one 080-20-72-6842. Make I take the number again. 080-20-72-6842. 42. Those two numbers that they go for 24 hours.
0: Are they active?
3: Yes, very active. If na message you na want send us for WhatsApp, oh, they active. If na text message, say na call, all of them they active.
0: Mm. Okay. For those who say they never know as this pay small small plan B, you could just let them know, make them know this pay small small plan in case they want to take advantage of the pay small small plan. Just sharply, just let
3: if
0: people
3: it,
0: know.
3: I not say if we because this pay small small plan are two options now we get, we partner with microfinance for this pay small small. So if you be someone want know more about it, you need to come visit us. Not be waiting, we go start to the talk on here.
0: Okay.
3: Not be that one. You need to call all these are numbers when I just call for now. So,
0: okay, but now weekly on a monthly pay small small.
3: Now weekly.
0: Okay, weekly.
3: Weekly.
0: Okay.
3: And they very flexible.
0: Okay.
3: Flexible means they very easy. No go stress sooner to the pay. And I be that one. So who get 4 plug motor? V6, V8. Mini bus, 3 plugs, 4 plugs, make una con, including keke.
0: Keke?
3: Yes, we dey do all of them. We dey convert them. So make una con. We sit down here for Adua, our number 70, Binia Uchi Road by Waeg Joshon, opposite ESMA office. We dey there, we dey wait for una.
0: Okay, so that one for ESMA office, opposite ESMA office for there for Waeg Joshon.
3: Exactly, Adua.
0: Then for Omoma, that one for Airport
3: number
0: Roadside.
3: One, Nadia Waeg office there for number one, Omoma Street, Oko Central, okay. Off Airport Road for Benin City.
0: She, una de check the motor where una go check everywhere to say yes, Oga. This your motor is certified. Bang, bang, una engineer and technician, they do the work
3: so,
0: before the conversion.
3: That one, for sure, not be money with the pursue. We must check first if your motor
0: is like stand.
3: No, not
0: una they put safety for up
3: yes,
0: very well.
3: Yes, so safety first.
0: Okay.
3: That's it.
0: Mm-hmm.
3: Our technicians, they go check and wear if the motor, they okay for conversion before we handle the work.
0: Okay.
3: Before they go start to the door. If you be say not still okay, they go let you know, say, okay, go put this thing in order.
0: Mm.
3: Go put this thing in order. Then you bring a con.
0: Okay.
3: We go put CNG for you.
0: Mm-hmm.
3: So now so it be.
0: All right. So thank you very, very much. And the cylinder, now very confirmed already. Gina cylinder.
3: Not go there. We know they do second hand cylinder.
0: No be Olu Wole cylinder.
3: At all.
0: Push me, I push you cylinder.
3: No,
0: look
3: no.
0: Look
3: we
0: cylinder.
3: Use them for our company.
0: Correct. So call the number again.
3: Okay, the phone number again, make I take them again. 081-07-13-1414. I go take them again. 081-07-13-1414. Then the other one be 080-20-72-6842. Me can still call the last one I gave for me now. 080-20-72-6842.

0: You go fit one like that. You go fit shot like that.
1: I never chop, so I know fish out like that. Maybe sausage.
0: Sausage, they cook food just now. The food, see, sausage food, we already see.
1: Sausage food, you already do it.
0: I just see the soup. Oh, yeah, they want
1: water. Water. I got a make fire yesterday, so I be cook.
0: My people, sausage, they cook now for our kitchen, you know, for down.
1: You
0: see the soup.
1: Oh, yeah, they want side. Oh,
0: yeah, they want side, though.
2: Juju.
1: Juju. That juju.
0: Hello, chop that soup.
3: You save, they will talk.
0: Hello, chop.
1: Now, what you tell me now? You don't want me to believe her before.
3: Yes, sir. You know what I like about Legge? You want to say once we like it, but you
0: want to say it.
3: But you
0: don't like
3: it. Wait, oh, okay, son, talk.
0: Talk.
3: I feel talk now.
0: Talk.
1: Yeah, talk.
3: No one said like about you, Legge. Mm. Look me in the eyes. Mm. Ah, fine man. Look me in the eyes. Look me in the eyes. Look me in the eyes.
0: He died.
3: Okay, I want to talk something. Let me talk. I did talk finish.
0: She talk first.
3: I know they quit. But just now for that, so you beg me, say, sauces are bag. Once you cook, give your plate a bag. Just remain small for me. Me, won't even go, we go pre plates. You go there, ask marketer, see marketer, and I get small takeaway. Now, very take this soup. If so, let's have finished. You need to see, you see, assist.
1: Let's
3: get you if you see, assist. If you do one, if you do one,
0: plates.
3: You
0: thank
3: you.
0: I thought the reason why plates.
3: I give you. I say, I beg.
0: Oh, God, you say, one man, the hungry.
3: My year, body.
0: So now, hunger make up.
3: Let's get my year,
1: so after all this month.
3: He don't beg.
1: You got a beg success.
3: Even give me people place. I beg my dish.
1: I know if you
3: want to give
1: me
3: 3 meats.
1: I'll support you, Legas.
3: You see, I give me 3 meats. How much of your money did that soup? I give you 3 meats.
1: 750.
0: I know that sound. It's not be my money.
3: How much of your money did that soup? I give you 3 meats.
1: Three.
3: You come with the tell me, say, waiting, make me not bad fufu. Why I make eba? On top of my own food, they ask me why. I don't do fufu. Why they do eba?
0: The all you go one place, I be no go one place.
3: You see,
1: me, you chop up,
3: you
1: know, you chop up.
0: I just manage that because of
3: you hunger. You eat and finish.
0: Now hunger.
3: You chop up, now hunger. You eat and finish.
0: Ready for, I know if you go
3: ask me. Let me get shed the shadere. You don't eat the food.
1: So
3: I don't give a food. Now you're Shafia, and I won't even give you.
1: I don't give you.
3: No, follow on.
1: You sabi cook.
3: Follow on.

0: Port, you want me?
1: Don't
0: get Matthew.
2: I don't want you.
1: Don't touch you, what are you? Perfect.
2: Thank you, my boss. Nama, you be.
1: Don't see for today. It's a Biku.
0: Food, what is
2: you
0: never test. It's a Biku.
2: Swallow for you. See, Nama, you be.
0: Success.
2: I not give you food.
0: Next time, you will follow like a lady.
3: I've been messaging
0: on
3: WhatsApp, you are not responding.
0: What did they respond now? You want your food? Food now. If I don't talk, you will chop.
3: Hello?
4: Will they hear you?
0: This person is not hungry.
3: I'll do that.
0: He said, I'm not hungry.
2: Check what is here for you for WhatsApp.
0: I'm not sending message for you. The message I see is now, I'm star message. I'm not sending message.
2: I'm not sending a right number.
0: He said, good evening, your success. This is our Tega.
2: Oh, my baby.
0: Success, now, fine woman.
2: Yes, now.
0: So, now, shorty say, a soup. Gode Goza.
2: Bam! Bam!
0: Is
2: yes!
0: Sweet? No.
2: Crack it!
0: Success.
2: Goza!
0: You go sweet.
2: Ebu, can I not get with you once here?
0: No, they do like
2: I
0: this.
2: I don't come on my body for your matter.
0: I don't come on my body.
2: Every time, so you go to follow the
0: gege.
2: No,
0: hello? Hello? I beg, success. Salt too much, shall we? Salt too much.
2: For who don't chop food finish?
0: Salt too much.
2: You will call for a chop finish, begin the shout.
4: See, success.
2: Ungratefulness.
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7: 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I dare for Stand 20. 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Why some people, now old age, they cause their own problem. Others, now sand, they cause their own. If you get this eye problem, you go, they experience bluish for the eye. Your eye go, they eat you. It go, they pepper you. It go, they red. You not go fit read without eyeglass. Your eye go, they gum. Pulse go, they come out from inside the eyes. You go, they see double. Some people know they see for night. Now daytime, then they take CO. All this one, now big problem. Oyana, make you visit me, Baba Magaji, Stand 20, Naya Day. That's your eye problem. Go finish, pata pata. My phone number now, 090-3966-0040. 090-3966-0040.

0: 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I know they do this one, they do that one. Now only eye problem I they solve. 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You feel call me to tell me what you they experience. 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Pata pata. Whether your vein don't they give you problem, because now only one vein they control the two eyes. So if one eye they get problem, it go affect the second eye. My advice be say anything where fit affect your eyes, carry your eyes commot. For example, breeze, too much light, or any object where fit affect your eyes. If you they come my stand, bring along with you 2 coconut and 1 carrot. Back in the days, our forefathers not they complain because then they see well, because then they use herbs and plant, and them still they reach 90 years and above, and then they see well. 090-3966-0040. 090-3966-0040. 090-3966-0040. 090-3966-0040. Baba Magaji, the I man from India.
1: I greet you now, my good people for Edo State and its environs. My name na Baba Miracle, aka Baba Koboko, where everybody sabi as Baba Twins. My woman self follow tanda with me for here. When time reach, na go hear her voice. I be ogbonge herbal practitioner, where they handle any health problem where concern man. And my woman na certified herbal practitioner, where they handle any health palaba where concern woman. Where they participate for the ongoing herbal trade fair, where they go on for National Museum, inside Ring Road roundabout, Bidi City, Edo State. I occupy stand 10. I repeat, stand 10. My phone number now, 081-35-57-9700. Some men not feel satisfied their woman inside room as a result of weakness when yamayama don't cause for inside their body, like severe waist pain and stomach noising. Why some men they battle with this weakness as a result of too much sugar for their body or some other serious health condition where don't affect the water where they produce for their body. So if you be man, where you don't go for checkup, they confirm and say you get infection where they cause your weakness. Abi they even cause wahala for house between you and your wife as a result of child problem. Or you be man, we carry big body with small engine. We fear and shame not they let you open body for where your fellow men day. If you wake up in the money for your body to stand up, make you day strong like your fellow men. Now wahala, make you try visit me, Baba Miracle. My papa don't reach 97 years. He still marry young lady and he dey perform in civic duty well. Me, Baba Miracle, aka Baba Koboko, Baba Twins. I get one authentic, correct chewing stick where Yoruba people they call paku. As you dey chew them, you go dey swallow the water. Now so the water go through all the blockage you dey inside the vein where they work with the transformer of erection, so that blood go fit circulate all the body, and this one go help you last long well when it come to man and woman affair. I dey gidigba for stand 10 for National Museum inside Ring Road roundabout, Bidi City, Edo State. My phone number na 081-35-57-9700.
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4: Country people, where they hear my voice, I salute una well, well. My name na Baba Yoruba. I occupy stand number one for the ongoing About Trade Fair, where they happen for inside National Museum, roundabout Ring Road, Benin City, Edo State. My phone number na 0702617 6885. Today, I don't carry good news come. Waiting I won't talk about na prostate. Prostate, na the gland where they inside the male reproductive system where they produce fluid. Now that fluid, they join body with sperm cells from the testicles and with fluids from other glands to combine to form semen. This prostate gland fit get problem, start the experience enlargement or other issues for inside man body. Nobody sabi the exact thing where they cause prostate enlargement. But the truth be say, aging or some kind hormonal change fit cause am. Bacterial infection or other factors then fit cause prostatitis or waiting we sabi as the inflammation of the prostate. But prostate disease gets on risk factors will be age, race, family history, or lifestyle. It gets some signs where we say if you notice them, now be say your prostate don't get problem. You go they get frequent urge to urinate for night. You go wake up many times to go pee. As you the pee go they pain you. You go they feel some kind burning sensation. If your urine they get pink or red color, you suppose waka fast. Go see expert for prostate matter. Because why? Delay fit spoil something for you. I occupy stand number one for the ongoing About Trade Fair with the Shelley for inside National Museum roundabout. Ring Road, Benin City, Edo State. My phone number na 0702617 6885. Once again, 0702617

0: and herbs to take shrink that prostate and set you free from pains and embarrassment. No miss this great opportunity, yo. I dey here with my friend Marcella, will be prostate gland herbal specialist all the way from Congo. In come to help us put full stop to anything will be prostate issues. As they come, look out for Baba Yoruba signboard. I occupy stand number 1 for inside National Museum, roundabout Ring Road, Benin City, Edo State. If he not be Baba Yoruba, he no fit be like Baba Yoruba.
1: My good people of Edo State, I greet you now. Now me be the Gala Man, aka the King of High. I dey participate for Abba Trade Fair, where they shell for inside the National Museum Ground for Ring Road Roundabout, here for Benin City. I dey for stand number 4 for inside the National Museum Ground for here for Ring Road Roundabout for Benin City with my telephone number 070-6268-7665. My people, waiting they cause high problem. If you got too much for body, if it affect your eye, and it no go let you they see well. Why some people na yamayama infection na he affect their eyes because it go affect their vein, and na one vein na he connect the two eyes together. Once this one don't get problem, wait till be the sign for body, Mr. My brother, Mrs. My sister, be to see far or short distance go be problem. How you go they scratch you? How you go they throw away water? Something go they walk out inside your eye? How you go they red? Even pack up some go wake up in the morning, their eye go come together. Now so Apollo they arrest you, and you when you be young guy alias small boy, and you know they see well again, sometimes go be like say spider web cover your eye. If person near you where you no go see her clearly, and if the person far from you, you go they see double double without eyeglass. You no fit read right or know the difference between 1,000 naira and 500 naira. Sometimes you go be like say smoke they cover your eye. If you dare Edo State and you dey hear my voice now, I congratulate you because your eye problem done handy. Make you come visit me, the Gala Man, aka the King of Eye. I don't land the gidigba for the ongoing Upper Trade Fair where they shell for inside National Museum for inside Ring Road Roundabout for Benin City. Now because of you where they hear me so, make I Chief Dr. Abudu Ubesia Godwin, JP, Board Chairman of Edo State Traditional Medicine Board, join hands together, organize this Upper Trade Fair. Make yourself enjoy miracle, wonder, and power where they for roots and herbs. And once you enter stand number 4, I say stand number 4, you see me, Igala Man, aka the King of Fire, you go begin to praise God and shout, Obaga Tope. He said, after you don't apply our eye medicine, wipe all herbal cleanser. Wipe all herbal cleanser. We settle down, prepare them to help humanity, and God come pull and join up.

0: use medicine, several times, different medicine, they don't pack for their belly, you know, they work. If I give you this olobojo babegogun, you use and take gari, or you take and take pounded yam. 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Once I give you this root and herbs, all those things will be a thing of pass. I may come by myself. I not say any of my pikin come, I may come barakate. 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I occupy stand number 2. Stand number 2, now there you go fit see Baba Ojo, aka Stand and Waka. Our DSM number should be in case you want to call me. 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
1: 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I don't come as my first time to Benin City, Edo State, with the only one thing where I sabi, where be the treatment of man-related problem. That is to say, inability of a man to achieve last and strong balance erection for normal satisfaction with their partner. Right now, I am participating at the ongoing ABBA exhibition taking place inside National Museum, opposite First Bank, Ring Road, Benin City, where I occupy stand 33. I say stand number 33. Some of the things where they cause this power failure for a man. Number one, now the sum of food and drink where they eat. Excessive use alcohol, old age, chronic pie, jedi, where be too much sugar for body, where they make anus they come out with serious pain or with blood. Number two, prostate enlargement, where they cause frequent or delay urination. Abi, you they notice blood stain inside your piece. Any small thing, you don't piss for body, or you they piss with a pipe. All these things fit cause power failure for a man. Number three, long time infection, where they cause body weakness, quick ejaculation, loss of urge and feeling for a woman, inching of the body, movement like a worm, rashes all over the body. Abi, you be man, where your production water don't turn to water, abi e dey low in quantity, or it dey come small, or you know they come at all, my brother. That may be the reason why your madam never become mama bomboy. Make una come out for proper checkup and solution.
2: I occupy stand number 33,
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3: I greet you now, my good people for Edo State and its environs. My name na Baba Miracle, aka Baba Koboko, where everybody sabi as Baba Twins. My woman self follow tanda with me for here. When time reach, na go hear her voice. I be ogbonge herbal practitioner, where they handle any health problem where concern man. And my woman na certified herbal practitioner, where they handle any health palaba where concern woman. Where they participate for the ongoing herbal trade fair, where they go on for National Museum, inside Ring Road Roundabout, Benin City, Edo State. I occupy stand 10. I repeat, stand 10. My phone number now, 081-35-57-9700. Some men not fit satisfy their woman inside room as a result of weakness when yamayama don't cause for inside their body, like severe waist pain and stomach noising. Why some men they battle with this weakness as a result of too much sugar for their body or some other serious

0: health condition wey don affect the water wey dey produce for their body. So if you be man, wey you don go for checkup, they confirm am say you get infection wey dey cause your weakness. 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Me, Baba Miracle, aka Baba Koboko, Baba Twins. I get one authentic correct chewing stick where Yoruba people they call Pako. 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Now so the water go through all the blockage where they inside the vein where they work with the transformer of erection, so that blood go fit circulate all the body. And this one go help you last long well when it come to man and woman affair. I dey gidigba for stand 10 for National Museum inside Ring Road roundabout, Bidi City, Edo State. 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
2: 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Now me be the Gala Man, aka the King of High. I dey participate for Abba Trade Fair, where they shell for inside the National Museum Grand for Ring Road Roundabout, here for Benin City. 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My people, waiting they cause high problem. If sugar too much for body, if it affect your eye, and it no go let you they see well. Why? Some people na yamayama infection na he affect their eyes because it go affect their vein, and na one vein na connect the two eyes together. Once this one don't get problem, waiting be the sign for body. Mr. My brother, Mrs. My sister, be to see far or short distance go be problem. How you go they scratch you? How you go they throw away water? Something go they walk inside your eye? How you go they red? Even pack up some go wake up in the morning, their eye go come together. Now so Apollo they arrest you, and you when you be young guy alias small boy, and you know they see well again. Sometimes go be like say spider web cover your eye. If person near you well, you no go see her clearly. And if the person far from you, you go they see double without eyeglass. You know fit read, right? I know the difference between 1,000 naira and 500 naira. Sometimes you go be like say smoke they cover your eye. If you dey Edo State and you dey hear my voice now, I congratulate you because your eye problem done handy. Make you come visit me, the Gala Man, aka the King of Eye. I don't land the gidigba for the ongoing Abba Trade Fair where they shell for inside National Museum for inside Ring Road roundabout for Benin City. Now because of you where they hear me so, make I Chief Dr. Abudu Ubesia Godwin, JP, Board Chairman of Edo State Traditional Medicine Board, join hands together organize this Abba Trade Fair. 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And once you enter stand number 4, I say stand number 4, you see me, Igala Man, aka the King of Fire, you go begin to praise God. I shout, Obaga Tope. 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And many, they buy up, say, go give their people for abroad. 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With our weapon, herbal cleanser, you go shout now. I can see the place again now inside National Museum Grand for Ring Road Roundabout for Benin City. Not forget though, I pay for stand number 4, the Igala Man, aka the King of Eye. My telephone number now 070 0562-68-7665. And if you come to the Galaman, aka the King of High, your language must change from I know they see where we're low to now I can see with white Paul Habaklisa. Come receive your light, come power your sight. Oba Hatokbe, he said.
3: Country people, where they hear my voice, I salute una well, well. My name na Baba Yoruba. I occupy stand number one for the ongoing Abao Trade Fair where they happen for inside National Museum roundabout Ring Road, Benin City, Edo State. My phone number na 0702617-6885. Today, I don't carry good news come. Waiting I won't talk about na prostate. Prostate, now the gland where they inside the male reproductive system where they produce fluid. Now that fluid, they join body with sperm cells from the testicles and with fluids from other glands to combine to form semen. This prostate gland fit get problem, start the experience enlargement or other issues for inside man body. Nobody sabi the exact thing where they cause prostate enlargement. But the truth be say, aging or some kind of hormonal change fit cause harm. Bacterial infection or other factors then fit cause prostatitis or waiting we sabi as the inflammation of the prostate. But prostate disease gets on risk factors will be age, race, family history, or lifestyle. It gets some signs where we say if you notice them, now we say your prostate don't get problem. You go to get frequent urge to urinate for night. You go wake up many times to go pee. As you dey pee, the pee go to pain you. You go to feel some kind of burning sensation. If your urine

0: friend Marcella will be prostate gland herbal specialist all the way from Congo. In come to help us put full stop to anything will be prostate issues. As they come, look out for Baba Yoruba signboard. I occupy stand number 1 for inside National Museum, roundabout Ring Road, Benin City, Edo State. If he not be Baba Yoruba, he no fit be like Baba Yoruba.
1: 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Now, maybe Baba Oyo, aka Stand and Waka. I dey ongoing trace fair when it dey happen for Ring Road, inside Ring Road roundabout. I occupy stand number 2. 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Our GSM number should be in case you want to call me. Make you carry by room, make you write and down now. 081-66-22-47-48. I call them again. It's 081-66-22-47-48. I don't carry different. We're going to get medicine. Come for my people in Edo State. Medicine for man and medicine for hook, rheumatism and arthritis. Medicine for man. Name be a man. Will be say he cannot answer a name as a man. Instead of make you come back for work like this, make you and your wife may not do as man and woman they do like this. You go to give your wife story. Don't be a newspaper reader. Don't be a storyteller. Don't allow your wife to carry your duty to go outside. Now make me come with Muse Muse for a man. Will be say he cannot handle him. Madam, where? Once you satisfy your madam, you make her happy. Now your wife then go be the person to congratulate you for job well done. Medicine for hook, rheumatism and arthritis. Medicine for a man or a woman where we say you cannot work at all at all. If you work small like this, you go look for somewhere to sit down before you continue the journey. All your vein from your waist down to the leg, maybe you get them. You go just be like say they use bag of cement put for your waist. Under your leg, he go they shock you. He go they pepper you. You know go if you know the time where sleep out, you go just remove for your leg. If you sit down small like this, your leg don't swell up. Instead of you to bend down like this, may you pay back, not let you pray. You woman like this, instead of you to enter inside your room, may you carry broom, may you sweep where your waist not they let you sweep at all at all. You will be saying you cannot walk without holding walking stick. The walking stick where you take waka come my place, you go to where I'm having your own a level 2. A level 2 mean if you the waka like this, you go just be like saying na foam, then day your leg. Now so you go they make quick. Slipper, you go the waka like this, no go know the time where slipper go remove for your leg. Inside that vein, I go give you Ologbojo baby gugu. Ologbojo mean some people will be saying they don't use medicine several times. Different medicine, eh? They don't pack for their belly, you know, they work. If I give you this Ologbojo baby gugu, you use and take gari, or you take and take pounded yam. Anywhere where the fame for block, the Ologbojo can't do the thing. By the power of Almighty God, all those things, when they do you, the pain where you they experience, the stroke where don't visit you before, where you know if you talk where, or if you want to talk like this, and so your mouth bend for one side, you know, go if you talk where. Once I give you this root and herbs, all those things will be a thing of pass. I may come by myself. I not send any of my pikin come, I may come barakete. Now me sit down. Carry different Ogbonge medicine come all the way from Yoruba land.
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0: I correct country people? Ah! This has gone to a while, just play so, you know, just a dancer. As, see, if you don't dance that song when you small, I don't know how you take enjoy yourself when you small. Azonto! And if you wonder which station they give you all the mezebu, all the things you need to know and how you supposed to shake your body, you know now the superstation of the city, Super 88.1 FM Benin. Yes, and this now the Waka Waka crew, we day on air, we day active, like I get day here, Ebuka day here, and you know the voice where they talk now, the voice of success, the radio razor blade. Like this, so we don't enter my special segment, Tata for Corner. You know, since at this time, they call, they give you all the tatafo gist on what things they happen. Hey, I want entertainment industry where they shake. They shake, but we'll start with this one. This is our good news. Some more use until start. Favor, we'll go into the deep things. The good news, I want to say, one of our fashion designer, content creator, who knows, Vicky James. Yes. Our own Vicky James, where they do fashion for us, our fashion are top notch. You know, say where they call list of fashion people for Nigeria. She they even grow herself. She even her name even they come outside. You know, say she fair get belly before. They do baby shower, baby bath. Adia they call her. Nana she don't lala bone. She don't bone the picking. She born May 2nd, but now this week now she comes now yesterday same. I believe 4 years now she post the update of say they don't give birth to a bouncing pretty baby girl. Ah. Picking fine, fine. The picking in Eliana. Yeah, she put that. He said she's here. Eliana. Now he put time. He said Eliana means say God don't answer a prayer. My God has answered prayers. So the beginning of Eliana Adefe. I be if I no pronounce, I say, mama, you always ma. Shout the English name na Eliana. Man, no can go pronounce the Yoruba name the way we be say, go get the way. But the English name na Eliana. So they say, congratulations to Vicky James and her husband, Femi, until say, then don't finally born. Everybody don't anticipate the baby and you don't finally come outside. Bouncing baby girl. Oh yeah, now so they move forward. The second gist where they are now onto one of our actors for the Nollywood industry. They call him Adeyemi. Adeyemi Ola Okalawon. What is his name? Heavy. But Adeyemi, when I know Adeyemi now actor, now he be now indoor commerce. I can't talk something way shake everywhere. When I will see him safe, I say, hey, now this one be man. Now this one, no be like a girl. Now this one be man. What he don't talk now? He say, he say he go gladly with all joy and excitement. He go gladly be house husband. He go be house husband if your wife they earn $10 million yearly. Say for the woman, if your wife they work now, and you say even they pray safe. Say may your wife they work that can work. Say go they give her $10 million yearly. Say he go become house husband. He go they do work for us. You know, who shares the woman. He say, what be all these big things about say women and they not get responsibility of the home? He say, forget that thing. He can't talk on no. He say, genders, everybody's strength, they're different. Everybody, you know, and if he say strength when it comes to gender, not be equal to everybody get their different strength. So if your wife, they end that kind of money, waiting they happen safe. You know, stress yourself now. You go sit down, go begin to do house husband. The wife go, they walk. You go, they do. You go, they clean her ass now to send you go school. You go do her. You say, you not get a shoe. Say, this all these tradition things, all the made things, they're very hard. You say, well, I know they will say, yes, you know, say men, they struggle to want to be breadwinner. But if woman did that, way get that strength, that energy to do them like that. You say, you no mind. You go, let your wife do them happily. And you go even they do the thing where we say the woman where they all the things we say they don't characterize now woman work for home. You say you go gladly they do them. Now what they mean they talk or say you go gladly be house husband if your wife they earn $10 million yearly. Not be legal again we want to use to the cook soup to finish me. The last gist where they here, this gist they hot. I don't see them since as they trend for social media since they come. I just purposely, intentionally just say make a come up body, but like this. So I want put body for this matter quickly. Now the matter of I don't know how many of us we watch them when we're young now. Who want to be a millionaire? We watch them. That presenter, so we do that show, Frank. That be named Frank. He as a 2 years ago, might just give you briefing. As a 2 years ago, he divorced his wife. Sandra 2 years ago. Now they divorced. Nobody even know. Say they won't do divorce safe. Nothing, nothing. Nobody know what then said that happened. But 2 years ago, now nobody even know the reason why they divorce. So, but in your silently, privately do it. See, people not hear them. But now matter though they come outside. So kind person name though they come outside. Oh, which person name don't come out now for this kind gist? So now Chike. All of now, they like love song, they like Chike song, running, running, running to you. Chike song, name not the comment for this gist. Talk, talk, talk, talk, talk, talk, talk, talk, why don't gather so allege, or allege, why don't gather so to say, the fuck wife so, and Chike, they do some kind one-on-one things. And say, now that one people be saying, I cause the divorce between Frank and his wife, Sandra, but they don't divorce 2 years ago, but not. Jeez, don't say social media. Anything, they must go inside, go find story. So then they talk and say, ah, Chiki and this Frank ex-wife, don't they do something that time? They must, maybe they must see they do it in themselves. Where we say nobody know. Because you get one post, where Chiki post one time, where they do interview. You talk say, you know, they like young women. You say, they prefer older women. You say, what you want, they run, they follow 23 years old Pekin, they get, they do. See, like them older. Yes, older mommies, they like the mommies them. Uh-huh. Say 23 years, 24, say no, they not get interest. So if you be say, as you talk that one, now people they cry all those videos, they come and say, even cause you get one video where they drag, come outside for Frank. That video, so Frank, they talk, say, you know, they beat woman, and obviously, never felt good for you to they beat your wife, not felt good before. He said, but the way you they punish women or your wife, not to keep malice. So if they get issue like this, not even outside the wife, maybe one day, two days, three, call they keep malice. Nah! All these videos, though, they come aside. Some women, though, they talk, say, eh, hey, nah, now you give the woman leverage, now, nah. You and your wife go get issue. You not go, follow her, so you follow her, keep malice. What do you remember the woman do? Other people they talk say that one not rich now. If they marry you, marry husband where they follow, they keep malice, you know, if you do again, then you leave them. Why you can't go they follow person? Talk, then they go left and right. Oh, nah, as at today, something can come aside. Hey, now this one made me talk say, bam, I want put body for this matter. So I can't say I'll put body fully. Voice notes don't come outside. Unless you we don't know what that revoice be that on AI, we don't know. But voice don't come outside when be say the Sandra now come they report her ex-husband to Chike. They tell Chike say her husband, though they ask and see me confess, though they ask and questions. Business strong me that though they hurt, though they ask a question. Say what that Chike don't go they talk the matter for outside. Chike go say no, why you go do that Kenty for the voice note? So at least I hear and listen to her me poo yeah. You trust me now? Cause they say no, that can't see you. The woman cause be like this, so the Sandra so that is Frank, ex-wife called say like this. So if like we go stop communication, more no they talk a girl, we go just stop to the talk, more no you even if we see for more your past. I say, no, no, but on what condition? Let you consider what the condition. Because yeah, we must do something. Something must happen before. That's because what go happen. Then you must say, yeah, now stop because you be. We don't feel they do stupid things before. So why you they come? They ask me that kind of question. That kind of talk now. Nah. Everybody can say, everybody know that's how we see the stupid things me. Now the matter with the hot now. Nah, Chike never come outside to talk whether not true. The wife safe never come outside. Frank, the holy they talk say, he no go they committed to woman again. Say women don't show and shake gay. You know, go ever they committed. Lie. But he never talk whether maybe Chike really. So now the gist where they grand all my people. Everywhere they ought. Now that matter they ought now. People that they do video, they say, ah, what you go make Frank? They keep my call. He call himself king of malice. So why go they keep malice with your wife? See, now he give your wife leverage to go outside. Oh, my, the other people, they say, no, nah. If you, your husband, they follow you, keep malice. Don't know if you say to issue, then you leave them. Which you say, you can't go, they follow your person. And she get off her token before saying, ah, other women, nah, he felt like. As they be so like this, I go because there's no time to check time. Many GST plenty, but like this, and yeah, I go bad break onto the Tatafo corner. You know, see, now yeah, they can't carry all the correct G's, they can't give you or what they have for entertainment industry like this. So, yeah, now you know, see, now super 88. Now, we they use 88, take the point one. I go like play this Chike song, this particular one. If you ever need saving, I will be running to you. It'll be like, say, person wife don't run me time for saving.
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0: 48.1, we dey give you better music, better programs. So just a listen to us. Unto say now we be Super FM for Benin City. 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
0: 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Now see the throwback Thursday, number 14 for inside May 2026. More can talk matter when we say it for grand diplomatic lege.
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0: All right, so the matter for grand, we just sharply for the small time when we say we get one woman, she know they appeal, she diverse, she know they appeal. Now, what be the reason why we say she know they appeal? She say her husband, no green disclose, no green tell her how much when he they earn a salary. The man they hide them from her. The man no greet tell him his salary will be said they receive. She no know how much when we say the man they earn every month a salary. The man no greet tell him. The man no see any need to tell her. So she know they happy. She know they happy. She know they good me because she expects say the man supposed to tell her as the wife the salary will be say he the earn. So she know they happy. So she if you say the man don't like her. Trust issues they there because your partner, this is not your partner when we say you would and they together. So why you go be like say you know they disclose or you know tell her how much you earn? Pursue it because now your wife when we say you marry. Woman when you say you love, you put her for house, you know they together for house. She don't know how much when we say they get her salary for months as a man. So she know they happy at all. She see big problem with her. So you as a woman. You see problem with him. You as a man, how you see him? She, as a man, when we say you be, your wife supposed to know how much when we say you de get a salary. Or as a woman, your husband supposed to know how much when we say you de get a salary. Couple, when we say they don't marry, they supposed to know how much they get a salary. Now, part of say yes, now normal thing, now you're supposed to do them. Because this is not your partner. Your partner, when we say, when we say your better half. So what you call the hide and security again? What did they call the keep from him again? What did they hide? Now your wife be this one. Now this one not be say relationship, boyfriend, girlfriend. This one now, husband and wife. Say as a man, you're supposed to tell your wife supposed to know how much you get a salary. As a man. As a woman too, your husband supposed to know how much you get a salary. So now, which they hide from each other, people will hear from you now for, 88. What the point one? Now, this matter, 90 for grand.
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4: Many things they won't want you for this our Okbonge show.
2: Oh, yeah, come to
0: mat. Oh, yeah, so you should shake your mat. Put for this matter, we will ask Ebuka and the success, we will know where they stand for this one. Partners, couples supposed to know how much, obviously, they earn a salary. Man supposed to know how much they have the end. Woman supposed to know how much the man they get a salary. Oh, yeah, now, maybe we ask. Ibuka and the success.
2: More ask me, you first.
5: Okay, see me. I talk now. Okay, normally to me, I don't really see reason waiting make the woman go know the man's salary. Because at times, you don't date before you marry yourself, you go date, you date into that relationship now, do boyfriend, girlfriend. So he don't know the kind of woman we date with. You know, he don't know say if he tell her salary like, that money never finish. That money never finish, you know, go rest. So now they make most of all these men, they agree one tear.
0: No, not be why they know the tear now. Is it supposed to be, say, you as a man now, your wife supposed to know the how much when we say the end a salary?
5: To me, I am not go tell them.
0: Okay, man not supposed to tell your wife
5: yes,
0: how much they earn a salary. You're
5: not supposed to tell them.
0: Okay. Which means woman supposed to know she tell the man how much they earn a salary too?
5: If you like.
0: No, talk now. I want
5: to like. No, you know, say get for marriage. Some people now they do this joint account, but their personal money where they receive normally. To me, I'm not supposed to tell my wife. Okay. Because if I tell her that time, you call the monitor. Where the money go? I tell you, give me 50k. I tell her, say, I don't get 50k, we'll take 20k. But they pay you 200k. What do you use the money? So all those kind. You work or they monitor you. You used to spend the money. So now I make men know the green one tell their wife. To me,
0: no, go not tell. So
5: we
0: no
5: go tell.
0: Okay,
5: tell.

0: If that one and your now,
1: yes, now
0: the normal thing be say, man, woman is not supposed to know how much demand the
1: husband. Yes, yes.
0: Now that one you stand for.
1: Yes.
0: Okay. Success.
2: Lege. I always, as if God they talk, I just they laugh. Like, lege talk, I'm just now. No be boyfriend or girlfriend. This one a marriage.
0: Okay. Husband and wife.
2: This one a husband and wife. And you know, say when you did for the college exchange vows, you go here for better, for worse, for richer, for poor, in love and in peace and all of that. I first thing I don't join together when I don't be one. Now don't be in harmony. Now don't be in unity. See the way they talk, come. Me nobody make me shut. Everybody don't be in harmony and love. I want to build family. Emphasis on you are trying to build a family together. And finance, that one of the major things where they in building family. So I don't see any reason as you will be man. You will come to hide waiting you the aim from your wife. I don't see any reason as you will be woman. You go to hide waiting you the aim from your husband. We are supposed to be transparent with each other. If now they do all those kinds of things for entire woman, they transparent. Where you come be finance, we're not going to be transparent with. That's what it's supposed to be for marriage. That's what it's supposed to be. No privacy. No, not getting to know the hides. Because now join us together and I say, oh, we don't call together as one. No, but I saw they talk a lege.
0: 1 + 1 = 1.
2: Mm-hmm. One. Now that be one. So everything, not you open up. No secret, no hiding. Many, like, every kind of talk something like, say, every kind of talk something like, say, woman, go, they tell you, say, wait till you use the money to do. Why women they do like that? They don't need money. They don't want monitor your money. I best I'm going to change talk this morning. I'll change the narrative. Okay. Not be to monitor your finance. Many men know sabi spend money the right way. So when you know sabi that, if you know they tell your wife for today, you not trust the woman. I know saying the reason why you go marry who you not trust. You understand? You not trust the person with your own finance. Why you marry him? Because if anything do you tomorrow and you go, for example, go for Bibati. Now that woman go dead there. To take care of your children for you. So if you don't trust the woman with your money, me say, even with your children, you don't trust the woman with them. Now the same thing with the talk. So the reason why most women will ask you, say, ah, see me they pay you salary. Ah, what do you use that? Because say, you not, some men don't sabi spend money. They don't sabi spend. So the woman, they there to, that will come will be helpmates. Will they there to help you and she'll say, oh, the right thing we're able to use that money do. You do them right. Will not they hold you, may you not go, if you want to go out to your friends, you want to buy anything, nobody they owe you. But just spend in the right way. If women, if you have, maybe the man get money where. Who go owe you? You get the money enough. If you finish today, you get more. But for family, we'll be saying they try one manage. They not to get. When they manage money based on how the economy be. I don't see anything wrong with my. You say, ah, but they pay you that day now. Why you got to finish the money when you not going to get so they bring come as even you will be mad. Your wife knows what they do. You say, I need this one. You both don't know a lot because they're waiting the family need. So as they pay you salary, you go say, oh, yeah, honey, baby, honey pie, mommy pie. Oh, yeah, take the share from the family. Okay, you need the little as woman where you be. If I say woman, they earn our money, you know me say, so you will be mad. You know, go see, take care of your wife. I hear to me, I go say, my wife get money, no need this, she go feel bad, yes, the thing yeah. By herself. Is they right, actually? But you are the husband, you be the man.
0: Is they right for the woman to not to spend that money for the
2: no, woman? No, don't wait till they talk. Listen to me, till they talk. I say, it gets some men will go tell you, say, my wife get money, I don't need to spend for her. You understand? That would be, if the woman get money, she won't spend for herself, it's okay for her to do that. You spend for yourself. But you as the man, yes. You're supposed to, because she's your wife, she's your responsibility. Both of you are each other's responsibility. You're supposed to take care of her. So if you say, honey, I won't buy this thing, no, I need 50 salary, for example. 50, I don't get up to 50, but I get this amount to help you. And most women, not be when your husband pays salary, that way you call the rush for it. If you need something, let her know before and say, in case they pay, or put me for mine, though, no, say I need this thing, no. If you know, see your husband, they collect big money and he gets some plenty to give you. I say, man, why you go stingy with them? Give her, because I'm your wife.
0: Okay, for men, when we say they know they disclose their salary, give their wife.
2: You know they right.
0: You know
2: me.
0: They right.
2: Yes, and women will know they do the same thing. Not okay, say they right.
0: Some men go talk, say, okay, for them, now because of say they get many commitments outside their own nuclear family, maybe extended to. And
2: you can let your wife know your commitment so you get.
0: No, and they give you what is on the talk. Say, the fear of, say, if my wife know now. Maybe she feel put embargo, make no support my maybe my parents or my extended family again. So or my friends maybe say they don't deal with me from day one.
2: It is very simple.
0: So they get that fear of say now may come. So you now they talk now say, hey man, whether extended family or not, so you supposed to tell your wife how much you want me say you the end.
2: Yes, if you supposed, yes, you supposed
0: nah, to right, so no.
2: She that right to know, yes, and at the right for the man to know you as human with you the end. If you come say you get other commitment, you never say, ah, see money where I don't receive obo. Mom see come say she needs something. I won't give her. She, if see women not get issue, if you don't settle the family, like the home, your wife and you don't settle them. Maybe you don't provide school fees, you don't feed everything, you don't provide those things. She not get issue with them. If you don't go give your mom your papa money, she no woman will come owe you now. Is it the woman a wicked woman? Okay. And you obviously don't date them to know how she be. So when you don't say you want to marry that woman, you don't say this woman, they kind, she they good. I feel stay with this one. This one, even want to give my parents money, she not go owe me. So you also know who you marry. Not before you say marriage, you're going to know who you marry. Now during the relationship, you go know who you marry. You understand? So do you know, and I'm not going to see reasonable woman will go owe you from not spending for money on your family. Don't you feel ask you say, okay, and you know, no, you get some kind of men, and where I go talk this thing for, some kind of men, they carry family members for head. Pass the way they carry their family for head. Not be you be first son, not be you be second son, not even be the third son. You carry a family problem. Anything that concern family matter, now you and your brother, you need to go pull one together. So if, for example, now maybe you want to build house for mama, you go bring what you feel contribute. Your brother go bring, your sister go bring, all of us now go join together, take care of your family.
0: That man, that third born, as you talk, can I be the breadwinner?
1: Yes,
2: now. Nah. Maybe the breadwinner of the family.
1: Get money pass. You can't rate them the same.
2: Not be rate the same amount. If now you get money pass, maybe your amount go feel day higher because they don't say, oh, now you get more financially buoyant.
0: Finance. So what you talk about, say?
2: In all day right.
0: A day right for man to disclose
2: amount. Yes, so and down also to them to the woman. Okay. That's what it's supposed to be.
0: Okay.
2: Let me come and marry.
0: All right. Maybe we open the four lines. Your points. You don't finish your point. Or open four line.
1: More open four line.
0: More open four line.
1: Yes.
0: Okay. 0705-512-9881. 0705-572-7881. 0902-672-2592. Hello. Hello.
2: Hello.
0: Okay, call again or send us message and 0902-672-2592. Is it proper for a man, husband, to disclose how much you see the end to the wife? Say that the wife right to know how much what the man earn, and right to know how much the man earn for marriage or couples. Hello.
3: Hello. Yeah, good evening. I'm well done.
1: Good evening.
3: Happy rain.
1: Wish you the same. Your name is Marie, you as well.
3: We just listen to our show.
0: Mm. Oh, yeah, find out.
3: Legends. This is your topic, I like him. Madam Rizzo, please, if you talk about man opening up to woman, how much they earn? The man, I'm not like you. The man, you know, go last. Because the money, if you don't finish, the woman no go rest.
2: You don't trust Brazilian hair. You don't trust who you marry now.
3: Ah, I go some trust who I marry. Woman, you wait there. So that's why you go tell me see your friend get this thing. Where you know that?
0: Husband, no supposed to disclose how much. Where be say in the end give the wife. The wife is supposed to know.
3: Disclose what you do for a woman. Now then you go say, okay, talk about your extended family now. Extended family get here. What if it happens that you are the breadwinner of that your family? None of them don't care what they do. Now you do things. And you get age parents who they did here. How you want to survive? Better you tell woman, but anytime we make you tell woman, say how much you do earn. The woman will tell you, say, okay, let's break it. Your family, you go do for your family.
0: But you go do for our family.
3: That's how you go do for our family too.
1: Nah.
3: You go do, so... madam, we could love it. So, if we want to do for woman, it should come from our mind. You'll be saying, woman, tell us how much you earn. You got to tell me how much you earn. Now you want to survive.
0: Wait,
2: you
0: okay, okay,
2: so you say, okay, if you don't tell your wife, you earn, you know, you survive.
0: So, now, wife, not be girlfriend, wife.
2: Tell her your wife, if you don't tell your wife, you earn, you know, you survive.
3: Okay, leg. If you want to tell your wife how much you earn, may you carry on, though. If you want to hang up with you, if I hang up with you, what are they doing? You should go see to her for me.
0: Okay. Hello. Thank you very much, Oga Kenneth. You say you know the proper format to tell your wife how much they earn. That's what Oga Kenneth talk. Hello.
4: Hello.
0: Welcome.
4: Okay, I'm meeting now.
0: I'll greet you. What's your name? Oh, okay, yeah, now I'm not okay. Hello.
4: Hello, good evening.
0: Welcome.
2: Good evening.
4: My name is Agaga.
0: Okay.
2: Fire than Agaga.
4: Okay, the thing I'm saying, it is very proper for man to tell the wife how much they earn.
0: Okay.
4: if you keep your financial status from your wife, it means that you get other things that you derive from her.
2: Bam.
4: If you feel marry her, nothing be wrong for you to tell her how much you earn. At least that one will help you and your wife to fit plan your finance for
2: thank
4: the month,
2: you.
4: Especially the monthly salary earner. So that traditional thinking for you to think, say, you're supposed to be hide how much you earn from your wife. Now my submission.
0: So your wife know how much wife say you the earn?
1: Talk to you.
4: You say?
0: Your wife know how much wife say you the get a salary? Your wife know?
4: Of course.
0: Okay. Okay, thank you very much.
4: It does.
0: Okay. You do well. Thank you very much. That caller. Hello.
5: Yeah,
0: I greet you.
5: Good evening.
0: Welcome.
5: Just evening. Come on, time for Sojama salary.
0: She's tired.
5: Come on, time for Sojama.
2: I don't put eye. Now, question is, I don't put eye. Please. I don't put eye.
5: Thank you.
0: Mm.
5: It is not a woman's right for the husband to tell her how much to earn.
0: Okay.
5: But if he decides to, she should think at the privilege. But as for me, I go take you other way to say I don't connect them. No.
1: Simple.
5: Wait, as a man, he gets some kind. You get some kind. Yeah, the same marriage is everything. He gets as a man, don't get some kind. So by his car tomorrow, not if it's not or no stop. If I'm not a son, I won't talk to him. I think I don't want to drink emotional game or. Only that one, two days later, I received credit alert. She don't go into the car without telling me.
0: Okay.
5: And I don't call her. Why you say, I be want to make photo, but why you don't say me? So I tell her, not I know, go here and you don't say my story. You understand? That is a woman. If you want to for something, you know, but I go say, but it's not like you don't have the money.
0: Nah,
5: you
0: so,
5: have the money.
0: Okay. As a man, now you're all right to know, say, how much your wife you get.
5: Papa, if you see, me, I'm not even telling you. Forget about what my boss account, how much I am paying to my children, how much I've been paying from the salary. Just forget your main priority should be you are not lacking, your children are not lacking, you are not taking care of.
0: Okay, you understand?
5: I'm not a big story, I'm not a push story for you. So come on, I'm going to see them at home.
0: Thank you very much. So say, okay, as long as they provide for you as a wife, you do not lack. They provide school fees for the children. They pay rent. They do everything. What do you define for salary?
2: Make I bring legal thing enter this conversation. Make I bring legal talk enter.
0: Sharp.
2: If paraventure, then a legal talk will accept from legal. Go good sales with all that to bring in the legal aspect of things like this. You know, say if tomorrow now God forbid, but something happened to person can lose his life. And you get wife and children. Maybe before you say get one time where I talk about the show, I talk about will. After they do your will, you not can't do will before you die. Your family don't know waiting there your accounts. How you want to take care of your family? Which they don't know the bank where they use the accounts where they use where you put money for you. You not put money for you. If anything could happen to you tomorrow, where you think say your wife go okay? Ah, my husband tell me say oh for this particular bank he keep this so money oh, or for here he keep money okay make I go the bank. Obviously, and they do one case of this, they will be say the man dies. So,
0: the Coco be say the wife, you know, the bank, but yes. The actual amount when in the end,
2: if you know, you know, you know, but you don't know amount with that.
0: In that case,
2: that man not rich.
0: Next of kin, they so yes, the bank definitely will cut out the next of kin.
2: This one, the bank don't say the person don't die. This one, I go the bank, don't say the person don't die. They got bring said you got bring death certificates. So, once you don't call on the bank, the woman, we know the woman, the bank, she don't know how much they. Even if somebody call you finally get the bank now, the amount we did in a wrong figure.
0: Okay.
2: People don't go move money come up before that.
0: Hello.
2: Time. So you need to dare sure so you let your wife know all these things. It's not personal information about you, what your family is supposed to know.
0: What's your name?
6: Hello. My name is Eli. Eli.
0: Oh yeah, I'll fire down, Shapali.
6: What I will just say here is that I see no reason why I will not let my woman to know how much I'm earning in a month. Because if I cannot tell her, that means I did not trust her 100%. That's the truth. Because why will you marry legally? Say I will not let see how much I collect. What's wrong with that?
2: What's the big thing inside?
6: Ma?
2: Will they hear you?
6: So, let me say, okay, now see how much I collect. That doesn't mean that I'm going to give her the money anyhow. And she too, she know how she would package me as a woman who can think well, who can do what I want. It's not something that they make her just hide them. I don't see no reason why I would just hide my woman, how much I'm collecting. So, what I believe in her and I trust her. That's the reason why I get married to her.
2: Thank you very much.
0: I don't see any.
2: I believe in her and I trust her.
0: If you trust woman, you not your wife.
2: Why would you hide your own source of money?
1: For Nigeria, woman with they talk. If I had 100,000, I go tell my woman, say, that kind of 60 or 70.
2: You not trust who you marry. I want you to know who I am.
1: Because money never finish.
2: He gets on certain things
1: and some certain matter, and maybe extended family matter. Not be everything you got to tell your wife. Ah, babe. For instance, 100K with the payment, I want to carry 30K, give my mama. In case of that, it's what you just do. And in case of miscellaneous expenses, what you feel do. We go feel better now for the family, but you don't need to tell them.
2: Okay, I want to ask you one question.
1: And you get one statement where you talk, you say about the money where the person get for account. That one, they different from how much it they earn.
2: I want to ask you one question.
1: This one, you don't let her know how much it they earn, but you tell her how much they your salary, how much they your savings account or something like that, in case anything happen.
2: What will be the difference between the two? You not tell her the account, you tell her how much they savings. No, not two different. You not tell how much they earn, you tell her how much they savings.
1: Not two different.
2: I know that's not what they talk. Wait, I want to ask you one question quickly. What will be the issue? Because the only reason where they're very unreasonable now, where are the years since that say, and that time the woman going to say one bad Brazilian hair,
0: that time going to say one bad shoe.
2: Yes, for my own opinion, they're unreasonable to me, and now they talk so. So what will be the problem where we say, maybe at that particular time, I've heard before, in case you be a woman, you won't buy something, let your husband know before, I say, only I go need this thing, in case money come, you go buy them for me. But what will be the issue? Say your wife come meet you as provider. Say she won't buy something. Why would they make her a flex now? Leave when salary don't come. You they ask that thing.
0: Okay.
2: What will be the problem?
0: Hello.
2: What in the deal?
0: Hello.
7: Hello.
0: Hello. Oh, yeah, you come back sharp 0705-512-9881. 0705-572-7881. Hello.
7: Hello, Marilyn. I greet you.
0: Welcome.
2: I greet you too.
7: A great success on Ebuka.
2: We greet you. Fire down.
7: You see, marriage now one of the biggest tools for human existence and a very important, you know. The truth of the matter is, as a man, you need to know the woman who you marry, because that journey, not the journey where you say they will quickly return. Because I don't see why you could hide things from your soulmate, your life partner. You understand? If you be man, you be earn 100,000. And if you go let her know, this is the money we are the end. This is the one we will spend. This one, you will go one corner. You understand? Now, when you don't know woman where you marry, maybe the marriage that just they bring this up, it brings your that one, they provided with marriage. The synergy. Understanding not this.
0: Okay.
7: Neither they do all those ones.
1: Okay. I want to ask you a question. I want to ask you a question. Did they know woman finish?
2: Did they know my finish?
0: Now,
2: one thing I want you to quickly talk.
0: Did they know my finish?
2: Exactly.
0: So, make a database. Hello.
8: Good evening.
2: Good evening. I greet you, my boss.
8: This matter and the time matter I'm going to discuss soon. Yes, they didn't know my finish. But you need to know the kind of woman where you marry. Like me now. And my wife, they asked me to save my money.
2: Bam.
0: Mm.
9: I do work. I resign my work. They do both my car. As I come every day and I share to give the money because me myself, if I owe the money, I go spend them.
2: Bam.
9: But she started to keep money.
2: Bam.
9: So now she keep the money. She help me to plan my life. She? My wife, she. So even as a woman, you marry first of all.
0: Mm.
9: So why you date her? You must know the kind of person she be.
0: So ideally, man supposed to tell the wife how much when we say the end, Abi?
9: Yes, because okay. If you not tell them, she go make demand above what is the end.
0: Mm-hmm.
9: But if she knows what is the end, she will help you from there to know how to collect money from your hand. Because you say, you the end 100K, so she cannot come and tell you to give her 200,000.
0: Mm. Okay. All right, thank you very much. You said, man,
2: Ebu cannot forget, you see this money we talk about. Mm. We come meet them for here, we go see live them for here.
0: Okay.
2: They know they carry the money go anywhere. So I don't see any big deal. So you marry a person, you say you be your wife, you believe in, you trust, you love. You call the hide financial status. We're supposed to have the both of them together. You call the hide down from her. What's the big deal inside money?
1: Thank God, Una make statement, and even the people they call, they make statement saying, Una date, you know the woman where you marry. You know the woman where you marry. You know, say, go the demand. If you tell her the
0: answer first. Now, woman, where do they demand?
1: Now, I make her
2: own. Who made the demand?
1: It depends.
2: Who made the demand?
0: Your arguments, we say. Man not supposed to disclose how much he earn as salary.
1: Yes.
0: And when Mr. Kenneth come, Mr. Kenneth sits stand on that grant, say yes. He believes, say, man not supposed to let the wife know. So not be matter of say if you know, take your stance of say, as a man, whether you know him or you don't know him, you're not supposed to disclose how much when he earn. Say there, I know they like this one where you got to talk for two sides of your mouth. Take from one place. Olam, with your point. Now so, no change mat here.
2: So, hello.
0: I can wait. Hello.
10: Yeah, me.
0: And they hear you, Shapali, 2 months, no time.
10: Yeah, and it's
0: up. That one, the break. Okay, we'll come back after the news for 6 o'clock. We'll come back.
2: Because normally, I know where it's legal, get in. And I'm right to know.
1: Are you approved?
0: You trust me that you not so.
2: And I'm right to know.
0: You trust me
2: that you not. Now you tell me what you lie now.
1: You tell your mouth.
2: You know what that. Because I'm that. Because I'm at least you tell me something. Sure.
0: Oh.
2: Now even with the old legal cards. Everything. Kekeki. Everything.
0: You trust me.
2: That's what you supposed to know. Woman, when you marry, it's supposed to be your sheet and your cover.
0: When we come back, fake card, we will talk more for inside this particular matter. News will come for inside at 6 o'clock. Now I mean diplomatic legal.
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0: 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I am Ifeoluwa Mabinuori. 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On the foreign scene, Russian strikes claim lives in Kyiv. In sports, Nigerian international Umar Sadiq earns high praise in Spain. We'll bring you details of these and more after this short break. The coordinator, Office of the First Lady of Edo State, Anani Adesili, has called for stronger collaboration among stakeholders in advancing peace, security and inclusive development for women and youth in the state. She made a call during a training workshop for journalists and media practitioners on women, youth, peace and security and conflict-sensitive reporting, organized by the West African Network for Peacebuilding. Anani, who was represented by Ame Ajayi, described such engagement as timely and essential for national development.
1: Last few hours, just listening to brilliant minds discuss important issues as it pertains to journalism and creating the right stories to cause change. In an era where almost every single human with a smartphone and access to social media and blogs of Gen Z's and Alphas go viral within the shortest time, engagements like this are extremely important. Totally welcome and seriously needed.
0: Adesili emphasized the role of journalists in shaping public discourse, noting that responsible reporting can strengthen peace-building effort and promote better understanding of issues affecting women and young people.
1: The information shared with the public can either help or build peace or increase tension. We strongly believe in promoting peace, inclusion and opportunities for women and youth to contribute meaningfully to society. We also recognize and appreciate the important work journalists and media practitioners do every day. This workshop provides a great opportunity to learn, share ideas, and strengthen collaboration on how the media can continue to promote responsible and conflict-sensitive reporting.
0: She reaffirmed the commitment of the First Lady's office to supporting initiatives that empower communities and promote ethical, inclusive, and solution-driven journalism. The Edo State Universal Basic Education Board, SUBEB, in partnership with UBEC, has attributed 18 minibuses to quality assurance officers across the 18 local government areas in Edo State. This is aimed at improving the monitoring of basic education in the state. The buses will help the officers move easily to schools in urban and rural areas and improve school inspections and supervision activities. The initiative shows the commitment of the Edo State Government, Edo SUBEB and UBEC to improving basic education and support better teaching, learning and accountability in schools. The chairman of Orado Local Government Area, Honorable Gabriel Idusari, has reaffirmed his administration's commitment to improving infrastructure with an inspection tour of the field section of road along the Ugbo axis in Orado Ward 2. During the visit, Engineer Idusari identified blocked drainage channels as the major cause of the road deterioration and immediately directed the Works Department to commence urgent distilling of the gutters to restore proper water flow. He revealed that excavation and asphalt overlay of the affected portions of the road will begin immediately after the drainage clearing exercise is completed. Residents and community stakeholders who accompanied the chairman during the inspection commended the swift response of the local government administration, describing the intervention as timely and reassuring for residents affected by the poor condition of the road. The Transmission Company of Nigeria, TCN, has commissioned the newly constructed 600-megawatt Iovo Ajaokuta 330 kV turn-in-turn-out transmission project at the Iovo Transmission Substation in Edo State. Commissioning the project, the managing director of the company, Sule Abdulaziz said the project involved connecting the existing Ajaokuta 330 kV transmission line to the Iovo transmission substation, thereby creating two new transmission routes, Iovo Benin and Iovo Ajaokuta. According to him, the project spans over 14 kilometers, with each transmission in line circuit capable of transmitting 600 megawatts of electricity. He explained that the project would also provide additional evacuation route for power generated by the Azure Power Plant and the Niger Delta Power Holding Company.
2: With the completion of this strategic project, we have increased operational flexibility of the transmission network and we have strengthened the resilience of power delivery within Benin Corridor by this connection to the power plant. The importance of this project cannot be overstated. It grants TCN the ability to efficiently evacuate more power generated by Azure Power Plant and Niger Delta Power Holding Company.
0: Speaking at the event, the Enogi of Iovo is Royal Highness Fortune Igbene Kazua, represented by the Community Secretary Imafidon Elert, lamented the lack of electricity supply in the community.
3: We are asking that employment opportunities should be given to Iovo indigenous. What we have presently is not satisfactory. We have a generation company here, we have a transmission company here, yet Iovo cannot pull supply. What we have is very erratic and it's not encouraging. We want to thrive, and the business opportunity to thrive in an economy of such is when we have light. So we appeal to TCN to please ensure, in whatever way they can, to ensure that Iovo has light.
0: Engineer Sule Abdulaziz assured Nigerians of improved electricity supply following the commissioning of the project. In Benin City, residents are expressing concern over the continuous rise in the price of cooking gas as many households struggle to cope with the increasing cost of living. A market survey conducted across major gas refuel stations in the city shows that cost of refilling a 12.5-kilogram cylinder has risen significantly in recent weeks. Some residents describe the situation as difficult, noting that many families are now reducing gas usage or turning to alternative sources such as firewood and charcoal.
4: Today, the price of cooking gas, which is a byproduct of natural gas, continues to rise sharply to the extent that in some areas in this country today, the price of retail cooking gas per kilogram is between 1,000 and 1,500 naira. That means if you are going to fill a 12.5 kg, you may be spending up to 20,000 naira in some parts of the country.
0: Imam Imabon said they now spend far more to refuel their cylinders than they did a few months ago.
4: Some of the factors responsible for this are global tensions, like what is happening between the USA and Iran, the Strait of Hormuz also in that area, leading to limited supply of petroleum products, which also includes gas itself. And the funny thing is, why gas prices continue to increase, the average income of Nigerians is in the reverse, largely due to inflation and also unemployment.
0: Gas retailers blame the increase and rise in import costs, foreign exchange challenges and transportation expenses, with some pointed to fluctuations in the global energy market as a major factor affecting local prices.
4: So we find out many families, many households now struggle to afford clean cooking gas and have also been forced to look at alternatives like firewood and charcoal. And these are less safe to our health. So government needs to keep improving on local gas production and ensure distribution. They have to reduce excessive taxes and levies in the LPG sector. They also have to invest massively in gas infrastructure and make cooking gas more affordable for low-income earners.
0: Meanwhile, the federal government has assured Nigerians that it is working with stakeholders in the energy sector to stabilize prices and improve supply across the country. Meanwhile, the rising cost of cooking gas in Benin City is forcing many residents to return to the use of firewood and charcoal for their daily cooking needs. A visit to several communities, including Ugbowo, Iriri and Ikpoba Hill, shows an increasing demand for traditional cooking fuels as families search for cheaper alternatives. Some residents speaking on the matter stated that the high price of liquefied petroleum gas has become unbearable, making it difficult for low-income households to afford regular refills. A mother of three at the new Benin market explained that she recently stopped using cooking gas after the cost of refilling a cylinder nearly doubled within a few months. They stated that it is deeply disheartening that gas has become almost unaffordable and making life even more difficult for women.

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You are still on to the news at 6 on Super FM, reach 8.1. Now the rest of the news. On the foreign scene, at least 8 people have been killed, including a 12-year-old girl in Kyiv, after Russia launched a massive overnight drone and missile strikes on the Ukrainian capital and other regions. Officials says the victims' bodies were pulled from the rubble of a partially destroyed apartment building in Kyiv, while rescuers are still searching for at least 20 people who were feared missing. It said 45 people, including 2 children, were injured. Friday has been declared a day of mourning in the city. It is the 3rd day in a row Ukraine has reported death as Moscow ramps up its assault after a 3-day ceasefire expired on Monday. In sport, Valencia head coach Carlos Corberan has commended Umar Sadiq for his impact on the team's impressive run since joining the club. The Nigerian international joined Los Che on a permanent transfer from Real Sociedad in January. Sadiq came off the bench to net the decisive goal as Valencia secured victory over Athletic Bilbao last weekend. The 29-year-old has so far registered 4 goals since his arrival in Mestalla. And that concludes the news. Before we go, a recap of our top stories. We brought you a report that the coordinator, Office of the First Lady of Edo State, Anani Adesili, has called for stronger collaboration among stakeholders in advancing peace, security and inclusive development for women and youth in the state. We also reported that the Transmission Company of Nigeria has commissioned the newly constructed 600-megawatt Iovo-Ajaokuta 330 kV turn-internal transmission project at the Iovo Transmission Substation in Edo State. On the foreign scene, at least 8 people have been killed, including a 12-year-old girl in Kyiv, after Russia launched a massive overnight drone and missile strikes on the Ukrainian capital and other regions. In sport, we also reported that Valencia head coach Carlos Corberan has commended Umar Sadiq for his impact on the team's impressive run since joining the club. Super FM News at 6 was edited by Morris Osimili. I am Ife Oluwa. Mabinuori. Remember, security is our collective responsibility. Be sure to play your part. Thank you for listening and good evening.

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Yes, so my correct country people, how it be, how your evening they go, obviously they go city where they oh yeah now. You know, say once you hear this sound, you know what we don't enter. But at least so now 32 minutes are past us for 6 o'clock. And you know where we don't enter now? The Zico Oye Traffic Report. For you, you're turning on your radio, and you don't already know now. Now, Super 88.1 FM. Now, we, they use it to take the point one like this. So, we don't enter the Zico Oye traffic report. That part of the show where we say we collect traffic, you go call us, you go let us know how the traffic they be, where block or where not they block or where they move or where not they move. Or, ha! Like this rain just the fall. The rain every for this. If you don't say rain, the fall for your side now, you go call. These are our area like this. So, now, these people by his side now. Rain go heavy. Whether the rain now don't cause it kiki or people motor stick they move me. I don't know now because I there for inside here. I call y'all they catch me. Come on, finish me. Eh? Oh yeah, now you go call us me. You let us know how. Hey, na thunder be that. Cha, yeah, my yeah, my. Oh yeah, now the numbers to call now 0705-512-9881 0705-572-7881 0902-672-2592. Yes, so you go try call us when you give us the traffic report where they block, where you there for the roads like this, you there for Santana Market, you there for New Benin, you there for Ring Road, you there for Ted, you there for Downsin, I mean there for Ramat Pakier, or you there for Aduwawa, or you there where rain the front, the rain just heavy and that rain now maybe you don't block traffic or the everywhere see they move, you go call us, make you let us know. And as at this afternoon, Memorial Park be blocked this afternoon. I don't really know what thing really

0: 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Hello. Okay, your child call us back 0705-512-9881, 0705-572-7881, 0902-672-259. So I said, let me talk before. I say this morning, early this morning, I can't 87. Ah, this don't that serious, so. Hey. I've been only me when I hear him. Hey. Hello.
1: Hello.
0: Good evening.
1: Good evening,
0: oh,
1: Mother from
0: Ugbo. How Ugbo be like this? We said for Ugbo, first Ugbo, second Ugbo, which one?
1: Second Ugbo, now this, so second Ugbo.
0: How they be for that side?
1: Everywhere clear, now everybody go on normal duty, now small, now
0: okay, where they go for that side?
1: No, they never fall here, but always they hear thunder.
0: Ah, if you know, they can't remember where they fall for this side now. Everywhere they all black, everywhere all dark like this.
1: Let me go.
0: So reach
1: our son now.
0: Ah, you want me to reach that side?
1: Reach now. It's cool.
0: Oh yeah, no wala. Thank you very much. It's a day for second one. Second one, they go city. When they finish the message for our WhatsApp for 0902-672-2592 or for our text line 0707-895-0331 to give us the Zico or your traffic report. You know, see na Zico or your and then standard give back for our back for this show. I beg if you know, say you there around that Rama Park as is this morning and this afternoon and you know where to make everywhere block. I beg do me because that place block eh. Motorway enter Conga go pass through Lucky Way side. Say bus come outside. Hello. Okay, but I say that one. No. Hey, you go try call us back. Most of why I enter that this morning, Conga go pass through Lucky Way as this today. Bus come as a they go around that ring road side. Even when they call this afternoon from that same ring road as this, the motorway enter can go pass through Temboga. The driver would they complain say the E-safe to I. But when she made that place blocked, and you're locked, like you're locked, once they move, motor car even they turn back, motor where they go through a door, what they call the pass normal inside markets. Hello?
2: Talk sense, the radio is the place.
0: Nah, me be that. Hi, baby. Good evening.
2: I hear you, mama.
0: I hear you too. Where you did like this? What's your name?
2: My name is Loved.
0: Your name now?
2: Loved.
0: So, yeah, now, where you did like this?
2: I did like this. So, the whole dog does the beast, most more they come.
0: Hey, I did so for something.
2: Everywhere gone dark. Yes, I did so for something. The whole entire city.
0: Okay, black like everyone for that side. They show race.
2: Yes, yeah, so everywhere gone dark. Oh.
0: Hey, do me. You now, see, they go like this.
2: After they go,
0: I'm a quiet so once I
2: don't
0: think like
2: I won't buy, I won't run the
0: ground. Begin the run. Hey, oh, kitty, kata, kata, kitty. Thank you very much. Love
2: that's it. So,
0: thank
2: you,
0: mama. My pour water for your body. Love it, say she's there for a day so outside, though. Everywhere, though, black. If you know, see, now that area, you they go, maybe your walk, they far from that place, begin the run now, because the way this weather be now. Me no know where lege dog go now. Me lege go give me keke key. Ma can use and say go. Because me no understand the way they were just a shake. Hello? I be this one day on top of rain. I be there on that rain or middle of rain. Oh yeah, you go try call us back 0705-512-9881 0905-572. Hey, to Sanoba. Oh, hello. Hello, my boss. Good evening.
3: Hi, sir.
0: My sir just captured like this cold just for everywhere.
3: Everywhere.
0: Ah, the rain, the weather just the shivy.
3: As the current Zico driver, anybody knows that they pull a go first somewhere fast.
0: Not true. We first somewhere enter because this guy where they don't need the drive
3: pass. Yeah, they observe.
0: Oh yeah, now thank you very much. Now correct driver be this. As we're in the phone, now he park because not this kind of weather. So he go there one car, he go two day maybe risky. Go there enter road. Now informer pour you water. But it's here for second rain they follow. If you don't say you they go walk, you maybe you don't close to walk now. Second be your area. Rain they follow. Do now or run now or when that person you they just wait first though. Eh, so that you go know what that the rain they stop. But like this, the rain will they fall now, eh? The weather, the rainy season don't come, eh? And you don't come with correct full force. Full Force Tech 88.1. Oh yeah, now we still get small time to take collect the traffic report. If you know, say you near anywhere and where you did, maybe rain the fall or traffic day, or you go see you wearing at 0705-512-9881-0705-572-7881-0902-672-2592. Hello?
4: Hello, good evening.
0: Good evening, my boss.
4: I'm Anna Ugo. I call from Bypass Nanadiko.
0: Okay, Saplay Road Bypass. I don't know bypass.
4: No,
0: bypass.
4: No. Bin Lagos Bypass. Man.
0: Okay, Bin Lagos. Oh, yeah, that place it be.
4: That's a bit of a small.
0: Hey, now wow. But hold on, the other side. Traffic, the other side.
4: No, at all.
0: Now, just the rain is heavy.
4: That's the part of the talk this morning. Now, those who they walk. They walk from there, that's an after there.
0: Okay, now we think we did your
4: calls. Yes, down after there. The class.
0: Okay, because when they go, you just block. Even as they come back safe for that slope side, still block.
4: Naturally, I cause that issue this morning.
0: Okay, no wala. Thank you very much. Thank you. Oh yeah, last caller. Hello.
5: Yeah, hello.
0: Good evening, my boss. I've reduced the volume of your radio. Thank you very much. Yana, your name, where you call us from?
5: My name is
0: Nancy. I live off of Agboro Bypass.
5: Really, off of Agboro Bypass? I live off of this one. I don't really do for us.
0: I'm
5: not from the port of Italian for the go. So, I'm not here. I'm
0: going
5: to go to the port of the
0: road. Okay. But when they fall for that side?
5: It was small, but that heavy rain went for like 20 minutes ago. Heavy rain fall. And the floor gave me...
0: Okay. Oh, voila. Thank you very much. Hello. Okay, don't go like this. So now, so we'll go back break onto the Zico Oil traffic report. All our callers, they call us a fact. Now, be the real, or even go see our MVPs. You know, say we always advise you for the part of the show, for the cherry report, say make you know they drink the drive. You be correct driver. Now, who drive, which house we drive, not they drink the drive, no, they obey traffic rules, know your traffic regulations, know where to see everything they talk, so that you go fit take care of our road well. If one driver, they call me, they move for the road, calm down. Why? I don't know what the road you go, but one could take an easy. Now we get this road. I need to wait to this road. Now we go still waiting. Now we go still so far. I mean, not your support for one FM. They come. They advise you on the right thing to do. Nameka with this super like that. Oh, yeah, now Zico. Oh, yeah, now them Zico.
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1: They know me well, they know 88, 20.1, see now, Super FM. They know not say serious ready for, they feel see no not say for that Ramat Park area. Auto the heavy race, say now, we battle, now they tell the calories of people they cross you. Auto the railway, we see the fall. Time down reach for us to carry our kaya, me waka, come on.
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1: Also the report, obviously, you can say for that Ramat Park area, you know, say that drainage, they never throw them. They see the work there. So say the erosion when they there. See people now, see some people now win battle.
4: That is so.
1: Now they carry the pass because of the water now. So now they carry the cross of that place because of the water. No, see they never throw them. The drainage, they never throw them. They never finish. They walk, see, they go inside.
4: Yes.
1: They don't close the roadside, though, but it's yes, they don't try. So, now, so. Now, me come. Person, when you come, they tell us, oh, no, be small. No, be small. No, be small. No, be small.
4: I guess I get that to give me keke, kina.
1: You know, you said they don't battle. Maybe they want to carry my keke. I know they go there.
4: No, I know, carry. I want to carry your keke.
1: My keke, you know. It is not motor now. Go do it. No, be keke. I beg you.
4: But my nose and my skin today delicate.
1: I go buy your own.
4: No one make anything dirty where water touch me. No say the cream while the idea expensive.
1: Okay.
4: You know, you know be saying they buy it for me. Now me they eat my money, they buy it.
1: Okay.
4: You know be saying enough you afford and just greediness and stinginess, they worry. Okay. You want my they follow you, they use bleaching cream and I say
1: okay.
4: No. So you're give me kina.
1: Okay.
4: Mate pass.
5: Hey, what's up, people? Now I go save the year, so not your fear, rich husband and wife with the bleach. Keep listening to Super FM.
4: Because of you, they do that. Because of you, now they do that.
1: I know.
4: Because of you, I
1: argue.
4: You just know once.
1: I don't argue at all.
4: Because of you.
1: Turning at Thursday, later today by 8 o'clock, inside the those states with Israel Adebiyi, Honorable, and our guys from Punch and Vanguard. They will be here later today. I guess good day there today. 8 o'clock. No, miss Sam. Inside the those states, which is the software though, we call the year round. For Isaiah 88, 20.1.
4: Yes, sir. Paul Ochono go safe. Go active. Why you the cough for that?
1: No, that's a big money.
4: You know, Rich, now you never the cough and right.
1: You say what?
4: Big money, you can say never be.
1: Let me your ass. Break the ass. Yeah, you say what? I'm hungry.
4: After my year, they pay me so that's the way they do. They all give you liberty to do the you turn out on that thing. Small chance. You know, it's a privilege. You are misusing.
1: But you the everything big money talk. You know the idea now. But you're the yes sir.
4: Which day you go be like that? Which day you no be to the which day they speak the English? Which day you go be one?
1: I will
4: store you with this.
1: You know
4: you
1: too.
4: This is like rapid. They meet you. They do for best in here.
1: No, that's so big money. Don't
4: you wish that you go be big money? That's so big money. Don't
1: I got the body already now?
4: To.
1: The body to the
4: body did the pocket empty.
1: I can't come out now.
4: I don't understand. How they help your life?
1: Can't come out.
4: Very ungrateful human being. I'm not surprised.
1: Can't come out. Say woman supposed to know how much the husband they earn. Say
4: yes,
1: husband,
4: sir.
1: The wife, money when your wife
4: they
1: supposed to know.
4: We already concluded since now.
1: No, some people don't agree with you.
4: Suppose not.
1: Oga Kenneth say no agree with you. Say how you talk. Say
4: no,
1: make.
4: Oga Kenneth go.
1: Because of peace of mind. Because say some of you now, if you know how much when the man they earn.
4: Now you don't trust.
1: Oh, now go two times this man.
4: Now you don't trust.
1: You know the monitor. Now you the money not finish. You know no rest. If you are the salary now, one salary you come now. If you not finish for that month, then no go rest. Even though you don't finish, you see the tassel. Say after all, not be one 500k they pay you.
4: So to prepare for your wife, now that call matter of.
1: So now make some mess. Say they no agree talk. Not be say they stingy.
4: Not be to prepare for your wife.
1: Not be say they stingy. They no stingy.
4: My love, how are you? Why you go for the good again before me?
1: You know now, so I'm me now. You fat. How you doing?
6: Now I'm Tony Queen.
4: Yes.
6: My
4: baby, how are you?
1: We know what you talk about.
4: We hear you. We hear you.
1: I hear you.
4: You
1: put cocoa shoma
4: too. We hear you.
6: They may
4: not leave her. Then they want you to stay. No, yeah.
6: You know,
4: how are you, my love? How was your day today?
6: What?
4: I'm a little bit.
6: The main one is called the
4: Sorry.
1: Which side of Sabi Road?
6: Where?
1: Before Utesi.
4: For
1: the bypass side, Avi? Now, bypass side now. You follow Sabi Road bypass theater now?
4: I don't know.
1: Voice.
4: We get questions. Thank you.
1: Why you want to know? Now you mock the money for them. Why you want to know? Oh, no, sir. Enough to depend on that. Why you want to know the money for your
4: husband? Network.
1: See, as a woman, when we say you be better woman.
4: Like, we said you stand.
1: Wait, now they tell you, say, as a better wife, you're supposed to trust your husband. Say, you know, like, no get, no data. If you say, you know, so you know, things because of say, you know, like you. He just wants RBT to just
4: beg. Stop that talk.
1: They talk and say,
4: stop that talk.
1: You don't say the man don't tell you, you say the man don't love
4: you. Stop that talk. Stop that talk. Stop that talk.
1: Like, Oga Matu now, his wife don't know how much money they earn. You don't
4: say because of his wife. We greet you too.
0: Oga Lege.
1: His wife don't know how much
0: they earn.
4: Answer around.
1: Don't
4: greet me.
0: Oga Matu, they talk.
1: I know.
4: We know.
1: Don't greet me, I beg.
0: Don't let
4: us
0: know how much they receive.
4: I don't you too. I don't say you did different.
0: See,
4: you form my hand and my leg together. Even form my head joint. I know it's best this one.
1: You know, no. You don't trust me before. You know, trust me.
4: That match you expected more.
1: You know, trust me. Now, me and Oga Matthew, they're the same group now.
4: Now,
1: you will let your wife know what you're doing.
4: Oga Matthew, now you be the talk words. You go to teach that you go even the teach, they get the right thing. You talk this one.
1: If the man don't want me, the man, don't be say the man.
4: For you,
1: I
4: know why.
1: The man love
4: for you, when we say your ATM pin, I mean, even do it for you. Let me go back, go do it for you.
1: That bank, you know, that bank be like off keep bank.
4: I don't know what name. I'm not saying you're the commercial, but they're
1: like, black, your daily expenses.
4: It's not the ever be true.
1: So that one, let me say.
4: They're like, even know. That means they arrange things for her.
1: You know, me say, because of say you know the bank, man. Now, me say everything. What you want to know? Now you get the money. Hello.
4: Good day, you hello, good evening.
1: I'm happiness. Okay, well, with that one. Must you let your wife?
0: Like, but it don't catch you again. But for me, maybe the man don't know the woman, maybe the woman don't know the man.
1: No problem. Exactly, no problem. I don't get you with that.
4: Mommy happiness, aside from 50-50, on a normal day, it's not the right for a woman to know it to your husband. I ask a question this. Wait. It's not the normal, like, right for a woman to know how much your husband the end, and also for the man to know how much your wife the end. It's not the right thing for inside marriage.
0: That would be good like that. The woman, let her get her now, get her to be. You know, let her get her. You can't get her to be. But it's good. So that make it straight for her.
4: Thank you.
0: Talk about that.
4: Finances.
0: No more money when legal supposed to be give your wife. For no more, that one not settled.
1: She know the lack now. She know the lack.
4: I'll call you, mommy.
1: See, as long as the man they take care of you,
4: I beg you.
1: The man they provide your needs,
4: I beg you.
1: If they buy your bleaching cream, if not bleaching cream, obviously they bleach. If they bleach,
4: whether or not he provide
1: everything, what did they find?
4: Husband, make your wife know it in the end. Wife, make your husband know it in the end. Vice versa.
1: Gossip. A proper auntie.
4: We dey hear you. Good evening.
1: Hello.
0: My name is Andy. You are the call from Ugo.
4: Fire down, Miss Andy.
0: See, I'm a retired civil servant. When I'm in service, I don't hide
2: I'm not hiding from my wife.
4: He said,
2: That is the cause quarrel between himself and
4: Is there another hide down?
2: God bless you.
4: He said, not the hide down. He said, not the hide down.
1: If they give her what she wants,
6: what
1: is your
6: only one? We don't show what they see the money with the egg. How much they keep on your wife?
4: Thank you, they keep on your wife, yes.
6: Simple.
4: Yeah,
1: what is it? That is that one.
4: If you hide money, tell me what you know go fee hide.
1: Yeah.
4: Come on,
1: same,
4: finance.
1: Same man, don't tell your wife how much you tell me say the cheating.
4: If they do this for outside, yes. Yes. Since that late the fair, we go there. Since that day the fair, we go there. What do you tell me?
1: Una come make her be like a.
4: What do you tell me?
1: That frack.
4: How you go marry?
1: That chicken matter.
4: It don't be like that so. How you go marry woman? You go listen to only suicide and finance everything.
1: You don't add anything.
4: You go no. You ma come no okay. Say what they manage. You say what they do.
1: What do they talk?
4: What do you know they talk?
2: Let the.
1: And now what? Say man, not tell woman. He say they cheat on now. What he? Yeah.
2: Let the.
1: Not to shout my name, oh.
2: How are we doing today? My name is Napoleon.
1: No, you sabio.
4: Mr. Paul, fire that is better the auto.
2: Baona, I not join you. Let the woman not suppose you.
1: Okay,
2: it's okay. Because if she knows,
4: call that call.
2: Call that call. I know because are you going to ask?
4: I want to see something. Because you married this woman because you love her and you trust her and you believe in her. You know, fishy to hide your financial stuff from her now, lack of trust. Because this is not married that foundation of trust and love. So for you to do that, it means you don't trust them.
2: Here's the problem. Women are money in 5 and 6.
4: You don't like money. Why you they work? You don't like money, Oga Paul. You don't like money. You don't like money. Why you they work? You don't like money. I said, you don't like money.
2: What do you mean will tell you?
4: You don't like money.
2: Wait, now what is that comedy at all? Next thing you do, fight for it, your husband wallet. You go there. And then you go out, you go cry.
4: If you want to talk, say money, you can't not like money for this life. You can't not like money. I beg you, the right thing to do, let your wife know. Me love you day. Don't see they pepper anybody for you. Nobody, and I mean no your account. For who they talk, I mean no all the details. You know, you know your own account for me.

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1: Europe's biggest football showdown has arrived. 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Not London's fearless warriors, Arsenal, face the unstoppable force from France, PSG, in the final of the UEFA Champions League. 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Or will PSG defend their crown and reign supreme once again? 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

0: And yes, it's Thursday and we are back to give you the best when it comes to the world of the English Premier League, because this is the Premier League show reaching live on Super 88.1 FM, Thursday special edition, the throwback day, where we'll come give you a little throwback vibe. And definitely, there are some big talking points happening around the English Premier League. But first, my name is Osazena, and officially you're welcome to the show. And I don't walk alone just like Liverpool, because I got the Big Sheriff, and together we're taking you through the world of the English Premier League. Good evening, the Big G.
1: Oh, yes. Good evening, Osazena. How are you today?
0: I'm doing super great.
1: Okay, very good. You know, good evening, dear listener. I mean, it poured this evening, but all the same, EPL goes on.
0: Well, for EPL, it's going on, and we are already seeing the nominees gradually taking shape regarding the player of the season, and also looking at the manager of the season and the young player of the season. So many talking points, and we also saw action go down yesterday between Manchester City and Crystal Palace. Many put out it would have been kind of a cagey affair, but at the end, the genius of the manager, Pep, despite having that rotation, it played, and we saw some players making a mark for themselves at the end of the day. 3-0 for Manchester City, and points has been reduced now to 2. So it's all to play for in match day 37. Arsenal against Burnley, which comes up first before Manchester City against Bournemouth. And depending on the outcome of that game, we might see the game drag on to the final day. But maybe Arsenal could win it before the final day as it stands, or we might see everything being wrapped up. But looking at the performance of City, it seems it's not all over.
1: Oh, well, it wasn't over. And I think one particular thing about that yesterday's game, with no disrespect for the genius of Pep Guardiola and the brilliance of the players of Manchester City. I mean, this is one team I've described as juggernauts. I said it as much as possible on this program about 2 weeks or thereabout ago. I think it was only one team that turned up for that game at Etihad Stadium yesterday. And it was only Man City, knowing fully well that they needed to win the game. They were the only ones that turned up. For the Crystal Palace, they only fulfilled their righteousness. Turned up at the... I didn't see them play any game, put up any fight. They just went through the motions. And let's just run around. Keep shape. Make sure you don't sustain injury. Save your best energy for the final of the Conference League. But again, I'm not surprised and I'm not perturbed. I said it in this studio yesterday that it doesn't even matter. That City can as well go and blow them out of the waters, beat them 100-0. What matters is for Arsenal to ensure that they keep winning their games. When you're remaining 2 games, stop thinking about what City will play and don't give yourself high blood pressure over any result that City got in any match. If you win your own remaining 2 games and you win them 1-0, 1-0, you are the champion.
0: All right, well, for City, it's gradually looking at that point in time where they might also be hoping this time around that Burnley might do them a huge favor. So,
1: well, I think I was discussing with you yesterday before we came into the studio, and we said your understanding of the English Premier League, you don't think that actually happens.
0: No, I don't.
1: Nobody can do you any favor. Burnley, with all the problems they have had this season and the way they have played, I don't disrespect any opposition. In football, you are taught to respect the opposition. But I don't think they exist in the same world with Arsenal. And I don't think they will, except if Ryan Chucky of this world, Erling Haaland of this world, Semenyos of this world, they will be cloned into becoming Burnley players and they wear Burnley jersey. And we assume that they are Burnley players and they turn up and play. Otherwise, I don't see this Burnley team being the team that can stop Arsenal at this moment. I don't have any disrespect for them, but truth be told, everybody would expect that Arsenal should get over the line.
0: All right, now let's move on to the fans assembly segment. And yes, today's topic actually picked himself, because looking at the nominees of various categories, they are out. So let's gradually look at the possibility of who will be taking each category home at the end of the day. Well, we'll have to start from the manager's category, which is looking pretty much interesting. Although people will say this might actually go, might likely go to the winner of the league. But let's just run through the nominees right now. For Arsenal manager, talking about Mikel Arteta, he got his spot there, and currently we also have Pep Guardiola also in there. For Keith Andrews of Brentford, also got nominated. Michael Carrick of Manchester United also nominated. And Donny Iraola of Bournemouth also nominated. And looking at the manager of Sunderland, Regis Lebris also nominated. Who do you think take this award home at the end of the season?
1: Well, all the managers nominated have done well in the course of this season. I don't think any of those managers, any of those six managers, got there by accident or by any miscalculation. They've done well. If you look at the body of work they've put up in the course of this about-to-finish football season, you would agree with the selectors that they merit their nomination. But winning it, you said before you came to me, you said perhaps it will be down to the manager that won the league. And I'm going with that position. I think this award is between Mikel Arteta and Pep Guardiola. Whoever won it. Now, look at Guardiola. Guardiola is gunning for the sixth title, this particular title. And within this period, he's won six Premier League titles. So it means that in large part, for 95% of the time, he has won it when he has also won the English Premier League. And Slot won it last season. And that was because he won the Premier League with Liverpool. I think it was also that season that Liverpool won the title that Jurgen Klopp won it. So it looks straightforward that it's going to be the winner of the English. Because if Arsenal win the title, you can't have any acceptable argument not to give it to Arteta as the manager of the season. All the managers would have played the same number of games. And it will be down to the manager that amass enough point tally to be the best in the land. So I think we may wait till the end of the season. It depends on the manager that wins the league. If it's Arsenal, Arteta picks it. If it is City, then Pep gets it.
0: Well, let me also put you on the spot. Looking at how things have actually turned out, can we say, let me just put it this way. Should it always be managers that won the Premier League title? Are they the ones that always should deserve to win it? Because you look at other managers involved here. Carrick did a decent job.
1: Yeah, he did a decent job.
0: Looking at Andoni Iraola, right now 15 games unbeaten. Mm-hmm. That's also pretty much. And looking at Sunderland, the Regis Lebris, he's done an amazing job coming from the Championship and being able to put the team long ago. He secured that safety position for them. I think they also deserve a shot.
1: Yeah, like I told you earlier, I say every manager on that list of nominees merited their place as nominees. But there must be something that will stand you out of the park. They've all played the same number of matches. In the English Premier League, you play 38 matches. You look at the winning percentage. I mean, most times it's the manager that won the league that's got the most wins in the league. Because it will be difficult. I mean, what would you say you are arguing in favor of another manager that didn't win and they played the same number of games? If you even look at Arsenal this season, and you look at the number of games they have won this season alone, and you look at the number of games they have played, you have to give it to them. Yes, for Michael Carrick, unfortunately, he came in the second half of the season, but that's not Arteta's fault. That's not Pep Guardiola's fault. You would want to say, okay, if the league had started in January, when he came in till now, perhaps, I mean, he's United with the most points. But again, with the next two games that we have, if he didn't win the two of them and Arsenal won the two, Arteta will overtake him on the winning percentage. So for the manager that will win this league, I don't think you will have any justifiable ground to overlook such a manager and give it to another manager. But on the basis of effort, the six managers that made this list as nominees, they merit their nomination. They've done so well. But again, no matter how well you have done, if it is a race, somebody has to edge it.
0: All right, for the Big Sheriff is going with the winner of the, let's say, between Pep and Mikel Arteta.
1: It's a straightforward one between Pep, because no any other manager can win it outside of these two.
0: Well, let's quickly look at another category, looking at the young player of the season, and someone who passed the late fitness test is live in the studio talking about Paulo Chadogo. Well, for the nominees for the young player of the season, we have Ryan Cherki of Manchester City, and we also have Nico O'Reilly, both of Manchester City, and we also have, in fact, Manchester are well represented. We have Kobbie Mainoo of Manchester United in here, and now let's move to Newcastle United, where we have Lewis Hall of Newcastle United. We have Matheus Fernandes of West Ham United. And we also have Alex Scott of Bournemouth. And we also have Kruppi of Bournemouth. And we also have a Nigerian in here, Michael Kayode of Brentford. Who takes this one?
2: Well, this is quite difficult and tight, because if you look at everybody in this category, I think for most part of the season, Lewis Hall has been very, very fantastic, very, very good. From that left back role, some of the biggest games that Newcastle United had to play, he showed his quality, he showed his class in almost all of these games. The game against Barcelona, he was very immense, both at the Spotify Camp Nou and also at St. James's Park. We saw his quality, and we have known of his quality, just that he didn't really get that opportunity at Chelsea Football Club. Matheus Fernandes, highly rated from his days at Southampton into West Ham United. But if you look at the clubs that he has played for, both relegation threatened. So you can't really, although he has been able to stand out, we are even hearing reports that Arsenal are very much interested in him right now. That's Matheus Fernandes. But in all of this, it's tied between just two players, or three players now. I'll narrow it down to three players. Kroupi, very, very fantastic player. And in the course of this season, I think he's the youngest player to score the most goals in the Premier League history. He's the youngest player to do so in his debut season. The amount of share goals that he has delivered in some of the biggest games against Arsenal, scored a wonderful goal against Manchester United as well, to draw scores level when he played at a 4-0 draw at Old Trafford. The United was still very much under Ruben Amorim. So all of his players deserve it. Nico Riley, I would want to favour Nico Riley and Kroupi and Ryan Cherki. They all, these three, I will narrow it down to these three names. But if I'm to choose, O'Reilly has been fantastic, to say the least. And particularly, even if this is the Premier League, but in the Carabao Cup final, that performance against Arsenal, scoring a brace, and many other big games. The game at Stamford Bridge as well, where he planted that lovely header against Chelsea. Brace against Bournemouth this particular season, I think, at the Etihad Stadium. And across board, his growth and trajectory has been quite inspirational and quite good. That's why I would say, slightly, I'll give it to him. But Ryan Cherki has also been great this particular season. His GA says a lot about his quality. And he's, outside Bruno Fernandes, he's the player with the second most assist in the Premier League this particular season. Every player deserves it. Alex Scott, fantastic young man. But, I mean, he rose through the ranks after that winner. Clearly, after that winner against Arsenal Football Club, that's when everybody really started to pay attention to his quality. But if you ask me, I'll say it's Nico Riley. He deserves it absolutely. He has been fantastic this season. And with where Manchester City are right now and how far they've gone this season, I'll also give it to him. Therefore, the manager of the season as well, for Labrice, I think he's done an amazing job. For Kate Andrews, these guys, they've done an amazing job. But if you're looking for the best, you said the best manager in the Premier League, it's clearly who wins the league that should be going home with that award. No matter what you do, no matter how well someone performs, even if the person performs beyond everyone's expectations, but as far as you don't win the league, sorry, you should not be the manager of the season. Because that's obviously clear for me. Labrice has done well, but look at where they are right now. They are not even Champions League places. Maybe if they fought really hard to be maybe in like the title conversations, I'd have been talking about giving him. But some might also want to talk about the quality of the players right there at Sunderland, that they cannot match up with the quality of the likes of Arsenal, Manchester City, Man United and the likes. But with what he did, great. Kate Andrews, nobody gave him the opportunity. In fact, I said it on this show during the start of the season that I felt Kate Andrews and Brentford, they'll be relegated. But how how they changed their season and how they were able to play without two of their most potent goal scorers, who somewhat they've struggled this season across their various moves. But for me, if you ask me, it's between Pep Guardiola and Mikel Arteta. They've done amazingly well. And if Arsenal wins this, he should be going to Mikel Arteta. If Pep Guardiola wins this, he should be going to Pep Guardiola and Manchester City because of their dominance in the last couple of years. And for Mikel Arteta, he's been the best manager, according to what the Premier League table says right now. Statistically, he's the best manager in the Premier League because he got the most wins. And he has got the side playing amazingly well. Right. So he should be Mikel Arteta or Pep Guardiola.
0: And to the biggest one, looking at the player of the season, and this is really tough, but looking at the players of the season, we have Bruno Fernandes of Manchester United nominated, and we have Morgan Gibbs-White of Nottingham Forest nominated. We have Igor Thiago of Brentford nominated, and we have Erling Haaland of Manchester City nominated, Antoine Semenyo of Manchester City, and also partly of Bournemouth being nominated. And for Arsenal, we have Gabriel Magalhaes nominated, Declan Rice nominated, and David Raya nominated. Who takes this one?
1: It's another tight one, another tough one. Just like I said about the managers, all the eight nominees for the player of the season, they merit their nominations. They've been the best players by several miles in the English Premier League this season. But again, it will also come to the very important, even though marginal detail, of what did you win at the end of the day to justify going home with that award. It may also go down to the player that is pivotal to the achievement of their team. And the biggest achievement in the English Premier League is winning the title. So for me, if Arsenal wins the title, I think it's going to be a tight race, a tight derby, Arsenal derby, between David Raya and Declan Rice. Somehow, a lot of people have not stated so much. I think the achievements and the performances of Gabby Magalhaes has been a bit understated compared to how the performances of Declan Rice have been trumpeted. And lately, how people have come to the awareness that for most of the brilliant things that Arsenal have done this season, David Raya has stood like a Trojan. So for me, if Arsenal wins the title, it's between those two players. But if City wins it, then you can't look far too beyond Erling Haaland. But again, there will be a lot of dissenting voices because he's not been able to maintain his form all through the season. But look at his numbers. His numbers are still awesome. His numbers are still fearsome. I mean, and you can't put a successful argument against a player with his kind of figures when he wins an individual award. I can't see beyond the players of those two teams. Yeah, Bruno Fernandes has done well for his assist. He's the assist king in England. And, of course, he's already been rewarded and recognized with the Football Writers Award. But this time around, it's different demographics of voters. The public will vote and football experts will vote now. Not football writers. Football experts will vote and the public will vote. And I think it will be in favor of any player that will lift the title. If Arsenal wins it, like I said, it's an Arsenal, not London derby between Declan Rice and David Raya. And if he goes to City, Haaland can easily go home with it. That's my choice.
0: Well, before I come to you, Paul, I felt there were some players that should have been in this bracket
1: like
0: that
1: who?
0: Missed out.
1: Like who?
0: For instance, Dominic Szoboszlai. Over Morgan Gibbs-White.
2: Yes, over Morgan Gibbs-White.
1: I think it would be a valueless argument. Let's stick ourselves to those who already made the nomination. Because there's nothing you will say here that will put Szoboszlai on that list.
2: But
0: what's the criteria of adding Morgan Gibbs-White?
2: If Morgan Gibbs-White should make the list, because he's
0: Pedro should
2: this
0: be there.
2: This season.
0: He should be there over Morgan Gibbs-White.
2: But see, I was even coming to say something about this list.
0: Even Joao Pedro should be ahead of Szoboszlai.
2: Every player on this list, they deserve it.
0: But no, they deserve
2: they've
0: it.
2: They've all not been consistent. They've all not been 100 this season. Well, I've been seeing complaints about Declan Rice. I've been seeing complaints. And in fact, I've watched games where, in fact, in recent times, Gabriel and Declan Rice, they've not really called it up. Bruno Fernandes, in the first part of the season, he was neither here nor there.
1: Did you see some blocks from Gabby Magalhaes in recent games?
2: I have seen it, but I mean, he's been culpable in some of the goals Arsenal have considered in recent times, especially in that run of bad losses. He lost that duel against Erling Haaland, and even that winner between for Alex Scott against Bournemouth, I think he was somewhat at fault. Declan Rice, in recent times, we've all also had conversations about Declan Rice that there's been a bit of decline
1: in
2: his performances. But every player here has done really well. But this is where it gets really interesting. Now, for Bruno Fernandes, I'll still tip him to be my player of the season. And I think I've mentioned this before now, because I feel that he has been the most standout player this particular season. I remember when some time ago we all had that conversation about Ruben Amorim misprofiling him, not playing him in his particular position. But even him not even playing his particular position, he was still able to rake in goals and assist. Even as he was playing as one of the two holding midfielders in a 3-4-3 setup, fantastic one. For Gabriel Magalhaes, I mean, he has been immense. He has been a very, very trusted soldier for Arsenal Football Club. But I mean, there's nothing Gabriel has done now that Virgil van Dijk did not do for Liverpool in their title-winning season, or some of the best defenders they didn't really do during their time. And also for the same player as well, Declan Rice. So football sometimes it's one sport that would always favor attackers when it comes to awards like this. Goals and assists would always have that edge. Players with goals and assists, they would always have that edge over any other position or any other player playing any position on the field of play. So that's why I would still somewhat narrow it down.
1: But do you also know, or do you have you also noticed that there have been exceptions? Did you know that year that Nemanja Vidić?
2: Yeah,
0: he's won it twice.
2: Yeah.
1: Then I think after the 2006 World Cup,
2: Cannavaro, Fabio Cannavaro won.
1: So there have been some exceptions. They've
2: clearly been some exceptions.
1: But of course, 9 out of 10, it goes to forward players.
2: To forward players. That is why I'm saying the most important thing in football is the goals. No matter how well you defend, the most important thing in football is the goals. And what Bruno Fernandes has created, in fact, he has single-handedly worked alongside Michael Carrick to make sure United make Champions League.
1: It would be difficult. It's because in all these brilliant performances, United have not won anything.
2: This is also down to an individual, not a team. Remember that this award is down to the best Premier League player of the season. That is what we're talking about here. The best Premier League player.
1: This argument we're having. Yeah. I remember at the end of the 2022 World Cup in Qatar, where a number of persons also differed. Messi should be the MVP and should be the Ballon d'Or winner, the best player. But a lot of people came up with players with arguments that they played better than Messi in the year under review. But the fact that Messi was pivotal to Argentina, he was the main man in Argentina winning the World Cup, that handed it to him on the platter. So that is where, when your performance, no matter how good or outstanding it is, didn't lead to your team achieving, because football, at the end of the day, by whatever parameter, is a team sport. So it comes to what your team won at the end of the day. Yeah, you can be the highest goal scorer and you win the Golden Boot and all of that. But just look at when it comes to giving a player... Okay, look at the Ballon d'Or last season that Dembele won. A number of persons still felt that there were players who performed better than Dembele. But when you look at that UCL, UEFA Champions League, and the role that Dembele played in his team, PSG winning it, he put him ahead by 20 miles. Argument is also valid.
2: Valid now. Declan Rice this season. Let's look at Declan Rice this season. We can no longer judge him as a defensive midfielder. We can no longer judge him as a defensive midfielder for Arsenal Football Club. And he has played in more advanced roles for Arsenal this season. Mm. And his statistics are not really up there for someone you want to say is the player of the season. He starts this season in the Premier League, 35 Premier League matches, and we are in match day 36. So he has literally missed only one game. I think that was against Aston Villa, where he had a swollen knee or something. That was the game that he missed. 4 goals, 5 assists in the Premier League this particular season. And I made mention of the fact that this is an individualistic award. So you would want to narrow it down to just that one person who you feel has been consistent.
0: Who has been outstanding.
1: Now, let me also ask you guys a question. Mm. Now, when you look at Arsenal, if Arsenal goes ahead to win the title and you are looking at their most impactful players, can you list 3 players without calling Declan Rice? Because those who also made these nominees know football better than you and I.
2: Yeah, they know. But my own argument here is Arsenal, they've done well as a collective. Uh-huh. And I think I've also had this conversation with many other people.
1: I'm not saying they must even win it.
2: In this current Arsenal team, I think Arsenal have played more as a team than having a player with that has produced moments of individual brilliance.
0: All right,
2: so that is it. That's why I am pitching it towards Bruno Fernandes. He has been exceptional. He broke the record for Manchester United this season, player with most assists since David Beckham. Also smashed Wayne Rooney's record as well. And look at how he has performed in the biggest of games this season. Assist against Chelsea. Goal against Tottenham. In the Manchester Derby as well. This season. In some of the biggest games.
1: Massive respect.
0: This is now looking massive like a campaign.
1: Yeah, it's looking like a campaign.
2: Massive
1: respect and hats off to Bruno Fernandes. World-class player all day. But with United not winning anything, I won't shed a tear if any other player wins.
0: All right, quickly, let me let you in on some of the rarest moments that we've seen some players outside the midfielders and strikers cut home the player of the season award. In 2008-2009 season, we saw Neymar Djambidj of Manchester United speaking out, and also did that again in 2010-2011 season. And for Virgil van Dijk, he did that with Liverpool 2018-2019 season. And for Ruben Diaz, he also snapped that up in 2020-2021 and season. And now let's look at the one of, in fact, the most rarest of all. That's when the goalkeeper had his hand on that award. And it has to be the legendary goalkeeper, Peter Schmeichel, who did that exactly 30 years ago, playing 36 games.

0: My pick, player of the season, is David Raya.
1: I've told you, it's a look, local debut. Bruno Fernandes.
0: I'm going with Raya.
2: My player of the season is Bruno Fernandes.
0: I'm not even buying the conversation of Declan Rice. I'd rather pick in the Gabriel over Declan Rice.
2: That's my personal opinion.
0: Informed
2: because Declan, at the start of the season, see, from August till like, I think, December, January, Declan Rice was fantastic. Well, he was immense.
0: But defense of Declan Rice, he's been carrying a back injury for a while.
2: But Bruno has also had knocks too.
0: Not knocks. These are significant injuries that have been pointed out to take him out of games.
2: Yes.
0: But he has been playing with that.
2: That is the same excuse that we made for Bukayo Saka, that he has been carrying injuries left, right, and center.
0: We saw the impact of the injuries.
2: Some slack too.
1: When he came back, we saw that these injuries are behind.
0: All right, 0705 is a big campaign. Are you for Team Declan or Team Bruno or Team Raya? Well, Raya will barely get the mention. But 0705-512-9881 or 0705-572-7881 or 0902-672-2592. Hello.
3: What's up? Good evening.
0: Yeah, good evening. Welcome to the show.
3: Innocent.
0: All right, Innocent. Let's get your predictions for the three awards.
3: Yeah.
1: Straight ahead.
3: Player of the season is Raya. If Raya is to be a striker, a player, and has the number of goals as of that clean sheet, nobody will place him where they defend. As a goalkeeper, the guy deserves it. So.
0: Innocent, please do have to call us back. Hello?
4: Good evening.
0: Yeah, good evening. Your name and where you're calling from?
4: This is Omori from the show.
0: Okay, welcome to the show.
4: Yeah. Quickly. To me, that player of the season, I'd rather choose Bukayo Saka over the
0: player. It's not on the list.
4: Yeah. Even if it's okay. So let's. That leave that for that. To me, she had it predictors. Me they know the predict Man City and Arsenal match. They know they get okay. She there yesterday. Almost everybody will call. They say Arsenal will lose. Maybe only for year. And I see
0: Arsenal, Man City.
4: Okay. They say Man City will lose. Maybe only this station. The many. Me they know the predictor are big. Thank you.
0: Okay. Hello. It seems that's an Arsenal fan. Hello. Hello. All right, let's see if we can get some messages on WhatsApp. Hello. Oh, seems to ring. Hello.
5: Hello.
0: Yeah, good evening. Your name and where you're calling from?
5: FRO for FRO.
0: Okay, FRO, welcome. The three categories, let us know your winner.
5: For me, I want to disagree with Mr. Paul a little bit because he mentioned. Bruno Alves, if he will give the best player the year. And secondly, come mention say Bonomo coach that because they need the coach normally Premier League, there's no way they will give the best coach. But Bruno Alves not will win Premier League now. He's not even close to win Premier League. Because if you look at Bonomo coach, for me, they want to give out to coach best coach of the year. I will give that to because for you to take Bonomo for down to the Champions League spot and 15 months of beating, my brother is deserving. And for me, for player of the year, I'll give the Arsenal goalkeeper.
0: All right.
5: The player of the year because for me, he stands as a good goalkeeper.
0: All right, thank you, guy. Faro, if it's true, it should shine. Hello.
6: Hello.
0: Yeah, your name is where you come from. Good evening.
6: Yeah,
0: you're
6: Joy Chelsea.
0: All right, Joy Chelsea.
6: I said I to win everything, but yeah. I said that because come on Monday night, I said now we win the Premier League.
0: No, they can't even win it on Tuesday. They might win it when they play.
6: On Tuesday night, they will win it. Man City will drop points on Tuesday. Go and watch what I said.
0: Okay.
6: Everything is for Arsenal.
0: On Tuesday, as it stands.
6: Raya will win it. Ateta will win it. What was the last one again?
0: The young player of the season.
6: Arsenal will still win it.
0: No, there's no Arsenal player in that.
6: Okay, any other
2: group is there. There are many other players
6: in there. But come on Tuesday, Arsenal will lead the trophy.
0: All right, thank you for joining us. And for Mayuka and for Rio

0: Ngomoah and I think Max Domann, they also picked some homegrown talent award.
1: I for think a couple of days ago, 14
0: and
1: hours ago.
0: Yeah. Mayuka picked that for the Premier League too. For
1: Onyeka now.
0: Yeah.
1: The Chelsea man.
0: That's Mayuka. And on WhatsApp, someone says, good evening, the Premier League. Good evening, Premier League leaders. I will vote for Nico as a young player. Why Raya is the best player, and only if Arsenal wins the league. Thanks. Thank you for also joining us. Someone says, Raya is my player of the season. This coming in from Ike Noble from Irediawa. So I say, for me, Dominic Szoboszlai is the best player in the Premier League this season. Leo, Liverpool uncle. Well, thank you for joining us.
1: Share passes. Share incredible moments. Bruno Fernandes.
0: Crazy set piece. As I want to say, good evening, guys. Tony Pulis won the manager of the season in 2014 without winning the league. Are you guys saying he didn't deserve the award? He did deserve the award that particular season. I also feel Unai Emery should be on that list. Anyways, I'm tipping Raya, Arteta, and O'Reilly for the awards. Osagi from Sapley Road. Back to the phone lines. Hello.
2: Hello.
0: Yeah, welcome. Your name and where you're calling from?
2: Kadola,
0: welcome.
2: Okay, for me, best player of the season, for me, all the way.
0: Okay.
2: I think Arteta should win it.
0: Okay.
2: And then, use our player as well. Like, we went for winner. But for now,
0: hello?
1: For now, who?
0: All right, do well to call us back. Hello?
2: Hello. Hello. Good evening.
0: Yeah. Good evening.
2: Hi, guys.
0: Yeah, we're doing great.
2: Hello. This is something from Hello.
1: Yeah. Go on.
2: Yeah. So, my player of the season, I'll be tipping Raya.
0: Okay.
2: My reason is that Raya has been handed some major games for Arsenal. If you remember that game against Brighton and Overview, then he made that save of the that save alone kept Arsenal in this title race. So that has been
0: multiple times, not just the Brighton game.
2: If you look at the assist and the goal asset, we should think about the keeper, the defensive part. And if Arsenal for eventually win the Premier League, I would prefer to win the player of the season. Then the manager of the month, Arteta or Pep.
0: Okay.
2: The young player of the month, I think Nico O'Reilly deserves 100%. Not even debate about him.
0: All right.
2: Nico O'Reilly. Thank you.
0: But that young man has played so many games this season, and sometimes you just wonder if he's actually that age to have played that number of games that he has played. Hello.
1: Hey.
3: Hello.
0: Yeah, welcome. Your name, where you're calling from?
3: I've been listening to what people
0: your name and where you're calling from first now.
3: Mercy calling from Sapley.
0: All right. Welcome to the show.
3: Yeah. I've been listening to what people are saying. People are just putting high on Tuesday match between Bournemouth and Man City. You have to focus on your game. That day now, you will surprise that.
0: Oh, hello? Well, I think he's talking about Arsenal also need to win their game before looking at the game ahead of them. Hello? Yeah, welcome. Your name and where you're calling from? Oh, poor network connection. Let's see if we can excuse this in from WhatsApp. I'm seeing another message here on WhatsApp. Arsenal is where they are this season because of Raya. He should win the award. That's coming from MC Godsend. Thank you for joining us. Hello.
4: Yeah, good evening.
0: Yeah, welcome to the show.
1: Yeah, good evening.
4: Okay, now on for player of the season, I'll go for Bruno Fernandes, manager of the season. I thought this one had gone. Come for me, Michael Carey. Let it come for me.
0: Well, deserved it.
4: A young player of the season. Yeah, that really. That's not what matter. You need to say that guy.
1: Tell him.
0: Now you talk about.
4: You need to man who said, be there. I know I use some words from Rubena Morisha, but I just give it early. Thank you.
0: All right, thank you for joining us. And what someone says, for me, the EPL Player of the Year award is either Raya or Bruno Fernandes. Coach, it's either Arteta or Pep. That's coming from Valentine from Ian. Thank you for joining us. Let's see if we can squeeze in one more call. 0705-512-981 or 0705-5727-881 or 0902-672-2592.
1: Quick one. Imagine that West Ham United supposed goal. The ball had gone past. The ball had gone past David Raya and into the part of Constantinos Mavropanos. Now the ball had gone to his part, and Declan Rice fouled it. Fouled him. Are we going to be having a conversation now? About
0: people will still have it.
1: About Rice, I mean, that's a title defining mistake.
0: Well, we're seeing so many people play their own part of the title campaign. We've seen Stevie G play the huge part in Liverpool not winning it, so it will not be the first thing.
1: Well, a quick one for Chelsea: Reece James, Colwill, Pedro Neto, and Garnacho all training this week, so they are fit for the Emirates FA Cup finals.
0: But for Chelsea, it seems your striker is wanted Pedro. Somewhere.
1: It's wanted by Barcelona.
0: It's crazy because it seems Barcelona are doing everything possible to get him.
1: They are doing everything possible, but Chelsea are releasing briefs already that he's not for sale, that they're looking forward to strengthening the squad, not weakening the squad for the next manager incoming, which seems like it's Xabi Alonso.
0: Well, for Arsenal, Timber and Kaliba, it seems it might be the option for them in the right back position, because Arteta also spoke of it's not fit, but it's on grass.
1: But to me, I mean, it should be funny if he plays in that champion, if he starts in that champion. I honestly think Mosquera should get the nod over him. Not Rice in the right back role, because the midfield will suffer. But having Mosquera there will be the better option. If he's going to come in the second half, that'll be fine. But starting that game after missing out almost 2 months of action, that will be terrible. And a rookie mistake from Mikel Arteta to eventually try playing a player that's not played for 2 months in your most important game of your career. Because even if Arsenal wins the Premier League, that Champions League final will be the biggest game in Arsenal's history if they win that final at the end of the day. So it's going to be important that he knows what he's doing by not starting your team by that final.
0: From the words of Michael Jackson, not the legend pop singer, according to the Burnley manager, he said they hope to stop Arsenal from winning the title. But someone is also saying, I hope Arsenal wins the title, and that's Ancelotti. But that's what we're calling wrap on.
1: Kyle Walker, is it? he's going to fight for City now.
0: So many agents.
1: Agent of darkness, agent of light.
0: Will Arsenal call their own agent in Unai Emery and Emiliano Martinez? But
1: Unai Emery did not live well.
0: Those are not good agents.
1: Those guys did not leave Arsenal on a very good note. So just know that clearly they are not going to do anything. They are not going to be inspired to win for Arsenal.
0: That's what we'll sign out on the show this evening. It's wonderful doing this with the Big Sheriff alongside Apollo Chonogo. My name remains as then. I will be back tomorrow for a bigger and bumper package on the Premier League show, and definitely we'll be previewing the games. In fact, this might just be the weekend where the title might be wrapped up, or it might be next week.
1: Games on Saturday. Yes. No games on Saturday, funny enough. Back to back end of season games will be on Sunday. Liverpool play tomorrow.
0: Yeah,
1: against Aston Villa, but every other game will be on Sunday and Monday. But
0: there's a huge game involving two Premier League sides, and we'll be right here for that tomorrow.
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6: My friend, good afternoon.
7: Good afternoon.
6: Where are you going to?
7: BID.
6: Now your place I be the come now. You know they don't say why I see you.
7: Ah, that's true. Ah, baby, how are you?
8: I'm good, friend.
6: Which school do your children attend? They go school. My children, all of them they go school, but babe, they be like picking when they go school. If they talk, people will say, who they teach them? Me don't tire, don't change from one school or the other.
7: You haven't heard of Ascension School?
6: Ascension.
7: Yes, now. Yeah, the place this.
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10: One thing is certain. If you stick to the word, you will come back with a testimony. What God wants to give you in your life is not a healing. What God wants to give you in your life is not a job. What God wants to give you in your life is not money. What God wants to give you is the word of God in your spirit. It'll make you what it talks about. And you are shining. And you are shining by the power of the Holy Ghost. You are shining by the power of the Holy Ghost. You are shining, and nothing can stop you. It is your season. It is your time. Nothing can hinder you. This is your time. This is your hour. Favor is yours.
11: This is the continuation of the message, How to Take Possession of What Belongs to You.
12: Hallelujah.
10: Practicing God's word is natural for a child of God. Come on here. God knows you. And when God tells you to do anything, it means you're perfectly fashioned to be able to do it. Why would God tell you to do something and you say it's hard? It's only someone who is not a child of God that cannot do the word of God. We are called word doers. He says, be ye doers of the word. He didn't call us to obey the word. He said to do the word. We are not trying to obey the word. We do it. We live it out. Because the word of God has taken up residence in our spirits. We are born of the word of God. We are the very offspring of the word. So whatever the word of God tells us to do, we are able to do because it is our life. Say this, the word of God is my life.
13: I was born of the word.
10: And when I hear the word,
13: I receive it with my spirit.
10: And I function accordingly. Because I have the nature
13: of the word of God.
10: I am one with the word. Oh, come on, that's it. That's it. You see, let's take another step forward. You still with me? Thank you, Lord Jesus. Glory to God. My. All right, let's look at something here. The book of Joshua. Joshua chapter number 1. You in Joshua chapter 1? All right, let me read something to you from verse 1. Now after the death of Moses, the servant of the Lord, it came to pass that the Lord spake unto Joshua the son of Nun, Moses' servant or minister, saying, Moses, my servant, is dead. Now therefore arise, go over the Jordan, thou and all this people, unto the land which I do give to them, even to the children of Israel. He says, take them to the land that I'm giving to them. God tells Joshua after the death of Moses. All right? Now, Joshua is the new man. He's the new leader. Watch this. This is beautiful. Verse 3. How easy could this be? God said this. Every place that the sole of your foot shall tread upon, that have I given unto you, as I said unto Moses.
14: from the wilderness and this Lebanon, even unto the great river, the river Euphrates, all the land of the Hittites, and unto the great sea, toward the going down of the sun, shall be your coast. There shall not any man be able to stand before thee all the days of thy life. Kai! As I was with Moses, so I will be with thee. I will not fail thee nor forsake thee. Ooh. Mine, oh my. Way back in 1980, that's what God said to me. He told me that. He said, there shall not any man be able to stand before thee all the days of thy life. As I was with Moses, so will I be with thee. Wow. He said, I will not fail thee nor forsake thee. With that, how could I ever be afraid? Never. Praise God.
15: Hallelujah.
14: Verse 6. Be strong and of a good courage. For unto these people shalt thou divide for, I like this, shalt thou divide for an inheritance the land which I swore unto their fathers to give them. Only be thou strong and very courageous. Now, look, God says, I've given you a land and I want you to go possess it. Be strong and very courageous. God will not tell you to be strong and very courageous if he doesn't know there's something there that you'll be strong about. Do you understand? So he knew there was something there. So God says, all I want you to have is strength of heart and courage. Only be thou strong, verse 7, and very courageous, that thou mayest observe to do according to all the law which Moses my servant commanded thee. Turn not from it to the right hand or to the left, that thou mayest prosper whithersoever thou goest. This book of the law shall not depart out of thy mouth, but thou shalt meditate therein day and night, that thou mayest observe to do according to all that's written therein. For then thou shalt make thy way prosperous, and then thou shalt have good success. Have not I commanded thee? Be strong and of a good courage. Be not afraid, neither be thou dismayed. Oh! For the Lord thy God is with thee whithersoever thou goest. It says, be strong and of a good courage. Neither be thou dismayed. In other words, if things go down, don't be dismayed. Oh. Don't say, why me? That's what he's saying. He says, be courageous. Be strong. Be not afraid. Neither be thou dismayed. Because you may be surrounded on every side. Things may seem to be going down on every side. He said, don't look around and say, oh God. Oh. He said, don't be afraid. And don't be dismayed.
16: Oh God, I didn't bargain for this. I didn't bargain for this. What do you mean?
14: Say, I refuse to fear.
15: I refuse to fear.
14: And I will never be dismayed. Hallelujah. Now, this is beautiful. Okay. You know the story. You know the story. You remember they had been afraid when Moses had sent 12 spies to go to spy out the land of Canaan, whether indeed it flowed with milk and honey. They came back and said, truly, truly, truly. Like Bucci would say, truly, Lily, truly. Well, truly, truly. It flowed with milk and honey, they said. But then they said, there was only one thing Moses didn't tell us about, and we saw there. There are giants there. The sons of Anak are there. And when we saw them, as grasshoppers. They were as giants and we were as grasshoppers before them. And so were we in our own eyes. Says, we saw ourselves as grasshoppers. They saw us as grasshoppers. We saw ourselves as grasshoppers. And you know, grasshoppers never move in a consistent direction until they apply the law of flight. Until they fly, they have no consistency. The grasshopper wants to go to that place. He's not sure when he jumps. He doesn't know where he will land. He wants to go there. That's how grasshoppers move. He said there were giants there. We cannot take it. The land flows with milk and honey, but we cannot take it. Why? He said there are giants. And the people wept bitterly. Two men stood out, Joshua and Caleb. This same Joshua and Caleb, they stood out and said, hold on, brethren. God promised us that land. And if the Lord be with us, he said, the giants are bread for us. He said, we will eat them up. They are bread. They are bread. Only two men out of the 12. The other 10 said, we cannot go. We saw the giants there. Haven't you heard of the sons of Anak? Huh? Who were as grasshoppers before them. Giants. And they are strong. They are very strong. Look at us. Let's not go. It flows with milk and honey. Sure. God said so. And we saw it. They said, we indeed saw it. But we cannot take it. That is like looking at your health and sickness attacks. You find a giant in your body between what God says and where you are. How can I go through this diabetes to enjoy my health? How can I go through this cancer? Because it's the giant of cancer. How can I? You may hear testimonies from different places. Like you're hearing Joshua and Caleb saying their own, said that don't mind the two of them. Please, everybody knows his own trouble. My faith is not as much as the faith of Caleb. No.
15: We trust that you are blessed by the message you just listened to. We invite you to make Jesus the Lord of your life by saying this prayer. Oh Lord God, I believe with all my heart in Jesus Christ, Son of the living God. I believe he died for me and God raised him from the dead. I believe he's alive today. I confess with my mouth that Jesus Christ is the Lord of my life from this day. Through him and in his name, I have eternal life. I am born again. Thank you, Lord, for saving my soul. I am now a child of God. Hallelujah.
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3: From the streets of Benin to the hills of Akokoedo, from the farms of Esan to the waters of Ovia, this is where the heartbeat of progress lives.
4: Inside Edo State, the voice of the people.
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11: Okay, good evening and welcome to Inside Edo. This is a program which comes to you at this time. Yes, 8 p.m. every Thursday. And as the name suggests, it's everything about the state. It's everything happening in the state. It's about developments in the states. And I'm mighty glad to be here this evening. I'm Honorable Gbenga James. Yes, it's one of those days when you have the full cast in the house. And of course, this evening, it's one of those days. We have the full complement of all the members of the cast. Sitting next to me by my left is Israel Adebiyi. Israel Adebiyi is head of news and current affairs, Super 88.1 FM, Benin City. Israel, good evening.
12: Thank you, Honorable. Very good evening to you and to my colleagues here.
11: Okay, and sitting next to Israel by the left is bespectacled Aliu Alema of the Vanguard newspaper. Aliu, good evening.
13: Yeah, good evening, colleagues. Good evening, everybody. Good evening, our listeners.
11: At least, if I don't see you on the other days of the week, I can put a bet on it. I'll see you on Thursday. And of course, yes, he wasn't here. He was an absentee last Thursday, but happily he's here with us this evening. Adeyinka Adedipe of the Punch newspaper. He packs a punch every time. Adeyinka, good evening.
14: Yeah, good evening, colleagues in the studio. Good evening, listeners. Good evening, viewers on our social media handles. And I can assure you that we have a good deliberation today.
11: You know, I like the intentionality of Yinka. I mean, he doesn't fail to acknowledge the presence, the involvement, the engagement of the viewer via the social media. Yeah, Thank you so much for being there.
14: The social media is one of the in things in communication these days.
11: No, it's the current reality of, in fact, the journalism. Entire information management spectrum.
13: The new normal.
11: Digital platform is the new normal. Yes, you see, I mean, it's a fast-changing digital environment we are creating. So, and you just have to be in it or you are out of it. Okay, and today, like us, every other time, we always have something interesting to talk about. One of the quotes that I easily rat off my head is that man is a political animal. According to the great Socrates, one of the biggest and deepest thinkers of all time. I'm still talking about politics. There is a saying I also love so much. Politics is local everywhere in the world.
14: Of course.
11: So it doesn't matter what is happening, and irrespective of what's happening on a larger space, there is always politics and politicking, of course, on the local scene too. Yes, since the beginning of this week, There's been some sort of developments. There's been some sudden alignments and realignments on the political scene in Nigeria. You know, we are building up to the next general election, and every other day takes us closer to the election. In January, on January 16th, precisely, we'll have the presidential election, and there'll be election to the National Assembly. And on February 6th, it's going to be gubernatorial election, and you have elections into the state's houses of assembly too. But of course, we don't have a Guba election coming in 2027 in Edo State, but of course, we have all the other elections coming up. So now, on Sunday, Mr. Peter Obi and Dr. Rabi Kwankwanzo, they formally left the ADC and hooked up with the NDC. I mean, they joined the NDC. Let me not use hook up because it's one phrase. It's suggestive in a way that I don't intend.
14: You are flirting for
11: this evening, not in the way that I. Or is it a hook up to you?
14: No, it's a hook up.
11: Because
14: when you start moving from one party to another, you are hooking up.
11: So since that hook up, there have been other hook ups. Maybe of lesser scale, in different parts of the country. Within this week, we heard that about 17 members of the National Assembly,
14: of course,
11: also hooked up. They ditched their former political parties and they hooked up with NDC. One senator, too, we have it on record, has also hooked up with the same NDC.
14: Okay.
11: Today we saw the letter of resignation of the member of House of Reps that represents Oredo Federal Constituency, Efosa Iyawi, who also Efosa Iyawi, and I think he has also or has indicated the intention to hook up with NDC too. So it's a changing and evolving landscape, even on the local scene too. And that's altered a number of things, maybe altered the dynamics in the past 1 week. So let's see how this has dovetailed to the local scene here in Edo State. Let me start with, I can see that Yinka is particularly in a very high spirit.
14: The fact is that when you look at the movement, you will see clearly that politicians only seek to better their own lots. I'm telling you.
11: Is it a politics of self-preservation?
14: Exactly. Okay. They want to preserve themselves in power. And then people are moving now to NDC locally. Even you can see Senator Owe, former chief whip of the Senate.
9: One of the founders of ADC.
14: Edu, and some other people have moved. Even the reps representing also moved to NDC. Of course, they are looking at the fact that the wave that brought them in, especially for Yahweh, is the thinking might be that the wave that brought him in under the Labour Party might also be the same this time. But of course, no two games, situations are the same. But whatever reason he has, it might be a good one.
11: No, he stated it clearly in his letter of resignation.
14: The reasons might be germane, might be genuine, but of course, he has a big job to do because no matter whether it be in NDC or not, the fact is that it's a new alliance and you need to work hard to gain the confidence of the people.
11: Ali, I'll come to you now. I think NDC wasn't a popular or a known party in this state. I think 10 days ago, I don't think NDC was popular in this state. And we know the next election is fast approaching. And with this crisscrossing and the hookup spree that we've had, and that we may still have.
14: Of course, in coming days.
11: In coming days, before the doors will slam shut. You understand? Do you think this has actually altered the political landscape in Edo State, the local politics? Will there be a significant change, significant alignment or realignment of forces, as it may be?
9: It's a very dicey situation coming to the state, majorly because the ruling party in the state
13: the APC has to be very, very careful. You know, because if you look at what is happening right now, the build up to the primaries, the purchase of forms and all that, there's already an anger building up in a particular section of the state, Edo South, over what perceived expectations ahead of the primaries. So I think it may be a different ball game in the state. But for the national, when Seraki Dixon announced NDC, personally, I was like, "What? Which one is NDC?" So the first I called my was, I was going to hear Niger Delta before I now had Nigeria, you know, Democratic Congress. That's okay. Maybe the guy is just trying to make himself a warlord somewhere. But it's very obvious now that it was deliberate that they foresaw there will be challenges in NDC. And then, you know, also have their plans to say, okay, we'll
11: come. So he come went here as a foreigner ahead of.
13: Yes. So, but in Edo State, the opposition, they are hanging more on, like Ebonyinka said, on the expectation of 2023 because of Obi.
11: That's on what played out in 2023, the Obi factor.
13: That may likely play out, but I think they are missing it. But what I am concerned about is that the ruling party in Edo State should not go home to sleep
11: and think the job is done.
13: The job is not done. Because Edo South, particularly, is a very complex senatorial district. It's cosmopolitan. Out of the 7 local governments, the 3 largest, Oredo, Ego, Ekpobokka, we have most of the elites staying. And in these 3 local governments, you can never conveniently say you are going to push or political leaders will tell their followers who to vote for.
15: Of course.
13: That is why you see this movement to say, okay, we are going to the opposition. So it is, for me, it is, if I have to say personally, I think our political class, they don't really know what they want. And with the followers, they forced the followers rather to join them.
15: In the confusion.
13: In the confusion of
11: okay, we'll get
13: anywhere,
11: to that conversation.
13: Anywhere power is.
11: Because you use the word force. Yeah, because I've not seen anybody with a noose around their neck and they are being pulled. Is it a question of being forced or a question of gullibility?
13: Yeah, I think it's gullibility, not being forced. For instance, how would somebody who ran or became a member of the House of Reps or House of Assembly or a senator on the popularity of an Obi, who I believe Nigerians saw as somebody who is not in the old block, and you get to power, and then the first thing you do is in the nearest the within the slashless provocation, you run away from the party.
11: But Obi himself too has run.
13: Yeah, fled from the
11: even two parties.
13: Fled from Obi himself. So for me, that was where I saw that the opposition is not ready.
11: Okay, now Israel, but Edo, come to you.
13: Edo, they have to be careful. You cannot use what is happening at the national level for Edo. Look, Edo South
11: has its own peculiarities.
13: Yes, so they have to be careful about it.
11: Israel. We just heard from Aliu Lema there, who said, "Well, Edo, especially Edo South electoral district, has its own peculiarities. Have more elites and people who are a bit more independent minded." That's talking about the politicians themselves. Now, I pose the question, and I'm bringing that same question back to you, Israel. With these changes that we're seeing and the sudden emergence of NDC as an opposition force, do you see this emerging opposition force, so to say, here locally in Edo State, altering the dynamics or having the potential to alter the dynamics in any significant manner?
13: Well,
11: does ruling party have anything to worry about or reason to lose sleep?
15: Well, I think it's a game of politics, and in the game of politics, you can win and you can lose. There's never a draw anywhere. So
11: No stalemates.
15: You are going all out to win or to lose. And I think, in all fairness, I think the ruling party should worry and cannot go to sleep. I'm saying that because look at the caliber of individuals who are moving to the NDC. Yes, we'll say the NDC is a new party, but a 7 House of Rep member is moving to the NDC.
11: Yeah, but what is his political capital of this individual?
15: Even if you don't have one, over time, we know when you have money, when you have position, you can buy a lot of loyalty. And so I assume.
11: Do you think there will be more war chests? Do you think there will be more war chests in NDC? Because we know that Nigeria politics, let's not deceive ourselves, it's a money game.
15: It's a money game.
11: Nigeria politics is money game. But do you think, in all sincerity, that there will be availability of more war chests in NDC than APC?
15: Well, honestly, I don't think that will be. I think NDC will have its own struggles. It's new. It's new to Edo State.
11: And you have a lot time of to build organic building popularity, organic popularity,
15: building your structure within the frame of the state. Don't forget, like Mr. Aliyu said, what we had in 2023 is not what we are having this time around. So that wave, that momentum that the Labour Party had in 2023 is different from what we have now. And unfortunately for most of these new parties, INEC timeline as electoral act as amended box them and compel them to do a lot of things as fast
11: in
15: as possible. Conduct of political or party primaries, including resolution of disputes arising from that primaries, must commence between 23rd of April, which was last month, and must end 30th of May this month. Some of these few weeks away. Some of these political parties don't even know where they stand yet. People are still decamping and recamping. And they don't know exactly what
11: people are hooking up and unhooking.
15: And they don't know exactly where that will lead them.
14: Their members will
15: and then, you know, INEC also, through the Electoral Act that the National Assembly passed, there's also the submission of the digital list of membership of each of these political parties.
14: Yeah, yeah.
15: If that window of time pass, it means you can't be captured and you can't contest election where your name is not
11: of the political
15: so party. A lot of decisions have to be taken within these new parties, NDC, even ADC that does not seem to get itself at the moment. They have a lot of decisions to take. So it's going to be a big challenge for them. However, I still maintain that the ruling party cannot afford to say because it's that way with the new parties, it's going to go to sleep. Don't forget, there is internal dynamics within even the ruling party.
14: Of course.
15: Like we have seen those who say we have a gentleman agreement to support a particular candidate. In spite of that gentleman agreement, we've seen other candidates within the ranks of the ruling party coming out to say we too want to contest and for that particular seat. So there will be these internal squabbles, which can also be a big challenge, depending on how they manage the situation before we know whether the APC can go home and sleep or not.
11: Now, Adeyinka, now, you see, we live in a country where there is always a tendency for fixation. And I'm seeing an emerging fixation now that when you mention opposition now, the fixation is likely to be on NDC, which is like the new emerging force within the opposition ranks. But the last time I checked, if you go by just sheer numbers, PDP still has more members in the National Assembly, 29.
15: When it comes to opposition.
11: When it comes to opposition. Even though less than 3 years ago, in precisely June 2023, less than 3 years ago, they have 116 members of the National Assembly. But that has been pruned down. Has been depleted to 29 now. But obviously, still have that above the emerging NDC. So, still looking at the opposition ranks locally here too. Now, one name has been prominent when you mention the opposition and give it to him. That is the name of Obi. Peter Obi. Peter Obi was like a tsunami in the 2023, in the build-up and in the actual election of 2023. Boy, is this still a tsunami or is now just a landslide? Because, you know, we said things have changed. Things are no longer the way they were some 3 years ago.
14: Of course. The thing is, the OP supporters are majorly the younger generation who feel that power should, I mean,
11: that shift, should be
14: a power shift to the younger
11: generational shift.
14: Exactly, power generational shift to the younger generation. But the point is that are they ready to come out the way they did in 2023? Are they ready to come out same way? Because of course, with Obi not winning the election, most of them have given up.
11: They became desolate.
14: They became desolate. Despondent. That's the word. Despondent. And then I don't know if they can come out that way. But for NDC again, like Israel try to paint the picture, the timeline, the time for them to put so many things together is very short. You understand? Obi is the face of the opposition today. But with him moving from Labour, you know, ADC and NDC and some other, local politicians in Edo following him, for them to recalibrate, it might not be easy. You know, you can celebrate Euphoria is there, he has joined NDC, we are going, Senator Ware is there. Those who know Senator Ware from the 80s who have been following him will also maybe try to join him. But it's beyond just joining a party. What are the modalities in place to challenge the ruling party? Because we all know, and Israel adduced to that, it's a winner-takes-all thing.
11: It is.
14: No stalemate. It's either you win or you lose. And when you win, you smile home. When you win, you smile home. When you lose,
11: All right, thank you. Just in case you're just joining in or just tuning in, it's Inside Edo State, so don't get it twisted, and it's reaching you from Super 88.1 FM. A beautiful Thursday evening, and every evening, this is where we hang out. And we look at what's happening in our state, your state, Edo State. Now, Aliyu, you know, we say the poster boy of the opposition, it's Obi.
15: Yeah.
11: You know, I saw an image of him somewhere on social media today where he was putting on what I would describe as coat of many colors. you understand? And with this, do you think this can also become, it's a palpable confusion to some of his followers? Because we know the place of voter education, political awareness, and education in Nigeria. How many of those, really, who follow him even have known about this movement and know what to do? And maybe they understand the symbols or the logo of the new party he has joined. We have spoken about the time element. That's for now. Do you think they have enough time to do the level of penetration that could have maybe conferred significant benefit on the new party?
9: Well, for me, I don't think the opposition led by Obi has the chance. There are so many things that have been happening. We have a generation of young people, the Gen Z, who don't have the patience to to learn or check. I mean, go to the past to know where we are coming from. They are in a hurry to move on, and I don't think they want to wait to see where Obi is coming from. For now, what they say is that Obi is the face of the opposition. 2023 was in Labour, now he's moving, so let's move with him. I was somewhere this evening, and I was just relaxing. I went to eat, and I saw a group of people behind me, about more than 10, and I saw them filling forms. Hey, what one would ever get 20? So I now turned. So what are you people doing? They say they're mobilizing people for NDC. You know, that's how far they are going. That's how fast they are going, rather. And that is what people think. Wherever Obi is, they want to go. But if you are looking at the realities, it cannot move. Because what the scenario last year is different. I mean, 2023 is different from what we are having now. Completely different. There's no one situation that are the same compared to our 2023. 2023, if you remember clearly, Obi was in PDP. Mm-hmm. It was when after the primaries, he just moved to Labour. And they gave him...
11: No, it was before the primary. He just felt that Coast wasn't clear for
9: him. And they just moved to Labour. They gave him a ticket in Asaba. And he became on a platter. And he became... So, but the situation now is different. And for me, the opposition had not really tried. Why? You should stay in one place and make people move with you. You can't be jumping. Okay, you're in Labour. When Obi left Labour, not everybody in Labour or moved with him in Labour. Some stayed back, which is a loss. He went to ADC. He had left ADC to NDC. Not everybody that left with him from Labour to NDC had left with him to NDC. Some have remained in ADC. So, and that this same scenario happened.
11: Tired of
9: this same scenario happened in 1998 when. That was one of the things that affected the Alliance for Democracy.
11: Alliance for Democracy, AD.
9: Yeah, because if you check the first three political parties, the constitution was drafted by the same people. Mm. They were all in PDP from G8, if you remember clearly, to G34,
11: yes,
9: to the movement, and then PDP.
11: Yes.
9: It was at the point where they said, okay, some Abacha politicians are here, so a group moved. Some people moved. They went to APP. Mm-hmm. I don't need to mention them. They said particularly, ah, this one, Abacha, man. They moved again. That's why at the end of the day, AD had to struggle. In fact, AD was registered on compassionate ground.
11: Mm. They didn't meet became largely regional.
9: Yeah, they didn't meet the constitutional requirement then. But they just said, okay, let it not be that we are marginalized this particular. So that is a similar that is happening. Why will you be moving from because if you look at the political history of Obi from ABGA to PDP to Labour to ADC
11: now to NDC.
9: There's no consistency. As far as I'm concerned. But because the younger guys look at Obi as the face of not part of the old bloc that have been rubbishing Nigeria, that's why they are following him. So, but I don't see how much they can do. Time is short. In fact, there's no time.
15: There's no time.
11: Yeah. Okay, thank you. Let's move away from opposition and Obi, because it's not only the opposition that will be on the ballot in the 2027 general election, and it's not only the opposition that is in Edo State. Yeah. We still have the ruling party. Now, you see, for the ruling party, performance in office certainly is the biggest audition.
9: Of course.
11: It's the biggest selling point. Now, on account of what the ruling party has done and the way the ruling party has been able to entrench itself and have their men on ground everywhere, do you think in the 2027 general election it will actually be easy for the opposition to uproot the ruling party? Do you think the ruling party has done enough to get the votes of the people again in the state?
15: I think it will be difficult. It will be difficult. If you know Edo State very well, getting the votes. The ruling party.
11: It will be difficult for them to get the votes.
15: Yes, getting the bulk votes. If you understand the bulk votes. Yes, they will get some votes. It's not only opposition we have in Edo State. We have those who are opposition and those who are in the ruling party. And the governor has done a lot in the few years he spent.
11: And you said you struggle to get votes.
15: I'm coming there. I'm saying getting the bulk votes. If you check the history of Edo State and the voting pattern, there's something I've observed with Edo State. At times, when it comes to national elections, Edo vote this way. Yeah. When it comes to state elections,
11: they vote in the opposite
15: they
11: direction.
15: Vote in the other way. So they have the way the dynamics work. Now, the governor has done quite well since he came into office. And I believe he will be able to marshal the troop to get good number of votes. Mm-hmm. Having said that, is the fact that a lot of conversation I have with people to size up their understanding shows that there is a gap in understanding and interpretation of what the APC-led government at the central has done in these states. You speak with people and they just conclude and assume that at the central, the APC has done nothing. And because of that, it becomes a very difficult sell to make. However, my expectation, which is what we have always said on this platform, is that if the governor said he's going to give the president 2.5 million now in

0: just going from place to place saying, no, we'll give the governor, the president, this number of votes. When last do you see on people representing the government coming out to say these are the initiative of the APC-led government, these are what we have achieved under the APC-led government? People need to understand. They need to have reasons why they will vote for the ruling party. If that reason is not given to them, adduced to them, it will be difficult. Yes, the opposition might have their own lapses. They might have their own inadequacies. I was checking some minutes ago. The submission for membership, the deadline for you to submit your digital membership list is May 10. Mm-hmm.
1: That's just this...
0: yes, it's May 10.
1: I think that'll be on Sunday.
0: Yes, May 10. For all registered political parties to submit their updated membership list. And today is 7. Mm-hmm. So the opposition has a race against time. No doubt about it. But the ruling party must also convince Nigeria. You cannot say Mr. President has done nothing. There are initiative he has done. Yes. Maybe they are long term. It's for the ruling party to come out and sell and make people understand. Until they do that, it becomes a hard sell. Yeah.
1: All right. Thank you so much. And
2: because there are a chunk of voters who are neither for the ruling party
0: or the opposition position.
2: No, they stay there and they are waiting to be tapped.
1: Now, a good one here, before we go to the phone lines, Aliu, and I will also hear Yinka's thoughts on this as well. Now, me too, I get into conversations with people, and you find out that a lot of Nigerians are struggling to come to terms that the APC-led government, especially at the national level, has done stuff or done enough or even done anything. Some, I even hear people talk that this government has not done anything since Tinubu came into power, and it is difficult for me to even commit because I can reel out one or two things, some things that have been done. I know Nelfund. Somebody almost swore that Nelfund is not working until we have a student who is an intern here, who is a student of the University of Benin, even in their school, that they see when students under the Nelfund scheme, when they are put together to do their exams, even when their money is not ready. So what that means is that Nelfund is working,
2: of course,
1: and it's an initiative of this government. But Israel mentioned something, and I think it's a huge gap. Do you think this government, APC-led government, is doing enough to tell Nigerians what this government has been doing? Because what you hear is that, fuel was 200, now we are buying 1,000. Is anybody deliberately explaining to Nigerians why subsidy was removed, why the price had to go up, it was beginning to stabilize, and the unforeseen happened, the war in the Gulf region, which wasn't caused by APC government in Nigeria, but everybody, not only in Nigeria, all over the world, everybody is at the receiving end of it. Is there anybody deliberately? Now, we also know what the government did with the Forex, how we had a fraudulent Forex scheme. But what most commoners, what most people know is that, how much was the dollar when this government came in? How much is the dollar now? And they didn't know what has been done. Because what we had then was fraudulent. We were given a false... Nigeria was subsidizing dollars.
2: Mm-hmm. Of course, no.
1: And we had a false sense of... We didn't even know the true value of our naira. Exactly. Now, whatever it is now is the true value of your naira.
2: Exactly.
1: Would you rather be living a life in deceit or to face your reality? But you and I are not paid to do this job for the APC-led government. And APC-led government have to find people, have to get consultants, maybe pay if any of us can do it, to do it for them. And we won't be lying. It will be what it is.
2: Yeah, exactly.
1: You understand? The government say, yes, that investor confidence has been built. I know, and I can reel out what shows that investors' confidence has been built. But APC government have to do it by themselves. Mm-hmm. Or their appointed or commissioned agents have to do it for them. I don't think enough. It doesn't look like enough of this is being done. Here we are looking, the governor is looking at mobilizing almost 3 million votes. But those 3 million people have to be convinced. Who is talking to them? Inka. So I think this area seems a huge gap, honestly.
2: You see, it's unfortunate that we're in this position. Maybe fortunate that we have a government who thinks reforms are needed to move the country forward.
1: And they have the courage to do the reforms.
2: The courage to do it. But the point is, when you go out there, it has become a point of a heated argument between me and some people. Because when you tell them that

0: The reforms comes with pains. They don't want to hear that. Because what they want to know is that how many times I don't chop today? Maybe once, maybe twice. Yeah. I told somebody, I said, if you eat twice a day, it is part of your contribution to the reforms.
1: the number of meals you are skipping, you are missing.
0: The guy nearly slapped me. because he knows I'm older. He just respected my head, but he would have given him a dirty slap. And I told him, I said, no economy runs on voodoo.
2: No. Mm.
0: And then reforms in their self are not magical.
2: Mm.
0: Painstaking movement structure from one thing the least to the another. They talk about the fuel too. Nobody wants to hear the Iraq American Israel war. Mm-hmm. They will ask you what it concern Nigeria with Israel and America. But when you begin to explain, they don't seem to even want to understand.
1: They don't even want to hear
0: because they feel the government has not done enough. So when you try to tell them, look at this, these are the benefits you might get later. I even told one. I said, the point is, we are all hopeful that things will be better. That is why we are still here.
2: Mm.
0: If you don't have hope that things will get better or the reforms will work, definitely you might not be in this country.
2: Ah.
0: Or you might have... Yes, now.
1: Of course, now.
0: Yes, now. Because if you are in a country and you are not hopeful, or you are in a state and you are not hopeful that things will get better, so you have no business.
1: Even if you don't have the means, you would have started trekking.
0: I'm telling you because I told people, I said, you tell people, you argue... They don't want to hear. Even the learned ones, because they feel if I can miss one meal out of the three I take a day, then there's a problem in this country. Of course, it's a sign that there's a problem. But the reform is there. Yeah. The government is doing it without sounding like a government mouthpiece.
1: Apologies.
0: But I think Nigerians, we should begin to have hope that things will get... I'm also feeling it.
1: It's
0: the same thing for everybody. So when you condemn, I mean, where is your hope?
1: Mm. All right, it's on that note we go to the phone lines, and let's begin to get the thoughts of the listener. Then we'll definitely come back and still talk some more. It is Inside Edo State.
3: Mm. All right, the phone lines are open, 07055-129-881 or 07055-727-881. Or 09026722592. Also, do remember you can as well send us a WhatsApp message to the WhatsApp number 09026722592. Hello, good evening. Hello, good evening.
4: Gentlemen.
3: Yeah, good evening.
4: This is
3: Swift. All right, where are you calling us from this evening?
4: I'm coming from St. Xavier Island.
3: All right, you're welcome. It's good to have you. Please go ahead.
4: Think to me, what I want to know from you people is, why are you people getting the illusion that we are practicing, we are doing democracy that is being practiced by the Americans? Yeah, today they are everywhere. One nation, what decided for the entire universe. Whatever America does, the whole world follows. What is the magic? It has already been my popular question. Gentlemen, I have no apology. We are not practicing democracy. What we are practicing is what I call black and white democracy.
2: It's democracy. That was the democracy.
1: Yeah, that's the democracy inside it.
2: Black and white, yeah. Democracy.
4: No, black and white, because when we are contesting the U.S., the poor and the rich, they put themselves together, and the elect will become Mr. President. When you get there, you have no good reason for not developing or making America great. And when Donald Trump was coming, he said, I got the money, I don't need the money from the poor. You know what he told him? No, you can't do that. America belongs to all of us. We put our resources together. Whoever becomes the president must work for the good of the United States of America. Look at the irony. In Nigeria, what do you find, brother? When a politician is coming, we collect money from them. At the end of the day, you think this is going to work, you know, gentlemen, let us reason like civilized people. Ancestors knew what was democracy to that thing. In those days, in the various villages and communities, when anybody was coming to power, our fathers would bring out yam, they would use their money to buy meat, buy drinks, they will play whoever the
1: government. Now, Mr. USA, sorry. I mean, as a solution, what do you now think we should do so that we can move away from black and white democracy?
4: I'm telling you people now. It's what I'm telling you people. You media, I'm sorry to say, guys are not even helping matters. Why? When the leaders are coming, you do not in any way listen to anybody who is saying they must share money. You people should declare media war on those people. Because I cannot imagine American media will hear at an individual foreign delegate conference that president is done. But in our country, this is not the case. We must start from this moment.
1: It's not okay. Okay. Thank you, Mr. USA. Thank you.
3: Hello, good evening. Hello, good evening. Hello. Please call us back. Hello, good evening. Hello?
5: Hello?
3: Please turn down the volume of your radio set, please.
5: Yeah, I've done that. Hello?
3: Your name and where you're calling from?
5: This is Lucky from Aura.
3: All right, Mr. Lucky, you're welcome. Please go ahead and go straight to the point, please.
5: Okay. Thank you very much. Mr. Honorable.
1: Yes, sir.
5: Make mention of something. That before now, we're subsidizing dollar and even the petrol. Now, that the peso is not subsidized and the dollar is not subsidized.
1: Mm-hmm.
5: Now, the money got it from those money that was supposed to be subsidy. Mm-hmm. What are they using it for? Where are people borrowing? That's my number one question.
1: Okay. Do you want me to give you an answer to your number one question?
5: Okay.
1: I won't take it far. Now, the state we are in is Edo State. And at every opportunity, the governor of Edo State, Senator Monday Okpebholo, attributes what he's doing to the money he's getting. And every governor in Nigeria, irrespective of party allegiance, have conceded and they have said they get a lot more money than they were getting before. Do you think President Bola Ahmed Tinubu has a printing machine in Aso Rock that is printing money and is giving them? It's part of the money's mopped up from the waste regime that we're having subsidy. That's part of where the money is going into.
5: Excuse me. Okay, but now we're still borrowing.
6: Number two. Can I come in now? When you borrow,
5: yes,
6: please, because this sounds like more like education now. What you borrow
1: for
6: is now what you begin to ask. What are you? Because there's no country that does not borrow to run. That does not borrow to move forward. Mm-hmm. You know, the question now, my brother, is to say, this money you borrow, America is the biggest debtor.
5: That's what we are saying.
6: When you say we are still borrowing, everyone, every country borrows. Okay, I'm the one now saying, you now ask, what are you doing with the money that you is being borrowed?
5: Mm-hmm. So, wait.
6: We are not government's mouthpiece. You understand?
5: Yeah.
6: And we don't want to be seen as such. Exactly. We are media men doing our jobs dispassionately. But when you look, at least, you are exposed to the media, and then you must have been seeing some of the programs of the government that they use this money for. I think I will leave it at that so I don't sound like the government mouthpiece. Thank you.
7: Okay. So section 162 establish what they call FAC.
6: Okay.
7: Federal accounts generally. Accounts. All allocations that accrues to Nigeria goes into the FAC.
1: Mm-hmm.
7: Now FAC is shared between the three tiers of governments: the federal government, the state government, and the local government, with different revenue sharing formula.
6: Exactly.
7: So everybody does not collect at the same rate. Now, I'm mentioning this because no money comes, even if when you have removed subsidy and you have more money. Let's assume we now have more money.
6: Shared.
7: It will be shared across board, the three tiers of government, based on the revenue sharing formula that is available. Don't forget,
1: the president doesn't just pocket them.
7: No, it doesn't go into one pocket. Don't forget, in the history of Nigeria, there was a time, I think it was the Obasanjo's administration, or was it Goodluck Jonathan, that established the SS crude oil account. And then some governors come together, Amechi and Co. came together and said,
6: Saraki.
7: You cannot keep the money. The constitution said that
6: you should
7: money
6: share,
7: should
6: you
7: be shared.
6: Give us our own share.
7: So you can't be saving some and say you are saving for rainy day. Share everything. What I'm saying is, when money comes, it goes to the three tiers of government. What we can question is, has it been effectively utilized?
3: All right, let's get to the call. Hello, good evening.
8: Hello, good evening.
3: Yes, good evening, Mr. Obioma. You're welcome. Where are you calling us from this evening?
8: You may never tell.
0: You would have moved into the GRA.
1: We don't know whether you have located to the GRA.
8: Yes, in our place, the image of a dog is black. There's nothing you can do, even if you cut it up, the same black will still come out. The no amount of image laundering or whatever. Like, until this thing trickles down to the common man, then let us forget about micro or macro economies. That is what we are talking about.
0: Okay.
8: And then on the subject matter, yes, loving or liking, at least in contemporary Nigeria history, is an enigma.
0: Okay.
8: That is, people just don't know exactly how who is this person. Because wherever he lives, it's not because of it's a young man among them. That is not it. There are other young people who contested the presidential election that are even younger. That doesn't have this kind of organic followers. It's just like the type of person. So this is not somebody that is saying, don't kill this person because I want to be this. Or use talks to do this because I want. He's just a clean man, at least, for Nigeria's context. That is why people are following him. Irrespective of whether it's bad side or good side. I'm not trying to hold it for him. Yes, this is not the best time for opposition in Nigeria. We know all that happened from the beginning. And they are struggling, and struggling up to now. We will not say it is not like 2020. The election has not been held now, so we need to know whether it is the same thing like 2023 or not. Then down to this thing. We are not having a governorship election in this state. It's just House of Assembly, maybe National Assembly. Mm-hmm. Their problems are still there. And you see the three titans now, we don't know. Those three titans can even make mess of this state if we are not handled. And the way I see is when they have to do this election, you want to look like do or die. If you don't vote for this party, either you die or you remain. So let it be clean election. If it is clean election, people will accept it. But when you have begin to pursue people with guns, you will intimidate people, harass people, or tell them to go to the village or go to the state and vote. That is where I hate elections in Nigeria. Well, but this is a free and fair election. Whoever that votes election, Nigeria is a big economy. Nobody cares where somebody comes from. You manage the diversity very well.
0: Yeah,
8: people don't care where you come from. But when you don't manage the diversity well, that is where people do this. Let my person be president. So okay. Let me just stop there. Thank you and God bless.
3: Thank you so much. All right, I'm going to take one more call. Hello, good evening.
9: Good evening, Mr. Paul.
3: Yeah, good evening. Where are you calling us from?
9: Good evening, sir.
1: Yeah, good evening.
10: This is Biggie.
9: Why? Israel and the rest.
3: This is not Biggie. Mr. Paul, right?
9: I know. Okay.
3: Okay, hi. You're welcome. Please go ahead.
9: Okay. First of all, Obi, now be opposition. Obi, now be good, now be opposition. Forget the party. Obi, now be opposition. Then, that's that for that. The program is do but we don't go to the international. Okay. The only party for Edo State, APC, if you check they are doing self, they're not doing as if. Okay, you guys are saying now we can't even defend them. They're not telling us. They are not telling us anything. One, governor will come and say, thank the president. I mean, it doesn't mean that for a district, we will not get an election. I mean, we will not get IGR. We will use the IGR money to do. even if you want to become president, you stand as a president. Do you understand? If you are getting the information, right information, you have an opinion that somebody is going to say, do that.
6: Okay. Yes. Thank you.
9: So, come out and tell us who is working, who is doing the work.
3: Okay.
9: Thank you.
3: All right. Thank you very much.
1: All right. I think it's about our time. Oh, Israel, you want to squeeze in something?
7: Well, it's what we've said before. Government cannot work in opacity.
1: No.
7: If government is working, government should come out and speak. Platforms are available to government representatives to say this is what we are doing with the money that accrues to the state, either it's IGR or money that come from federal allocation.
3: Keep the people informed.
7: It's not our own job to be saying government is doing XYZ. Government should be at the forefront to tell the people. After all, they say it's government of the people
3: by the people and for the people.
7: For the people,
3: yes.
7: And so that's the expectation of people. If they know what you are doing with their money, they don't question you.
1: You know, sometimes when government decides to go by the way of opacity, they put, those of us here, media guys,
3: as a very, very tough corner.
1: In a difficult situation, because by our work, we are information managers, and we also disseminate information. And when we hear that somebody is giving a wrong narrative out there, the professional in you naturally wants to set the record straight.
6: Of course.
1: And at that level, you may begin to sound like, you are a government apologist, you are a spokesman for the government, and all of that. That is where all of that comes in.
6: Exactly.
1: So it is incumbent on the governor. If you have been spending the money on behalf of the people, the least you could do is also to come and explain it to the people. And it puts you in a good light.
6: Exactly.
1: There will be no ambiguity. People will know this is what these guys have been doing, and we are quite in line with what they are doing. So they have to do that. I think it's been interesting talking politics inside the news today. Man is a political animal.
3: Yes,
1: we can't take that away. And politics, like they say, is local everywhere in the world. We have our own local dynamics here. But above all things, we want the build-up and the election itself to be peaceful and to be credible. Guys, last word, and we take a bow.
6: Well, I will take it from where you stopped. I'm sure the people are seeing some of the things the Edo State government is doing with their money.
3: Mm-hmm.
6: And if there's anywhere the government needs to come out and say this and these are the things we are doing in this sector, I think they should do so, so that journalists don't begin to sound like PR managers for them. But of course, it's also our own job to also educate people when we see what people are doing. So that our listeners should also know that what we do here is part of educating the masses. So don't see us as PR managers. We don't work for government. We are only dishing out informations that we know.
11: Yeah, I think you also add that one of the challenges I observed is the government is not carrying the people along in its reforms.
6: Exactly.
11: So that's why at the federal level, which is one of the, everybody, when you talk to anybody, they measure all Tinubu. They believe the state doesn't exist, the local, everything is about Tinubu. So I think the government needs to carry the people along, open up the information management agencies. We have the National Retention Agency. You have the various channels of communicating with the people that are. We have discussed this thing before, that are both at the federal, the state, and local world levels.
1: So activate them.
11: They should deliberately activate them so that people will know. And it's an opportunity of the people to even ask questions. You cannot see Tinubu. You cannot see Okpebholo. You can't even see a local government chairman. Mm. But you can see an agent, for instance, a staff
1: that can speak on behalf.
11: That can even speak your language. So this thing, when you say Tinubu to do, how is it doing? How is it affecting me here? So I think that is what the government needs to also activate.
7: Well, for me, I think oppositions, is a race against time. And so let them put their house in order as fast as possible. I want to see a vibrant opposition. It behoves well for democracy when you have opposition that is thriving and doing well. So let's have a vibrant opposition. Let the ruling party also sit up. And then let's have a wonderful 2027 general elections.
1: All right, and that's it from us.
3: All right, that's it on Inside Edo today. 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
16: My people, I salute una. The voice when I dey listen to na voice of Chief Yabi Taishi. I dey always pray every morning say sickness wey be say no go get solution. May God no let that kind sickness come our way. The one way go get solution, may God make you no let am too tay for inside our body, and may God make you show us the direction we be say we go go, where we go solve problem. We be say if he confront our life. And the one way no go to get solution too, may God no let am know Yabi place. Because I always pray for all my patients in the morning. Because now only God now get power. And now be the supernatural healer. So every morning we must pray for our patients. May God heal them. All the people will be saying they sick. May God heal them. May he use his supernatural power. Make he heal all the sickler. All the sick people. Over the one way they have care. And the one way they hospitals. May God heal all of una. We be saying now the sick. Sickness is our great enemy. We have to take our body system serious. Once you see say your body don't change, you see say your body mechanism don't they misbehave because of wrong food, because of the nature or the kind of things what we say we they dump inside our body or our lifestyle can't make us get problem. Or because of bad enemy too. Because some sickness they will be say now those bad enemies and then they afflict, that they take and they afflict person. You can't see, say, you can't take medicine, the sickness no go go. You take from Mr. A, even though where prayer they answer, you go go there, your prayer no go answer. Even though where they take medicine, you go go there, where everybody they shout, say, ah, this place where this person they go, the people they shout hallelujah there, people they say praises of that person, you go go there, you go take medicine, the sickness no go agree go. And make sure, again, you get good faith if you won't go take medicine. Especially if you won't come here, be a place. You have to get good faith. No doubts. No the doubts. Say, ah, these people now all of them are the same thing. Now so talk, now they talk for radio. All of us are not the same thing. We are different. YBA is a godsend. We never change our name one day. You can't call me, may another person pick my call. Now YBA voice, now you go here. Now me go talk to you. We will know they play for one night, we know they do GBT. We be say some people, you go even call them, they are not another person, now you go they pick your call. YBA no be so. If you get any challenges for inside your body, will be say don't confront you. You be person will be say you get severe waist pain, peppish all over your body, stomach noising, something they work out for inside your body like say na warm, something they make kulukulu for inside your body. You get chest pain, your chest they pepper you, your waist they pepper you, your leg they pepper you. You go toilet like this na so blood, or your anus they pull out, or you experience peppish in your anus. Or you experience weakness of the body, or your mouth to the bitter, your headache, you get severe migraine all the time. all these things now problem will be say you don't supposed to dey inside our body. When pain too much for inside body, the soul will come out. You will come here and say the person don't die. So we don't want to make that kind of thing happen to us. That is why we always pray every morning. May God deliver all the sick, all the people will be saying then the sick. If you get any challenges for inside your body, your challenges, you know, go ever the permanent. You must see solution to that your particular challenges will be saying they confront you now. May you get up now. Come see Chief Yabiye Taishi. The name way sickness they hear, way sickness they run. If you get any challenges for inside your body, you will person will be say get big sore for inside your body. The sore no great healing time. Or for you to trek from one pole to another, na difficult things. May you pray. May Yabiyefi heal you. Once you don't get that faith, you go see say any medicine what would they apply for you, it go they work effectively for inside your body. If your body know they function the way it's supposed to function, come see Chief Yabiye Taishi today. We therefore Benin Asaba Expressway by Uromi Junction inside that new Lagos Motor Park for Agbo. 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Now, there, our head office, there. My DSM number, in case you want to talk to me, 08034102250. 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

0: big dreams, small feats, making unforgettable memories. 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Oh yes! 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
1: 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Thank you.
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0: Benin City, are you ready? This Children's Day, we are turning up the spotlight on the future. 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Super Little Queen, small girls, big dreams. It's all been powered by Super FM. Don't hear it later, be there live.
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4: Hello, listeners at home. My name is Chief Ola, a.k.a. Baba Kick and Start, a village man from Odudua Land. I am happy to be in Benin City for the first time to participate at this ongoing Herbal Trade Fair inside National Museum, opposite NEPA office by Ring Road, here in Benin City. My stand number is stand 50, and you can reach me on 080-2112.

0: this message is not for you. You can only visit me if your husband is the type of person that used to be too busy or the kind of person that used to be shy. I am going to talk about prostate enlargement. Prostate enlargement means a small gland that lies in between the male organ and the bladder. It normally produces a certain fluid that mixes with male sperm and some elements that produces semen. When you come, I can be able to explain much about this prostate problem because of the little time we are having on the program. We have two types of prostate enlargement: acute not bacterial prostate and chronic bacterial prostate. When you started experiencing this, you will be experiencing slight fever, persistent headache, and burning sensation within your urinary tract. Visit an expert so that we can be able to expatiate more about this and probably give you a solution. If you are experiencing some of these symptoms I'm going to mention, then which means you are a prostatic patient. Number one, slight pains at the urinary tract while urinating, retention of urine after urinating, burning sensation at the urinary tract, difficult urination, frequent urination, mostly at night, more than 5 or 6 times, inability to have a straight urine. All these things you have to put into consideration. If you are experiencing this, visit Babaki Can Start. I am at stand number 50, or you call my phone number 08021124407. Another thing I'm going to talk about is male genital dysfunction, popularly known as weak erection. Either you are young or you are old, visit me. No matter the nature of your problem concerning this problem, we are going to solve it for you, and by the special grace of God, you never remain the same. There are many things that can cause sexual dysfunction. If you're having diabetes, if you're having long-time infection, if you're having hypertension, if you are the type of person that used to masturbate all the time, can cause this problem also. If you come, we'll be able to examine you with our diagnosing machine to find out if your case is natural or spiritual. When you visit me, you know the reason why people are calling me Babaki Can Start. This name was given to me in Radio Lagos 2013 when a man was impotent for complete 15 years and God used me for him. And a lot of people have been testifying concerning my medications. Visit me at stand number 50 and you never remain the same. My brothers at home, not only the material things or money or gold that you have been buying for your wife that make her happy, not only that one. Visit Babaki Can Start and acquire what will make your wife happy. Remember, the sickness says, hide me, let me kill you. Expose me.
1: 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You are welcome to this Earth Enlightenment program. Now me be Baba Oyo, aka Stand and Waka. I dey ongoing trace fair when it dey happen for Ring Road, inside Ring Road roundabout. I occupy stand number 2. Stand number 2, now there you go visit Baba Oyo, aka Stand and Waka. Our GSM number should be in case you want to call me. Make you carry baru, make you write and down now. 081-66-22-47-48. I call them again. It's 081-66-22-47-48. I don't carry different Ogonga medicine. Come for my people in Edo State. Medicine for man and medicine for hook, rheumatism and arthritis. Medicine for man. Name be a man where we say he cannot answer a name as a man. Instead of make you come back for work like this, may you and your wife may not do as man and woman they do like this. You go to give your wife story. Don't be a newspaper reader. Don't be a storyteller. Don't allow your wife to carry your duty to go outside. Now make me come with Muse Muse for a man where we say he cannot handle you. A madam where? Once you satisfy your madam, you make her happy. Now your wife then go be the person to congratulate you for job well done. Medicine for hook, rheumatism and arthritis. Medicine for a man or a woman where we say you cannot work at all at all. If you work small like this, you go look for somewhere to sit down before you continue the journey. All your vein from your waist down to the leg, maybe you get them. You go just be like say they use bag of cement put for your waist. Under your leg, he go they shock you. He go they pepper you. You know go even know the time where slippers go just remove for your leg. If you sit down small like this, your leg don't swell up. Instead of you to bend down like this, may you pay back, not let you pray. You woman like this, instead of you to enter inside your room, make you carry broom, make you sweep where your waist not they let you sweep at all at all. You will be say you cannot walk without holding walking stick. The walking stick when you take waka come my place, you go to where I'm having your own na elebu to. Elebu to mean if you the waka like this, you go just be like say na foam, then day your leg. Now so you go they make quick. Slipper, you go the waka like this, no go know the time where slippers go remove for your leg. Inside that vein, I go give you Ologbojo baby gugu. Ologbojo mean some people will be say they don't use medicine several times. Different medicine, they don't pack for their belly, you know, they work. If I give you this Ologbojo baby gugu, you use and take gari or you take and take pandedi yam. Anywhere where the fame for block, the Ologbojo can't do the thing. By the power of Almighty God, all those things, when they do you, the pain where you they experience, the stroke where don't visit you before, where you know if you talk where, or if you want to talk like this, and so your mouth bend for one side, you know, go if you talk where. Once I give you this root and herbs, all those things will be a thing of past. I may come by myself. I'm not saying any of my pikin come, I may come barakete. Now me sit down. Carry different Ogbonge medicine come on the way from Yoruba land. I occupy stand number 2. Stand number 2, now there you go visit Baba Oyo, aka Stand and Waka. Our GSM number should be in case you want to call me. May you

0: 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I call them again. 081 66 22 47 48.
1: Country people, where they hear my voice, I salute una well, well. My name na Baba Yoruba. I occupy stand number one for the ongoing Abao Trade Fair where they happen for inside National Museum, roundabout Ring Road, Benin City, Edo State. My phone number na 070-2617-6885. Today, I don't carry good news come. Waiting I won't talk about na prostate. Prostate, now the gland where they inside the male reproductive system where they produce fluid. Now that fluid, they join body with sperm cells from the testicles and with fluids from other glands to combine to form semen. This prostate gland fit get problem, start the experience enlargement or other issues for inside man body. Nobody sabi the exact thing where they cause prostate enlargement. But the truth be say, aging or some kind of hormonal change fit cause some. Bacterial infection or other factors then fit cause prostatitis or waiting we sabi as the inflammation of the prostate. But prostate disease gets on risk factors will be age, race, family history, or lifestyle. It gets some signs where we say if you notice them, now we say your prostate don't get problem. You go they get frequent urge to urinate for night. You go wake up many times to go pee. As you pee, the pee go they pain you. You go they feel some kind of burning sensation. If your urine they get pink or red color, you suppose waka fast. Go see expert for prostate matter. Because why? Delay fit spoil something for you. I occupy stand number one for the ongoing Abao Trade Fair with the Shele for inside National Museum roundabout Ring Road, Benin City, Edo State. My phone number na 070-2617-6885. Once again, 070-2617-6885. You fit also the experience pain for your bone or pelvis, or you go to find them difficult to urinate. As you they push, it they drop small. Even when you don't push finish, it still they drop. Sometimes when you want piss to start, the piss self go dey hard you. As you dey piss, it go dey difficult to empty your bladder. For daytime, you go dey feel tired. You no fit get normal erection or even stand gidigba. You no get urge at all. Abi don't turn you to 1 minute man. Now these signs go tell you say your prostate gland no dey okay. But I get good news for you. All these things go be things of the past if you visit Baba Yoruba. I occupy stand number one for inside National Museum, roundabout Ring Road, Benin City, Edo State. My phone number na 070-2617-6885. Once again, 070-2617-6885. We get obunge roots and herbs to take shrink that prostate and set you free from pains and embarrassment. No miss this great opportunity, yo. I dey here with my friend Marcella, will be prostate gland herbal specialist all the way from Congo. In come to help us put full stop to anything will be prostate issues. As they come, look out for Baba Yoruba signboard. I occupy stand number one for inside National Museum, roundabout Ring Road, Benin City, Edo State. If he not be Baba Yoruba, he no fit be like Baba Yoruba.
2: My good people of Edo State, I greet you now. Now maybe the Gala Man, aka the King of High. I dey participate for Abao Trade Fair where they shell for inside the National Museum Grand for Ring Road Roundabout here for Benin City. I dey for stand number four for inside the National Museum Grand for here for Ring Road Roundabout for Benin City with my telephone number 070-6268-7665. My people, waiting they cause high problem. If you got too much for body, if it affect your eye and it no go let you they see well, why some people na yamayama infection na he affect their eyes because it go affect their vein and na one vein na connect the two eyes together. Once this one don't get problem, wait till be the sign for body, Mr. My brother, Mrs. My sister, is to see far or short distance go be problem. How you go they scratch you? How you go they throw away water? Something go they walk out inside your eye? How you go they red? Even papa, some go wake up in the morning, their eye go come together. Now so Apollo they arrest you. And you when you be young guy, alias small boy, and you know they see well again. Sometimes go be like say, electrical wave cover your eye. If person near you, where you no go see her clearly. And if the person far from you, you go to see double without eyeglass. You know fit read. Right. I know the difference between 1,000 naira and 500 naira. Sometimes you go be like, say, smoke, they cover your eye. If you dare Edo State and you dare hear my voice, now, I congratulate you because your eye problem done handy. Make you come visit me, the Galaman, aka the King of Eye. I don't land the Gidigba for the ongoing upper trade fair where they shell it for inside National Museum, for inside Ring Road Roundabout for Benin City. Now, because of you, where they hear me so, make Eye Chief Dr. Abudu Ubesia Godwin, JP, Board Chairman of Edo State Traditional Medicine Board, join hands together, organize this upper trade fair. Make yourself enjoy miracle, wonder, and power way there for roots and herbs. And once you enter stand number 4, I say stand number 4, you see me, Igala Man, aka the King of Fire, you go begin to praise God. I shout, Obaga Tope, he said, after you don't apply our eye medicine, Wipol Herbal Cleanser. Wipol Herbal Cleanser, we settle down, prepare them to help humanity, and God come pull and join up. No waste time, oh, come collect your hold down now, because the Wipol Herbal Cleanser, not many again, as people they rush up, and many they buy up, say, go give their people for abroad. You, when we say, now only daytime you defeat the sea, small, and for night, you be like Babiala. I say, no waste time, quick, come collect your own Wipol Herbal Cleanser today. With our Wipol Herbal Cleanser, you go shout, now I can see. The place again, now inside National Museum Ground, for Ring Road Roundabout, for Benin City. Not forget, though, I did for stand number 4, the Igala Man, aka the King of I. My telephone number now, 070-6268-7665. And if you come to the Gala Man, aka the King of High, your language must change from I know they see where we are low to now I can see with Wipol Herbal Cleanser. Come receive your light, come power your sight. Oba ha talk my hey, he said.
3: 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Shenoma simply means do normal. I attend Nigeria College of Natural Medicine to make research and get more knowledge on roots and herbs. And I know how to use roots and herbs to tackle any health-related challenges where concern rheumatism or arthritis. Right now, I dare for the ongoing herbal trade fair where they happen for inside National Museum, Ring Road Roundabout, opposite First Bank, Benin City, Edo State. I occupy stand number 25. I repeat, stand number 25. My phone number na 070-3656-7470. 070-3656-7470. Whether you get accident may affect your leg or any part of your body, abi you get stroke may make you paralyzed, abi na spinal cord injury, maybe you fall from tree may come make you get dislocation 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Abi somebody, they push you from back. Or one part of your body, no, they function well. If they heavy you, you know, go feel waka from one pole to another before you go tire. Slippers go, they remove for your leg. You no go know. Your leg go, they vibrate quick, like electricity. You go be like, say, you, they match poto, or like, say, you match needle or stone for ground. Muscle pull go hook you. To sit down or bend down go be problem. Something go, they waka kulu for your leg. Can't hook you for waist. Your leg go, they hot. They pepper you like fire. If you sit down small, your leg go dey swell up. Now so your hand go dey shake pee. You no go fit use your hand write something or hold something well. I think you get wound when no grief heal for long time. If you dey experience frequent urination, blood in the semen, painful and colored urination, too much sugar, me Mama Joy, aka Mama Bone, she Noma. 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I occupy stand 25 for inside National Museum, Ring Road Roundabout, opposite First Bank, Benin City, Edo State. 070-3656-7470. 070-3656-7470. 7470. If vein weak for man body, he no go allow the man perform well. Once he touch, he go come. You know even they do well at all. 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
4: 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I don't come as my first time to Benin City, Edo State, with the only one thing where I sabi, where be the treatment of man-related problem. That is to say, inability of a man to achieve last and strong balance erection for normal satisfaction with their partner. Right now, I am participating at the ongoing ABBA exhibition taking place inside National Museum, opposite First Bank, Ring Road, Benin City, where I occupy stand 33. I say stand number 33. Some of the things where they cause this power failure for a man. Number one, now the sum of food and drink where we they eat. Excessive use alcohol, old age, chronic pie, jedi, where be too much sugar for body, where they make anus they come out with serious pain or with blood. Number two, prostate enlargement, where they cause frequent or delay urination. Abi, you they notice blood stain inside your piece. Any small thing you don't piss for body or you they piss with a pipe. All these things fit cause power failure for a man. Number three, long time infection, where they cause body weakness, quick ejaculation, loss of urge and feeling for a woman, inching of the body, movement like a worm, rashes all over the body. Abi, you be man, where your production water don't turn to water, abi e dey low in quantity, or it dey come small, or e no dey come at all, my brother. That may be the reason why your madam never become mama bomboy. Make una come out for proper checkup and solution.
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6: 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You will see us for stand number 7. Now, stand number 7, now we occupy a deal. What we will come to discuss with our people today, now matter of bone and vein and muscle and prostate enlargement. Baba Ibadan don't go far up to Ghana and above to make proper research, to join them, to broaden our knowledge, to discover this medicine of prostrates. And as you now know, say, bone and vein, now the supportive system of our body, where we say they get vital message that they pass through for inside our body. Because this vein, now the wire of our body, where they carry message around our body system. So anywhere, you know, if you carry message go, that place, you can't go get issue. You can't be inactive. You know, you can't raise your hand. You know, if you carry your leg. If you want waka, now 2-3 people go hold you. If you waka go waist, you go the feel from waist down to the leg. You go the notice, say, you know, go fit pick anything from the ground. Even sometimes, you go the shock, you go the pepper, you know, say, you go the draw you from your waist down to your knee, down to your ankle. To even sleep in the morning, now wahala. To stand up for bed, go kitchen, now problem. To bend down, pray, now problem. All these things, no good. Call us on our phone number, Baba Ibadan, for stand number 7080-36-8040.
7: 0803680-4071. I repeat, 0803680-4071. That's why we prepare our washing and setting the root. That root, if you take them, it will channel all the veins, it will reactivate all the alkaline and the calcium, it will build them back for your inside your body. This prostate enlargement now be the second medicine. Where Baba Ibadan don't make research, go far from Ghana, come back. Don't prepare, come now. Where we say some person they don't get this problem, you're gonna notice and say before daybreak in the night, you don't urinate read 7 or 8 times. Every time when you go urinate, now so you go spend 30 minutes because you didn't know the flow. Now so you go to flow, share, share, you go to flow small, small. Now so you go day even difficult to come outside. Even sometimes you go to get urge, go to peace all the time. Even if the peace they owe you, if you know quick come out your sukoto, you come be like say default for inside body, you can't go to affect your waist down to your leg. Even to go normal toilet, you know, go fit go toilet again. You can't spread, go enter inside your erection transmitter. You can't weaken your power as a man. You go weaken your libido. You know, come make you feel the perform the way a normal woman being to perform. You can't make you look your wife. Like say, now your sister, now I make baba, but I don't come now. And good news for our men, we be say they don't go feel act well. When they wake up in the morning, a good man, but this time kakaraka, your body no answer you the way they call up. Visit us. Action for men don't day for those kind of people. We be say they're inside that category of problem. And by the power of God, when we give you, you go take away ton right bole. That gallant, you go come back. That button power, you go reactivate. You go enjoy your body. And your wife go say, daddy, thank you for job well done. We they stand number 7. Now there you go see us. Or you call us on our phone number 0803680-4071. Our Chamada machine day, we will take the stages of your case. Whether na bone, na injury issue, whether na vein, na injury issue, whether na your prostate, any other one, we will check them before we apply any medication for you. Thank you for your audience. Sickness is not going to be our portion. Bye for now.
8: I greet you now, my good people for Edo State and its environs. 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Baba Koboko, where everybody sabi as Baba Twins. My woman self follow tanda with me for here. When time reach, na go hear her voice. I be ogbonge herbal practitioner, where they handle any health problem where concern man. And my woman na certified herbal practitioner, where they handle any health palaba where concern woman. Where they participate for the ongoing herbal trade fair, where they go on for National Museum, inside Ring Road Roundabout, Bidi City, Edo State. I occupy stand 10. I repeat, stand 10. My phone number now, 081-35-57-9700. Some men not be satisfied their woman inside room as a result of weakness when yama don't cause for inside their body, like severe waist pain and stomach noising. Why some men they battle with this weakness as a result of too much sugar for their body or some other serious health condition where don't affect the water where they produce for their body. So if you be man, where you don't go for checkup, they confirm and say you get infection where they cause your weakness. Abi they even cause wahala for house between you and your wife as a result of child problem. Or you be man, we carry big body with small engine. Where fear and shame not they let you open body for where your fellow men day. If you wake up in the morning for your body to stand up, make you day strong like your fellow men. Now wahala, make you try visit me, Baba Miracle. My papa don't reach 97 years. He still marry young lady and he perform in civic duty well. Me, Baba Miracle, aka Baba Koboko, Baba Twins. I get one authentic correct chewing stick where Yoruba people they call Paco. As you they chew them, you go to swallow the water. Now so the water go through all the blockage you're inside the vein where they work with the transformer of erection so that blood go fit circulate all the body. And this one go help you last long well when it come to man and woman affair. I dey gidigba for stand 10 for National Museum inside Ring Road Roundabout, Bidi City, Edo State. My phone number na 081-35-57-9700.
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1: Country people, where they hear my voice, I salute una well, well. My name na Baba Yoruba. I occupy stand number one for the ongoing Abao Trade Fair, where they happen for inside National Museum, roundabout Ring Road, Benin City, Edo State. My phone number na 070-2617-6885. Today, I don't carry good news come. Waiting I won't talk about na prostate. Prostate, now the gland where they inside the male reproductive system where they produce fluid. Now that fluid, they join body with sperm cells from the testicles and with fluids from other glands to combine to form semen. This prostate gland fit get problem, start the experience enlargement or other issues for inside man body. Nobody sabi the exact thing where they cause prostate enlargement. But the truth be say, aging or some kind hormonal change fit cause some. Bacterial infection or other factors that fit cause prostatitis or waiting we sabi as the inflammation of the prostate. But prostate disease gets some risk factors will be age, race, family history, or lifestyle. It gets some signs where we say if you notice them, now we say your prostate don't get problem. You go to get frequent urge to urinate for night. You go wake up many times to go piss. As you piss, the piss go to pain you. You go to feel some kind burning sensation. If your urine they get pink or red color, you suppose waka fast. Go see expert for prostate matter. Because why? Delay fit spoil something for you. I occupy stand number one for the ongoing Abao Trade Fair with the Shele for inside National Museum roundabout. Ring Road, Benin City, Edo State. My phone number na 070-2617-6885. Once again, 070-2617-6885. 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As you they push, it they drop small. Even when you don't push finish, it still they drop. 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As you dey piss, it go dey difficult to empty your bladder. For daytime, you go dey feel tired. You no fit get normal erection or even stand gidigba. 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Abi don't turn you to 1 minute man. Now these signs go tell you say your prostate gland no dey okay. But I get good news for you. All these things go be things of the past if you visit Baba Yoruba. I occupy stand number one for inside National Museum, roundabout Ring Road, Benin City, Edo State. My phone number na 070-2617-6885. Once again, 070-2617-6885. 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I occupy stand number one for inside National Museum, roundabout Ring Road, Benin City, Edo State. 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
10: 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Now, maybe Baba Oyo, aka Stand and Waka. I dey ongoing trace fair when it dey happen for Ring Road, inside Ring Road roundabout. I occupy stand number two. Stand number two, now there you go visit Baba Oyo, aka Stand and Waka. Our GSM number should be in case you want to call me. May you carry baru, make you write and down now. 081-66-22-4748. I call them again. It's 081-66-22-4748. I don't carry different. We gonna get medicine. Come for my people in Edo State. Medicine for man and medicine for hook, rheumatism and arthritis. Medicine for man. Name be a man. Where we say he cannot answer a name as a man. Instead of make you come back for work like this, let you and your wife when I do as man and woman they do like this. You go they give your wife story. Don't be a newspaper reader. Don't be a storyteller. Don't allow your wife to carry your duty to go outside. Then make me come with Muse for a man. Where we say he cannot handle you. A madam where? Once you satisfy your madam, you make her happy. Now your wife then go be the person to congratulate you for job well done. Medicine for hook, rheumatism and arthritis. Medicine for a man or a woman where we say you cannot work at all. If you work small like this, you go look for somewhere to sit down before you continue the journey. All your vein from your waist down to the leg, maybe you get them. You go just be like say they use bag of cement put for your waist. Under your leg, he go they shock you. He go they pepper you. You know, go if you know the time where slipper to go just remove for your leg. If you sit down small like this, your leg don't swell up. Instead of you to bend down like this, may you pay
0: bank not let you pray. You woman like this, instead of you to enter inside your room, make you carry broom, make you sweep where your waist not they let you sweep at all. You will be say you cannot walk without holding walking stick. The walking stick when you take waka come my place, you go to where I'm having your own a level two mean if you the waka like this, you go just be like say na foam, then day your leg. Now so you go they make quick. Slipper, you go the waka like this, you no go know the time where slipper go remove for your leg. Inside that vein, I go give you Ologbojo, baby, gugun. Ologbojo mean some people will be say they don't use medicine. Several times, different medicine, and they don't pack for their belly. You know they work. If I give you this Ologbojo, baby, gugun, you use and take gari, or you take and take pounded yam. Anywhere where the foam for block, the Ologbojo can't do the thing. By the power of Almighty God, all those things, when they do you, the pain where you they experience, the stroke where don't visit you before, where you not fit talk where, or if you want to talk like this, and so your mouth bend for one side, you not go fit talk where. Once I give you this root and herbs, all those things will be a thing of past. I may come by myself. I not send any of my pikin come. I may come barakete. Now me sit down. Carry different ogbonge medicine come on the way from Yoruba land. I occupy stand number two. Stand number two. Now there you go fit see Baba Ojo, aka Stand and Waka. Our DSM number should be in case you want to call me. May you carry baru. May you write and down now. 081-66-22-4748. I call them again. It's 081-66-22-4748.

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0: It's time we play the game 300 questions. Whatever number you pick, you have to answer the question sincerely. Iggy Orombo, right there by Sean Tizu and Tiwa Savage. And for those who don't know exactly what it is of course,
1: let's take it back.
0: Way back. That's what I call a throwback song. And much later, of course, will be, the contagious playlist. We have the playlist already. I have the playlist already prepared for you. All right. So right now we got, like, let's say, roughly 30, 40 minutes. Let's make this happen. Random questions and absolute sincerity. MS and the T and the AR. Mr. Brand is my name. Yo, let's have fun.
2: Yo, what's up? Baby, let's
3: go. His witty, entertaining, and downright hilarious. Ladies and gentlemen, join me as I make welcome the one, the only, Amster Bryant!

0: All right, so to get involved is quite easy. You can dial the numbers 07055129881 or 07055727881 or 09026722592. And you cannot pick a question through WhatsApp. I'm so sorry. You can't do that. But you can comment on a question already asked through WhatsApp. All right? But, you know, not choose an actual number. 07055129881. Hello. Good evening.
1: Hello. Good evening.
0: Yes, good evening. Your name and where you're calling from?
1: This is Rosie from Benin.
0: Your name again, sorry?
1: Rosie from Benin.
0: Okay, you're welcome. Are you ready to play the game?
1: Yes.
0: Pick a number from 1 to 300.
1: Number 1.
0: Number 1. Okay, let's go with number 1. Your number 1 question is Bible related. Are you ready?
1: Right.
0: Are you scared?
1: No, I can't.
0: Aha, uh-huh, I believe that. Nice one, nice one. All right, so the question is, Who rebuilt the walls of Jerusalem? Who rebuilt the walls of Jerusalem? I'm going to give you options, all right? A,
1: okay.
0: Ezra. B, Nehemiah. C, Zerubbabel. Or D, Joshua?
1: Who? Nehemiah.
0: Is that your final answer?
1: Yes.
0: Are you sure that's your final answer?
1: Yes.
0: Wait, are you sure?
1: I'm not sure.
0: Well, the truth is, well, I'm so sorry, man, but you got the answer right. Nice one. Nice one. Well done. Welcome to the show.
1: I'm coming for you.
0: Don't worry. We are together. Welcome. Call back again. Let's play the game. I'm sure she was already scared. Like, oh my God. Yeah, okay. I'm not so sure. Yeah, you got it right. Nehemiah rebuilt the walls of Jerusalem. All right, let's get more calls coming through. 07055129881 or 07055727881. Hello, good evening. Hello. Yo, call me back. So sorry. I guess the service is going to act up because of the rain. Yo, how many of you enjoy the rain? I know it was really, really heavy, but I, for one, have been waiting for the rain for a very long time. Like, really. Hello? Good evening. So sorry. You have to try the other lines. That is the problem when it comes to the rain. The service becomes a problem. Hello? Good evening.
1: Good evening.
0: Yes. Your name, where are you calling from?
1: Again.
0: Wait, I don't understand. How is this happening? How is this happening? She said she's coming back for me, and she did. Why? Okay, let's see if she's lucky this time. Roslyn, let's see. Pick a number.
1: Number 2.
0: nice. Number 2. All right, let's go. Number 2 question is past and current affairs. Are you ready?
1: Okay.
0: All right. Let's see. Okay. So this question should be easy. It should be easy.
1: Okay.
0: The EFCC combats A, armed robbery, B, drug trafficking, C, financial crimes, or D, human
1: crimes.
0: If I ask you, are you sure? I'll not be deceiving myself because
1: I'm very sure. I'm very, very right.
0: Of course. She did it right. Nice one. All right, come back and let's play again. The other numbers are 07055129881 or 07055727881 or 09026722592. Those are the numbers to dial on. And I am deeply sorry if the service is a problem right now. Your end, it's so not my fault right now. Hello, good evening.
2: Good evening.
0: Yes, good evening. Your name and where you're calling from?
2: I'm calling from Lucky Way.
0: Sorry, I didn't get your name.
2: Peter
0: from Lucky Way. Peter, how are you doing now?
2: I'm very good.
0: Good. Are you ready to play the game?
2: Yes. Yeah.
0: All right. Pick a number, brother.
2: Number eight? Yeah.
0: All right. Let's see. What's on number eight? Number eight is sports related. Are you ready?
2: Okay.
0: Before we go further, what team do you support? Are you a sports fan?
2: Chelsea fan.
0: You're a Chelsea fan?
2: No. Yeah.
0: Wow. Okay. And you picked number eight. Oh, I wish this question was hard. I'm not a fan of Chelsea. Don't mind me. I'm Jane Trump, so don't mind me, man. All right, so which La Liga team scored over 100 goals in 2024-2025 season? I'll give you options, all right? The question again is, which La Liga team scored over 100 goals in 2024-2025 season? A, Real Madrid, B, Girona, C, Atletico Madrid, or D, Barcelona?
2: Barcelona.
0: Is that your final answer? Yeah,
2: 2024-2025.
0: Is that your final answer?
2: Yes.
0: You are sure you want to lock that in as your final answer?
2: Yes.
0: Wow, you don't sound so sure.
2: Yes, I'm sure.
0: Yeah, sure. Well done. You got it right. All right. Nice one. Barcelona it is. Scored 100 goals in 2024-2025 season La Liga.
2: Yeah.
0: Thank you very much for calling in, my brother. Well done. Call back and let's play again. Hello. Good evening. Hello. Hello. Call me back. Hello. Good evening.
3: Hello.
0: Yes. Good evening. Hello. I can hear you.
3: Okay.
0: Your name or where you're calling from?
3: Christopher from Bumi.
0: Christopher, you have to speak up louder. You know, I'm not so close to you, right? So we can hear you.
3: Okay.
0: All right, Christopher, please pick a number.
3: Number 9.
0: Yes. All right, so your number 9 question is Bible related. Are you ready?
3: Yes.
0: All right, so who was Boaz's mother according to Matthew 1:5? Who was Boaz's mother? A, Ruth, B, Tamar, C, Rahab, or D, Bathsheba? Who was Boaz's mother according to Matthew 1:5? Don't go and open your Bible. Don't open your Bible. Do not open your Bible. All right, who was Boaz's mother? According to Matthew 1:5, A, Ruth, B, Tamar, C, Rahab, or D, Bathsheba? Yo, somebody's checking the Bible, though. We are waiting on you.
3: Call the option again.
0: The option is... where did you open to right now?
3: I'm not opening the Bible.
0: Are you sure?
3: Yes.
0: Okay. If you're opening the Bible, don't lie while you're with the Bible, shall you? Get right. All right. So the options again are A, Ruth, B, Tamar, C, Rahab, or D, Bathsheba.
3: Bathsheba.
0: Is that your final answer?
3: Yes.
0: Are you sure that's your final answer?
3: Yes.
0: Okay, well, you said Bathsheba as your final answer, and that indeed is the very wrong answer.
4: Get right here, man.
0: Yep.
4: Get right here, man.
0: The answer to that question is Rahab.
3: Okay.
0: Yeah, thank you very much. Call back and let's play again, okay? Gracias. Hello, good evening.
2: Which t-shirt do you? One day you're talking.
0: I know hate Chelsea, Abeg. I know hate Chelsea. Like, just some Chelsea fans, now sometimes they get on my skin. Get on my skin. Biggie Wire! How far now? How do you be?
2: Good evening, boss.
0: I am, Abba. You don't taste small. How are you?
2: Everywhere good.
0: Confirm, I trust. Where did they call us from this night?
2: I'm calling from Mopar, Zimbabwe.
0: Confirm. Oya Biggie, I know you want to play the game. Pick a number.
2: Okay, give me number 5 now.
0: Number 5. Number 5 is a riddle. Are you ready?
2: Okay.
0: So the question is... Relax first. At least not yet. The more you take, the more you leave behind. What am I?
2: The more you leave behind.
0: What am I? There are no options.
2: That is water in our river.
0: No, that's wrong. You have 2 more tries.
2: That is sand now. Let me see sand.
0: No. You're very close, but no. The more you take, the more you leave behind.
2: Okay, Arsenal fan, tell me.
0: You know, as a proud Arsenal fan, which I am, and I know, say you don't end the call right now. As you don't come out, you don't end the call. I talk. All right, the answer to that question is you take footsteps and you leave footprints. So the more footsteps you take, the more footprints you leave behind. All right, but again, thank you so much for that one. Not to forget, like I did say before, I have the contagious playlist coming. Pretty soon. All right, but let's get more calls. Hello, good evening. Hello. Hey, call us back. All right, now before I go any further, I'd like to give this notice to everyone out there because something wonderful is happening right here in our beautiful city, Benin, on the 27th. Of May. Now, what am I talking about? I'm talking about the Super Little Queen, all right? On the 27th of May, it's happening at the Ehizwa Hub, opposite Glass House at Airport Road, and the tickets are already available. Parents, guardians, get your children involved. Come on. The last winner enjoyed a whole lot of things, even actually, she appeared in a movie, I think 2 movies like that. So, it's life-changing. It's something that could change the life of your kid. So it's very, very simple. Get the tickets. The tickets are available. 1,000 naira. You can get it at either Hizwa Hub or right here at Super FM Benin. And that's number 72, or just opposite NTA, number 72 Benin Auchi Road. You can come here, get your tickets. It's available on the 27th of May. Children's Day party, and just not just any type of Children's Day party, but a Children's Day party with a class, because we will be crowning our new Super Little Queen on that 27th. Would you like your child to be involved? Call in. All right, you can get involved, you can call us, and get every information you need from yours truly, MSLT and AR. We'll be talking about it much later on the show. Let's see. Let me tell you the number you can call for those who would like to get their kids involved. Yes, you can reach out to the number 080-6290-0350. 080-6290-0350. For those who would like their kids to be actual contestants on that actual day, you can reach out to that number, 080-6290-0350. And again, remember, the tickets are also available at Ehizwa Hub. That's at Airport Road, just opposite Glass House. Or you can come to Super FM 88.1 and get your ticket right here. It's still, of course, your one family, one radio station, Super 88.1 FM. Got more music coming in. This is Shandapwal. And it says, well... Is it Shampoal? Yeah, it's Shampoal and Dua Lipa. They call No Lies.

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